0: 253 out of flight level 115 for 160.
1: 253, Yonkers radar climb, 25 level 250.
0: Level 250, Connie 253.
2: Cathay 907, contact Hong Kong radar 132.15, bye-bye.
3: 132.15, Cathay 907, good day.
4: Cathay
3: 92. Alright, good morning, Cathay 907, heading 140, climbing flight level 250.
5: Cathay 907, climb flight level 330.
3: Climb flight level 330, Cathay 907.

0: 9705, descend to reach flight level 110 by Murray.
1: 9705, descend to reach flight level 110 by Murray, head at 705.
2: Five morning identify, climb unrestricted, flight level 160, maximum speed 280 knots. Maximum speed 280 knots. 245, give me your best rate of climb, depassing flight level 110.
3: 408, no speed control.
4: Establish on the ILS runway 25 left.
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6: 33 decimal 35, Cathay 2049, good day.
5: Good day. Able direct no man.
4: Unable direct no man, Cathay 907. Cathay
7: 449. Cathay 449, maintain a reaching traffic crossing from 10 o'clock, 1000 feet below.
4: Okay, this is Alpha 340, Cathay 409. No man.
5: 907, Roger.
3: Yes, 5-4, and maintain for one more minute due to traffic. Thank you.
4: Copy. And you do 5-4.
2: Give me your best rate of climb and depassing flight level 110.
4: Copy that. Best rate of climb and depassing flight level
3: 110. Reduce speed to 230 knots.
2: Just checking with the inbound traffic coming from the west. You can expect that in less than 2 minutes.
4: 01, maintain level 340, squawk 657.
7: Dynasty 601, Hong Kong identify, clear air B3 Bravo.
4: B3 Bravo, Bravo, Dynasty 601.
8: Thank you.
9: 270 approved. 270
8: approved,
9: flight 91. Thank you. Contact approach 119 the day, small one, good day.
4: Singapore 7976.
2: Speed 230 knots, or greater.
4: Speed 230 knots, operator.
0: Proceed direct to Ali and climb now to flight level 250.
10: Direct to Ali, climb flight level 250, Hong Kong Shuttle 540, thank you.
0: Should keep you clear of the weather, I think.
3: Jetstar 8975 from Ridley and descend by the RNF transition.
2: At 3245 for the read now. Yep.
3: Descend to 6000 feet.
1: 6000 feet now.
7: Connie 253, climb flight level 310.
5: Climb flight level 310.
4: 50.
11: 0 over Nomad, level 32.
5: 0150, Hong Kong radar, identify Betty 3 Bravo arrival.
11: Betty 3 Bravo arrival, 0150.
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12: 91, descend flight level 260.
13: Flight level 260, about 891.
11: Weather deviation 15 mile right side.
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1: Descend to flight level 260 to reach by ISBAN, Red Cat 112.
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14: APR, UPS 54, we are following the arrival.
3: Thank you.
1: Function 540, climb flight level 250.
2: Hong Kong Shuttle 540, climb to flight level 11,600 meters.
1: I 11,600 meters, Hong Kong Shuttle 540.
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1: Thank you, Dakik. 0010. And about today. Today.
2: One Hong Kong radar, descend to flight level 110, turn right heading 270. Flight 891, if the bypass flight level 150, and reach flight level 110 south of Russell, please.
0: 0 or below, and descend to flight level 220.
3: Okay, so you cross the east wind level 260 below, and continue to send level 220, record 112.
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0: 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Spike level 110.
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5: Encore departure low, identify climb unrestricted 51160 and speed, increase speed to 220, not so great.
6: Cafe 632, say again, squawk and passing level.
1: Flight level 204, descending flight level 190, and squawk 0632, descending 632.
6: Cathay 632, Hong Kong radar, roger. Radar identified, maintain flight level 190, cleared Sierra 7 Bravo arrival.
1: Flight level 190, cleared Sierra 7 Bravo arrival.
7: Confirm. 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
9: Distress in defense level 260, reached by Sunny, stable 150.
6: Roger. For Hong Kong radar, 127.1, good day.
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11: Hong Kong radar 112.
6: Radar 112, go ahead.
11: Do radio, can we request left heading 340, radar 112?
6: You can do radar 112, heading 340 approved. Ideally, no further left, but let me know if it's not good enough. But heading 340 approved.
11: Yes, sir. Maximum at 340, Richard 112, left turn heading 340.
1: Hong Kong Cathay 632, maintaining flight level 190, clear.
6: Cathay 632, roger. Maintain the level, proceed direct to Kanto. Speed at your discretion.
1: Yes, flight level 190, and direct Kanto, speed at our discretion, Cathay 632.
12: Cathay 3245,
6: Hong Kong radar 127.1.
5: Right down.
13: Hong Kong departure, MRS 9863, heavy, very good morning.
5: MRS 9863 departure, hello sir. Climb unrestricted, flight level 160, and cancel the speed restriction below 10,000 feet.
13: Climb unrestricted, level 160. And no speech restrictions under 10,000 feet, but it's 9866.
5: Hongkong 5908, contact radar 123.47, bye bye.
14: Climbing 160.
6: Shuttle 598, climb to flight level 190.
14: Time flight level 190, Hong Kong Shuttle 598, and request right heading 170 for weather.
6: I can't do that at the moment due to traffic on your right hand side, but if you give me a good rate of climb, I can come back to you very shortly.
14: Copy, we'll do that.
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5: Cathay 434, Conde Pachelo, identify, climb unrestricted, fly level 160, increase speed to 220, not so great.
1: Level 260, Dennis 601.
6: 598, turn right now, heading a 180.
10: Flight heading 180, Hunter Silver 598.
6: 598, maintain flight level 190 on reaching. There is traffic above that level.
10: 190 reaching, Hunter Silver 598, it's coming.
8: Hunter Radar, good morning, send 327, flight level 120.
6: Shenzhen Air 327, Hong Kong Radar, Roger, what is your squawk?
17: 127, 601, 605.
18: 605, identity 601. 891, heading to Asia, is proof.
19: 540, negative.
20: 1,400, climbing 5,000.
5: Oshel 102, Hong Kong departure, low identify, climb unrestricted, flight level 160, maximum speed 280 knots.
20: Climb on the flight level 160, maximum
18: speed. 810, contact radar 118.92. Hong Kong Shuttle 810, contact radar 118.92.
6: Roger.
10: Level 160.
18: 522 Hong Kong radar, expedite climb to flight level 200.
10: Expedite climb flight level 200, Hong Kong Shuttle 522.
18: 5891, could approach 119.1. Four
3: four 9,
18: turn right heading 265.
3: My right, descend to 8,000 feet on QNH 1005. If 8991, then maintain speed 280 knots or greater.
8: So flight level 190, send 327.
3: 1,000 feet.
5: Channel 738, encore departure, low identify, climb unrestricted, flight level 160, maximum speed 250 knots. Cathay 434, increase speed to 280 knots or greater. MRS 9863, contact radar 123.47, good day.
13: Radar 123.47, have a good day. MRS 9863.
11: 6, we're descending flight level 190, squawking 2137 at Sierra at 0025.
6: Kitsari 816, Hong Kong radar, Roger. What is your passing flight level?
11: That's 245, Kitsari 816.
6: Qatari 816, Roger, radar identified, cleared Sierra 7 Bravo.
11: Sierra 7 Bravo, Qatari 816.
10: Hong Kong radar, MRS 9863, AV passing level 140, climbing level 160, very good morning.
6: MRS 9863, good morning to you, maintain flight level 160.
10: And level 160, MRS 9863.
11: We can climb up to level 320, sir. Double code 656.
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4: 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Mile to complete, squawk 2607.
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2: Climb level 170, best of climb, Emirates 9863.
6: Shenzhen Air 327, contact Hong Kong radar 127.1.
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24: 392, go ahead. Airway 392, heading 080, approved.
18: 522, contact radar 118.92.
2: 118.92, almost set of 522, bye. Number 190, Emirates 9863.
6: Qatari A16, descend to flight level 110.
4: Descend flight level 110, Qatari 816.
24: Say again, sir.
2: Hong Kong 522,
15: yeah, climb flight level 250. Shuttle 522, climb to flight level 270.
2: Level 270, Hong Kong 522.
5: To contact radar 133.825, bye bye.
20: 133.825, Hong Kong Shuttle 192, bye bye.
2: Hong Kong Shuttle 192, flight level 160.
18: 192, Hong Kong radar, climb to flight level 200.
2: Flight level 200, Hong Kong Shuttle 192.
6: Roger. Small one, g'day.
4: Qatar
6: 816,
4: good day.
6: Emirates 9863, climb to flight level 210.
2: Flight level 210, Emirates 9863.
6: Cebu 150, start by heading 325, still reach flight level 130, upbeam Mango.
2: Heading 325, reach upbeam Mango level 130, Cebu 150.
25: Thank you, morning and Tokyo Shuttle 738, passing flight level 157, climbing flight level 200.
6: Shuttle 738, roger, maintain our level on reaching, and to avoid weather, proceed direct to Ali.
25: We'll maintain 200 on reaching, and thank you very much, we'll proceed direct to Ali, Hong Kong Shuttle 738.
4: Hong Kong, good morning, scooter 100, maintaining flight level 260.
6: Scooter 100, descend now to flight level 220.
4: Flight level 220, 100.
2: 320, Hong Kong Shuttle 192.
1: Radar Cafe 958, flight level 140, and speed of sign 280 or less.
0: Cafe 958, Hong Kong Radar, good day, climb to flight level 170.
1: Level 170, Cafe 958, good day. 1-2 solid, squawk 3153.
0: 1-2-7, Hong Kong Radar,
1: maintain flight level 120. Just flight 120, channel solid, 5-1-7.
7: Hello, Cathay 928, passing 1900 on climb 5000.
18: Cathay 928, departure identified, climb unrestricted to follow for 130.
7: Climb unrestricted, flight level 130, Cathay 928.
18: Bracket 112, descend to follow for 4500 meters.
1: Descend to 4500 meters, strike camp 112. After Gatley, we need 250 to avoid weather.
19: 59579,
1: after cancel the
2: 250.
0: Shuttle 192 heading 110 approved.
2: Heading 110, Hong Kong Shuttle 192.
0: Cafe 958, proceed direct to left, can do rejoin star. Cafe 958, my apologies, rejoin SID at left.
1: Roger, rejoin the SID, Cafe 958.
25: Hong Kong Radar, 10,3091. Climbing flight level 210, climbing flight level 250, squawk 3125. We are still with Guangzhou.
0: 2091
25: identified, report released by Guangzhou. Report released by Guangzhou, 10,3091.
0: 320
25: flight level 240. Level 240, imminent 9863.
0: Hong Kong Shuttle 738, climbing flight level 250.
25: 250,
2: Hong Kong Shuttle
0: 738.
1: 792, Hong Kong Shuttle 192.
0: Cafe
1: 958, climb to flight level 230. Climb flight level 230, Cafe 958. Right now, good morning, Cafe 921, climbing flight level 160, speed 280
0: on. Cafe 928, Hong Kong Radar, Roger.
1: Everest 1863, climb to flight level 2. 250, get in, Everest 983. To Tamot,
18: standby lower.
1: Everest 8 to Tamot, standby lower to maintain flight level 220, get away 0. Sir. 92, flight level 240,
19: China Southern 91.57.
1: Sunday, CMO 55. 12755, Cathay 612.
25: 1271,
1: Emirates 983, bye-bye. Hong Kong Shuttle 738,
0: Hong Kong Radar,
1: 1273, number 1. Hong Kong Shuttle 738, good day.
0: Radar,
1: good morning, Cathay 612, descending flight number 260 by Maple.
0: Hong Kong Radar,
1: descending
0: flight level 130,
1: cross Maple, at below 260. Request the RMP approach 25 right.
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25: 8612. Hong Kong Radar, 10,3091 released by Guangzhou.
0: 3091 Hong Kong Radar, maintain flight level 250 on this train.
25: Maintain flight level 250, 10,3091.
1: Hong Kong
8: Radar, Delta 4703, heading morning, descending 5L190, passing 226, squawk 3432.
0: Terrain Air 4703, Hong Kong Radar identified, cleared Sierra 7 Delta arrival.
8: Clear for Sierra 7 Delta arrival, Delta 4703.
9: From Topen, clear IOS approach runway 25 right, Eva 891.
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14: 612.
0: China 7309-01, cut the radar, 127, decimal 1.
14: 127, decimal 1, China 7309-01.
5: Morning, identify, climb unrestricted, flight level 160, no speed restriction.
16: Climb unrestricted.
14: Zero.
26: China 7309-01, climb to flight level 270 and heading 150 approved.
14: 150, flight level 270, China 7309-01.
27: 291. County 291, Roger, continue climb to flight level 250.
14: 250, County 291.
3: Qatari 816, turn left heading 020, expect to rejoin Ranzu.
14: 020, 816.
5: Bay 2386 restricting traffic is at your 2 o'clock, about 15 miles, descending 1,000 feet above your clear level.
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9: Established
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14: Copy that, stepping, maintain 330 on reaching Hong Kong Apache Lua.
19: Dynasty 851, traffic information, traffic right to left, climbing to 1000 feet below.
8: 2K out Dynasty 851.
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5: 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No further speed control, contact tower 118.7.
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3: From Topen, clear IS approach runway 25 right.
14: From Topen, clear IS approach runway 25 right, contact 632.
3: Cebu 150, descend to 6000 feet. Dynasty 601, descend to 6000 feet.
0: 117, contact radar 127, decimal 1. Arabia 4703, descend to flight level 170.
8: 4703.
14: I 79 direct to Dangwu, Vietnam, confirm.
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14: Vietnam 579, thank you.
8: 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Confirm the Delta Alpha Golf Bravo uniform.
3: Say again.
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0: Good day.
14: Hong Kong Radar, good morning. China Southern 3037 on climb 2, flight level 250, squawking 3132.
0: China Southern 3037 Hunger Radar identified report passing level.
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10: Maintain level 250 on reaching China Southern 3037.
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1: Falafel 320.
0: The Southern 3037 on Naval Level 320 now, the performance request 300 or 310.
1: China Sun 3037 and after Sierra climb to Falafel 310.
0: The Sierra climb level 310, China Southern 3037.
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0: entered
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6: Flight level 330, Cafe 921.
4: Osha, good day. Expect RMP Sula, approach runway 25 right. Descent to 8,000 feet, QNH 1005.
6: Yeah, I'm calling due to rider.
1: China Sun A117, approved.
6: 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China Sun A117.
1: 5603, climb to flight level 10,400 meters.
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0: 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Climb flight level 370, 10,3091.
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2: 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Tarifa 4703, contact approach 119, decimal 1.
14: 119, decimal 1, thank you. Goodbye, Tarifa 4703.
2: Bye bye. Shenzhen 239, climb to flight level 140.
15: Yeah, 239.
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18: Climb unrestricted, flight level 160, maximum speed 280 knots.
19: Climb unrestricted.
2: Shenzhen Air 239, climb to flight level 170.
17: Shenzhen Air 239.
20: Climb 350,
2: we'll proceed direct, Ellie.
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4: Thank you. 50 from Polpen, clear IOS approach, runway 25 right.
8: From Polpen, clear IOS approach, runway 25 right, to go on 50.
4: Qatari 612, track direct to Teter, maintain to 50 knots or greater.
3: Bengal 3 Bravo.
2: China 75010 identified. Climb via SID to flight level 130.
3: Follow SID, climb to flight level 130. Southern 5010.
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16: Hong Kong radar, China 1000343, available, press X270, weather behind.
20: China Sun 343, contact radar 132 decimal 15 with your request.
16: 12.15, thanks, 1000343.
11: 00.
2: China 7536, Hong Kong radar, after eastbound, try direct to Lambda, descend to reach flight 7110 by Lambda.
11: Say eastbound, transfer to Lambda, reach flight 7110 by Lambda, China Sun 5086.
16: Hong Kong radar today, China 1000343, climbing to flight level 270, passing flight level 256.
2: 5.
22: Guangzhou 125, decimal 25, and China 118, good day.
10: 4 knots. India 236, Hong Kong, good day, climb at about 330.
3: Climbing 10-5, 330, wait 10-15.
23: Radar, hello, get a 407, flight level 400, squawking 6255.
20: Get a 407, radar contact, Abbey 3, Bravo, arrival.
23: Abbey 3, Bravo, get a 407.
16: Hello,
2: 685.
3: Roger, 280 North, flight level 120, Cathay 31.
2: 5, decimal 175.
11: Okay, 125, 175, Cathay 69 report.
2: Contact radar, 118,
11: 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Dial 182, good day, Cafe 512.
2: 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Radar check, 12332100, how do you read me?
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2: 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Go back to the previous frequency.
10: 25.
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2: Shenzhen 239, climb to flight level 210.
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8: Vietnam 579 approved.
11: 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Radar, you 257, reduce heading 260.
10: 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Heading 260, call sign again.
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23: 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AMCA 82,
2: roger. Maintain speed 280 knots.
23: 330
10: or not, I'm carrying it. 1 mile right up, track to weather. Union 236, are you able to accept heading
20: 110? For direct to Siku, climb to fire level 10,400 meters.
1: cool, climb 10,400 meters, Crystal 724.
4: 4703, track direct to RIFME, descend to 4,500 feet.
18: 4,000, 601, roger, no speed control, counter tower 118.7.
5: No speed control, tower 118.7, that is 601.
18: 633 on counter bachelor identify, climb unrestricted, flight level 160, maximum speed 280 knots.
6: Heading of 105 initially, Cavi 316.
2: Heading 125 approved.
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18: 5301 corner bachelor identify, climb unrestricted, flight level 160, maximum speed 250 knots.
16: Unrestricted climb, flight level 160, and not above 250 knots, 7530.
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2: 2 stations together, first Bohemia 614 Hong Kong radar, climb to flight level 200.
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21: Radar is Greater Bay 308, climbing level 160.
2: Greater Bay 308, Hong Kong radar, good day, climb to flight level 190.
21: Climb level 190, Greater Bay 308.
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18: 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KT 530, maximum speed 280 knots.
16: Get maximum 280 knots, KT 530.
6: 210, KT 526.
2: Turn left heading 120.
16: 330, 10,343.
18: Sharman 867, climb flight level 290.
21: Climb
18: flight level 290.
21: Climb flight level 290, Sharman 867.
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18: Bachelor identify, climb unrestricted, flight level 160, maximum speed 280 knots.
21: Climb unrestricted, flight level 160, maximum speed
6: 285.
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19: Key, climb to flight level 280, stand by for higher.
6: Roger, climb to flight level 280, stand by for higher, and the request of 430 federal, please.
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2: Cafe 316, climb to flight level 250.
6: Level 250, Cafe 316.
2: Cafe 526, climb to flight level 250.
6: 250, Cafe 526.
9: Are you able to take a left turn, say, heading 250 now?
21: And flight level 320, Virginia Air 335.
19: Victor Oscar Bravo, Oscar Yankee, climb to flight level 320.
6: The new flight level 320, Victor Oscar Yankee.
18: Restriction to maintain a speed of 250 knots or greater.
3: Speed 250 knots or greater, that will fly next.
18: Cathay 633, contact radar 123.47, good day.
6: 123.47, Cathay 633.
18: Bohemia 604, contact radar 133.825, good day.
3: 133.825, NSSL 4, good day.
6: 28.22,375,000, good morning.
18: Bohemia 628, encore departure morning, identify, climb unrestricted, fly level 160, maximum speed 250 knots.
6: Unrestricted flight level 160, maximum speed 250 knots, Bohemia 62.
0: Request direct DOMAP, do weather.
2: Bohemia 604, proceed direct to DOMAP.
0: DOMAP, NSSL 4.
2: Cathay 526, call the radar 118.992.
7: 992, Cathay 5265.
2: MCAR 822, call the radar 118.992.
0: 8792, MCAR 822, good day.
2: 3.85, good day. Cathay 633, Hong Kong.
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7: Okay.
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6: Second. 33825, Cafe 532.
18: Cathay 520, correct, sir. 133.825, good day.
6: 133.825, Cathay 520, thank you. Good morning, Oshol
18: 250, climb 3,000, climb 5. Oshol 250, encore departure, identify, climb unrestricted, fly level 160, maximum speed 280 knots.
6: Climb unrestricted, climb level 160, speed 280 knots,
18: Oshol 250. Cathay 628, can cancel the speed restriction to increase speed to 250 knots or greater.
12: 295, no reply, sir.
10: Roger, it's okay. Contact 1271, please.
12: 17.1, but now 579.
6: 587, now we're checking to double.
10: Pino 587, approved.
12: Okay, now 57.
10: 612, contact Tower 118.7.
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10: Day.
12: Planning by the way, 250.
9: Stand by. Cathay 407, left turn heading 240.
2: 407. 5 initially.
0: 5 initially, by NSSL 4.
2: Cathay 384, climb to flight level 190.
12: Level 190, Cathay 384.
2: 4,800 meters or above. Roger, thank you.
9: And right now heading 110.
6: Right, heading 110, Bahia 614.
0: Radar from Cathay 633.
9: Cathay 663, go ahead.
0: I just see you still with us, Cathay 633.
9: Cathay 633, say again.
0: The climbing flight will 350, Cathay 633.
9: Roger, Cathay 633.
6: Cathay 530, request check, do map, new weather.
2: Cathay 532 on continue flight plan route initially, we'll call you back shortly.
6: Okay, you want present heading now?
2: A negative, continue flight plan route.
6: Cathay
2: 532. Marina 604, are you able to turn further right heading 125?
10: Tower 118.4.
22: 118.4, 4703, goodbye.
10: Good day.
3: This is level 160, make turn speed 280 knots, Cathay 723.
18: Augustal 250, no speed restriction to maintain a speed of 250 or greater, track direct so slow.
3: Direct so slow, no speed restriction, Augustal 250, we are maintaining
0: speed. 29
2: is enough, 6 of 4. KP532, speed 280, not less.
23: Two and option left, Cathay 530.
2: 1160.
9: Stand by. Cathay 3164, you climb, turn right heading 105.
1: Clear 5 PM route, China Southern, 3490.
9: 8779, Hong Kong rate identified.
1: 8779. 407, request heading 220.
9: Today 407, heading 220, approve, maintain that level 340 on reaching traffic below.
1: Maintain that level 340, heading 220, get your position. Data Soccer 233, request for the left heading 250.
13: A departure identified, Clan VRS ID, flight level, correction, Clan VRS ID, nanoton feet.
9: Descent to flight level 260, reduce speed 250 knots.
1: Continue descent to flight level 260, reduce speed 250, Soccer 233.
10: Soccer 715, Hong Kong radar, identified, good morning.
2: One four, climb to flight level 140.
11: It's 779er, flight level 360, track 240.
9: SB 8779, Hong Kong identified, heading 240.
11: As in 8779er.
9: Stand by. Starwalker 233, stop descent flight level 280.
1: Stop descent 280, flight level 280, Starwalker 233. 407, request right heading 250.
9: Cathay 407, right heading 250, approved.
1: Cathay 250, Cathay 407.
9: Cathay 488, Taipei 129, decimal 1.
10: Climb to flight level 310 initially.
1: Initially, count to flight level 310, transaction 349.
13: Air India 315, increase speed to 250 knots. Air India 315, increase speed to 250 knots.
11: Two seven one, 257.1,
9: Hong Kong radar, roger, heading 120, approve, climb to flight level 350.
1: Climb flight level 350, heading 120,
9: Bohemia 604, continue present heading, due traffic. Tawaka 233, turn right heading 270.
1: Reaching flight level 160.
13: Hong Kong 250, Hong Kong radar, climb to flight level 250, proceed direct Eddie.
1: Eddie, proceed flight level 250, Hong Kong shuttle 250.
10: A117, contact Sanya 122, decimal 6.
1: 1226, has on the 8117, ready. 110 by Hazel, Starwalker 201.
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9: 28.35.
11: 0, squawk 3111, things like 194.
13: Cafe 624, Hong Kong radar identify. Clear, Sierra 7, Bravo arrival.
11: Sierra 7, Bravo arrival, and be advised, we are unable RMP1.
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9: Boca 233, turn right heading 270, descend at level 260.
10: With that, climb for level 320.
1: 320, Cathay 633, thank you. 890, Cathay 316.
13: Air India 315, proceed direct to source floor.
11: Cathay 4,
9: 6, direct to Conga.
8: Cathay 526.
9: Cathay 526, continue climb at level 390, reach level by ENVA.
8: 390 by ENVA, Cathay 526.
9: In Macau 822, track direct Conga.
23: To Conga, Cathay 226. Hello, Cathay 384, final flight level 240, heading 130.
9: Cathay 384, Hong Kong radar, roger, maintain your present level. Speed control.
13: Air Cathay 723, contact radar 123.47.
14: Roger, 12347, Cathay 723.
9: Stand by. Airspring 8779, I turn left heading 200.
14: Cathay 723, climbing level 160.
9: Cathay 723, Hong Kong radar, climb to level 250.
14: Roger, climb level 250, Cathay 723.
15: 16.
14: So 11000, by 8 on.
9: Falcon 201, Hong Kong radar, expect ILS 2 level 34, information drop. Hong Kong Shuttle 250, contact radar 127841.
14: Roger, 41, looks like it's a 5.
9: 6, trick direct to Buster.
17: Shuttle 250, climb 8,400 meters.
8: Okay, can you climb 8,400 meters, Hong Kong Shuttle 250.
2: Cancel 233, Hong Kong radar, descend to 9,000 feet, QNH 1006, expedite descent.
9: Report your passing level now.
24: Passing level 243 now, climbing to flight level 250, flight plan route, Charleston 301.
9: Roger, Charleston 301, stand by.
24: Stand by for higher, Charleston 301.
8: A779,
9: request
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9: Cathay 384, track direct Sosa.
13: Cathay. United A20, increase speed to 280 knots.
2: 1362
9: to 280,
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9: Cathay 512, Taipei 129.81. 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
9: ATR 898, radar 13215. The Hong Kong radar, report squawk call.
8: Hello. Radar, good morning, Channel 301, maintaining level 250, and request heading 150, due weather.
17: Chasan 301, climb for level 270, heading 150, approved.
8: Climbing to, climb to flight level 270, heading 150. Thank you, Chasan 301.
17: Chasan 301, what is your request level?
8: Please stand by, Chasan 301.
25: Chasan 307, request climb level 320.
23: Climbing for level 250, meeting back rate of climb, Bohemia 690, confirm low speed rejection.
15: Bohemia 690, on passing for level 170, low speed rejection.
23: Passing for level 170, low speed rejection, Bohemia 690.
15: Bohemia 628, turn left heading 090.
23: Feeding 090, Bohemia 63.
17: Initially.
9: Initially. 0,
13: United 820, cancel speed restrictions.
4: Okay, cancel speed restriction, United 820.
2: 3, increase speed to 280 knots.
25: 3-9-0-8-7-3-9, maintain level 300, squawk number 5677, present heading 170, due weather.
9: Stand by. VHN 879 at Hong Kong.
17: China Sun 3037, contact radar 125, decimal 325 for radio check.
25: 12, contact 125, 325, China Southern 3037.
5: China Southern
16: 35, go ahead. China Southern 35, climb to level 250.
5: Climb to level 250.
16: Cafe 624, left heading 050.
10: To traffic on deviation and continue heading for another 5 minutes.
25: Copy the continue present heading, Southwalker 715.
19: Bohemia 628, request left heading 080.
9: Bohemia 628, approved heading 080.
19: 080, Bohemia 620.
9: 20 Hong Kong radar, climb to level 220.
4: Maintain flight level 220, United 820.
20: And about 40 miles, we'll proceed direct steady.
10: Roger, report able, direct steady.
20: 420 Boulder Direct, Decimal 110. Cafe 914. Cafe 914, left turn heading 110 degrees. Too far for right information alpha. Maintenance speed 280 knots or greater below 10,000 feet.
9: 230.
25: Level 230, Cathay 767.
9: China 7353, contact radar 127 decimal 1.
25: 127 decimal 1, predate China 7353.
9: Starwalker 201, reduce speed to 180 knots or less.
25: Starwalker.
9: Cathay 723, contact radar 127 decimal 1.
21: Roger, 1271, Cathay 723, good day.
9: United 820, proceed direct Ali, climb to level 240.
4: Ali, and flight level 240, United 820.
25: 725 level 280, casting level 360, China Southern 5.
17: Chasun 357, Roger, initially climb for level 280.
25: Initially climb 25 level 280, China Southern.
17: China Southern 349, climb for level 360, final.
25: Climb to flight level 360, final, China Southern 349, thank you.
21: Radar, good day, Cathay 723, level 250.
25: Yeah.
19: 7,500 meters, Cathay 384.
21: Cathay 723.
17: Shuttle 250, clear direct SQL.
21: Next SQL, Hong Kong Shuttle 250.
2: Reduce speed to 250 knots.
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20: Maintain 30 left for now, to move 110.
19: We're going to be 702 with them.
17: Let me test.
19: To be 702, climbing level 160, maintaining heading 135, weather.
2: Maintaining
19: heading
2: 135,
19: maintaining best rate of
2: climb.
19: 50, best rate of climb, it'll be 702. And that's 492, going 690, weather.
25: 310, confirm for China Southern 301.
10: Hey,
25: sir. You climb to flight level 310, China Southern 301.
10: two stations to get a confirmed Philippine 300.
9: In about 10 miles C, if you can take a left turn towards NFAR to follow your company traffic.
21: 690 after 10 miles left turn to N level in 690.
5: 410.
10: Anyone calling?
13: Cathay 741, climb but unrestricted, flightable 160.
5: Fine, unrestricted, flightable 160.
13: Cathay 741, speed 250 knots or less.
5: 250 knots or less, Cathay 741.
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21: Hong Kong radar, Hong Kong Shuttle 625, maintaining 584380, squawk 3677, currently 17 miles from Ilato.
9: Stand by.
5: 548, weather, request heading 150.
7: Cathay 548 heading 150.
5: How
7: about heading 130 initially?
5: Initially heading 130, Cathay 51. Cathay 820, contact radar 127841.
7: 7741,
9: United 820 today. Cohenia 6908, direct to NFAR approved.
17: Atlanta 820, climb to flight level 270.
4: Climb and maintain level 270, United 820.
5: Climb flight level 200, back rate of climb, Cathay 520.
21: 5, we can left out heading 260.
9: Shuttle 625, heading 260 approved.
21: 260, Hong Kong, Shuttle 625.
9: Bohemia 614, Taipei 129841.
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21: 33.35, Vietnam 579, Gilbert.
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12: flight level 210. Flight level 210, contact flight level. Yes
10: sir, confirm still maintaining 260. 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
21: Zero, Cathay 530.
5: 520, Cathay 5.0. Cathay 520.
13: One, proceed direct to Pekin, increase speed to 280 knots.
5: Check Pekin, see right here on
21: the left. That's 353.
12: 7352 on the check. Sir, we'll reach 10,400 meter within 10 miles from Daegu.
17: India 315 approved.
12: Good day, 315.
10: Cathay 914. 8 the Cathay 540. 1-3-3. Cathay 759, that's right. Chinese 7-8313, Hong Kong
21: is identified. CA 510, stand by the height. Flight plan route is standing by
5: 7-8-3.
10: Cathay 759, Hong Kong, 36 direct, and last thing, flight to level 250.
0: 6, climb level 250, Cathay 750.
1: G'day Cathay 607, next flight level 160.
3: Cathay 607, Hong Kong radar, climb to level 250.
1: Level 250, take any right turn, Cathay 607.
3: Roger, Cathay 607.
11: Philippine 300, weather deviation required up to 20 miles left.
10: Philippine 300, approved.
11: 20 miles left on Philippine, Philippine 300.
9: 330 on reaching.
13: 313, contact radar 127, decimal 1.
18: 271, Cessna 8313, good day.
22: Good morning, Cathay 741, on climb flight level 160.
13: Cathay 741, Hong Kong radar, climb to flight level 240, speed 300 knots or less.
22: Climb flight level 240, 300 knots or less, Cathay 741.
10: Bye.
13: Niner departure identified, the clan VRSID, flight level 160.
9: And a decimal 1.
10: 10 miles north of check, otherwise I'll need to bring you to the south.
18: 340.
17: Transon H3131J, climb initially flight level 300.
18: Climb initially flight level 300, Transon H313.
17: Cafe 723, climb flight level 400.
22: Climb at level 400, Cathay 723.
25: On radar, good morning. Skywalker 715, level 320, direct to Deku.
17: Skywalker 715, Hong Kong radar, watcher.
25: Skywalker 715, if available, request direct, Deku.
17: Skywalker 715, continue to Deku due traffic, climb to 9,800 meters.
25: Continue to Deku, climb to 9,800 meters, Skywalker 715.
17: China Southern G53, clear direct FKL, climb for level 350.
25: 741,
13: Singapore 8999, Hong Kong radar, climb to level 250, continue present heading.
11: Present heading, current level 250, Singapore 8999.
20: Transition, runway 25 right. Starwalker 233 from RIFME, descend via the RNF transition, runway 25 right.
11: From RIFME,
10: Zero.
22: 7,200 meters, passing 8,800 meters, squawk 0316, direct to Sierra.
13: Cafe 660, Hong Kong radar identified, clear Sierra 7 Bravo arrival.
22: 7 Bravo arrival, Cafe 660.
15: Tipo 110, descend to reach my level 110, in 1 minute.
13: 8999, how long do you need on this headache to avoid the weather?
15: Singapore
13: 8999,
15: and confirm the weather is on the left hand side.
11: Singapore 8999,
18: about
11: 11 o'clock
18: to jet.
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13: Cafe
18: 75 Ghana, contact
11: radar 17741.
18: 17741,
11: Cafe 74.
18: Off route.
11: Radar, g'day, Cafe 759, direct Lexic, climbing flight level 250.
17: EVA 257, maintain present level, you can request lower in Sanya airspace.
11: Roger, EVA 257.
17: Okay, another station, confirm Cafe 759.
11: Cafe 759, affirm, direct Lexic, climbing flight level 250.
17: Cafe 759, climb to flight level 300 initially.
11: Climb flight level 300, Cafe 759.
26: 52, turn left, right, Biko, maintain speed 280 knots.
11: Left turn, direct, Biko, remaintain speed 280 knots, 45.
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13: Moscow 701, increase speed to 280 knots, cancel the 9,000 feet restriction. Tango Charlie Echo, cancel the 9,000 feet restriction, increase speed to 250 knots.
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10: Four 899, contact radar 127 days more.
21: 1271, Singapore 8999, great. Hello radar, good morning, turn on 8159, climb flight level 250, squad is 3110, direct to Sierra now.
10: China 78159, Hong Kong radar, you're identified, clear 5-pen route, stand by for higher.
21: Route stand higher, China 8159.
9: 29 at 8, small 1.
8: Visual left, approved that is Visual 8-1-3.
13: Moscow 701, how about heading 130, follow preceding traffic?
17: On reaching traffic at your 10 o'clock, 9 miles left to right, maintaining 1,000 feet above your cleared level.
21: Time flight level 310, Cathay 636.
17: Starwalker 715, traffic at your 2 o'clock, 8 miles right to left, climbing to 1,000 feet below.
21: Copy that, Starwalker 715, T-Cross contact.
17: China Southern 349, contact Sanya 122 Decimal 6.
21: 122 Decimal 6, goodbye, China Southern 349.
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5: Cafe 660, Hong Kong radar, roger.
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11: 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Maintain flight level 252.
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6: Hong Kong, good morning, Golf 154.
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28: Morning, Moscow 701 on climb, approaching level 160, heading 140.
29: Okay, climb
28: flight level 190, we need to maintain heading 140 to weather ahead.
29: Could it be extra Moscow 721, roger?
28: Thank
11: you. Okay, 466, do you still require 280 or not?
5: Sham 8739, over Nome, contact Manila, 1192, bye bye.
11: Over Nome, 1192, next more tree, goodbye, Sham 8739. 8999.
19: China 78313, climb to flight level 310.
2: I'm to flight level 310, China 78313.
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6: Delegate Fair 154.
19: Go Fair 154, right.
6: Sir, request to deviate right, strike 35 miles, heading between 170 up to 180.
19: Go Fair 154, heading 170, approved.
6: Thank you, heading 170, approved, Delegate Fair 154.
19: Go for 154, descend to flight level 370.
6: To descend flight level 370, Gulf Air 154.
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4: 133, Decimo 35, United 820, good day.
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0: descend now to altitude 9,000 feet to reach a beam muscle. QNH is 1005.
5: Malaysian 0799, contact radar 127 decimal 1.
2: Radar 127 decimal 1, Malaysian 0799, good day.
0: To loss of traffic, the plan is to continue heading 270 and then edge north, sort of head 290 through a gap in the weather south of Muscle.
1: 5000, Pioneer 676.
13: Pioneer 676, departure identified, the climb via SID, flight level 160, speed 250 knots.
1: Climb via SID, flight level 160, 250 knots, Pioneer 676.
3: Departure, Cathay 432, request heading 140, due weather.
13: Cathay 432, turn right heading 140.
3: Thank you, turn right heading 140, Cathay 432.
7: Departure, Cathay. 1,500,
13: 5,000. Cathay 717 departure identified, climb via SID, flight level 160.
7: Right, SID, climb level 160, Cathay 717.
13: Cathay 830, cancel the 9,000 feet restriction.
12: Yeah, 4410.
5: Roger.
17: VNM 587.
5: Second.
12: Want to see descent level 340?
17: Negative. Maintain level.
12: Maintain
17: at 440. VNM 587, contact Sanya 133, decimal 35.
12: Ajang 13335, VNM 587, good day.
17: China Southbound 8313, climb to flight level 340, and cruising speed Mach Pond 77 or less.
2: Climb to flight level 340, cruising speed Mach 0.77 or less, chance on 8313.
0: Total 625, can you manage heading 275?
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13: Cathay 717, increase speed to 250 knots.
3: 250 knots, Cathay 877.
13: Cathay 432, contact radar 133.82.
27: To flight level 320 and turn left heading 120.
15: Left heading 120.
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5: Niner.
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2: United 153370.
17: United 153 Hong Kong radar, identify clear Canto 3 Bravo arrival.
2: I see, cleared at Canto Bravo 3 arrival, United 153.
17: GoFair 154, contact radar 132 decimal 15.
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17: Galfair 154, bye-bye. 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
0: Level 250, Mascot 701. Cancel speed restriction and climb
5: level 250,
12: Mascot 701. Tank Hong Kong radar 133.835. 133.825. November. Direct position Norman, Delta 1546. Hong Kong radar, he had 440 heavy. On heading 150, maintaining level 341, 1,000 meters,
5: road weather. Cathay 440, roger, descend now level 340.
12: Descend now level 340, at 440.
5: Approach runway 25 right, 1110.

0: Confirm, but you can anticipate runway 25 left.
1: 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Still cancel angle C restriction.
2: Murray, at flight level 130 below.
3: Murray, 130 below, can I ask 9-2-3-5?
2: We'd like to request the on 025, right? Tether 660, Roger, expect a question standby.
3: Just
1: 10. Tether 5-0-2-5 to the 350-280-0.
4: Zero, reach level in 4 minutes.
5: Send flight level 280, reach level in 4 minutes. Cathay 9012.
6: Bungalow, can I 743 request?
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6: 743 request, offset 10 mile Lima side due to weather.
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2: Serpent 300, approach runway 25 right, information Bravo. Descend on restricted to 8,000 feet on 21005.
7: 2, increase speed to 280 knots, cancel the 900 feet restriction.
5: 280 knots, cancel opposite 900
1: knots. Expedite passing level 350.
5: 9380 knots, bring me up 276.
7: Shuttle A22, flight heading 135, climb to flight level 200.
5: Flight 200, Hong Shuttle A22, confirm.
7: Hong Shuttle A22, affirm.
5: Heading 135, climb flight level 200, Hong Shuttle A22.
7: Hong Kong Shuttle 674, counter radar 133.A2. 133.A2,
5: Hong Shuttle A22.
4: 765, contact approach 119.1.
5: 119.1, good day, Chinese 765.
2: 1, 2, 3.
8: 335, Skywalker 715, good day.
2: Good day.
8: Go now.
4: EFA 851, speed 290, nothing.
2: Wi-Fi correction, stop descent at 7,000.
1: I have convergent traffic maintain heading.
8: Accept, I got 817.
2: Skywalker 715, contact Sanya 133, Decimo 35.
5: Over Shepherd 822, good morning, heading 125, flight to 22200.
4: Anyone calling?
5: Admiral 1307, maintaining flight level 260, heading 230.
4: Junior 1307, roger, speed 280 knots.
5: Speed 280 knots, Admiral 1307.
4: Skywalker.
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10: 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Cancel level restriction, Blexi 5044. 504.
4: Blexi 504, reach level by Murray.
2: Climb to flight level 320.
5: Climb to flight level 320, China Southern 3047.
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5: Roger.
2: Dynasty 081.
4: 3534, contact approach 119 at 84.
2: So heading 100, approved.
10: Decimal 6,
9: Kelly 759,
10: good day.
2: Good day.
9: Good morning, Dynasty 081, maintain flight level 320, direct to deck.
2: Dynasty 081, climb to flight level 10,400 meters.
9: Flight level 10,400 meters, Dynasty 081.
4: Decimal 1, good day.
2: 29.1,
4: 9 5 5 2 2. Anti-head 440, reduce speed to Mach 81, expect cancel speed before Nomad.
5: Mach Decimal 81, copy, anti-head 440.
4: EFA 211, contact 1271.
5: 1271, EFA 211.
4: Mascot 701, climb flight level 330.
5: Flight level
4: 330, Mascot 701. Two Hong Kong radar identify, clear 07 Bravo arrival. 07
5: Bravo arrival,
4: Cafe
5: 603.
2: Turn right heading
12: heading 250 and general 1307.
4: Heading 250, approved.
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4: A51, turn right heading 250 and confirm you have BT3 Bravo arrival.
13: A51, right heading 250, AB3 Bravo arrival, EVA 51.
4: Negative, BT3 Bravo arrival.
13: T3, Bravo on arrival, EVA 51.
4: A51, I'll track you to BT later.
13: Okay, copy, thank you.
4: Thank you. Gulf Air 154, maintain speed Mach 84 or greater for orbit spacing.
14: EVA 211, climb to flight level 340.
15: Climb flight level 340, EVA 211.
14: United 153, descend to flight level 260, reach by Maple, speed on descent 280 knots for sequencing.
15: Descend and maintain flight level 260, speed 280 knots. And direct, or excuse me, by Maple, flight level 260, 260 knots, United.
2: Thank you. And proceed up to reef me, reduce speed to 180 knots.
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19: On your left.

0: decimals over Y terminal. Can you repeat more spaces with the preceding traffic for survival?
1: Radar being 608, good morning, climbing flight level 200, pass 141-28, clear not for heading 180.
2: Okay,
1: I'm going to fly level 250, bring a 608.
3: Bravo arrival.
4: So 3 Bravo arrival, Cathay 786.
3: China C081, are you able to fly level 1,000 meters?
5: I'm able to fly level 081.
3: Roger.
6: Marina 231, Hong Kong with identify. Please clear the 7 Bravo arrival. Cafe 917, descend to level 110, cancel cancel rejection, enter 96.
7: 110, cancel rejection.
8: Fly heading 140, climb to level 250.
9: Departure, good morning, identified. Climb by seat to flight level 130.
10: Turn right heading 250 and confirm you expect T3 Bravo arrival.
11: Heading 250, copy re-clear and expect T3 Bravo arrival, Cafe 413.
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13: Reefly, report attorney.
0: UPS 58, message 2803, so we just said clear how it's supposed to be. 5 seconds.
13: Stand by.
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17: 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All the way 6th, we ready, 3 for the 3.
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3: 31, turn left, heading 132.
8: Heading
7: 170.
2: climb to flight level 200.
8: Flight 917, contact approach 1190.1.
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8: Linear 231, expedite descent to flight level 110.
13: Expedite descent to flight level 110, Bohemia 231.
8: NEC control.
3: Galaxy 504, just confirm again. Reefly, Romeo, India, Victor, Mike, India.
9: Tango 7941, I'll say again the last. Okay, Roger.
2: 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Delta 88.
8: Delta 83.82.
3: Cathy, another 17. Cathy, another 17, descend to 6,000 feet on Kodesh 1005.
2: Cathy 342, when ready, speed 280 knots.
18: 20 Hong Kong approach with the heading speed 119.1, Bobby.
13: 90.3, Mascot 701, bye bye.
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9: Identified, climb by and see to flight level 130.
14: Climb by the study, flight level 130, Cathay 330.
13: Please 250, left heading 160, Cathay
8: 600. United 153, hold at Canto as published. Expect armor clearance at time 16, no speed restriction.
13: And no speed restriction, hold Canto as published. Expect time 16 for United 153.
8: Diva 829, descend to 3,000 feet, clear IRS Sulu approach, runway 34, report established.
3: 06 Hong Kong radar identified.
8: Diva 829, maintain speed 180 knots or greater on 2 Papa. 0 knots
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3: Cathay Nada 65, descend to 6,000 feet of Kodesh 1005.
13: Control, regional star, descend 50110, Cathay 612.
2: Cathay 901, contact radar 133.82.
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17: 133.82, Great Bay 320, good day.
2: Great Bay 320, confirm 133.82.
17: 133.82, Great Bay 320.
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13: 21
9: heading 230
20: approved. 180
9: degrees,
20: reflect 254. 900 meters. Clear
18: 6,900 meters, go to one. Heading 290 approved.
13: Canto altitude restriction, Cathay
8: 72. Cathay 72, if I'm canceled, Canto level restriction.
1: Canto, Canto, level restriction, KV672. 5,
21: tread director runs through. 8-5, tread to run through.
9: 6-5-7, descend by star to flight level 110.
22: Descend by star, flight level 110, Macau 657.
9: Cathay 330, climb to flight level 160, maintain 280 knots or less.
22: 280
20: on the seat and climb to flight level 160, Cathay 330. Hong Kong, good morning, Macau 672, passing 7,900 feet, or 9,000 feet. Conga 5, uniform departure, Skok 5302.
9: Air Macau 672, Hong Kong departure, good day, identified. Maintain 9,000 feet, QNH 1006.
20: Maintain 9,000 feet, QNH 1006, Air Macau 672.
9: Kagla 7941, no speed control, contact Guangzhou 125, decimal 35, good day.
20: 1535, Galaxy 941, good day.
11: Cathay
8: 9. All fine.
23: Or below.
11: Toronto at 190 or below, then to maintain 13,000 for United. 153.
23: United 153, clear flight level 130.
11: Flight level 130, and we'll cross Rocco at or below 190, United 153.
23: Right by 103 control. 40.
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9: 1325.
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23: 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Descend 8,000 feet, QNH 1006.
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23: Hey, Macau 657, Hong Kong Radar, expect IRS Sulu approach runway 34, information Delta.
20: Hong Kong, good morning, Cathay 710, flight level 400, squawk 224.
17: Cathay 710, Hong Kong radar, identified, clear, bat T3, Bravo arrival.
20: Bat T3, Bravo, Cathay 710.
17: Singapore 74, clear, bat T3, Bravo arrival.
25: T3, Bravo arrival, Singapore 874.
22: 12, Vietnam 524, morning, maintain 410.
17: Vietnam 524, Hong Kong radar, identified.
26: Hong Kong Radar, Double Gold 919, request 20 miles from here to avoid.
17: Double Gold 919, say your request heading.
26: 145 heading, Double Gold 919.
17: Double Gold 919, heading 145 approved, and are you able to file for 330?
18: Needle looks as good as any, as the weather is to the south of that track. Once you pass Needle, it's clear weather all the way to Macau.
9: Decimal 35, good day.
22: 125, decimal 35, Cathay 330, bye bye.
2: Cathay 368, speed 280 knots or less.
20: Speed 22 knots or less, Cathay 368.
8: Yeah, 252, climb up level 310.
23: Descend to 3,000 feet, QNH 1006, clear IRS Sulu approach, runway 34, report established.
22: Cathay 3,000 feet, here and a Zulu approach on 34,
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9: 7-7-3078, Hong Kong departure, good morning.
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23: Right direct, Canto, join the star, speed 230 knots.
13: Right turn cleared, actually cancel the hold, right turn cleared, direct Canto, cleared via the star, and 230 knots, United.
18: Pass needle. You have clear weather pretty much all the way to Macau.
3: Redhead 138, Hong Kong radar identify, clear Betty 3 Bravo arrival.
11: Clear Betty 3 Bravo arrival, Redhead 138.
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18: 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The aircraft ahead of you has managed it okay.
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8: 120.
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13: Right after Canto, fly heading 090, United, 153.
23: Cathay 345, descend to flight level 140.
11: Flight level 140, Cathay 345.
9: Changer 73 departure, good day identified, meeting 5,000 feet.
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18: You are 845, make your speed 270 knots. Maintain flight level 110.
23: 51, descend to 8,000 feet.
8: 7,
23: we join
8: star. I need to commence your left turn first.
23: 40.
18: And further left to Hong Kong approach now, 119.1. Bye bye.
11: Go,
21: this is 72 Roger. That maintains the heading 020.
11: Heading 2-0, how about the speed
21: check? This is 72, speed 230, not so great, huh? And contact director, 19.5, call sign only.
11: Speed 230, not so great, 19.5, 7.
23: Turn left heading 360, disregard. Cathay 345, turn right heading 120.
11: Right heading 120, Cathay 345.
21: 45 from A 25 right, tread direct to Ransu.
20: Maintain level 160, traffic above Cathay 368.
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9: 7-3, SAG. Challenger 7-2, confirm again at time 20 and you can descend. Challenger 7-3, roger.
4: 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Right hand side will be Montreal airspace.
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1: Heading 360, Cathay 345.
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26: Perfect. 1 Bravo arrival, Alpha 212, thank you ma'am.
2: Alright. Ava 851, track direct 12, reduce speed to 300.
4: Cathay 672, after repeat, speed 180 knots, operator.
1: After repeat, speed 180 knots, operator, Cathay 672.
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26: Zero heavy, flight level 370.
3: Current 480, Hong Kong radar identified. Scooter 174, contact radar 128, Decimo 75.
25: Radar 128, Decimo 75, Scooter 174.
23: Weather,
1: clear of weather, proceed direct, rock car, report turning. 9,000, flight level 250. Clean back, break, climb, climb, level 250, Hong Kong shuttle
23: 686,
1: NDC control. C-Control, Hong Kong shuttle 686.
23: Flight level 110 and cost
18: have been
23: identified for 130 or below.
18: 73, contact Hong Kong departure now 122.65.
26: Bye bye. 122.65, thank you so much. Bye bye. See you. Hong Kong
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23: 06, Roger the
9: Monitor. Departure, Roger.
1: Basic.
23: Oh, hit the 221, how do you rate me?
21: Hit the 240 knots.
9: Near 398, climb back seat to flight level 160, then maintain 280 knots or less.
26: Level 160, and 398.
2: Thank you.
6: 0 knots, Cathay 786.
2: 39 increase speed to 280 knots. Cathay 970, flight heading 1304 weather, climb to flight level 200.
6: Heading 1304,
7: climb heading 095.
3: Radar 128, decimal 75.
25: 13, decimal 75, Singapore 874.
6: Zero north, descend to 6,000 feet.
10: Victor 6, opposite the 6 and direct Vic Albania, 39.
6: Now to follow for 340, which will be in the next 3 minutes.
7: Cancel speed control.
6: Heading 130, climbing level 300.
7: Traffic
6: 13, level 170, Cathay 977.
2: Please do not.
7: Cancel.
25: Stop.
6: Trina 1307 for traffic sequencing, fly heading 355.
7: I'm heading 3.5 here, 1207. 70, stopping you below traffic 5 miles ahead.
9: Descends to flight level 170.
26: Descend flight level 170, MKL 673.
18: The weather is south of track.
7: Fine, final, 1207.
6: United 153, turn left heading 360.
10: 900 meters, no speed control, but 390.
9: 273, below 3,000 feet, you can proceed direct to datum.
7: Right.
6: And flight level 130 and expedite passing flight level 200, Cathay 786.
23: Cathay 786, cancel speed restriction 280 knots or greater.
6: Cathay
23: 786. 71, heading 6000 feet. All heading 100 and book 2174. Local 371, Hong Kong radar identified. Expect IRS 2 to approach runway 34, information delta.
6: Expect IRS 2 approach runway 34, information delta, Local 371.
23: Local 371, continue present heading. Maintain 6000 feet, QNH 1006.
9: Information 122.4
6: G'day. Level 110 cancel mango level
2: restriction. Left heading 130.
26: 8, Echo Mike.
7: 8, turn left heading 090, climb for level 260.
6: 7.
23: Identified, left deviation is not available, only to the right.
6: 39, good morning.
7: 7139, Hong Kong radar, making the best way of climb for level 250, no speed control.
10: Best rate of climb, climb 57250, no speed, that's a 1-2.
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2: Stations proceed direct to source group.
6: South Center Canada 8110, climbing flight level 200, heading 130.
23: Agenda 8, Hong Kong radar, best way of time to flight level 250, no speed control.
6: Straight
7: for
6: flight level 250, no
7: speed control,
6: candidate.
7: To flight level 330.
6: 1,
23: descend to 3,000 feet. When able, proceed direct Papa. Clear Arizulu approach runway 34. Report established.
12: Panda, clear IS to approach runway 24 for the establishment of Taxi 71.
23: Taxi 12, CT5, 0 knots, stand by for the way.
26: 50 knots, stand by for the way.
7: Heading 110 and climb to level 280.
23: Follow up. Here we do speed 220 knots.
2: Climb RCT to flight level 200, increase speed to 280 knots.
26: Departure tonight, 724, passing 2000 feet.
2: Chinese 724, departure identified, Columbia SID, 900 feet.
26: IT, 900 feet, connect.
23: Now zero.
26: 4190, heading 200, aero for 212.
18: Green Air 2001, speed 280 knots, 280.
7: 848, that's the highest I can offer.
25: Air scan 23, Bravo, arrival, Giant Ibis 507.
23: A6 descend to flight level 110, cross Murray, flight level 120 or below.
25: Flight level 110, cross Murray, out of below, flight level 120, Cathay 786.
23: Aeroflot 212, turn left heading 160.
26: Heading 160, Aeroflot 212.
14: Welcome radar, good morning, Buena 4907, descending flight level 230, squawk 6445, we're still with Guangzhou.
23: Bohemia 4907, Hong Kong radar identified, clear Sierra 7 Delta arrival.
14: Here is Sierra 7 Delta arrival, Bohemia 4907.
23: Aeroflot 212, descend to flight level 170.
26: Level 170, Aeroflot 212.
9: Heading 220, approve. One street right.
23: Bohemia 221, descend to 7,000 feet.
14: 7,000 feet, 221. Approach Cafe 345, turn
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2: 1,000 feet on reaching, traffic about 1 radius, speed 280 knots. Morning Pound 812, increase speed to 250 knots.
26: Increase 250 knots on the next part 2.
18: 9.1, bye bye.
25: Oh, arrival, Chinese 771.
23: Chinese 721, speed 250 knots.
25: Speed 250 knots, Chinese 771.
23: Cathay 786, turn right heading 090.
25: Heading 090, Cathay 786.
14: 7 maintaining flight level 360.
17: Eva 3907, roger.
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14: Maintain 180 until 7 DME and 160 until 5 ATRAN 1307.
9: Matches 153, continue to descend the IDA and transition.
15: Alright, left turn direct of runway, cleared left 5 right transition. 153.
9: Right full flight, number 1, silver, 118,
26: number 1, 118, number 5, bye bye.
18: 660, Etika Max established, 25 left. 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
21: Heading 020 for how long?
5: 5 miles, going near 221.
21: Bohina 221, the heading 020, approve, report the left turn as soon as you can.
5: Heading 020, approve, turn, we'll go going near 221.
9: Decimal 905, good day.
26: Now 123, decimal 905, we can have 673, good day.
13: Zero Indonesia is 63.
26: Hong Kong, good morning, Vietnam 582, level 320, squawk 5622.
3: Vietnam 582, Hong Kong radar identified.
26: Vietnam
21: 1006, clear
26: IRS to the approach runway 34. Alpha 70,000 feet, QNH 1006, runway 34. As to approach, after hand, we're heading to 15 to the weather.
21: Macau
26: 673
21: heading to 15 approved.
26: Hazel, heading to 15 approved, Macau 673.
21: Macau 673 and cancel approach, descent to 3,000 feet.
26: Approach, descent 3,000 feet, Macau 673.
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5: 7721, clear of Brazil.
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21: 497, turn left, heading 160 for sequence.
5: Heading 160, Boeing 497.
2: Nine seven zero six, correction, maintain flight level 160, proceed direct to source rule.
5: 9706, on level 484.
2: Roger. Canon 706, no speed control.
5: Roger, Canon 706, no speed control. After hotel 484, we can get the source rule.
2: Canon 406, roger, approve.
5: Okay, after hotel 484, we can get the source rule.
26: Heading 120, Canon 724.
21: 3450,
2: contact radar 118.9. 219,
21: 8W92,
2: 12. 12,
21: turn left heading 055.
2: Speed 280 knots.
1: Ready speed 2809, Cebu 273, anti-sixth climb, supply level 160, Cebu 273.
2: EVA 892, increase speed to 2809.
18: Got to needle, looks good from our weather radar picture. You can expect to land on runway 34 eventually. Latest information is Foxtrot.
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0: From Topen, clear for LS approach 25 right, Cathay 345.
15: Confirm. Climb at flight level 160.
2: Annan 706 FM, maintain flight level 160, counter radar 123.47.
15: Maintain flight level 160, 123.47, Annan 706.
2: EVA 892, climb to flight level 200.
5: Hello, 200. Welcome to Cascade, really good morning, Uncle Shuttle, 642, thank you 1,246, and 5,000 feet, 0,1,75.
2: Hong Kong Shuttle 642 departure identified, climb R3T to flight level 160.
5: 642.
2: Hong Kong Shuttle 642, climb to flight level 160, cancel SID level restriction.
5: FFL 160, cancel SID level restriction.
23: Eight heading 090, approved.
4: Contact Sanya 122 Decimo 6.
0: 06. Hey, I'm there. 8019er.
4: Good day.
23: 6 reduce speed to 210 knots, heading 020. Approved, direct conga.
5: 7-7-4.
23: So 10, descend to Falafel 260, reach by Saiba. 30 knots, turn left heading 020.
0: 497. Hong Kong radar 10876085, maintaining flight level 210, squawk 0053.
23: 10876085, Hong Kong radar identified, clear Sierra 7 Bravo arrival.
0: Clear Sierra 7 Bravo arrival, 10876085.
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0: 345, 360
23: and 25, DME, Cathay 345.
0: 230 knots. 0 knots, Virginia 497.
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0: Decimal 1, Virginia 497, bye bye.
19: Hong Kong radar 10-6-0-8-5, due to weather request, maintain present heading until 20 nautical miles.
23: 10-6-0-8-5, present heading approved, and expedite descent to flight level 110.
19: Maintain heading approved, expedite descent flight level 110, 10-6-0-8-5.
23: Fly heading 030.
11: 8-6-5 Hong Kong radar, roger.
20: Romeo, can you take heading 270? Roger, heading 270.
0: 1,300 meters,
4: squawk 0734. Cathay 700 Hong Kong radar identify, clear Canto 3 Bravo arrival.
0: Canto 3 Bravo, Cathay 700.
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23: 5 miles ahead on heading 360.
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21: 796, contact director, 19.5, confirm only.
15: 195, call finale, get a 786.
21: Arrow 4212, turn left heading 355.
15: Bravo 212.
21: Chinese Sun 721, descend to 6,000 feet.
7: Cathay 785 departure identified, cancel altitude restrictions, climb to flight level 130.
15: Altitude restriction, climb to flight level 130.
7: Hong Kong Channel 642, climb to flight level 200.
1: From top clear is running 25 right approach, clear 2001.
10: Clear 221, contact tower.
15: Clear 221, good day.
19: Down to 700 meters, Shanghai A64.
3: China bus 507, descend now to flight level 260, speed on descent 250 knots for sequencing.
19: Descend to flight level 260 now and speed for descent 250 knots, Giant Ibis 507.
15: Indonesia 863, level 310, request 330.
3: Indonesia 863, not available. Flight level 310 is your final.
15: Your final level 310, Indonesia 863.
3: Indonesia
15: 250 310 final in Hong Kong.
21: Chinese 721 approved. China 721 heading 060 approved. China 721, you may expect heading 060 for about

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0: Qatar 409, cancel the 9,000 foot altitude restriction.
4: Okay, right.
0: Hong Kong Shuttle 566, contact radar 123.47.
4: 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Thank you.
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1: I'll expect speed reduction, so if you could descend now.
4: 7,500 meters.
6: 0-5.
2: Cargolus 99937, contact approach 119.1.
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0: 5676, call you back if file level available. Now maintain level.
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4: 025.
0: Can it 785 cancel that level restriction?
1: Pass on your request and we'll see what we come back with.
7: And then 524, are you able to track to Susan now? Sorry, direct to B-Mix.
4: 1,395.
8: Mascot 364, Hong Kong departure, low identified, climb unrestricted, flight level 130, maximum speed 280 knots.
4: Climb unrestricted, flight level 130, maximum speed 280 knots, Mascot 364.
0: Also less.
5: Level 2, good day, climb to flight level 390.
4: Level
5: 273.
4: 60, speed 250 knots.
2: 160 or below, please, due to outbound traffic.
1: North of the normal arrival route to keep you clear of weather, so continue on the heading. Further descend very shortly.
4: Good day.
1: Airpeak 63, continue on the heading. Maintain speed.
4: Roger, speed 280 knots, descend level 270.
0: Common 824, contact radar 128, decimal 75.
6: 75, good day, Xiamen 824.
2: Victor 85, reduce speed 230 knots. Singapore 874, descend at 9,000 feet, QNH 1005, maintain speed 280 knots or greater.
4: 786. 785, no speed control point.
9: Zebu 1499, increase speed to 250 knots.
10: 250, that's Zebu 1499.
9: Okay, 954, traffic on your left. Stay on the SID.
11: Okay. From Tupang, Great Ellis, approach runway 255, drop off 2-1.
12: 6, climbing level 250.
0: Hong Kong Shuttle 566, climb to flight level 300.
12: Level 3 in red, confirm final fuel thrust, final level thrust.
0: Hong Kong Shuttle 566A, 5 due to your destination.
12: Okay, final level 300, Hong Kong Shuttle 566.
13: 220.
14: Standard is 507, hold at Canto as published. Expect onward clearance at time 0304. No speed restriction.
15: Maintaining flight level 360, short 2222.
0: Singapore 868, Hong Kong radar identified.
15: Singapore 868.
16: 12875.
12: Maintaining level 290, squawk 5662.
0: Xiamen 842, Hong Kong radar identified.
12: Xiamen 842.
9: And for Nano, maintain 900,000 feet traffic above.
4: Maintain 900,000 feet, 149.
1: 25 right, approach will definitely confirm.
4: G0, speed 300 knots, descend to the level 260.
0: 6 for your climb, turn right heading 090.
12: Turn right heading 090, say 676.
13: Thanks, 030.
4: 149.
9: Alpina 640, increase me to 250 knots.
4: 650.
9: Cafe 098, climb to flight level 200.
4: Flight level 200, Cafe 098.
11: 17, 5DME, report 212.
12: 10 to flight level 130, Giant Ibis 507.
14: Giant Ibis 507, descend to flight level 130.
12: 130, Giant Ibis 507.
1: Clear the weather.
4: 630, FML 112. Cafe 098, climbing level 200, enterprise high speed enabled.
12: 0 0 0 0 0 0 0 0 0 0 0 0 0 0 0 0 0 0 0 0 0 0 0 0 0 0 0 0 0 0 0 0 0 0 0 0 0 0 0 0 0 0 0 0 0 0 0 0 0 0 0 0 0 0 0 0 0 0 0 0 0 0 0 0 0 0 0 0 0 0 0 0 0 0 0 0 0 0 0 0 0 0 0 0 0 0 0 0 0 0 0 0 0 0 0 0 0 0 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
0: 270.
13: Hong Kong radar continue to send now to level 130.
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11: Airborne runway 251.
8: HNR 108, Hong Kong departure low identify, climb by SID, altitude 6,000 feet.
11: We are SID and 6,000 feet there, channel 108.
8: Turkish 6301, climb to flight level 130.
16: Climb to flight level 130, sir, 6301.
8: Qatari 8001, are you able to track direct source low?
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8: 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And 001, roger, track direct to source low.
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0: Hong Kong radar identified.
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0: Chairman 851, roger.
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0: 5676, resume all navigation, direct mode 2.
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8: 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Contact Guangzhou and report to them tracking to Iduma on 125 decimal 35. Bye bye.
4: 125.35 with the track master 364. Bye bye.
19: Report heading 1302 weather ahead.
9: 2602 negative traffic on your left hand side.
19: 2602.
9: Bohemia 640, climb to follow 4160 when able, turn left direct to Darkhead.
16: Bohemia 640, request left, start.
9: Bohemia 640, when able, turn left direct to Darkhead. Climb to follow 4160.
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9: Cathay 954, contact radar 133.82. Cibu 149, climb to follow 4180.
20: Got a lot of chuck miles to go. Can you do a bit better than that? 130 or below?
14: You speed to 230 knots.
12: 230 knots up to Maple County, 700.
14: Sunny beat 507, turn left heading 080, expedite descent.
12: 80, expedite descent, and IBIS 507.
20: Speed 230.
9: 0 then. 602, expedite climb, passing, fly level 140.
16: Expedite climb, passing, 140, Tennessee 602.
9: Zebra 149, climb to fly level 200.
16: Climb level 200, Zebra 149.
9: Line 4, when ready, increase speed to 280 knots. Climb unrestricted to follow 4160.
4: Climb unrestricted, flight level 160, and when ready, increase speed to 180. For request.
0: Say again.
12: Number 850, new weather request, correction, new wing turbulence, request direct to Mall.
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20: Further right, just continue on heading standby.
4: 10, still 141, approaching Sotu.
0: China, Southbound 352, Hong Kong radar identified.
4: Southbound 352.
14: Radar, report what?
4: 1503,
14: Channel 411 identified. Clear 07 Delta arrival.
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14: present heading.
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14: Channel 411 reducing to 230 knots. Descend to the level 190. 710 turn left heading 350.
4: Left heading 350.
14: Cathay 710 contact director 19.5 calls only.
4: Bye bye Cathay 710. Thanks for helping.
14: Bye. Hong Kong Shuttle 607, descend at 8,000 feet.
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8: Air China 108, roger, turn left, standing 020, and when practicable, track direct Beacon.
16: Okay, now turn heading 020, Air China 108.
8: Air China 108, climb to flight level 150.
16: Climb to flight level 150, Air China 108.
9: Bohemia 640, approve and report your heading to radar 133.82.
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3: cleared. Runway 25 left, turn 6085, hold 7.
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14: China 411, turn left heading 160, descend to flight level 170.
18: Level heading 160, descend flight level 170, Air China 411.
14: Cafe 700, descend to flight level 200.
18: Flight level 200, Cafe 700.
21: Hong Kong, Cadet Cafe 983, phone number 170, squawk 3126, just approaching zero.
14: Cafe 983, Hong Kong radar identified. Clear 07 Delta arrival.
21: 07 Delta, Cafe 983.
22: This 12, Dynasty
9: 602, G'day. Cafe 494, climb to flight level 200.
21: Hong Kong 200, that's nice, 194.
20: Flight level 240.
18: Roger, direct docking.
14: Dynasty 602 Hong Kong radar, Roger. Climb to flight level 250.
15: So flight level 250, request heading 130. Correction, heading 140, do weather.
14: Dynasty 602, heading 140, is true.
15: Heading 140, is approved, Dynasty 602.
9: Roger.
18: Heading
9: 140. Heading 406, heading approved, when able, direct docking.
15: Approved, when able, direct docking, Cafe 506.
3: Captain approach, follow puppets, turn at 10605.
20: Reach flight level 110 at beam muscle, and turn right, heading 255.
18: 9 miles.
14: It's reduced to minimum speed.
15: Indonesia X63 advance, Sanya 130, day CMO 2, bye bye.
14: North, descend to flight level 210.
13: Decimal 5 with Kosa only, good day. Air pitch 63, track direct to Ransu.
14: Direct Murray, join the star, reach flight level 110 by Murray.
18: Rescue Murray, reach flight level 110, by Murray, to inside Air China 411.
14: Cafe 700, turn left heading 070, descend to flight level 170.
18: Turn heading 070, descend flight level 170, Cafe 700.
14: Cafe 983, descend to flight level 130.
21: Descend flight level 130, Cafe 983.
18: Tower 111, Hong Kong, ready, good day. Descent flight level 250.
9: Full contact radar 133.82.
12: 133.82, Cafe 494.
21: This is clear to 250. 710, welcome.
14: Martinia 90471 identified. Clear 07 Delta arrival. Reduce speed to 230 knots.
18: Confirm the chef Bravo arrival and reducing to 230 knots. We might need to deviate due to weather ahead of us.
14: Martinia 90471 understand and clear 07 Delta arrival.
21: Delta, roger.
14: Air China 101, continue present heading.
21: Continue present heading, Air China 101.
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18: 119.1, Danny Beach 507, good day.
15: 715.
17: 128.75, Singapore 828, bye bye.
15: Bye bye. China 2302, intern contact radar 128, day CMO 75.
18: 128.75, China 2302.
15: Santa, question Sharman at 842, how long do you require on this heading?
18: About 160.
15: 992, Boeing 640 today.
18: Flight level 380.
15: Eva 3901, roger.
13: 135.22.
2: By more than 11 miles.
6: Romeo, approach runway 25 left, descend to 9,000 feet, QNH 1005.
10: Air channel 411.
13: Cathay 700, descend to reach flight level 110 by Murray.
10: And flight level 110 by Murray, Cathay 700.
6: 411 approach runway 25 right, descend to 8,000 feet, QNH 1005.
10: Alpha 15
13: Romeo, approve. Approach runway 34, report established.
10: Approach to Papa. Good eyes to Zulu, approach runway 34, report established, entering 8875.
9: 3.82.
23: 3.82, 7.56. 536, passing 2,400,
9: Cathay 536 identified. Cancel the altitude restrictions. Climb to flight level 160.
23: Said climb flight level 160, Cathay 536.
24: 30 for 1 minute.
10: Heading 210, approve. Are you able to return back to NTAP in 40 miles?
13: Air China 101, descend to flight level 110.
10: Level 110, Air China 101.
13: Cathay 9983, speed 250 knots.
10: 50 knots, Cathay 9983.
13: Martinia 9471, descend to flight level 130. Continue present heading for sequence.
10: Descent 130, heading 210, present heading for sequence. Martinia 9471.
25: You have to turn right now to around heading 060. Can you do that?
10: We just can't maintain this heading due to the weather.
25: Summer 842, how long can you make a right turn, sharp right turn?
2: 1193, bye-bye.
25: Summer 842, then can you accept heading 070?
10: Affirm, Summer 842.
25: Summer 842, fly heading 070.
10: Heading 070, Summer 842.
25: Dynasty 831
10: maintaining 1800 meters into 102 the weather.
25: Finan 517 heading to Hong Kong radar identify, heading 210 approve.
10: So heading 210 approve, and we can climb up to flight level 340, sir. Finan 517.
25: Finan 517, request level not available. Are you able for level 350?
10: We can climb up to flight level 350, Vietnam 517.
25: Vietnam 517, roger, stand by.
10: Stand by, Vietnam 517.
25: Red Cap 113, climb to flight level 360.
26: Level 360, Red Cap 113.
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24: Two five 2562, contact approach on
27: 19, decimal 1. Chair 122.65, bye-bye.
24: 12265, good day, Macau 1. Chinese 75017, reduce speed 230 knots.
10: 15230.
28: Macau 111, I'm calling departure, hello. Macau information, Golf, runway 34.
10: Golf 34, Macau 111.
28: Macau 111, when ready, descend flight level 180.
10: Descend flight level 180, Macau 111.
23: 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Cathay
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10: 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Hong Kong radar, Xiamen 842.
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13: We want to clear weather, proceed direct, any using on navigation.
10: We
0: Martinair 9471, turn left heading 130.
1: 5303.
28: Tower code 202 on call departure level identify, climb unrestricted flight level 120, expedite climb.
1: Require on restricted flight level 120, expedite climb Stalker 202.
0: Shamanic 42, Roger. Heading 070 at the moment is approved.
4: Shamanic 42, thank you.
5: Cathay 954, climb to flight level 350, are you able to direct to Lim Su?
24: Confirm, flight level 140.
6: 530, contact director 119.5, call sign only.
28: Approved and reportable right down.
1: Heading 075, approved and second race now to 260.
28: Stoker 202, reportable right down.
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25: Sharma 842, contact radar 128, Decimo 75.
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25: 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Japan Air 708, contact radar 128, Decimo 75.
4: 12875, Japan Air 708.
7: 133, Decimo 82, Cathay 536.
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7: 10, final call 200.
28: I would like to have right heading as soon as practicable, because if you stay north of the weather, that will give you a lot of extra track miles.
1: Yeah, Barbara, stop
28: at 202. 202, report any heading you can make to go through the weather. South of the weather, it's almost clear.
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25: Audi
7: Field
25: 9,900. China 75049, Hong Kong radar identify, heading 195 approved.
4: 195, 049. Hong Kong radar, good morning, Tennessee 731, flight level 340.
25: Tennessee 731, Roger. Cathay 730, contact radar 128, Decimo 75.
4: Cathay 730. Control, good morning, Singapore 802, maintaining flight level 360, approaching Dorset.
25: Singapore 802, Hong Kong radar identified.
4: Singapore 802.
6: 010.
4: Request heading 020.
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4: I-507.
6: China I-507, follow the preceding traffic, now flight heading 355.
4: Flight heading 355.
6: Cathay 700, turn right heading 100 for sequencing. Cathay 700, turn right heading 100 for sequencing.
4: 52100.
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1: Okay,
3: at Junior 1355
2: again. 360 on reaching traffic right to left 1000 feet above.
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9: Approve, Cathay 356.
2: 67687.
6: Correction, China Eastern 501, turn left heading 255 for 2 minutes due to the spacing.
28: 7110, reach by Hazel.
27: 110 to reach by Hazel, Macau 111.
28: Shenzhen Air 9097, descend to flight level 180.
27: Descend to level 180, Shenzhen Air 9097.
2: Control.
5: Cathay 376, climb to level 330.
2: Take left to right, climbing to 1,000 feet below. 110.
25: 25 level 360.
18: When able to make back it, Cathay 356.
5: Cathay 536 Hong Kong, roger, heading 120, approved, climb to level 350, stand by higher.
18: Roger, heading 120, Cathay 536.
25: SF 5031, and what level you can take?
6: 45262, descend to 6,000 feet.
2: 6,000, Singapore 868, roger.
18: Niner,
24: there's more fire. Fly heading 080.
2: 340.
11: Heading 145.
24: I have to delay you for a bit.
6: That's level.
18: Bye-bye. Last one, 160. We'll fly 280 knots if we need to reduce the turbulence before the drive.
9: Okay, roger.
25: Roger, climb to flight level 350 when clear of weather, direct to APCO.
18: Climb to flight level 350, now we can direct APCO, China Southern 5049.
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18: Hong Kong Shenzhen 172.
2: To flight level 320.
18: 130, approach, upper box
27: 3, 1 street. 1 reaching to level 110, 110 information goal.
14: Macau 111, Hong Kong radar, after Hazel, descend to 3,000 feet, QNH 1005, clear RS Zulu approach, runway 34, report established.
27: After Hazel, 3,000 feet, QNH 1005, clear RS Zulu, report established, Macau 111.
14: Macau 111, confirm is runway 34.
27: Runway 34, Macau 111.
8: on passing for level 210, heading 160
12: right. Passing for level 210, heading 160, please start the
8: 210.
12: I'm passing for level 210, heading 160, please start the 210.
6: Nissan 5017 approach, runway 25 right, descend to 9,000 feet, QNH 1005.
24: HNL 7218,
6: sir. 90. 119.5.
24: 119.5. 501.
6: Martinell 9471, descend to 7,000 feet.
24: 1,000.1.
9: Cathay 424, climb unrestricted to follow for 160.
27: Climb unrestricted, 160 and request heading 0.
9: Cathay 424, heading approved.
27: 424, thanks.
18: Crossing weather proof out, 30 miles.
13: Cathay.
18: We are
13: heading
18: for
13: 8-0
18: Hong Kong
13: Shadow 172.
18: And your weather request heading 135.
13: Hong Kong Shadow 872 Hong Kong Radar heading 135. Approved. Time to find
18: level 250. Level 250 heading 135 Hong Kong Shadow 872.
12: Level 202 request for the heading 175.
13: Tower Car 202, on passing for level 240, heading 175 approved.
12: Passing for level 240, heading 175,
27: speed restriction.
12: To require to maintain the speed 2704 climb.
13: Approved.
12: Level
13: 250. Cathay 356, climb to level 210.
27: Level 210.
18: China,
9: good
18: day.
9: Good day. Descending. Stay on heading 065.
27: In that case, request heading 100, Kelly 424.
9: Kelly 424, turn right heading 100.
27: Right heading 100, Kelly 424.
13: Hong Kong
9: Shuttle 172, request direct super pad
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9: Hong Kong Shuttle 172, direct super pad approved.
13: Alright.
18: Shadow 870,
13: request
18: heading 150
13: to weather. Shadow 870 on passing level 210, deviation approved.
18: Passing level 210, heading 150 on Shadow 870.
9: 169er, maintain 9,000 feet when able speed 280 knots.
24: Yes.
18: Climb to 10,700 meters, Singapore, Suez.
9: 200.
27: When able, direct dark kick, level 200, Kelly 424.
18: 4,500.
6: 5017, turn left heading 2404 sequencing.
9: 12, climb to for level 200.
18: 200.
24: We approve.
6: 6-0 approved.
28: Engine 9097, maintain flight level 110 on reaching departing traffic crossing below.
27: Engine 9097, on reaching departing traffic crossing below.
28: Thank you, goodbye.
24: Continue present heading.
28: To the 9097, the frequency 125 the decimal, 123 decimal 95, 123 decimal 95.
27: Thank you,
18: Singapore 802, bye-bye.
24: Bye-bye.
13: That Zulu approach on runway 34 information call.
27: Information call, expect on that's runway 34, 9097. Okay, let's Zulu 34, Macau 111.
13: Macau 111, come to Macau 1118, that's more zero.
27: Zero, good day, Macau 111.
10: Hong Kong radar, good morning, Transouthern 355, descending flight level 210, Fox 0075.
13: Turn 355, Hong Kong radar identify clear 07 Bravo arrival.
10: Clear for Sierra 7 Bravo arrival, Transouthern 355.
13: Turn 355, reduce speed to 250 knots, stand by for lower.
10: Reduce 250 knots, stand by for lower, Transouthern 355.
27: 110.
9: Here 169, approve.
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13: Descend to 5,000 feet, QNH 1005, follow procedure track. Engineer 90097, QNH 1005. 7355, fly heading 180, descend to flight level 130.
27: Fly heading 180, descend flight level 130, China 7355.
6: 857, turn left heading 2404, 10 miles due to the spacing.
27: Left heading 110.
9: Contact radar 123.47. 997 Hong Kong radar, good day, descend flight level 110.
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18: 2875. Just confirm, descend to flight 340.
15: Eva 383, Eva, reach level in 5 minutes.
18: 5 minutes 340, EVA 383. 5 minutes 340, EVA 383. 5 minutes 340, EVA 383. 5 minutes 340, EVA 383. 5 minutes 340, EVA 383. 5 minutes 340, EVA 383. 5 minutes 340, EVA 383. 5 minutes 340, EVA 383. 5 minutes 340, EVA 383. 5 minutes 340, EVA 383. 5 minutes 340, EVA 383. 5 minutes 340, EVA 383. 5 minutes 340, EVA 383. 5 minutes 340, EVA 383. 5 minutes 340, EVA 383. 5 minutes 340, EVA 383. 5 minutes 340, EVA 383. 5 minutes 340, EVA 383. 5 minutes 340, EVA 383. 5 minutes 340, EVA 383. 5 minutes 340, EVA 383. 5 minutes 340, EVA 383. 5 minutes 340, EVA 383. 5 minutes 340, EVA 383. 5 minutes 340, EVA 383. 5 minut
2: expect lower before SAT mode.
0: 7-9 here,
2: Captain
0: Apple.
7: Departure, Hong Kong Shuttle 690-1079, requirement 5000.
9: Hong Kong Shuttle 690 identified, cancel altitude restrictions, climb to flight level 110.
7: Cancel restrictions, climb to 110, Hong Kong Shuttle 690.
9: Bohemia 169, cancel speed restrictions.
7: Cancel speed restrictions now, Bohemia.
9: Japan Air 736, cancel speed restriction, climb to flight level 200.
7: Cancel speed restriction, climb to flight level 200, Japan 736.
2: To make a left turn, say heading 360 in about 50 miles time.
6: 121, approach runway 25 left. Now proceed direct to Lickby.
25: 00, go ahead.
26: Sorry, 600, maintain 1,300 meters, estimate CQ at 0333.
25: 5600, confirm squawking 0732.
26: Squawking 0732, Thai 600.
25: Thai 600, Hong Kong radar identify, clear Canto 3 Bravo arrival.
24: 7 heading 265, approach.
25: Hong Kong radar identify, clear Canto 3 Bravo arrival.
6: 857, turn left heading 330, descend to 6,000 feet.
0: Left heading 330, descend 6,000, Hong Kong, 857.
25: Turn 062, Hong Kong radar identified.
26: Call from 50 and District 5, the method of 3-6.
4: Call from District 5, the method of 3-6.
26: Delta, copy that, it's 9780, we're still.
16: 8, sorry. Singapore 868, Roger, I'll call you back for left turn and descend now to Federal 210.
17: It's 07 Delta, arrival for German cargo 718. Thank you very much.
16: Further to 6,300 meters.
26: Running Cathy 770, goodbye.
25: 893, tower 11.
4: 1-4, Cathy 93, goodbye.
25: Marty Dad, 471, turn left heading 90, the left is what I'm searching on way to back left, the road that is.
16: Standby. Stato 870 level is occupied by the traffic, maintain 330 final.
26: From on top, clear for IRS approach runway 25 right, Chinese 5017.
16: How many miles to your left do you require?
25: Expect left turn after 30 miles.
26: No problem, air jaw 1177 miles left turn. 30 nautical miles left turn.
25: Singapore 828, contact Guangzhou 133, decimal 07.
16: 6 Hong Kong radar, Roger, climb to Federal 350, stand by.
4: Ground 350, the back to the street.
25: Guangzhou 133, decimal 07.
19: 123, decimal 07, Singapore, it's sweet, bye bye.
4: 090.
9: Shuttle 690, approves.
4: Approved.
9: Hong Shuttle 110, identified. Climb 5 seat to 9,000 feet.
4: Fire seat, climb
26: 9,000
9: to 110. 111, AFM, unrestricted climb and increase speed to 280 knots.
26: Increase speed to 80 knots and increase speed to 111.
9: Hong Kong Shuttle 690, approve.
4: So we get a heading to 135, is the weather Japan 736.
16: Japan 736, heading 135, approved.
4: Heading 135, ground 350, Japan 736.
17: Level 1990, and we would also like to ask the Murray request hotel hold 623.
14: Mokako 78, report your squawk.
17: Squawking 3105.
14: German Cargo 718, identified and after Murray heading, question direct hotel, hotel 623 approved.
17: Thank you very much, after Murray hotel, hotel 623 approved for German Cargo 718.
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3: after
17: Hoban, clear Astro approach, runway 25 right. After Hoban, clear Astro approach, runway 25 right, Channel 1-0-1. Thank you, avoid the weather. 21 Mantis V250 North or greater, contact director 119.5, call sign only.
3: Singapore AA2, Hong Kong radar, identify clear Betty 3, Bravo.
5: Betty 3 Bravo, Singapore 82.
8: Very good, morning, William 169, approaching level 250.
3: We now 169, climb to flight level 8,400 meters.
8: 8,400 meters, William 169.
11: Hong Kong Tai 600, maintain 1,300 meters, approaching seeker.
3: Tai 600, Hong Kong radar identify, clear Canto 3 Bravo.
11: Canto 3 Bravo, level 600.
20: Radar, here's John 1177, request heading 240.
3: Junya 1177, approved.
20: 240, approved, here's John 1177.
21: Good call, 9%.
22: National 721,
23: Hello, 193, speed 280 knots.
29: Track the Conga, climb that level 350.
14: 210.
17: Running right heading 210, German Cargo 718.
14: German Cargo 718, stop descent for level 130.
17: Stop descending, flight level 130, German Cargo 718.
3: 6077, are you able for level 350?
30: Naval, flight level 350, China Southern 6077.
3: 6077, watch and maintain present level, heading 210, approve.
30: Maintain present level, heading 210, China Southern 6077, thank you.
3: Strickland 517, Sanya 1226.
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34: Hong Kong Shuttle 690, contact Hong Kong radar 133.82.
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35: off. So 131, descend to 6,000 feet.
30: Descend 6,000 feet over. 131.
35: Hong Kong Shuttle 131, confirm your heading.
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36: today. Hong Kong Shuttle 857, after 274, out of station, 8 7.
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30: Copeland, clear
3: for the
30: island, 5 right, Hong Kong Shuttle 857. T0, decimal 2. Left 1, yeah, 1, T0, decimal 2. Bye bye. Left 5 1.
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38: Hong Singapore A32, maintaining flight level 360.
3: Singapore A02, Hong Kong radar, watch it. Climb 11,300 meters.
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3: Air Junyao 1177, turn left heading 220.
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3: Thai 600, descend now for level 310.
39: Descend now for level 310, Thai 600.
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34: 111, ready, increase speed to 300 knots or greater.
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2: Officer 131.
29: Fire, need you to turn left now, turn left heading 020 to avoid entering Taipei airspace.
4: No speed control, tower 1187, good air, Hong Kong, Hong Kong, 85.
6: 718.
1: Identified.
34: 60.
4: Heading 140, climb 160.
34: Camera is 98590, climb fire, set question climb all restricted to flight level 130.
4: Ryan, restricted to flight level 130.
34: Cafe 828, climb to flight level 160.
0: 160.
34: For weather deviation, you can only deviate to the left of the track.
4: We require more approximately 110, 100.
34: Emirates 9859, heading 110 approved.
7: Speed 180,
0: left heading
7: 355, I'll come to 131.
1: 1-9.
14: Direct Ellie, resume on navigation.
0: Transit 82, Ellie, resume on navigation, scoot 101.
1: Long Air 6075, up to heading 270, approved due to the danger area at your right hand side.
0: Number 0, roger, long 075. China Southern 6077, for weather request, MCAL.
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0: Direct MCAL, China Southern 677.
14: Circle 718, contact approach 119.1.
7: 119.1, German cargo 718, thank you, bye bye.
14: Racket 1520, descend to flight level 110.
0: Here we go, 1520.
14: 101, contact radar 127.1.
34: Cafe 828, heading 155, approved, climb to flight level 180.
4: Heading 155.180, Cafe 828. 100 feet, 355.
1: 0.
0: Level 280, secure the 10, traffic permitting request to HF Cal.
1: Call you back.
0: Thank you.
1: Thai 672, contact radar
0: 12875.
1: 12875. Sorry, say again your call sign.
0: Well, 6075.
1: For how many miles?
0: Maintain heading 270 for 60 nautical miles. The left heading 240.
1: Chan, question, long air 6075, watcher.
0: Yes.
34: Departure identified, climb by SID to 9000 feet.
4: Climb SID to 9000
34: feet, Hangar shuttle 110, climb to flight level 200. Cathay 828, climb to flight level 200.
4: Climb power 200, Cathay 828, clear weather request back to Dallas.
34: Cathay 828, proceed back to Dallas.
0: 118.4,
38: can I 71? Cathay 5907, can I 7 miles, 597.
0: Level 200, passing 180 on heading 130.
1: Hello,

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2: 0 knots.
3: Cathay
2: 828, contact Hong Kong radar 133.8.
3: 133.82.
2: Cathay 828.
1: Charlie 776, increase speed to 250 knots, climb for SID to flight level 110.
0: To Conga.
2: Approach runway 35 right, transfer back 35. Clear for RNAV transition, transfer the 355.
4: Sharman 8684 Hong Kong radar identified. Report request level.
5: Should have opened two at this end. The request for heading again a bit
0: started.
5: Should have opened two contact radar 118 and 92. 118
0: 92,
6: should have opened 0. Descend now, flight level 300.
1: 160.
7: Climb
1: flight
7: level 160,
1: request 0, weather. Heading 065, approved, Cathay 956.
7: Heading 065, climbing flight level 160, Cathay
1: 956. Emirates 985, can I make a further right turn?
2: What?
4: Left of track, we can accept up to 40 miles, can you accept?
0: Say heading 080.
4: 28.75.
0: 28.75
4: Singapore. 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
8: We still prefer deviation to the right side. 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
4: Call you back.
8: Back.
4: Scooter 101, climb to flight level 390.
0: Flight level 390, scooter 101.
4: Hong Kong radar identified. Are you able for level 350?
8: Affirmative, we are able for level 350. And after 10 more, request altitude up to 15 miles, Romeo side, due weather ahead.
4: Green 6607, approved.
8: Thank you very much, Green 607.
9: Longway 6075, request heading 240.
4: Longway 6075, approved.
9: Road heading 240, Longway 6075.
4: Singapore 802, 10 miles, Romeo Sacruz.
8: Romeo Sacruz, Singapore 802, thank you.
4: Racket 1AA, contact radar 12875.
8: 875, Racket 1AA,
1: 3.47.
2: 1234, confirm.
1: Emirates 985, not a negative, 123.47.
2: 123.47, Emirates 995, and bye.
1: Good day. Cathay 520, climb to flight level 190.
2: Flight level 190.
1: Cathay 588, climb to flight level 130. Increase speed to 280 knots when ready.
0: Roger, climb flight level 130 and increase to 280.
1: Cathay 937, question Cathay 739, increase speed to 250.
2: Increase speed 250 knots.
10: Kella, flight level 330.
4: Coordinate 9352, Hong Kong radar identified.
10: Coordinate 9035, thank you. Request climb flight level 350.
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10: Present level, Korea, 9352.
4: Malaysia 3AA, contact radar 12875.
8: 2875, Malaysia.
11: 3883, good day.
12: Good afternoon, Xiamen AA6, flight level 310, squawk 2232.
13: Xiamen AA6, Hong Kong radar identify.
12: AA6.
13: Cambodia 66A, contact radar 123.47.
14: Morning, China Government 3097, maintaining flight level 250, Scorpion 3131, approaching Sierra.
15: 3097, Hong Kong radar identified.
13: Identify clear Canto 3, question, Canto 3 Bravo arrival.
16: Canto 3 Bravo, can I say, 238.
17: 402, good morning, maintain flight level 290. Position Igala and squawk 5621.
13: 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Cafe 238, are you able any left turn?
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14: Heading
1: 025. Passage 720, heading 025 approved. Radio speed 210 knots.
14: Heading
1: 310. Shuttle 193, turn right, heading 340.
14: 340.
1: Passage 720, heading 025, speed 210 knots.
14: Heading 025, speed reduce to 210 knots in 5
1: knots. Oh, sure. 730, roger.
14: Approach airplane 1, heading 05, together.
1: Premier 801, heading 050, approved.
14: 050, approved air, Premier 801.
1: Hong Shuttle 193, continue to right, heading 360.
14: 360. Air Premier 801, reaches by 10th route doing fire airplane.
1: Premier 801, next to due to the spacing, now maintain heading 050.
14: Maintain heading 050, Premier 801.
18: If I
19: 30 report squawk. 5317,
18: if I 30. If I 30 identified, climb unrestricted to 9,000 feet, Q1H1005.
19: Q1005, not restricted 9,000 feet, if I 30.
1: Departure identified, climb 530 to 6,000 feet.
13: 130, climb for level 270.
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21: Right, good morning, Cafe 520, Hong Kong 350, heading 130.
6: Cafe 520, Hong Kong radar, climb to level 270. What is your deviation request?
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8: Approved, line 6075.
1: Left heading 360.
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18: 0.
19: Right level 110, you are 30.
14: Right level 160, Cafe 739. Approved, 25 left.
10: 60. Device 25 left, we have to 35.
14: 8
15: Hong Kong radar, clear Canto 3 Bravo arrival.
16: 3 Bravo, have a 2-3.
4: Identify, are you able for level 390 or 400?
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10: Corrida, Singapore 8-1.
4: Singapore 8-1-1.
10: Singapore 8-1-1, maintain 1,000 meters and currently on heading 180 due weather and require now to turn right on a heading of 215, squawk 3067.
4: Singapore 8-1-1, Hong Kong radar identify, heading 215.
10: You heading 215 approved, turning right, Singapore 8-1-1 and confirm maintain mark decimal 8.
4: No speed restriction.
10: Normal speed, Singapore 811.
13: Junyao.
22: 3-0-7, heading 110.
13: China Southern 3097, confirm heading 110.
3: Everyone heading 110, China Southern 3097.
13: China Southern 3097, approve.
3: 110, approve China Southern 3097.
5: Singapore 80, any restrictions?
22: Singapore 805, negative.
5: Singapore 805.
13: Junya 1177, contact Sanya 133, decimal 35.
23: 33, decimal 35, we are Junya 1177, good hours.
13: China Southern 3097, contact radar 132 decimal 15.
24: 132.15 China Southern. 10-9-3-4, weather request, maintain heading, we need about 3 miles and we can turn left.
1: Okay, from Hong Kong, short of 668.
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23: Decimal 75, come on, it's 34.
13: Ziglam 402, climb for level 330.
25: 435.
24: 119.5, only air 801.
15: 668, second heading.
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1: I'm going to 680, heading 160, approved.
24: We'll take heading of 160, go.
1: Cathay 588, contact Hong Kong radar 126.5.
24: 165, Cathay 588.
1: Cathay 739, climb to level 210. Cathay 739, flight level 210.
24: Cathay
1: 739,
24: request left heading
1: 05. Heading
24: 085, approved. 268, request heading further.
1: Hong Kong Shuttle 688, heading 170, approved. Maintain 9,000 feet. Increase, already increased speed to 280 knots.
24: 170,
1: maintain 9,000. Chinese 624, remain on the ICID. Increase, already increased speed to 280 knots.
24: 0-2-2-8-0-1-2-8-0-1-2-8-0-1-2-8-0-1-2-8-0-1-2-8-0-1-2-8-0-1-2-8-0-1-2-8-0-1-2-8-0-1-2-8-0-1-2-8-0-1-2-8-0-1-2-8-0-1-2-8-0-1-2-8-0-1-2-8-0-1-2-8-0-1-2-8-0-1-2-8-0-1-2-8-0-1-2-8-0-1-2-8-0-1-2-8-0-1-2-8-0-1-2-8-0-1-2-8-0-1-2-8-0-1-2-8-0-1-2-8-0-1-2-8-0-1-2-8-0-1-2-8-0-1-2-8-0-1-2-8-0-1-2-8-0-1-2-8-0-1-2-8-0-1-2-8-0-1-2-8-0-1-2-8-0-1-2-8-0-1-2-8-0-1-2-8-0-1-2-8-0-1-2-8-0-1-2-8-0-1
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0: 815
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1: Chat is another 624, I can only approve you heading 170 now.
2: Heading 170, thanks, Inform
7: 12355. Five 88, climb to flight level 270.
9: 5270, I got a 588.
6: If you climb to flight level 330, pass out of level 310, about in the next 30 miles.
15: Downtown 115.85 and stand by for lower.
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2: C2200 knots. 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
0: Nippon 859, reduce speed to 210 knots.
18: Flight level 210.
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6: 035.
18: Maintain flight level 120.
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7: Cabin 739, Hong Kong, right today, climb to flight level 250.
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25: Enter CBR8, request 330 heading left. We can maintain altitude.
18: Cambodia 668, heading 340 initially.
25: 340 initially, Cambodia 668. Thank you so much.
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1: Chinese 9624, standby, maintain 9000 feet.
24: Copy, maintain, standby, maintain 9000 feet.
1: Cathay 814, continue present, heading back to full sequencing.
2: Cathay 814.
1: Cathay 814, heading 180 approved.
2: Heading 180, Cathay 814.
26: Oh, 811.
7: 27 flight level 110.
18: 08.
7: Approved. Cathay 739, heading 105, approved.
2: Heading 105, Cathay 739.
18: 33.82.
25: 13382, EVA830.
18: Cambodia 668, do you still require heading 330?
22: How far, Cambodia 68?
18: Cambodia 668, heading 330, report when clear of weather.
22: 330, report when clear of weather, Cambodia 68.
1: Turn left, heading 090.
13: 76 Hong Kong radar identified. Report request level.
12: NASA 8465 due traffic, proceed direct APCAL. Challenger 73, turn right heading 0990.
0: 37, reduce speed to 250 knots.
18: Flight level 130.
26: I'm unrestricted, final 130, I'm the car 9936.
8: 84, Hong Kong Shuttle 251.
13: Shuttle 251, confirm final 260. 260,
8: Shuttle 251.
13: Check.
22: 70, Cambodia 68.
15: Dong 1151, descend to final level 150.
2: 1151.
12: China 624 Hong Kong radar, maintain 9,000 feet traffic above.
14: 739 contact Hong Kong radar, 118, test 1925, good day.
22: 0 SDF 280. Clear of weather.
18: Cambodia 668, track direct to Tamot, resume all navigations.
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8: 250
2: knots, right hand 20. Heading 130.
1: Hong Kong Shuttle 6 6 8 1 3 3.82. Good day. Okay. Bye.
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25: Delta EVA 20. Good morning, Air Junior 1601, maintain flight level 400.
13: Air Junior 1601, watch out.
25: Only 25 right approach air premier 801.
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18: Yeah, 668 descent to reach flight level 4,500 meters by Tamot.
22: 4,500 meter by Tamot, Cambodia 68.
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1: further left turn.
6: 8285 miles, left the beam and bar approved.
12: Cathay 238, turn right heading 130. Right heading 130.
4: Right, for the right heading
1: 110. Sir, just to stay on heading 130 first. Heading 110, Metro 66. Your call sign? 319,
4: are you
1: need
4: further left?
1: Bohemia 618, maintain 9,000 feet.
4: Bravo.
12: Approved for how long?
1: 200.
13: 7-8-0-1-1 Hong Kong radar identify. Report request level.
1: Bye bye. Question departure, maintain flight level 180 and heading, maintain flight level 130, traffic below.
13: Present level, are you able direct to FQ?
1: Stand by one.
0: Well, is heading 290 approach, reduce speed to 210 knots.
12: Vacation.
13: 11 Roger, report ready for left turn.
1: Copy that, turn it off at 801 left.
4: Turn off 540907, I didn't offer you the heading 105, I said standby only.
12: DOPN 3482 identified, expect IRS to approach runway 34, information Juliet.
13: 8011 approved.
1: Thank you, turn this off at 801 left.
4: I understand you cannot turn before you have the approval from the ATC.
0: Back to TIDA.
5: 7900, climb to 5000.
1: United 862 departure identified, climb 530 to 9000 feet.
6: Radar, radar, 337, good afternoon, level 300.
13: Flam 337, Roger.
10: I climb into flight level 250.
13: China South and 8465, climb to flight level 320.
10: Climb to flight level 320, China South 8465.
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0: 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When can you turn left to the Rhythmi or the Rongsu?
12: Left 3-4-5,
0: the final. 50 knots or greater.
12: Left, turn left, heading 150.
2: Four German cargo 718, thank you, bye bye.
1: 830, heading 120.
12: Climb to flight level 250.
6: Climb to flight level 250, Chinese 9624.
12: Shandong 1151.
1: Shandong 1151, contact radar 123.47.
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12: 3 Hong Kong radar, continue present heading, maintain 9,000 feet.
1: 25, clap 530 to 9,000 feet.
6: 3, clap 9,000, 52.
1: United 86 to enough, left heading 180, vector for sequencing.
6: Right heading, United 86.
17: Topun cleared for IRIS runway 25 right, holding point 859.
6: Captain 67, turn left heading 290.
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3: 291.
9: 182, proceed direct to Papa and clear Isle Sulu approach runway 34.
26: Clear Isle Sulu approach runway 34, Zodiac. 3482.
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25: 133.5, Emirates 9859, right?
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3: Approach 119.9.
13: Yeah, 122.6.
3: Sanya 122.6, request to just 211. 11892.
0: 7000 feet, QNH 1005, second angle heading.
14: We need to come to avoid with us. 390.
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13: Descend now for level 290.
1: Fetterman 301, departure identified, clarify 30 to 9,000 feet. Starwalker 234, contact Hong Kong radar, 123.95.
25: EVA 201, maintain by level 340.
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26: 100,250 knots assigned.
9: United 862 Hong Kong radar, roger, speed 280 knots.
26: 280 knots, United 862.
3: 25. Further descent to flight level 260 and it's that I pass on level 320.
25: 18, descending flight level 230, permission Kilo.
18: EVA 801, Hong Kong departure, roger. After needle, descent flight level 180.
25: After needle, descend flight level 180, EVA 801. EVA 801, request heading 275.
18: EVA 801, heading 275 for how long?
25: It's going to be another 35 and 40 miles, EVA 801.
18: EVA 801, how about TVA to the left, like heading 260?
13: 936, climb 10,400 meters, reach by Depu.
26: 10,400 meters, reach by Depu, and make out 936.
13: China Eastern 9624 for your climb turn left heading 240.
25: Heading 240, Chinese 9624.
0: Hong Kong radar, good morning. Chairman A684, maintain flight level 350.
13: Chairman A684, Hong Kong radar, watch your climb to 11,300 meters.
25: From now climb to flight level 11,300 meters.
13: Xiamen A684 AFM.
25: And flight level 11,300 meters. Xiamen A684.
13: China Eastern 9624. Climb to 11,000 meters. Reach a beam Depu.
25: We climb 11,000 meters. Reach a beam Depu. It's 9624.
13: Air Junya 1601. Contact Sanya 130. Decimal 2.
25: 317.
7: Radar, good afternoon, China 825, maintaining 1,600 meters inbound timeout.
11: In China 825, Hong Kong radar identifying, are you able for level 390 or 400?
7: We are able 390 Air China 825.
11: Air China 825, watch and maintain present level, when clear radar direct to FCAP.
7: Maintain present level, when clear of weather, direct to APCAL, Echo Papa Kilo Alpha Lima, Air China 825.
11: Watch out.
9: Today 62, turn left heading 140.
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14: By level 110. Jeju Air 6001, when you are level, speed 230 knots, when you are level.
22: 3-0.
9: Hong Kong Shuttle 54185 now, continue right turn, proceed direct to Murray.
22: Hong Kong Shuttle 541.
5: Hong Kong Radar 52, heading 183.
9: 85852 Hong Kong Radar, good day, speed 280 knots.
1: 330 for how long?
26: About 80 nautical miles.
1: Sherman 8684 heading 330, approve for 80 miles and then expect right turn.
26: Okay, Sherman 8684.
22: Okay, 163, are you able to continue this heading for around 70 miles?
4: I think I call you back.
0: 155, heading 340, approved.
22: Somerville,
26: 260, and 862.
18: Left heading 255 or 260.
26: Roger, heading 255, Shanghai 817.
18: Shanghai 817, Roger, heading 255, and descend to flight level 190.
26: Heading 255, descend level 190, Shanghai A17.
0: Hong Kong, good afternoon, Macau 612, climbing 6,000 feet, passing 5,700 feet, Alpha Uniform, code 5301.
18: Macau 612, Hong Kong departure, identify, climb unrestricted, flight level 120.
0: Flight level 120, unrestricted, Macau 612.
15: Radar identify, China direct Michael, 3 Abbey, 3 Bravo arrival.
0: Hong Kong Shuttle 251.
5: 6234, maintain level 120, left hand heading 100.
22: Hong
5: Kong Shuttle 150. 0 South,
26: 234. 0 North, Philippines 301.
0: Deviation to weather, heading 170.
18: Macau 612, confirm after Mike Charlie 315.
0: 314 is possible.
26: Eva 801, request heading 250.
18: First, Macau 612, deviation approved.
0: After Mike Charlie 314, heading 170, Macau 612, thank you.
18: Eva 801, heading 255, approved, report when clear.
26: Request heading 250, Eva 801.
18: Eva 801, approved.
26: 250. Eva 801, and we'll report the clear later.
14: Speed 1 level to Hong Kong departure, 122.65.
5: Yeah,
26: red, my speed, and 1,000 meters, via Dagobu, chance now 624.
1: Candy 157, heading 180, approved that climb to 8,000 feet.
5: Heading 180, climb 8,000 feet, Candy 157.
7: Maintain speed 180 knots until top end. After top end, clear IELTS approach runway 25 right, Shanghai 811.
1: Air crane 660
13: 7, confirm tracking to FKL, Echo Papa Kilo Alpha Lima.
25: Direct track to Echo Papa Kilo Alpha Lima, airplane 6607.
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9: B2800.
25: B2800, turn 1308.
9: Rank 127 Hong Kong, radar good day. Confirm passing flight level 113 and squawk 2427. Rank 127, thank you. Identify, maintain flight level 120. Philippine 310, correction, Philippine 301, 10 left heading 140.
25: In 301.
1: ADI 658, contact Hong Kong radar 123.95.
8: Okay. Adam 3097, contact Taipei 1291.
9: 4,500. Ryan, proceed direct to Murray to join Star, descend flight level 130.
16: Flight to Murray, rejoin Star, descend flight level 130, Hong Kong Shuttle 251.
9: Bolivia 658, speed 280 knots and maintain 9,000 feet, traffic crossing above.
2: 280 knots, maintain 9,000 feet, copy.
19: Before any left turn.
16: South level 210, call your right turn.
26: Level up, call 612.
19: EFI 801, descend to reach flight level 110 by Hazel.
16: Descend reach flight level 110 by Hazel, EFI 801.
14: Cathay 503, thanks. Contact Hong Kong approach now, 119.1. Good day. Cathay
20: 503,
2: turn left heading 280, clear for out of station on the 5 left. Left heading 280, clear for out of station,
20: Golf
2: Runway 2
20: left,
2: charge 7-3. Cathay 503, out of station, 5 left. Copy, out of station, Golf, approach 2 left, charge 7-3.
20: Cathay 815, contact Hong Kong 118.7.
25: 187, Shanghai 11, good day.
9: 08, turn left heading 140.
25: 399 level 400 to EPCAL.
13: Cathay 739, what's your
9: name? 251, descent flight level 110.
8: 26,000 feet, Greenwich 1005.
25: 070.
19: S-Rank 876, standby.
25: EVA 801, confirm after Hazel, exact IOS through runway 34.
9: 112347.
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16: 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Rank 188, alert to request maintain minimum clear speed, speed 215.
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25: 801. Radar Shanghai 817, request heading 270 now.
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25: Heading 270, intercept star, Shanghai 817.
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25: 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Grab account 612, after 20 miles, we get the left.
19: Confirm 20 miles.
2: Charger 7-3, full left, establish on runway 2-5 left. Continue, Charger 7-3.
16: 130.2, Singapore 805.
26: Heading and climb to flight number 160,
25: Philippine 301.
6: heading level 260.
9: Hong Kong Shuttle 553, Hong Kong radar, good day, descend flight left for 130.
6: Level 130, for 7553.
9: Bokina 658, contact radar 123.047, bye bye.
6: 6.
0: Niner, proceed direct to round 3.
19: Train 876, heading 090, approved, and for how long?
6: We'll be in flight 50 local mile, and that's bringing 8876.
15: 300, reach in 2 minutes.
9: My 34.
2: Descent 3000 feet at 1005, runway 34EVA801.
11: 6A4, contact Guangzhou 133.075.
6: 133.075, come in, A6A4, good day.
3: Taipei Control 129.1.
0: Shuttle 251 approach runway 25 right, descend to 6,000 feet, QNH 1005.
6: 6,000, 1005, 25, 25, 25.
19: Shanghai 817, descend to reach flight level 110 by Hazel.
6: Descend to 110, reach by Hazel, Shanghai 817.
9: Roger, maintain 9,000 feet and speed 280 knots.
26: Maintain 9,000 feet, speed 280 knots on the center 746.
9: Record 188, reduce speed to 180 knots.
26: Speed 180 knots, second 188.
0: For 1, proceed direct to Theta approach, reduce speed to 10 knots.
15: 126, 8 5.
0: 10,000 feet.
6: JJ601,
19: descend to flight level 140.
6: Descend to flight level 140, JJ601.
1: 3180.
6: 3180. Stand by.
26: No speed restrictions on 10.
1: 6, Hana Hong Kong radar 123.95.
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1: Today.
6: Passing, flight level 300, level 112, heading 112 approved.
10: After top and clear, I also approach runway 25 right, channel 1151.
9: EVA 846 Hong Kong radar, good day, speed 280 knots, maintain 9,000 feet.
6: 6,
19: contact radar now, 126.05.
6: Fine, that's very late, 876, good day.
26: Call number 222, we're considering 070.
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9: Station calling, say again, call sign.
6: 553.
9: Hong Kong Shuttle 553, second heading.
6: 080.
9: Hong Kong Shuttle 553, heading 080, approved.
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1: 5.32. 1,000 feet, 7.22. 7.1, now flight heading 170, vector for sequencing, increase speed to 250 knots.
2: Heading 170 and 250 knots, have a 7.0.
7: Mamba flight level 280, Spring 8076.
4: 668, contact Taipei 129, decimal 1.
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17: Stairway 30, Roger, maintain present level after those who direct to move.
21: Joseph, direct to move Singapore 830, maintain flight level 390.
22: Heading 110.
23: 110, more than a traffic.
24: There's aviation traffic coming the other way, and I will radovect you to the north of the arrival track to keep you clear of the weather. So descend now, Cathay 431.
1: China 7722, increase speed to 250 knots.
5: Cathay 7901, heading 165.
1: Cathay 7901, heading 165 approved.
12: 6-3D traffic, descend level 260.
1: 0-9-0.
5: 7-8-0-9-0-7-2-2.
1: Terra VR 4704, contact Hong Kong radar 123.95.
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26: 8876. Heading 180.
17: Tango Victor Romeo 4704, Hong Kong radar, good day. Speed 280 knots.
26: 280 knots, thank you. Romeo 4704.
17: Shuttle 541, say again. 80204, how long?
1: Question, cover by 7,000 feet.
28: How far is it?
17: 80204, descend to 600 feet.
22: Heading 040, descend to 600 feet. Active weather on the final runway 2. Request RT approach runway 5 right, Hong Kong 541.
17: Shuttle 541, approve RT approach runway 25 right.
22: Approach runway 25 right, Hong Kong 541.
17: At speed 180 knots, descend 5,000 feet.
26: Descend 5,000 feet, Shanghai 817.
29: Hong Kong radar 006, 001, direct Hazel, descend retrieve flight level 110 by Hazel, request to normal speed.
17: JJ6001, Hong Kong radar, good day, reduce the minimum clean speed.
27: 30,
17: 85, 81. We need 305, you have called me 3 times, I copy your message. 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
26: Hong Kong EVA 801, 7 miles final.
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17: Tango Victor Romeo 4704, proceed direct to Ellie.
26: Ellie, Tango Victor Romeo 4704.
17: Shanghai 817, request left turn. Shanghai 817, turn left heading 170.
26: Left heading 170, Shanghai 817.
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26: Left heading 080, Shanghai 817.
9: Hong Kong Shuttle 553, contact approach 119.1. Retreat decimal 47.
0: 260, yeah, that's the thing, 1224, should I say that, 1024.
8: Hong Kong radar, good afternoon, Singapore 8902, level 360, position those two.
30: Singapore 8902, Hong Kong radar, identify clear Betty 3 Bravo arrival.
8: Clear Betty 3 Bravo arrival, Singapore 8902.
0: Hong Kong radar, Hong Kong Shuttle 746, Mingfan level 250, direct to FCAL.
30: Hong Kong Shuttle 746, climb to flight level 320, standby for higher.
0: Mingfan level 320, copy Hong Kong Shuttle 746.
26: Radar, good day, on the Bon 848, approaching Ikela, Shuttle 370, Skulking 6145.
30: On the Bon 848, Hong Kong radar identified.
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10: CJ56A, radar 13215.
13: China Eastern 722, climb to flight level 6,900 meters.
0: Climb to 6,900 meters, China Eastern 722.
27: Good departure, good afternoon, Bohemia 460, climbing 5,000, copy 2,100.
13: Bohemia 463, departure identified, climb 5 seat to 9,000 feet.
27: Climb 5 seat, 9,000, Bohemia 460.
13: Giant 8230, increase me to 250 knots.
0: Speed 250. 280.
9: E-Tree, Hong Kong, radar confirm flight level 256 and squawk 6317.
0: FM flight level 256, squawk 6317, and currently heading at 210 for approximately another 30 miles. Good weather.
9: November 833, identify clear Sierra 7 Delta arrival, and you're still in Guangzhou airspace. Call me back when you release.
0: Okay, we'll call you back when released, and it'll be Sierra 7 Delta arrival, November 5533.
2: No more speed control, negative 0118, decimal 7, down to 3, 9, 0, 0, 9, 8, goodbye.
14: Expect to land eventually on runway 34 in Macau, and the legislator's information is Lima.
10: B2X0 knots, continue
0: descent, follow
10: 260.
0: Good afternoon, 10 Gig, Victoria 4704 Heavy. Climb to flight level 250, squawk 5332.
30: Tarifa 4704, climb to flight level 9200 meters, cancel speed restriction.
0: So speed restriction, climb to 9200 meters, 10 Gig, Victoria 4704. 090
2: and climb to flight level 220. Flight number 220, heading 090, my first thing. Ready? 0. Flight level 330, heading
13: 120,
30: clear step down, 220. 70. Hey, Malaysian 209, that
26: way I've called. I've called, Malaysian 219.
27: Radar low, Cathay 791, climbing level 250.
30: Cathay 791, cancel speed restriction, climb initially flight level 320.
27: Cancel flight level 320, Cathay 791.
9: In manner 06, contact to enter 119.5, call sign only.
14: B2, climb flight level 140.
26: Climb flight level 140, Cathay 332.
0: Radar Japan Air 32, flight level 370, approaching Ikeda.
30: Japan Air 32, Hong Kong radar identified.
0: 32.
14: Meet us, the restricting traffic is at your 1 o'clock and we have radar separation.
26: Cathay climb 6,900 meters, Cathay 332.
27: Hong Kong, we have a call 668.
4: requesting a weather deviation before Sudva to turn left, heading 075 or right.
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30: Direct to Papa, clear Alex Sudo approach runway 34.
4: Runway 34, approach to 6201.
7: Okay, 653.
14: 431, contact approach 119.1, good day.
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4: Right.
7: Confirm weather, first to the left turn or right turn?
11: Lookout 668, expect right turn.
4: Right turn, lookout 668.
15: Welcome, Cathay 347, flight level 276, passing flight level 28, reporting 3073.
30: Air China 111 first, identify, clear, Sierra 7, Bravo, arrival.
15: Sierra 7, 111.
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15: Cafe 347, we just passed by 7278, we just called for 3073.
30: Cafe 347, I'll go on radar, good day, identify, clear, Sierra 7, Bravo, arrival.
15: Sierra 7, Bravo, arrival, Cafe 347.
30: 20 or 270.
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11: Tower 1-8-7-7. 8-1-8-0-7-7-7, Tower 1-8-7-7, have a good day.
30: 129-1. Roger, heading 280.
11: Information
30: flight level 264 on descent 230-40. Cadet 048 Hong Kong Radar, good day, identify, clear Sierra 7 Bravo arrival.
11: Sierra 7 Bravo arrival, Cafe 2048. 960 departure identified, climb 5 seat to 9,000 feet. 5
7: seat, 9,000.
11: Giant 8230 contact radar 133.82.
30: Sky Legend.
11: 451 after open clear Alice approach runway 25 right.
4: After open clear for the Alice approach runway 25 right, Hong Kong shuttle 251. Third three about 140 knock belt.
30: Giant send 203 heading 1X approve.
4: I sent 2.3.
30: Tarifa 4704, stop climb for level 8,400 meters.
4: Climb 8,400 meters, I'm giving climb 4704.
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4: Up maintaining flight level 330, squawking 4261, approaching Kala.
30: China 7335, Hong Kong radar identified.
4: 7335, 50 knots.
30: Cathay 2048, continue present heading, speed 250 knots.
6: Governor 2015, hello, Macau Information Lima, runway 34.
4: Macau Information Lima, runway 34, coordinator 2015.
6: And Governor 2015, sorry, I'm not able to accept the level at that stage because that will bring you in a of restricted area in China. Can you maybe fly on heading like 250 or something? There is a hole there to go through the weather.
4: Stand by, coordinate 205.
11: 251, speed 160,
4: north, 205 BM.

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3: 5.
4: 4A, descend flight level 130.
5: Flight level 130, Cathay 2048.
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6: Tanada
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6: 204-580.
4: Roger. Speed
3: Vigil, discretion.
7: Bay 5 and descend now to flight level 110. Maintain speed.
8: At flight level 310, traffic on deviation, 12 o'clock.
3: Right.
9: That's a quick here, spot on V25 right over here, 617.
4: You're released by Guangzhou.
10: We're good, by Guangzhou, Cathay 347.
4: Cathay 347, thank you, descend flight level 170.
10: I read you to say again, Cathay 347.
4: Cathay 347, how do you read now?
10: You 3, Cathay 347.
4: Cathay 347, descend flight level 170.
10: Level 170, Cathay 347.
3: Cathay 230, thank you, I'm heading 125 and climb to flight level 250.
11: 125, climb and then flight level 250, John 8230.
3: Cathay
12: 230, radar 118.19.
3: 118.19, Macau 66. Hong Kong radar, Korean 2002, heading 230, Macau 200, heading 130. Cathay 230, Hong Kong radar, climb to flight level 250, make
12: best rail climb. Climb number 250, turn climb Korea 2002.
3: Hong Kong radar, made a contact, clear RD 3 Bravo arrival.
4: B0-2.
13: 30-2 Air China 825, good day.
4: China 8-3203, descend to flight level 260.
13: Send to flight level 260, China 7203.
4: Transray 1024, contact radar 123, decimal 47.
14: 124, decimal 327, transray 1024.
4: Transray 1024, negative. Radar 123, decimal 47.
14: 123, decimal 47, transray 1024.
4: Singapore 8992, contact radar 128, decimal 75.
15: 175 Singapore 892, good day.
4: Good day.
16: Well, later, good morning, good afternoon, Cathay 658, maintaining flight level 390, squawk 0177.
4: Cathay 658, Hong Kong radar, identify clear Betty 3 Bravo arrival.
16: Clear Betty 3 Bravo arrival, Cathay 658.
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14: Bravo squawk, 2266.
4: 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Tai 657, contact Sanya, 122, decimal, 6.
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4: Good day. November 8833, contact radar 127, decimal 55.
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17: 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Sorry, on a heading to Sierra Mike Tango. You can turn right to Sierra Mike Tango. I will give you vectors next.
14: Heading to Sierra Mike Tango, Korean 205. 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
3: Climb to flight level 220, fly your climb.
18: Good night, climb, flight level 220, heading 155, Cathay 960.
4: Thank you.
7: continue on this heading all the way until you get to 25 right. That's what the previous aircraft had done, so I anticipate doing that.
1: Approve, expedite climb through flight level 130 then, and climb to flight level 160.
3: Heading approved, expedite through flight level 130, climb to 160, Shanghai 806.
2: Shanghai 805.
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6: Roger. November 8833, descend flight level 130.
0: 70.
18: Up to top of the island, runway 25 right, Cathay 4.
0: Garnet 2015, heading 270 approved, report Able Hazel.
14: That's heading 270 approved, Garnet 2015.
3: The 553, turn up heading 260, clear out of the
13: approach
3: runway 25
14: left,
3: and descend to 4,500 feet.
14: Fine,
13: Challenger 203.
14: 060 degree, Challenger
6: 606. 05.
13: Go radar, Challenger 203, maintaining flight level 260. Present direct to Maple, after Maple, check direct to Roca.
6: Chinese 203, Hong Kong radar, Roger. Descend flight level 130.
13: Descend to flight level 130, Chinese 203.
2: Hong Kong radar, Cathay 841, on descent to flight level 210. Squawk 004C, currently maintaining heading 220 direct.
6: Cathay 41, Hong Kong radar, good day. Confirm passing flight level 277 now.
2: Passing flight level 278 now, Cathay 41.
6: Cathay 841, identify, clear Sierra 7 Delta arrival. Cathay 347, proceed direct to Murray to join Star.
10: This is Cedric Murray, Cathay 347.
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3: Heading
19: 095. Heading 095, clear to 002. Cathay 960, we can accept left turn heading 110.
3: 7930,
14: roger. For express facing, flight heading 130
3: initial.
14: 130, Cathay 960.
3: Following the next 3 minutes.
14: 06. Because according to 2015, now able to
0: Hazel. Burnett 2015, roger. Track direct to Hazel. Maintain flight level 140, reaching initially.
14: So direct to Hazel, private 140, initially Cranial 205.
1: Record 139, heading 170, approved. Maintain 9,000 feet, traffic above.
10: 6,000,
0: heading 170, record 139. 347. November 8833, reduce speed to
2: 230 knots. 230 knots, wait. Number 8833.
13: Chinese 203 requests track direct to Canto, do weather.
0: Chinese 203 direct Canto approved, reduce speed 230 knots.
13: To Canto approve the reduce speed 230 knots. Chinese 203.
0: 46 Hong Kong radar identified. Hong Kong approach 119.1, good day.
13: 07.
0: Finland 502 Hong Kong radar identified.
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10: go. Hong Kong radar, Korean 660, level 370.
0: Korean 660, Hong Kong radar identified.
2: Okay, Shanghai, 805.
0: Right, descend to 900,000 feet, QNH 1006. Hazel.
14: Continue descent, type 100, reach by Hazel, Korean 2005.
0: Chennai 6086, climb to flight level 6,900 meters.
14: Climb 6,900 meters, Chennai 6086.
20: Hello, Kichu, Chennai 1224, maintain flight level 220, drive to Phoenix.
0: Transit 1024, departure hello, descend to flight level 170.
20: descend to flight level 170, transit 1024.
5: China 36086, request heading 350.
17: China Eastern 6086, heading 350 is approved.
5: 350 approved, China Eastern 6086.
21: Radar, good afternoon. Hainan 7385, level 290, squawk 4270.
4: Hainan 7385, Hong Kong radar identified.
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22: Zero,
23: Caltech radar, 127, base 01. 6 passing 4100, request heading 130.
1: Hong Kong Shuttle 638, turn left heading 130, approved.
23: Left heading 130 on the Shuttle 638.
4: 7901, climb to flight level 400.
24: Flight level 400, Cathay 7901.
7: Zero at beam muscle, speed 230 knots.
6: Okay, expect our left Sulu approach runway 34, information November.
2: Dispatch
20: ISO 34 is information November, Korean Air 205. Oh, transit 1024. Good weather. Request after T6, direct to Ipuma.
17: Transit 1024, you can expect Big X Iduma.
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5: Hong Kong, China 7-6-0-8-6, confirm I can contact 125.35.
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4: 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FA-6-5-8.
20: Hong Kong radar 128.75, can say 6-5-8.
4: Cathay 653, climb to flight level 12,200 meters, reached by Daegu.
24: 200 meters by Daegu, Cathay 653.
1: Cathay
2: 632
1: 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Heading. Back at 139, contact radar 123.47. 123.47. Hong Kong Shuttle 638, now track direct to Sultan, stand by higher.
23: Shuttle 638.
1: Mascot 317, climb to follow 4160.
20: Climb to Mascot 317.
2: So I estimate exit time also holding.
6: Chinese 203, stand by.
2: Standing by 203.
6: Chinese 203, descend flight level 170.
13: To flight level 170, China and 203.
2: Hong Kong radar, China 419, flight level 230.
6: China 419, Hong Kong radar, roger. Current name 2015, descend 3,000 feet, QNH 1006, clear on the Sulu approach, runway 34.
5: Descend 3,000,
6: QNH 1006, clear flight, 305. Cathay 347, descend flight level 110.
10: Flight level 110, Cathay 347.
7: Contact Hong Kong approach, runway 9.1, bye-bye.
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18: 2, Hong Kong, shuttle 74.
6: Right turn, right fly heading 020. Descent flight level 150.
13: To flight level 150, China Eastern 233.
6: November 8833, cancel the hold, turn right heading 330.
2: Cancel hold at the right turn 330, number 8833.
10: China 419, confirm arrival.
6: Air China 419, confirm your squawk code is 1540.
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6: Air China 419, identify clear Sierra 7 Delta arrival.
10: Clear
6: 7 Delta,
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6: Air
10: China
6: 499.
9: 6 climb to level 270.
11: Radio speed 230 knots, descend 200, flight level 200, channel 49.
6: November 8833, turn right, proceed direct to Mary to join the star, descend flight level 110.
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15: Decimal 1, Cathay 347, bye-bye.
22: Number 5, heading 2904, how long? Under zero proof and reduce speed to 230 knots.
25: 7317,
26: good day. My trajectory runs 2004,5
6: 0 Challenger 203. Cathay 841, descent flight left for 160.
12: Cathay 4130, Cathay 41.
22: 048, descend to 6,000 feet.
26: 4270.
23: Go fine. Battle 68, request further right, heading 160.
1: Oh, watch out, 638, approved.
23: 160, battle 68.
25: 843, speed 180 knots.
23: Speed 180 knots, okay.
26: 60, climb to level 330.
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25: After run 2, descend for the RNF transition.
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25: Cathay 489, turn up now to run 2, from run 2, descend for the RNF transition.
12: Aptal Echo Papa Kilo Alpha Lima Air China 889.
26: Hey, sir.
23: Heading 160, climb flight level 250 on shuttle 638.
22: Say 2048, reduce speed to 210 knots.
23: Heading 360, open 635.
1: Zero.
26: To flight level 130, China 233.
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11: 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Maintaining flight level 250, squawk 2162.
4: Earth 36922, Hong Kong radar identified, follow 500.
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25: Hong Kong shuttle 843, after top and clear, ILS approach only 25 right.
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23: Descend 4,500 feet, 39635.
20: 5172.
4: Moscow 317, climb to flight level 11,000 meters.
20: Climb to flight level 11,000 meters for Moscow 317.
1: 180.
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22: maintain base heading and a beam will wrap me.
4: All right.
22: Shuttle 523, confirm you can maintain the heading, a beam will wrap me.
4: Affirmative, Hong Kong 0523.
22: Roger.
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0: Cebu 5263, Hong Kong departure low identify, climb unrestricted altitude 9,000 feet, maximum speed 250 knots.
4: Climb unrestricted up to 6,000, maximum speed 250 knots, Cebu 5263.
0: And Cebu 5263, altitude 9,000 feet.
4: 9,000 feet, squawk 3117.
1: Canadian 5055 Hong Kong radar identified. Expect RS Zulu approach runway 34. Information Papa.
4: RS approach runway 34. Information Papa. Canadian 5055.
1: 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Contact approach 119.1.
3: Hong Kong Bohemia 305. Maintain 7000. I'm heading 160.
22: 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Descend to 600 feet, confirm ready for ladder approach, runway 25 right.
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4: 115, good day, Hong Kong 0523.
22: Cathay 347, turn left heading 020. Cathay 347, stop descend 800 feet.
2: 162 inside turbulence, standby.
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14: 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Copy, 7110, 5563. 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
1: 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Altitude open, cleared, ILS Approach, Runway 25, right, Cafe 489. 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
1: Radar Cathay 937, with its back on shell. Cathay 937, roger, stand by for lower. 937.
22: Cathay 347, approve, and a speed 220 knots.
2: So stand by.
1: Cebu 5263, speed 280 knots or less, climb to flight level 150.
4: 5263.
1: Cebu 5263, climb to flight level 150, speed 280 knots.
4: Climb to flight level 150 and
2: speed 280 knots, Cebu 5263. 3, 2400, climbing 5000,
1: Delta 1 Bravo. United 153, departure identified, climb unrestricted to flight level 160.
2: Climb unrestricted, flight 160, United 153.
1: I'm account 162, you are not flying heading 090, turn right now, turn right heading 160.
2: 60, account 162, stand by.
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2: to 5, Cafe 489.
1: 4935,
2: after 12
1: clear,
2: that's approach only 25 right. After 12 clear,
1: I'll approach only 25 right, 4935. Hong Kong 523 from Renton, descend for the LNAV transition.
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5: Settling 255, and when you are able to, speed 230 knots.
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25: LA 204, 8 reduced speed to 1 extra runoff, transfer right to 1. 2 2 2 2 2 2 2 2 2 2 2 2 2 2 2 2 2 2 2 2 2 2 2 2 2 2 2 2 2 2 2 2 2 2 2 2 2 2 2 2 2 2 2 2 2 2 2 2 2 2 2 2 2 2 2 2 2 2 2 2 2 2 2 2 2 2 2 2 2 2 2 2 2 2 2 2 2 2 2 2 2 2 2 2 2 2 2 2 2 2 2 2 2 2 2 2 2 2 2 2 2 2 2 2 2 2 2 2 2 2 2 2 2 2 2 2 2 2 2 2 2 2 2 2 2 2 2 2 2 2 2 2 2 2 2 2 2 2 2 2 2 2 2 2 2 2 2 2 2 2 2 2 2 2 2 2 2 2 2 2 2 2 2 2 2 2 2 2 2 2 2 2 2 2
1: Unit 153, turn left, heading 090, and expedite climb through flight level 130.
23: Okay, heading 090, expedite
1: through climb through 130. 05263, contact radar 133.82.
7: 133.82,
13: 5263. 523, reduce speed to 160. 3160, Control 523.
16: 03, heads up for you, there's a massive weather at the approach, descend now to flight level 260, reduce to 250 knots for delay.
7: 12
17: clear out of the approach, runway 25 right. 12 clear out of the
7: approach, runway 25 right, heading 9995.
17: Bring a 305. Bohina 305, descend to 4,500 feet.
1: 305, Bohina 305. 32 direct car, please. Double 5263, direct to loop mode, approve and frequency 133.82.
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23: And departure United 153, request back on course towards the hotel 471.
1: United 153, approve.
18: Level 2XO in 4 minutes.
19: Level in 4 minutes, Taisha 7-6.
22: Expect 2 minutes later. Charleston 203, reduce speed to 210 knots.
21: Reduce speed to 210 knots, Charleston 203.
7: 05, turn left to 12, from 12 descend for the on-left transition.
17: Left hand to 2. Run through, descend the altitude for the air 305.
7: Set a 2048, reduce speed to 170 knots.
24: Speed 170 knots,
28: 1803. Upbeam
24: muscle.
29: Roger. China 73092, track now direct lander. Lima, Alpha, November, Delta, Alpha.
1: Green climb to for level 200.
23: Climb level 200, United 153.
18: 5-5, 7-3-4
7: Maintain speed to 150 knots initially.
13: 150, Control 523.
7: Cathay 2048, reduce speed to 160 knots.
30: Reduce speed 160 knots, Cathay 2048.
7: Cathay 347, descend to 4,500 feet.
16: 4,500 feet,
17: Cathay 347. 2002, connect Taipei on 12901.
22: Cathay, KH 1005.
16: Descend to 6,000 feet. 1005, reduce speed to 230 knots, Air China 49.
24: The 385 aircraft are making approaches and landing, and but you can expect some turbulent weather between Muscle and final approach.
7: 7-1-2,
18: Hong
4: Hong Kong Shuttle 705, Hong Kong radar identified. Clear, Canto 3, Bravo arrival.
0: Canto 3, Bravo arrival, Hong Kong Shuttle 705.
22: And turn left heading 010.
3: Hong Kong is still weather, China is 203.
22: That is 203, how long on this heading?
3: Stand by, China is 203. China is 203, about 10 nautical miles.
22: Roger. Chadison 507 for planning. Can you fly heading 240 for 40 nautical miles?
23: East out of 0260 by input.
29: Right clear, Sierra 7 Delta arrival.
0: Clear Sierra 7 Delta arrival, Caddy 740.
2: Hong Kong, hello again, Air Belgium 858 Heavy, flight level 212, descending 190, Spoke 0114, and we are now on the heading 140 to avoid.
29: Air Belgium 858, Hong Kong radar, roger, continue, present heading, descend to flight level 130.
2: On the heading 140, descend to flight level 130, Air Belgium 858.
6: Zero, China Southern 8301.
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23: data. Pick up here,
29: McCullough.
6: 6-0. Unrestricted flight of 1. Hi. Not the seat, Cathay 783.
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2: 110, Air Belgium 858. We request heading 120 for the moment, if possible.
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2: Approve, thank you. 62, maintaining level 250 and heading 170.
22: 2,500 feet.
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2: 130 decimal 2, China 889, good day.
4: 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Tasha
2: 62, maintaining flight level 250 and turning left heading 120.
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23: 00. Weather deviation heading at 090.
8: Can you
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8: Uncle
23: Victor?
8: Climb to flight level 250, climb
23: heading 090. Yeah, 090, climb level 250, United 153, and we had a speed of 280.
8: United 153,
23: heading to speed restriction. United 153, and now we need a heading about 060 for United 153.
4: 0060. 0160.
30: Heading 165 approved. Flight level 250 request fire. Stand by. Bye. China
9: 7-3092, descend to flight level 290. Copy 64 AFM and B2H0 North LA.
30: Cargo 7957, turn left heading 350.
29: To reach flight level 110 by Mary, cancel Canto level restriction.
0: Cancel Canto level restriction and descend flight level 110 by Mary, Cathay 937.
30: To Canto Taipei 1291.
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22: 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Air China 419, turn left heading 345.
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4: Indonesia 898, Hong Kong radar identified.
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4: China 78301, climb to flight level 320, direct to APCO.
11: Climb to flight level 320, direct to APCO. Nanfang, up at
4: 10,8301.
30: AFM. 90, climb flight level 2990.
12: For the next 50 miles,
30: please. Currently, next 3, turn right heading 145, climb to flight level 200.
12: Right turn heading 145, flight level 200, Cathay 783.
30: Cargo left 79057, contact Guangzhou 125.35.
14: 125.35, cover 79057.
30: Cathay 7X3, cancel speed restriction.
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30: Cathay 9905, radar factor for another approach, turn right heading 140.
15: Heading 140, Cathay 9905.
20: Departure speed 40, just right down heading 135, due to the car head.
30: Airbeach 64, heading approved.
20: Heading 135, Airbeach 64.
25: Turn heading 190, just heading.
26: Level 210, hold that canto, established, Moscow 9458.
27: Moscow 9458, expect onward clearance at time 38.
26: Affirmative, 38, Moscow 9458.
27: Cathay 9037, contact approach 119.1.
4: Fine, maintain flight level 360 on reaching. Traffic at your 2 o'clock from right to left, 1000 feet above your clear level.
28: It's regular 360 on reaching, Singapore 875.
4: VHA 852 traffic information, traffic at your 11 o'clock from left to right, climbing 1,000 feet below you. Moscow 317, contact Sanya 133, ACMO 35.
20: Two zero, 200, 200, 200, 200, 200, 200, 200, 200, 200, 200, 200, 200, 200, 200, 200, 200, 200, 200, 200, 200, 200, 200, 200, 200, 200, 200, 200, 200, 200, 200, 200, 200, 200, 200, 200, 200, 200, 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200, 200, 200, 200, 200, 200, 200, 200
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2: 1625 Tower 118.7, Jasper 347.
1: Iris Zulu, approach runway 34, information Papa.
3: 1713 Papa, I'm in the lead 3,
7: Hong Kong Radar, German Cargo, 726, flight level 201, descent 190, direct 0.
1: German Cargo, 726, Hong Kong Radar, roger, reduce to minimum clean speed.
7: Minimum clean speed, just carry 7.
1: Mascot 9458, descent to reach flight level 190 by border.
13: Yes, level 190, reach.
1: Cathay 740, descend to reach flight level 150 by Rocker.
3: Minus
30: 5,000. Cathay A4 departure identified, climb unrestricted to flight level 160.
3: Unrestricted to level 160, Cathay A4.
16: 0 knots, L Belgium 858.
17: But you had 260
3: now. Heading 180.
30: Shenzhen 9096, follow preceding turn by heading 140 initially, expedite passing for level 130.
3: Okay, heading 140 initially, and speed 220, Shenzhen 9096.
30: Shenzhen 9096, heading 140. And expedite climb through flight level 130.
3: Shenzhen 9096, request heading 170 immediately.
30: Okay, approve expedite climb.
3: Roger, Shenzhen 9096.
7: We'll wait to final approach.
3: Fine.
4: China 7605, Hong Kong radar, identify heading 165, approve.
3: Heading 165, approve, China 7605, 9.
0: 005, maintain 9,000 feet.
6: Request heading 185,
30: 9,000 feet. 9,000 feet negative, traffic holding at that direction.
6: We cannot make the 170, we can make the course 175.
30: Shenzhen 9096, heading 175 approved, no further right.
6: Roger, Shenzhen 9096.
27: And hold at Canto as published.
8: Hold over Canto as published, German Cargo 729. Direction 726.
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8: To Papa, Season 9000 feet, CAD 1005, sorry, 0762.
27: FA 740, descend to flight level 130.
6: 730. 130.
30: Shenzhen 9096, turn left, heading 130.
6: Heading 130, Shenzhen 9096.
0: Reduce speed to 50.
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22: Cathay 718, turn left heading 350.
13: Left heading 350, Cathay 718.
18: Good, flight level 230 and on heading 250.
30: And account 671, descend to flight level 180.
18: Descend flight level 180, Omega 671, and next 20 miles, we request heading 245.
30: MCAL 671, approve.
18: MCAL 671.
8: 23 Bravo, Uncle Shadow 739.
2: 776-0599, confirm climb to flight level 340.
4: China 760-5985.
2: To flight level 340, 776-0599.
9: 30, Cafe
13: 786.
9: Squawk 550.
27: Cathay 309 on Hong Kong radar identified. Clear 07 Delta arrival.
9: 07 Delta arrival. Cathay 309.
27: Air Belgium 858. Contact approach 119.1.
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9: Heading 0809,
22: 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Cathay 9937
2: approve. India Cathay 9045.
0: 9 turn left, heading 190. It'll only be a brief sector on that before I turn you right again, so don't worry that I'm going to take you into the winner.
2: China C782, survivable 370.
4: China C782, Hong Kong radar identified.
2: Good.
22: A descent to 6,000 feet, speed 210 knots.
2: 6,000.
22: Cathay 718, wind ready, speed 210 knots, descent to 6,000 feet.
13: 6,000 feet, wind ready, speed 210 knots, Cathay 718.
0: 706, turn up track direct
8: 12 from 1-3, descend Friday, out of speed 1-0. Bravo arrival, but continue on the heading. 607,
9: Hong Kong, identified Abbey 3, Bravo arrival. Maintain speed 1-0, not so great.
2: After 2-1 clear, is 2-5 right approach.
28: read 180 Greater China 49.
5: Transition 3250 knots, Hong Kong Shadow 739. Can I descend now?
4: Hong Kong Shadow 7398.
5: Descend now, Hong Kong Shadow 739.
4: Hong Kong Shuttle 705, transition speed 280 knots.
0: Maintain speed 210 knots, unexpected radar vectors.
27: German Cargo 726, descend to flight level 150.
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13: G'day, Cathay 718.
22: Cathay Niner 37, fly heading 350, descend to 6,000 feet.
12: Fly heading 340, descend 6,000 feet, Cathay 937.
28: 7-8-0, 7-1-3-0, request right heading 0 descent.
22: Cathay 780 approach, runway 25 right, turn right heading 020.
28: 5 right, Cathay 780.
14: 1,200 feet, 25,000.
30: 7-8-5-0-1-8, departure identified. Climb to climb 5C to 9,000 feet.
14: Climb 5C to 9,000 feet, China Eastern 5018.
15: 4-5, descend flight level 170 by Canto and hold it as published, Cathay 945.
27: Mascot 9458, cancel, hold, continue present heading, maintain present speed.
28: Hold, maintain present heading, maintain present speed. Mascot 9458.
27: Cathay 740, turn right heading 330.
19: Right heading 330, Cathay 740.
27: Question Mentari 372, descend to 3000 feet, clear Iris Sulu, approach runway 34, report established.
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4: China 7373, heading 185, approved.
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4: Hong Kong Shuttle 705, descend to flight level 260, reach by Maple.
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27: Roger.
21: Cathay 385, heading 340 approved, and how many miles?
28: 5 miles.
21: Alright, sure. Singapore 892, reduce to 160, given us to under 5 BME.
9: 160 to 5 BME, Singapore 892.
21: Bohemia 706, from Tokyo, clear the front of the show 255.
13: From Tokyo, clear, let's approach 25 right, Bohemia 706.
4: Descend now to flight level 290, speed on descent 250 knots for sequencing.
27: 62, descend to 3000 feet, clear IRS Sulu approach runway 34, report established.
28: TCIS approach Sulu 34, call traffic to ICA 762.
27: ICA 762, speed 210 knots or less.
28: 10 or less, ICA 762.
27: Cathay 740, turn right heading 020.
15: Turning 5018
30: and
15: will request a red heading 170.
30: China Eastern 5018, you are on Bico SID, stay on SID.
27: E09, proceed direct Canto, reach flight level 180 by Canto.
1: Canto to reach level 180 by Canto, OKF H309.
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7: To establish localized runway 34.
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7: Pages 10, mandatory 370, goodbye.
27: Cathay 740, proceed direct Canto, join the star, speed 230 knots. Provider identified.
16: Approved. What's that one to
17: reach? Listen, 5018, due weather, and it requests an immediately left turn.
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17: Left heading 020, turn Eastern, 5018.
20: 7 Singapore 896. Cathay 995 from Tofen, clear to find us first runway 25 right.
23: Tofen, clear of first runway 25 right, Cathay 995.
20: Cathay 937, continue turn left heading 310, reduce speed to 180 knots.
24: Cathay 310,
20: Cathay 97. Cathay 970. Clear away 703, direct 4,000, 500 feet to reduce speed to 210 knots.
23: 210,
25: 500 feet to reduce speed to 210 knots. 10 for level 260, tie 628.
26: Singapore X75, Hong Kong, on guard.
1: 350, Cathay 309, lift. Cathay 309.
27: Cathay 309, a negative, not for you.
1: Cathay 309.
27: China Southern 3092, turn left heading 350.
20: Good back, 320.
29: Heading 320, clear to descend. Hello? Fly heading at 3-0-6.
27: Cathay 945, cancel hold, turn right heading 290.
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34: X5 passing 4,800 meters, contact 125.35, good day, China Eastern 5018.
32: Macau 128, X5 passing flight level 170.
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32: Eway 644, climb to flight level 140, turn left heading 150.
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20: 130, climb to pilot 160, T644.
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32: Anderson, 502 departure identified, climb with SID 9,000 feet.
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32: T-way 644, turn left heading 090.
40: Okay, left turn heading 090, T-way 644.
32: Macau 128, proceed direct to Lincoln.
35: Yes, sir, we need another 1 minute. We are on heading 150 now.
32: Macau 128, roger.
17: Departure by T-775,
32: XE775 heading 160 approved, climb to flight level 140.
27: 136,
32: climb flight level 140. Departure
27: rig at 236, passing
32: 2875,000. Cab 236, departure identified, climb the SID
27: 9,000 feet. Runway SID 9,000 feet, rig at 236.
37: Right, turn right all the way around now, heading 270.
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0: Hong Kong Shuttle 705, clear direction to Canto, hold at Canto as published, expect one holding.
1: Canto, hold as published, one holding, Hong Kong Shuttle 705.
0: Cafe 309, cancel the hold, turn right heading 340.
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3: And do you have a deviation to the left? Can I come on to the left? Deviation to the left, not a penalty, only to the left.
38: Level 250. We get reading 0, even reading 080.
3: Can I come on to the left? To the right, and due to the east top of the top.
38: Okay, so we request a reading 125.
3: Can I come on to the left? Heading 165, please.
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5: Director, 119.5, get a 65, over.
4: Get a 9059, turn right, heading 340.
5: Heading 340, okay.
4: Mascot 9458? Zero.
5: Passing 140, turn left is 110.
6: Cap 236, due to weather, request heading 185.
5: 500. 210,
8: 4000,
5: taken
8: 6 out there. Candidate 780, proceed from Ransom to decent weather on a transition.
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38: 360, heading 070.
0: German cargo 726, turn right now heading 090 for traffic.
38: Heading 090, German cargo 726.
0: German cargo 726, contact approach 119.1.
38: 119.1, goodbye, thanks for German cargo 726.
0: Hong Kong Shuttle 739 radar, proceed to Canto, hold Canto as published, expect one hold, descend to flight level 230.
38: Canto, hold Canto as published, descend to flight level 230, Hong Kong Shuttle 739.
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10: 725, climb to flight level 320.
38: Climb to level 320, Cafe 725.
10: Skywalker 716, direct to Dalo.
38: Hey, unable direct Dalo, do weather, request heading 090.
10: Skywalker 716, heading 090, approved.
38: Heading 090, Skywalker 716.
11: Scooter 180, request heading 350.
10: Scooter 180, heading 350, approved.
11: 350, Scooter 180.
10: 551721, reduce speed to 250 knots for sequencing.
38: Roger, speed 250 for sequencing at 51721, requesting right heading 055.
10: 551721, heading 055, approved.
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10: Have account 9995, descend to flight level 240, reach in 2 minutes.
38: Descend to flight level 240, within 2 minutes from account 9995.
12: Record 140, flight 360, squawking 2177.
10: Record 140, Hong Kong radar identified.
6: 1905,
32: And Eastern 502, proceed direct to Lincoln, climb to flight level 200.
0: Eastern 502, negative, maintain heading 090 for another 3.

0: China 7-3039, climb to flight level 310.
1: Flight level 310, China 7-3039.
0: I-668, descend to flight level 290.
2: Descend to flight level 290, type 668.
0: I-517-21X, bat will track to Betty, and now we clear Betty 3, Bravo arrival.
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3: 八九四。Thank you, 1-4-0.
4: Expected to reach flight level 110 by Mary.
5: Bro 213, proceed direct to Bickle, cross Bickle at 4,800 meters above.
6: Direct Bickle, out of flight, 213.
7: Hong Kong, we're at 236, any sound, right heading, I say again, right heading 130, due to weather.
5: Cap 236, now contact, pass your request to radar 133.82.
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9: 9628, Hong Kong radar.
7: Climbing from 200 radar handoff, request right heading 135 initially.
10: Cafe 236, heading 135, approved, climb to final for 250.
7: 135, continue climb from 250, respect
10: 236.
7: Cafe 280, respect 236.
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12: 5. 125, 35, thank you for Aeroflot 713.
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5: Park Kilo Tango Whiskey Yankee, report your squawk.
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5: Whiskey Yankee, departure identify, climb to flight level 120.
13: Level 120, Tango Whiskey Yankee.
5: Stationer 722, turn left heading 100.
8: Left heading 100, China 722.
5: We are 246 heading 150 approved.
9: Heading 150
5: for the 246. And 246 XY passing for level 120 due to crossing traffic.
8: Zero 060. Not for you, another 1 second.
9: I'm at 1 2 9 1 6 7 1,000 feet.
8: Passenger radar, Charmin Air 8681.
9: Charmin Air 8681 radar, expect Arasul approach from runway 34, information queue back.
8: Copy and expect ILS approach from 34, Charmin Air 6-0.
9: 6-0.
14: Second heading, Saraka 716.
9: Heading 060, approved.
14: Saraka 716.
15: What?
16: 290. 9458, continue the left turn, heading 340 degrees.
15: Heading.
16: Cathay 309, descend altitude 6000 feet.
8: Descend 722.
17: Unit 254, do radio request heading 150.
5: Unit 254, approved, climb to flight level 160.
17: 60, approved heading 150, or unit 254.
5: Papa Whiskey Yankee, turn right heading 180.
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5: Papa Whiskey Yankee, heading 180.
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5: Kiva 868, departure identified, climb with SID 8000 feet.
3: Yeah,
2: 8000 UAE
5: 68. Bonia 246, heading 120. Bonia 246, heading 120, proof, continue climb to flight level 200.
2: Left heading 120, continue climb flight level 200, Bonia 246.
5: Bonia 254XY passing flight level 110.
17: Bonia passing level 110, Bonia 254.
5: Papa Whiskey Yankee XY passing flight level 170 due to causing traffic.
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2: Whiskey
5: 160 and 25 BM, you get a 65 established. Yeah, Belgium 85 is kind of 110. 180 now, Chinese 203 180. 210 180 now, Chinese 203. 6 climbs are level 270.
2: Climb for
7: and request further right.
14: We'll report Star Cluster 16. And we can take 20 miles after the right turn starts. Okay.
19: 23, Roger.
16: 300 for how many miles?
14: Extend radar contact, RB3 Bravo arrival.
2: Confirm column 2 flight level 260 and 719.
5: Hey, fine.
2: Column 2 flight level 260 and 719.
19: 04.
6: 660, send to 9000, pitch 1204, Macau, 905.
19: Shuttle 705, turn right heading 010. Hong Kong Shuttle 739, cancel hold, turn right heading 280.
6: Hong Kong Shuttle 739, turn right heading 270.
20: This is to keep you away from the weather that's on the track. So turn right heading 270, maintain speed 230.
14: 23 Bravo arrival, Cathay 766.
5: Radar 1258.
19: Cathay 6 705, speed 230 knots.
2: Speed 230, Hong Kong Shuttle 705.
5: 907, contact Sanya 130 Decimo 2.
14: Good day,
5: Samir. A907. Good day. 4 contact radar, 133.82.
17: 3382, Boeing 254, good day.
2: Down,
17: stop having
2: descent from
17: around
2: the
17: east by the Arnab transition. Stand at 10 and 11, 11. 1000 by long, still then descend via the Arnab transition.
2: Japan at 10 and 11, confirm again 4500.
17: I found 4,500 until Lancer, then descend via the Arnab transition.
5: 775, climb to flight level 9,200 meters.
2: I'm maintaining 9,200 meters.
6: Scooter 180, request heading 360.
5: Scooter 180, heading 360, approve.
6: 360, Scooter 180.
2: Scooter 180, right.
5: Right heading 130.
1: Flight 30 and climb flight level 120,
5: Shenzhen 909. China 412XY passing flight level 4,800 meters.
20: 3, I'm going to have to put you on a big delay vector. Can you turn left heading of 090, left heading 090?
19: Descend to flight level 130.
1: Direct canto, descend flight level 130, runway shuttle 739, rejoin the staff.
19: Runway shuttle 739, speed 230 knots.
1: 90 knots, runway shuttle 739.
19: Macau 9995, reach 99,000 feet in 1 minute.
1: 905.
2: Macau 671, establish 9 miles.
19: Macau 671, counter tower 118.0.
2: Sir, Macau 671.
3: China is
1: 7203,
3: tower 118.7.
1: Counter 118.7, China is 203.
20: To flight level 190.
5: 868, climb to flight level 200.
1: Climb level 200, UI 868.
5: SA 852, XY, passing flight level 120 due to crossing traffic. 852, how about heading 150 or 160?
1: On it.
5: SA 852, heading 190, XY, passing flight level 120.
1: Heading 190.
5: So now 9092, negative, now turn right heading 180.
1: Heading 180, Sierra 909.
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16: 8. 5 right, descend altitude 9000 feet, KNH 1004, no altitude restriction.
20: Near 237, descend to flight level 240. I am probably going to have to ask you to do an orbit very shortly, but turn right heading 270.
1: A1291. On that, thank you.
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20: Turn to flight level 110.
1: Heading 030, Hong Kong Shuttle 563.
2: Hong Kong Shuttle 563, to start with, heading 020.
1: So it was heading 020, Hong Kong Shuttle 563.
2: And Hong Kong Shuttle 563, and stop climb, stop descent flight level 270.
1: Up to San Fargo 270, Hong Kong Shuttle 563.
2: 5683, contact Sanya 133, question 122, decimal 6.
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5: 508, now turn left heading 140, climb to flight level 150.
21: 140,
5: climb flight level 150, United 500. SA 400, climb to flight level 150.
21: 150, heading
5: 165, wind. SA 400, approved.
21: Heading 165, heading 400.
0: 253, passing 2,100 feet.
5: SA 253, departure identified, climb via SID to flight level 160.
0: Fly SID to flight level 160, Cathay 253, confirm to cancel the 9,000 feet restriction.
5: SA 253, AFM.
3: Diamond 50, a request direct to Pitcairn to be clear of weather.
5: Confirm which one, direct to Beacon.
3: IBS 508.
5: Level 508, proceed direct to Beacon, climb to flight level 160.
3: Climb flight level 160, proceed direct to Beacon, to IBS 508.
4: E5XXA heading 120, approve and climb to flight level 270.
10: Angestellt 739, sliding 080 degrees.
24: Unable to 30 knots.
25: 726 from Topan, clear to port expiration with 2 flap right. Now reduced to 170
23: now. Okay, from Topan, clear to the Isle of Sports runway 2 flap right and reducing speed 170.
26: 6681, confirm establish. Xiamen 681, contact tower, Womanik decimal 0.
3: Sir, Charmany
4: 61, correct. Cathay 461, descend altitude 8,000 feet. Shuttle 705, descend altitude 6,000 feet.
27: 645,
4: Shuttle 705, I will vector you with the same path the other traffic are taking to avoid the weather. Just report if you have changes of weather in the way. At a 461, sliding 270 degrees.
28: Some 2.5 miles left of Antarctica.
26: Level 220, with this speed to 230 knots.
29: Is that over level 220, speed to 230 knots at 719.
30: B775, you are approaching the boundary. Request higher with Sanya.
29: Right.
30: Hong Kong Shuttle 563.
29: Dan Dynasty 791, maintaining 1,000 meters. Should weather heading 30.
30: Confirm is Dynasty 792.
29: Confirm Dynasty 792.
30: Dynasty 792, Hong Kong radar identify heading 130 approved.
29: Heading 130 approved, Dynasty 792.
30: Hong Kong Shuttle 563, commence your descent now.
26: 230 knots.
29: 230 knots, Cafe 250.
31: 671, identify if require. After Cathay, 20 miles left approved.
32: Shall we do flap right?
33: From Copen, cleared for the INS approach, runway 25 right, Cafe 309.
34: Cafe 766.
31: Please check your transmitter, there's lots of background noise. And sliding 070 degrees. And Kosh Sanchar to confirm you are now clear to descend altitude 6,000 feet.
29: Kosh
5: Shuttle 700, departure identified, climb via SID, flight level 160.
0: Flight SID, climb flight level 160, Shuttle 700.
5: SA 400, contact radar 133.82.
35: 133.82, Cathay 400. 2
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37: Proceed right, Runso from Runso, transition gravity 9.
26: Proceed direct, Canto, hold at Canto as published. Expect onward clearance at time 15.
29: Proceed direct, A, Canto, join the published hold procedure and
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4: Welcome, sir. Thank you. Anchor Shuttle 739, sliding 050 degrees.
37: Five right, Cathay 543.
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37: Cathay 250, unreadable.
26: Cafe 250, cross flight level 180 or below in 2 minutes.
37: 180 or below in 2 minutes, Cafe 250.
26: Hainan 719, descend to flight level 190.
37: Flight level 190, Hainan 719.
1: 11, descend flight level 170. Descend flight level 220.
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37: Hong Kong Shuttle 563, descending flight level 260, heading 020, ready for vectors.
26: Hong Kong Shuttle 563, Hong Kong radar, descend to flight level 240.
37: Flight level 240, Hong Kong Shuttle 563.
2: Okay, we can proceed to Sofa, China Base 508.
30: China Base 508, direct to Sofa.
2: Right, Sofa, climb flight level 280, final, China Base 508.
4: 020 now. Roger, report turning.
30: That's from A2.
37: 133A2, Cathay 590. Alright, on flight level 200, heading 120.
33: Okay,
37: level 250, Cathay 509,
30: contact
4: approach 719 at 821. Fine, so flight level 320. Shuttle 705, are you able any left or no?
37: Stand
30: by, how 720. 720, find that. SA 420, departure identified, time via SID, flight level 160.
37: Alright, SID, flight level 10, Cathay 420.
30: 40 or above, and next 25 miles.
37: 250, turn left heading 130.
26: 340 initially, the outbound traffic.
2: This is reaching flight level 180, into minutes at 719.
26: Hanan 719, FM, no speed control.
2: So, Hanan 719, descend for level 180, 2 minutes.
37: Maintain for level 370, squawk 5661.
30: Skywalker 712, Hong Kong radar identified.
37: Skywalker 712.
4: 7-5, register. There is no heavy traffic in the vicinity, so must be the weather. And contact no director 119.5, call sign only, bye bye.
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4: Okay, Shuttle 739, heading 360. So, I can you take you left of the track of the preceding traffic reporting turbulence? Bohemia 113, turn right, heading 360 degrees.
30: Right, heading 360 degrees, one open.
37: Nana from Southampton, spotted spiritually 2 far right. From Southampton, approach 2 far right, go
30: right to Nana. Caution, contact Sanya 130.02.
37: 02 China, 3039.
30: China 760499, expect left turn in 3 minutes. Call you back.
0: Yeah, thank you, China 760499.
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2: Flight level 160, reach by Canto, Hanan 719.
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0: 20. And reach by Kento. 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
30: Clear Jet 8890, Hong Kong radar identified. Clear Charlie 4 Alpha arrival.
35: 34 Alpha arrival, widget 8890.
2: 1900 meters, China 7356. Give you a right turn, the precinct traffic are turning right. Turn right heading 290.
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2: Okay, radar 118.192, Dynasty 792, good day.
30: Negative, Dynasty 792, radar 132 decimal 15.
4: Vector 119 decimal 5, call Sanon Nicodet.
36: 195, thank you for that.
4: And flight 1721, continue descent to 6,000 feet.
2: Call 1601.
30: Cafe 608, Hong Kong radar identified, clear Canto 3 Bravo arrival.
2: 3 Bravo arrival, Cafe 608.
30: Cafe 766, contact radar 127 decimal 55.
2: 755, Cafe 766, one way.
30: Hong Kong Shuttle 5999, contact radar 127, decimal 55.
2: 6991, 27, decimal 55, Hong Kong Shuttle 5999.
30: China 76049, resume navigation direct to APCO. Cafe
36: 766, Hong Kong radar, heading 050, not available. Continue presenting.
37: 7, we're waiting.
2: 5999, flight level 29460.
26: Hong Shuttle 5999, Hong Kong radar, descend to reach flight level 200 in 3 minutes.
2: Descend to reach flight level 200 in 3 minutes, Hong Kong Shuttle 5999.
26: Hainan 719, descend to flight level 150.
2: Descend to flight level 150, Hainan 719.
26: Cafe 250, contact approach 119 decimal 1.
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30: 420, turn right heading 120.
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36: On-app transition.
33: From Brunswick, descend, we are on-app transition. Hong Kong Shuttle 705.
36: Hong Kong Shuttle 739, it'll be 0180 now. Hong Kong Shuttle 739, how many miles?
2: 2 miles.
36: Hong Kong Shuttle 739, roger, we're ready to receive the ground, from ground to DC by the RF transition, report turning. Booking here 113, this is the 4,500. 4,500, is there any 112?
4: call sign only, bye bye.
35: Bohemia 607, contact tower 118.7.
36: 117, Roger. 766. Hanan 719, proceed direct Murray, John Star, descend to the level 110.
6: 0, we're just wondering what arrival we can expect.
36: Sorry, call sign again.
6: Bird 31.
36: Super 31, standby. Hanan 719, proceed direct Murray, descend to the level 110.
2: Further, 0248, descend to the level 110, Hanan 719.
4: Bohemia 237, stopped descent initially 7,000 feet. Okay, 973, are you able to proceed direct to Teeter from present position?
2: Ready, track to Echo.
5: 356 approved.
2: Thank you.
37: Any file level 280, 7,000.
30: Negative. China 7388, descend to file level 260.
37: China file level 260, 7388.
30: Airspring 6523, contact Sanya 130, decimal 2.
2: 30, decimal 2, Airspring 6523, good day.
30: Good day.
4: They're unable to approve, so we have a lot of deviating traffic in sequence in front of you. Any left turn, like the preceding one, 235, is okay?
2: SLU,
5: okay, 1890. Cap 1, I proceed direct to South Blue.
2: Copy, direct South Blue, I spell it out. Sierra, Oscar, Sierra, Lima, uniform, and climb flight level 210, Reiki 1890.
5: Cap 1890, AFM and X-Fly passing flight level 170.
2: X-Fly passing flight level 170, Reiki 1890.
5: Within 319, climb to 8,000 feet.
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6: 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Can they
4: 852
6: heading 070 approach? Reach 110 primary,
36: Hong Kong 7563. China 7 8482, speed 23 0 knots. Hong Kong 0563, Leaf Murray heading 0904, sequencing.
6: Leaf Murray heading 090, Hong Kong 0563.
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2: Hong Kong, shuttle
6: 7031, 6009, make contact 5 p.m. 3130, Hong Kong, shuttle 4. 40, reach level in the next 40 miles.
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2: 250, heading 140.
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4: 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Are you able to turn left heading to 10 degrees for sequencing?
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7: Right, what up, weather?
6: 10-3-4-2-0, heading 130, approved, and climb to flat level 350.
7: Heading 130, approved, and climb.
26: Speedbird 31, descend to level 130.
7: Level 130, speedbird 31. Before can I have any right turn?
8: Yeah, the 135 understood. Contact radar 12347 with your weather deviation.
7: 2347 with the weather deviation, Cafe 134, roger.
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9: But I have red patches, I have big massive weather in front of me, so I will require just for 20, then can go so slow.
26: Hi, clear 07 Delta arrival.
5: 0-0-0-0-0-0-0-0-0-0-0-0-0-0-0-0-0-0-0-0-0-0-0-0-0-0-0-0-0-0-0-0-0-0-0-0-0-0-0-0-0-0-0-0-0-0-0-0-0-0-0-0-0-0-0-0-0-0-0-0-0-0-0-0-0-0-0-0-0-0-0-0-0-0-0-0-0-0-0-0-0-0-0-0-0-0-0-0-0-0-0-0-0-0-0-0-0-0-0-0-0-0-0-0-0-0-0-0-0-0-0-0-0-0-0-0-0-0-0-0-0-0-0-0-0-0-0-0-0-0-0-0-0-0-0-0-0-0-0-0-0-0-0-0-0-0-0-0-0-0-0-0-0-0-0-0-0-0-0-0-0-0-0-0-0-0-0-0-0-0-0-0-0-0-0-0-0-0-0-0-0-0-0-0-0-0-0-0-0-0 Decimal A2.
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3: 17 Philippine 319.
5: Level
3: 200. 120, pass by level 250 or below in 3 minutes.
35: Descend below 120 and descend below 250 by 3 minutes, widget 8890.
7: Flight level 320, go to 175.
36: 195, caution only, 3-1 on the break.
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4: EVA 869, turn left heading 230 degrees, vectors for sequencing.
36: 230, EVA 869.
4: CAT 8250, continue descent to 6,000 feet.
36: 319, sorry, say again your request heading.
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4: 190 shortly. At 250 radio speed to 210 knots.
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7: 319
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7: 120. 70, I'm heading 095.
5: EVA 708 return. Delta 5, heading 125 approved.
10: Heading 125, Cathay 775.
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11: Confirm 125, China 102.
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11: 125, Decimal 35, China 102, bye bye.
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4: doing up. 17, sir, bring it to 37. Descend to flight level
11: 2900. 60 right. To confirm the speed, 210 knots. 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
5: 6,000 feet.
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11: 50, passing flight level 222, heading 205, due weather.
5: Red cap 189, roger, climb to flight level 260.
11: Climb level 260, maintaining heading 205, red cap 189. Zero
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10: Crossing left to right, descending through your level will pass in front more than 7 miles.
11: Oh, 380, crossing 3451, approaching Norman.
5: Junior 1670, Hong Kong radar identified.
11: Hey, heading 080.
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12: 10, not so fast, 644.
13: Lufthansa 796, reduce speed to 230 knots.
12: Lufthansa 796, speed to 30.
11: 32,
5: 97.
12: Heading
5: 360
12: degrees.
5: Heading 0, climb to 9,000 feet.
11: 9,000 feet, long
5: air, 8. Eva, 802, climb to flight level 210, X5 climb.
12: Sky
11: 5-0-210,
12: X-5-8-0-2.
11: Departure, 1-1-2, airborne, passing 1,000 feet, control.
14: Hello, 152 departure, identify climb via SIT 9000 feet.
15: Follow SRD to non-commander phase, Shandong 1152.
14: Long Air 808, climb to flight level 110.
15: Climb to flight level 110, Long Air 808, request heading 070 for weather.
14: Long Air 808, heading 080.
15: 080 or Long Air 808?
14: Let's see, 910, climb to flight level 110.
16: Climb level 110, that is the 910.
17: Diva 802, request heading 105.
14: Diva 802, confirm your heading?
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14: SC 910, FM, unrestricted, and climb to flight level 130.
16: Climb level 130, no restriction, Dynasty 910.
14: Long Air 808, climb to flight level 130.
17: Climb to flight level 130, Long Air 808.
14: SA 870, maintain flight heading, maintain heading 120.
18: We can only accept heading 140 to 150, SA 870, we need heading 160.
14: SA 870, heading 150 approved, and now climb to flight level 200.
18: Heading 150, climb level 200, Cafe 870.
17: Long Air 803, heading 070.
14: Long Air 080, heading 0, confirm heading?
17: 070, Long Air 803.
14: 808, heading 070 approved.
17: 070, Long Air 803. Diva 802, request heading 110.
14: Diva 802, confirm heading?
17: Heading 110, Diva 802.
14: 802, heading 110 approved.
17: 110, Diva 802.
14: Long Air 808, climb to flight level 150.
17: Climb to flight level 150, Long Air 808.
14: SA 870, contact radar 133.82.
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17: Negative, Long Air 808.
18: 2251. Turn right, 1 2 3
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17: 118.7, doing
19: it. Bohemia 311, reduce speed 150 now.
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17: Contact 719, heading 325.
19: 917, staking heading?
17: Heading 320, 119.
19: 719, turn right speed 25, please.
17: Heading 325, 119.
19: Caution of 160, direct take today, descend to 4,500 feet.
13: Kento, flight level 160 or below.
20: Clear flight level 130, Scott Kento, 16, flight level 160 or below, it's okay, 644.
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13: Lopez 796, proceed direct tango, hold at tango as published. 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
13: And when you're able.
28: Bye-bye. Shandong 1152, request heading 030.
13: Long Air 8008, proceed direct to Lakin Intersection when able.
0: EVA 802, climb now flight level 250.
1: Flight level 250, EVA 802.
0: EVA 802, say your heading.
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0: Thank you. 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
0: That's correct. 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
3: Proceed direct to Beagle, Shandong 1152.
0: Bohemia 775, maintain speed 250 knots, turn left heading 070.
4: That's 910, order deviation required heading 130, heading 130.
3: Got left turn to Lander.
6: China Southern 388 affirm, turn left, track direct to Lander.
7: Fred, I got the 775 request heading 225, your weather.
6: Cathay 775, concern heading 225.
7: Heading 225 for the next 40 miles, Cathay 775.
6: Cathay 775, heading approved, climb for level 310.
7: Climb flight level 310, Cathay 775.
6: Vista Jet 543, descend for level 310, reach in 4 minutes.
8: 310, 4 minutes, Vista Jet 543.
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6: 40.
0: Cathay 360 departure identified, climb unrestricted, flight level 160, maintain speed 250 knots.
29: Climb unrestricted, flight level 160, speed 250 knots, Cathay 360.
33: Hong Kong Shuttle 650, approaching flight level 160.
0: Hong Kong Shuttle 650, climb to flight level 200, turn right when able, direct to Dalong.
33: Flight level 200, when able, direct to Dalong. Hong Kong Shuttle 650.
0: EVA 802.
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34: down to
36: runway 2.
34: Proceed direct to runway
36: 2,
34: Hong Kong Shuttle
36: 590, better.
34: Hong Kong Shuttle 173, which will speed 230 knots. Hong Kong Shuttle 173, which will speed
0: 230
34: knots.
0: 235,
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37: 678, good afternoon, maintain flight level 380.
38: Thai Asia, 678, roger.
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39: All compact heading 330, keep 230.
33: 85.
0: Shuttle 650, flying 085.
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38: Cargo 209, fly heading 270.
0: 7719,
38: reduced to 160
33: knots. Speed 160 knots,
37: 7719.
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38: Roger, roger, and just can you turn at about 10 degrees, heading
29: 1 next
33: 25 approved. Heading to 25 approved, your boy, 6 later.
29: Sharman, X705, climb to flight level 330. Reach flight level 330 in 25 miles.
37: Climb flight level 330 and reach flight level 330 in 25 miles, 7705.
38: Number 2, heading 180.
6: Clear direct to Konga.
29: 25 right, information kilo, descend to 8,000 feet, QNH 1005.
0: 085. Cathay 360, stand by on that. You're following traffic 12 o'clock, 8 miles.
29: Cathay 360.
33: Shuttle 650, request for the left heading 075.
0: Shuttle 650, what heading? 075?
33: Affirm, heading 075, I'm going to send higher.
0: Cannot give you higher right now, due to inbound traffic.
33: 3075, number shuttle 650.
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0: Cathay 360, climb to flight level 200.
10: 9-9, after
39: Typhoon,
10: clear for INS approach, runway 25 right.
39: After Typhoon, clear for the LS approach, runway 25 right. I'm going to shadow 5 Natter.
10: Cathay 134, reduce speed to 1807.
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10: We're Hong Kong radar, Roger. Cathay 3199, reduce speed to 230 knots.
39: 120 knots.
5: We're coming at 8705.
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39: Turbine care for the island approach, 25 right, get 8766.
1: Three by two, we do speed to 187.
39: 187,
1: we do three. And ratio 2, we do speed to 200.
39: Zero north, summer, Seattle.
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39: 225, Shamanic 705.
1: 160,
39: still 5 miles. 160, still 5 miles, second shuttle 599.
1: 231, turn left heading 300.
39: Back to run 2, and can we take speed 185 from the station?
1: Runway 2185, proceed now, direct to run 2.
39: Back to run 2, and
1: 185
39: approach,
1: proceed. Clear runway 2, proceed direct to run 2, clear for the ITC to approach, runway 25 run.
39: Back run 2, clear for the ITC.
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7: Cabay 39 or 2, you can deviate. 20 degrees left or right as necessary. Cross Beagle at above flight level 4,800 meters and proceed direct to Beagle when you're able to comply with the restriction.
2: Six, contact approach 119.8.1.
8: Standard 796-1091, bye bye.
2: Cafe 608, time right, heading 330, speed 230 knots.
6: 330, speed 230, Cafe 608.
9: Geneva 39, enable to leave.
10: Geneva 398, contact radar 118.902.
9: 18.902, you are 398.
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0: Emery 332 Hong Kong radar, roger. Maybe 5 miles?
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7: Shanghai Air 818, climb to flight level 210.
6: Flight level 210, and can we request heading 095 for weather?
7: Shanghai Air 818, you need to go to the southeast. There should be a break in the weather. Stay on the SID for now, and when you get turned, we'll take a look at it.
6: Roger, follow SID, climb to flight level 210, Shanghai Air 818.
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2: Eva 802, up to 25 to the left on track is approved. Adjust your heading as required.
9: Left 25 miles to Eva 802.
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18: 120 in 4 minutes, Bamboo 9 5 minutes.
19: Expect radar sector 216.
20: Left hand turn heading 110, as far left to 110 heading as you can.
21: 10 air grenade.
20: Thank you. Shanghai 818, how's that hole look? 12 o'clock, 20 miles.
22: Roger, Shanghai 818. Can we make the left turn heading 090?
20: Unable to go left, you have to go to the right if it's going to go at all.
22: Roger, Shanghai 818.
20: Tai 601, fly heading at 210, vectors around the weather.
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24: Winch rate 2, Roger. Ponca for 209 and Alpha Token, cleared by Alpha Coach, runway 25 right, request.
25: Alpha Token, cleared for approach runway 25, Ponca for 209.
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20: 18, yes, fly heading 200.
22: Heading 200, Shanghai, AYA.
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0: Read it, B210 now. Radar 253, due to spacing, turn left on heading 240 with the speed to 210 knots.
29: 240 and speed 210 for linear 253.
0: Radar 253, firm, expect only heading for maximum 15 miles.
20: That's approved.
22: Request heading 250, so Shanghai 58.
20: Shanghai 818 approved, fly heading 250, climb to flight level 250, over.
22: Heading 250, climb 250, Shanghai 818.
20: Cathay 310, turn left when you're able, heading 110.
30: When able, heading 110, Cathay 310, we're sending 5 miles.
20: Thank you.
31: Shuttle 844.
20: Cathay 310, continue climbing to flight level 200.
30: Climb flight level 200, Cathay 310.
20: Shuttle 844, departure identified, standby. Tai 601, contact radar 123, decimal 905.
22: Shanghai AY, request heading 270.
24: Cleared by
32: Mr. Coach, runway 25 left. Right. You're clear, ILS 25 right, Hong Kong shuttle 173.
24: FA 433,
32: turn right, direct to left 2. Roger, that's
24: 2, FA 904, round left 2, descend by RNF transition.
32: From round 2, descend by the RNF transition, Cafe 904.
24: Hong Kong 209, maintain 160 or greater to 5 miles.
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35: Heading 070. 070 approved, Shanghai 360.
0: Bohina 170, descend to flight level 190.
24: Cafe 423, from run 2, descend by our map transition.
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24: Cafe 319, turn right heading 300.
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24: Manila
0: 160, China Southern 8097, contact radar 127, decimal 1.
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1: Can you start your deviation after Capri?
2: Confirm after Capri, weather deviation 30 left, direct to H35.
1: Standard 35 after Capri, 3 0 1 7 3.
2: Capri 30 left, approved, direct to H35.
1: Capri 9-3-0, when ready, descend to flight level 190, reach by summit.
3: When ready, descend flight level 190 to reach by summit, Cathay, standard 30.
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5: Departure, Connie 531, 2000, climbing 5000, Dalo 1 Bravo.
20: Connie 531, departure identified, climb unrestricted to 900,000 feet.
5: Climb unrestricted, 900,000 feet, Connie 531.
20: Connie 531, maintain speed 250 knots.
5: Maintain speed 250 knots, Connie 531.
20: China Eastern 2007, when you're able, proceed to Sierra Mike Tango.
4: We request to maintain heading 250.
20: China Eastern 2007, I don't care about your request. My instruction was, when able, proceed direct to Sierra Mike Tango.
4: Welcome, we request heading 250, China Eastern 2007, now descending flight level 140.
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6: Welcome, Shadow 844, request heading 080 for weather.
20: Connie 531, turn right heading 210, vectors for weather.
5: Right heading 210, Connie 531.
20: Air Premier 802, contact radar 133.82, good day.
4: 133.8, Air Premier 802.
20: Shuttle 844, turn left heading 270. Shuttle 844, turn left heading 270.
6: Confirm left heading 270 for Hong Kong, Shuttle 844.
20: Affirmative.
6: So you're getting left heading 270, Hong Kong, Shuttle 844.
20: Thank you. Jujur 6002, departure identified. I observe your ident. Climb now unrestricted to flight level 120 and stand by.
4: So climb flight level 120, confirm cancel active restrictions, Jujur 6002.
20: Correct.
4: So climb to flight level 120, then cancel level restrictions, Jujur 6002.
24: Bohemia 253, direct to terminal heading 330.
4: 330, Bohemia 253.
1: Nay, turn right now heading 190, descend to 3000 feet.
20: Juju Air 6002, affirmative, climb to flight level 120, this is the third time now, unrestricted, maintain speed 250 knots.
4: 202.
24: 644, reduce speed to 180 knots.
7: Good afternoon, Asiana 732 Heavy, approaching Kila, flight level 370.
24: Asiana 732 Hong Kong radar, radar contact.
4: 200, elevate heading 200 to the weather, Taiping Kilowatt.
1: Approved.
4: 200, approved, Taiping Kilowatt.
1: Shanghai A1A, contact radar 127, decimal 1.
4: 127, decimal 1, Shanghai A1A.
1: Cafe 256, trip direct to Canto, rejoin the star. Cafe 256, descend to flight level 210. Thai 601, no speed control.
4: Speed control, Thai 601. Afternoon, Hong Kong radar, Bamboo 958, maintain follow 120.
1: Bamboo 9588, Hong Kong radar, descend now to 9000 feet, connect 1005.
4: 9000 feet, rush 1005, Bamboo 958,
5: hey. Radar, Connie 531, level 9000 feet, speed 250, heading 210, request high speed climb.
1: Connie 531, Hong Kong radar, climb to flight level 150.
5: Climb to flight level 150, Connie 531.
1: Cafe 256, descend to flight level 170.
6: Hong Kong, Shuttle 844.
20: Hey, Shuttle 844, climb to flight level 160.
6: Flight level 160, Hong Kong, Shuttle 844.
24: Bohemia 253, from 12, descend by the aisle and transition.
0: 70, turn left heading 050.
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0: 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Maintain flight level 210.
8: Maintain flight level 210, at channel 427.
0: 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Proceed direct to border to join the flight plan route.
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0: Cafe 256, to facilitate your descent, continue present heading. Descend now to flight level 110.
8: Descent flight level 110, present heading, Cafe 256.
0: Connie 531, maintain speed 250 north, still traffic.
10: Maintain speed 250, Connie 531.
0: VHS 7078, descend to 3000 feet, turn left heading 090.
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12: Air Premier 802, climb flight level 350. Air Premier 802, confirm climb flight level 350.
8: 50, Air Premier 802.
12: Air 34905, contact radar 126.5.
29: Runway 25 right and report established. Bohemia 253.
8: Left turn heading 100.
24: Shanghai L 818, turn left heading 100.
8: Left heading 100, Shanghai AYA.
0: Shuttle 844, climb to flight, stop climb for level 200.
31: Climb for level 200, Hong Kong Shuttle 844.
0: Cafe 256, contact radar 123.47.
8: 347, good day, Cafe 256.
0: 10160, climb to flight level 160.
8: Then heading 5601.
5: Your climb to 160, County 531, no restrictions.
0: Air China 427, continue present heading.
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24: VHS 7078, roger. Connect tower, Monday decimal 0, no speed control.
5: Speed control on tower, 118.0, VHS 7078, bye bye.
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24: 1291, 9 Hong Kong, heading, radar factor for sequence, no speed control.
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24: Bay 9,
9: Istanbul 9 left 58 east, maintain the speed 230 knots or greater. Air China 427, turn left heading 090.
31: Air China 427.
9: Condi 531, climb fellow for 250.
13: 2 Singapore, 869.
14: China 7, 6097, are you looking for higher level, for level 360?
31: Singapore 180, Hong Kong, shuttle 844.
9: Condi 531, turn left heading 090.
5: Left heading 090, Condi 531.
9: Singapore 851, Hong Kong radar, good afternoon. Report your passing level and your squawk.
15: Roger, passing level 243, squawking 3136, Singapore 851.
9: Singapore 851, you're identified and I confirm we're heading 180.
15: Affirm, Singapore 851, and I declare direct to FKL.
9: Singapore 851, stand by for that.
15: Roger, standing by, maintain heading 180, Singapore 851.
31: Sergeant 2007, request right turn heading 240.
9: Chinese and 2007, for how many miles?
31: For 10 miles, 240, heading China and 2007.
9: Jet, only up to 7 miles, turn right heading 240.
31: Turn right heading 240 for 7 miles, China and 2007.
9: Air China 427, descend to flight level 110. Air China 427, descend flight level 110.
31: Singapore
9: 851, contact radar 127.1 now, thank you.
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9: Hong Kong Shuttle 844, turn left heading 090.
15: Left heading 090, Hong Kong Shuttle 844.
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9: China Eastern 2007, now turn left heading 200, descend to 6,000 feet.
31: 2007.
9: Chinese and 2007, turn left heading 200, descend to 6,000 feet.
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9: Hong Kong radar 0065, JJ 602, Hong Kong radar, Roger, maintain flight level 250 on reaching standby higher.
15: Roger, maintain flight level 250.
16: Air Premier 802, Richard heading 060. Air Premier 802, heading 060,
15: approved. 060, approved, Air Premier 802.
31: 210, heading ground 40, way Kansas.
9: Qatar 8403, identified and clear the Sierra 7 Delta arrival initially.
31: Sierra 7 Delta arrival and maintaining heading 140, Qatar 8403.
9: Qatar 8403 and continue present heading, radar vector for sequence you identified.
31: Radar vectors, Qatar 8403.
15: Hong Kong radar, Hong Kong Shuttle 8, request heading 1104 weather.
9: Shuttle 844 heading 110 approved.
17: Good afternoon, Qatar 932, heavy maintaining 11,000 meters, heading 120.
31: Into 5,000 feet and heading 180, China 2007, second.
18: West, but not east.
9: 123, decimal 9, good sir. 123, decimal 47, good day.
15: 47, Hong Kong, Shuttle 844.
17: We are maintaining 120, carry.
31: Radar, good afternoon, China 5379, maintain 9,800 meters.
5: heading to their files.
2: China Eastern 5379, Hong Kong radar identified, heading 205 approved.
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2: China Eastern 5379, Hong Kong radar, how do you read?
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2: China Eastern 5379, Hong Kong radar identified.
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14: Shanghai Air 818 contact radar 13215 with your request.
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16: 1825, heading 070, approved.
5: 070, 1825. Hong Kong radar, Air Premier 802, request heading 080.
16: Zero 02, any heading within 25 miles north of Emma is approved, DV as required.
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31: 01.
14: China Southern, X097, resume navigation, track direct at Cal.
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14: 1, Air Radar 127, Decimal 1 for higher, good day.
1: 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But heading 152 is available at the right moment, but I'm just advising you that the right way will snap you away from the dog meat far more than you expected.
5: 220 or greater. 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
3: Maintaining 8400 meters. Spuffing 6261.
24: Double go 657, Hong Kong radar identified.
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16: One Hong Kong radar, identify the AB3 Bravo arrival.
31: AB3 Bravo, and we request RMP Zulu AR approach runway 25 left, Hong Kong Shuttle 601.
5: 3077, 40 miles from zero.
14: Cathay 334, Hong Kong radar, good afternoon. You identified the clear Sierra 7 Bravo arrival. Report your passing level.
5: Passing level 280 and Sierra 7 Bravo arrival, Cathay 335.
14: And you are AFM, and I report released by Guangzhou.
1: Skywalker 713 Hong Kong radar identified. Skywalker 743, how about direct to Ikila?
5: Skywalker 745.
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5: 8255, Tai Lei.
14: Cathay 8400, expect runway 25 right initially and continue on heading 100. 00,
5: Cathay 8400.
14: Chinese M2007, confirm established. 400 meters.
5: Club amateur for
31: 2007.
0: Grass 9931, climb follow for 6,900 meters.
24: This is clear by next approach, runway 25 right, report established.
4: After the opening clear, out of runway 25 right, report established, from here to 1-7.
24: Hong Kong Shuttle 619, and after 1-2, descend 5,000 meters, transition. Hong Kong radar, climb flight level 250, and you need heading 080 for how long?
6: On my right, Taisha 763.
24: Taisha 763, Roger, let me know when you're able any right turn. Now climb for level 250.
6: Level 250, Taisha 763.
7: 110 approved.
0: 12 departure identify, climb for seat 7,000 feet.
6: Climb for seat 7,000, Hong Kong control 2.
0: 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Singapore AHA, Roger, maintain 9,000 feet, report turning to South Loop.
6: Roger, maintain 9,000 feet and call you turning to South Loop for 9, correction, 83.
5: We're just giving that instruction by ATC, Cathay 335.
24: Okay, interesting. Okay, I'll turn left heading 210 then.
5: Heading 210, Cathay 335.
14: Identify, clear Canto 3, Bravo arrival.
19: Canto 3, Bravo arrival, Canto 725.
14: Qatari 9032, are you able for level 370?
21: Navigate 851.
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22: Target J51, sorry, say again.
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22: Thank you very much, heading 250, Target J51.
21: 250, has it been
23: fine. Hong Kong radar, Starwalker 713, request heading 225, due to weather.
22: Starwalker 713, heading 225, approved. Starwalker 713 heading 225 approved.
23: Hong Kong radar Starwalker 713 request heading 225.
22: Starwalker 713 Hong Kong radar heading approved.
23: 225 approved Starwalker 713.
25: Hong Kong radar G0321 flight level 330.
22: G0321 to Russia. Cathay 184 continue descend to flight level 340.
0: Level 83, Roger.
5: We're maintaining level 210 and we can rejoin the star.
24: Cathay 335, stand by for that, thank you. And I expect a route wire back T, I call you back shortly.
17: Man, Cathay 932.
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3: Double goal 657.
14: Double goal 657, go ahead.
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3: 280 initially standing by for higher, sir. Double goal 657.
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21: Hong Kong radar JJ 600, so the cast left turn heading 070 or the cast direct Konga.
14: Juju Air 6002, clear direct Konga.
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17: Man.
22: Qatari 932, Hong Kong radar, Roger.
15: B3 Bravo, arrival.
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18: 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Shuttle 212, thank you. Climb unrestricted, follow 4160.
31: Climb unrestricted, level 160, Hong Kong Shuttle 212.
18: Singapore AA3 radar, 123, decimal 47.
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18: 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Shuttle 212, no speed control.
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18: Victor Papa Charlie Whiskey Lima, climb 9000 feet.
31: 9000. Coordinator 2016 climbing 9000, request heading 0852 weather.
18: Coordinator 2016 confirm squad 3526 maintain 9000 feet.
31: Receive the coordinator 2016 clocking 3526.
18: Coordinator 2006 identify flight heading 080 climb 504120.
31: Heading 080 climb and climbing 120 coordinator 2016.
18: Kelly 418 departure identify climb 5 feet 8000 feet.
7: 5 feet 8000.
18: Coordinator 2016 climb 504160 expedite climb.
31: And climb private 160, expedite climb coordinator 2016.
8: Right Asian North, descent 4,500 feet, Asian North 47.
10: Cathay 495, maintain speed 187 knots or greater.
8: 187 knots or greater, Cathay 495.
10: Shuttle 619, maintain 160 knots or greater, fuel 5 miles.
11: 160 knots or greater, fuel 5 miles, 619.
31: This is our level 170, turn right, heading 120, turn right, so 723.
18: 22.
12: Form radar, good, Bruno double go 657. Climbing to 300, squawking 6261.
22: Double go 657, Hong Kong radar, climb to flight level 220.
12: 220, double go 657, thank you, ma'am.
31: Form radar, down at the A35, contact 12532.
22: Manage the
31: H3 has
22: inbound. KZA. H3 3613, contact radar 125, decimal 32.
8: Contact radar 12532, extending 1.
22: Cathay 1x4, decimal 2, flight level 300.
31: Cathay 1x4.
13: 130, and we are able right turn.
18: Victor Whiskey Lima, report turning to source route. Continue climb for level 160. Cancel level rejection.
13: Continue climb level 160. Cancel altitude restriction. Victor Papa Charlie Whiskey Lima.
18: Victor Whiskey Lima, report turning to source route.
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18: Current air 2016, turn right heading 110.
31: Heading 110, coordinator 2016.
18: Cathay 418, speed 250 knots.
8: Cathay 418.
10: 160 knots or greater, fuel 5 miles.
8: 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Cathay 256.
20: Hello.
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31: Heading 130, John, east 1072. For the next departmental club.
22: For how long?
31: 5 miles.
22: Roger, that's approved. Still opposite way traffic on deviation under you to be flight level 300 in the next 25 miles.
31: So, we'll comply with level 300 and 25 miles, Captain. Why for?
26: 0601, it needs to be 300 knots.
31: After telephone, clear for the approach runway 25 right, clear for the ILS approach runway 25 right, Cathay 4905, Vicar. 725?
10: Hong Kong Shuttle 725, due to weather, you will be clear. Betty 3 Bravo arrival, after Gamba, track direct Betty, Bravo Echo Tango Tango Yankee.
31: Okay, copy that. Clear Betty 3 Bravo arrival, after Gamba, direct to Betty, Hong Kong Shuttle 725.
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2: Hello, Charmin Air 8904, good day.
1: 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Cafe 774, descend for level 290 and reach in 3 minutes. 210.
4: Charmin Air 8904, Hong Kong radar, roger. Cafe 184, check.
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19: Are you able to stay within 10 miles north of Gosheng weather track to get through the weather?
9: 123, decimal 47.
2: 123, decimal 47.
9: Martin Air 947 to climb and restricted follow for 160.
5: Sure, climb and restricted flight level 160, confirm.
9: Martin Air 947 to A5.
5: 0160, unrestricted, Martinair 9472.
9: Kevin, hour 9.
5: Kevin, 919, 2300 for altitude 5000.
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26: Kevin, 2005, descend 5402900, reduce speed 250 knots.
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19: 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Roger. Sierra Lima, are you able to maintain 300 knots or you require slower speed?
1: 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After Gamba, try direct to Betty. Shenzhen Air 156, contact radar, 123905.
2: 310, Korean Air 201.
9: 33, approach at May 35, right, descend to 8,000 feet, QNH 1005.
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9: To cushion procedure Tita.
2: So Beagle 160 above.
9: Martin 94728.
2: Martin 94728, roger.
9: Shuttle 114 again passing altitude.
2: Passing altitude 2600.
9: Shuttle 114 departure, identify climb by seat 8000 feet.
2: Climb by seat 8000 feet, shuttle 114.
9: Chinese
3: 7509
9: and after
3: token,
9: clear by
3: next approach,
9: runway
3: 251 right, before establishment. After topic clearance, approach runway 25 right, report established,
19: 7509. Initially 280, you know?
2: Lima, request heading 215, still with us.
4: Descend for level 300.
0: 216, continue climb, flight level 310.
14: Climb
0: climb to flyway 310, Korean Air 2016. Level 310 for Korean Air 2016.
14: Climb to climb
15: flyway 310. 210,
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18: Victor Foxtrot Lima, climb unrestricted, flight level 210.
23: Climb, clear climb, flight level 210. Victor Foxtrot Lima.
24: Transition. Approve heading 070 and descend, flight level 350.
22: Approved.
15: You're heading 210, climb flight level 360, Singapore 8.
25: Centenary 310, that's heading 060.
22: Centenary 310, heading 060, approved, descend now for level 120.
25: 060, approved, descend to flight level 120, Centenary 310.
27: Flight level 180, Centenary 310.
28: Actually, that will be too much. You won't be able to be back on track before dock. How about make a left turn now? Two or stop me?
22: Charlie Whiskey Lima, Hong Kong radar, climb flight level 320, stand by higher.
17: Climb flight level 320, Papa Charlie Whiskey Lima.
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28: JFA 184, report your heading to radar 126, base Mercury. JFA
21: 184, take it.
28: Charmaine 894C again.
0: 200, do traffic.
22: Low speed 250 knots.
24: For enable speed 250 knots, Cathay 774.
22: Bangkok A07, continue descent for level 260 and speed 230 knots.
29: Sending to flight level 260, speed 230 knots, Bangkok 807.
25: Centenary 310, request heading 035.
22: Centenary 310, are you able direct to lander?
25: Negative, Centenary 310, we need a heading at least 035 to 040.
22: Centenary 310, continue heading 060 for another 35 miles. 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
25: Thank you. Maintain heading, Centenary 310.
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25: Heavy 8,100 meters, estimate 0 at 0740 smoking 3017.
1: 613A, Hong Kong radar, good afternoon, you identify, declare the Sierra 7 Bravo arrival, report your current level.
5: Sierra 7 Bravo arrival, and we are now cleared down 7,800 meters,
1: 313A. 313A, thank you, report released by Guangzhou.
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7: For how long? XTB is about 10 track miles.
18: Zero knots, what sequence? To follow preceding traffic, prefer DV to the left.
8: Very good afternoon. Tacoma Tiger 719er is passing 2300, climbing 5000, be called 3 Bravo.
18: German Cargo 719 departure, identify climb via SID 7000 feet.
8: By the SID, climb 7000, German Cargo 5, correction 719er.
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7: Heading 090 for next month.
18: Bohina 612, approve climb fellow 4140, expedite climb. Bohina 612, affirm.
7: Roger, level
18: 4090,
7: thank you.
18: Cafe 629, climb for lawful 200, maintain 280 knots.
8: That is 629, we need a 0 now.
18: Cafe 629, heading 140, approve.
8: Heading 140, Cafe 629.
18: Cafe 629, confirm, climb for lawful 200, speed 280 knots.
8: Level 200, 280 knots. We need maintain 250 for a little while.
18: Roger, maintain 250 knots.
8: 250 for now, got the 695 level 200. The island transition, 180 knots, greater than 865.
18: Johnny 7732, you say again, last message.
11: Say result 127.41, it's still for 5.
18: Climb for level 200.
7: On heading, climb to level 200 by 612.
11: 350, Victor Foxtrot Lima.
6: Extra string 613, contact Sanya 122, decimal 6.
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1: 4110, cancel the Canto level restriction.
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6: Category 400, connect up, nominated 17.
10: Nominated 5, maintain speed 2A, zonas or greater, X5 passing flight level 110.
8: Squawk
18: is 3373. 7A682, report passing altitude.
8: 1,700 feet, Charmin 8682.
18: Charmin 8682, Hong Kong departure, identify.
8: 6A2, stand corrected, passing 5,700.
18: Charmin 8682, roger.
8: 5, climbing global 250.
7: 7629, Hong Kong, regardless.
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3: 9-9-0.
18: 1-2, need you to turn right in the next 10 miles due to Hong Kong arriving traffic.
4: Ma'am, we are currently in turbulence. Stand by, I will advise you by 612. If you want the best I can do right now, heading 100, is that okay?
18: For in 612, if I'm heading 100.
4: Wonderful, right heading 100, 1612, and I'll be making a further right turn up in Sattva.
18: Roger.
9: Roger, 4883, maintain level 360 on reaching, crossing traffic right to left 1,000 feet above your assigned level.
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2: 1-2-9-1-9-7-3-2, thank you, good day.
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1: Speed 250 knots, descend flight level 130.
2: Boeing
18: 630 departure, identify Canva seat 9,000 feet.
2: 9,000 feet,
18: 630. Xiamen 8682, follow preceding traffic, follow the preceding traffic to the east, turn right heading 125.
2: Right heading, how about 110?
18: Okay, heading 110, Xiamen 8682.
2: Heading 110, Xiamen 868.
18: Zero, reduce speed to 230 knots.
9: 3-0-8-9-9-7. Gen Air 229er, climb for level 320.
2: Level 320, Shenzhen Air 229er.
13: Bird on 449er, request heading 045, do weather.
9: Hainan 449er, initially heading 070.
13: Initial heading 070, Hainan 449er.
9: 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Two stations, EVA 212, radar 13215.
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9: EVA 212, bye-bye. Thai VHA 51, radar contact.
2: 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Pony Shenzhen 7440K.
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3: Zero 2902 approve and descend now to level 320 data traffic.
2: Descend to flight level 320, 2902.

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1: 1187, back track, 8722.
2: Ace, good day, 18.
3: Swiss 13, Ace, contact approach 119 at Ace, more 1, good day.
2: 119, they're on back, good bye, Swiss 13. Afternoon, Cafe 987, there's heading 090, flight level 230, squawk 1514.
3: Cafe 987, Oncom radar, good afternoon, you identified, and now turn right, heading 180.
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3: Cafe 997, after Murray, reduce speed to 250 knots and descend out, flight level 110.
0: Descend for level 110. After Mary, reduce speed 250 knots, good day 997.
3: Recapped 1521, contact radar 123, decimal 47.
4: 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Mission 744, contact radar 132, decimal 15.
2: 132, decimal 15, Bashana 7 Popo, good day.
4: Sanjana 328, contact radar 128, decimal 75.
3: Descending for level 13 and 90 descending, heading 180, HNR 109. Level
2: 6390, no speed restriction. Level 360, no speed restriction, Scotty 69.
5: No speed control, climb for level 190, Vinny 630.
3: 20, partition speed 250. Cafe 987, turn right heading 200.
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7: Side
8: of
7: due to weather.
8: Yeah, 3 5 2 0 miles right approved.
7: 2 0 miles right approved, Viva 385.
8: Charmin Air 894, descend for level 270.
9: And for level 270, Charmin Air 894.
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7: So I'm heading 230, Charmin Air 895.
4: Bohemia 630, climb flight level 200.
5: Climb flight level 200, Bohemia 630.
4: Confirm flight level 200, Bohemia 630.
5: Climb flight level 200, Bohemia 630.
4: Air 229, maintain flight level 320, reaching, crossing traffic right to left, 1000 feet above.
2: Maintain flight level 320, traffic, and air 229.
4: EVA 2.
10: 0
4: approach, no, squawk 0673. Stand by. EVA 266 crossing traffic left to right, climbing to 1000 feet below.
10: Clear traffic, EVA 266, thank you.
4: German cargo 556 Hong Kong radar identified, cleared Canto 3 Bravo arrival.
10: Canto 3 Bravo arrival, German cargo 556.
11: Right,
8: 328 for my planning, confirm US crew, you can stay on flight time road until eastbound.
11: Say again, please.
8: Engine 328, confirm you can maintain flight time road until eastbound.
11: Hold on a second, send 328.
8: Roger.
5: Let's start heading 140 degrees view weather.
4: 4936, put your request to radar 133 decimal 82.
5: 133.
4: Hong Kong Shuttle 6AA, speed 250 knots.
5: 6-3-5, Hong
4: Kong Shuttle 6AA. Nippon X60, expedite pass, flight level 120, when able, speed 270 knots.
5: Same
4: flight,
5: speed 120, speed up to below 270 on Hong Kong 860.
4: I'm below for 320.
2: For level 320, present heading, and when can we request that boost to weather, Cafe 751?
4: Cafe 751, continue this heading for another 2 to 3 minutes, still traffic.
2: Copy, maintaining, current heading, Cafe 751.
10: About that, the one, another one, request
6: left heading 090.
12: Poseidon 1901, heading 090 approved.
6: 090 approved.
11: 328, we will fly plan route before eastbound.
8: Roger. 2902, another traffic also destination Shenzhen, reported able to be back on track before eastbound. So, meantime, you keep heading 290 and let me know when you're able to be back to eastbound.
2: 2902 will maintain deciding another 80 miles, then right turn.
8: How about in 40 miles, after 40 miles, can you make a right turn?
2: We'll check the weather later, 2902.
8: Okay, let me know, 2902.
2: Okay.
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2: 04.
4: Cathay 184, frequency dial runway 2.
2: 03, Cathay 184.
4: FA 367, descend to 6,000 feet.
3: After Murray, reduce speed to 250 knots.
2: After Murray, speed 250 knots, Cathay 987.
3: Cathay 818, turn left heading 160.
2: Left heading 160, Qatar 818.
6: Yes. Hello, Poseidon 1901, have you maintaining flight level 260 on heading 090, request radar vector to runway 25 left if available.
3: Poseidon 191, on ground radar, good afternoon, and copy your request, and now turn left heading 070, descend flight level 190.
6: Level 190, heading 070, Poseidon 191.
4: Cafe 171, speed 250 knots.
6: Hong Kong 3370, requesting 1851 radar.
4: Mantari 373, approve.
6: 1851, approve 3373.
4: Shuttle 688, climb for level 200.
14: Climb for level 200, Hong Kong Shuttle 688.
2: ATC 170, jump cargo, 704.
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8: 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Now, speed now to 250 knots for sequence.
2: 9002. How about 260, Xingdong 2902?
8: Speed 260 knots, Xingdong 2902.
2: Speed 260 due to performance, Xingdong 2902.
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4: 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Air China 420, climb follow for 160.
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13: 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XY descent to reach 9,000 feet.
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4: Radar 133, decimal 82. Dinner 636, I cancel speed restriction.
8: Cancel through, separate 9636.
12: 924, level 10, correction, climb for level 11,300 meters.
2: I'm now 11,300 meters, Singapore 832.
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10: Radar Eva 2 level 330
13: Eva 266 contact radar Russia. Shanghai A65 flying flight level 320 initially.
2: 2 flight level 320, Shanghai A65. 69, quite higher.
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2: 69.
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15: Hong Radar Eva 385, request cancel off direct alley.
13: Eva 385, proceed direct alley.
15: Alley, Eva 385.
13: 7, descend to flight level 110.
16: Descend to flight level 110, Becca 7. For RS 25, right Cafe 367.
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2: No, it's going to drive as well.
16: 2000, can I pop
17: up? 3902, meeting 180 North Frontier Waypoint, Tolson.
2: 180 North Frontier Waypoint, Tolson, 3902.
17: 3902, now turn left direct to run through. After run through, descend by the RF map transition.
2: Western Valley, 2. Echo 1, 2. Our level protection to the top.
17: 2225, that is the RNAP transition, not RNAP approach, RNAP transition. 7184, we need to 160 now.
16: Okay, we're saying 160 now, let's get the 184.
5: 250, now heading
18: 100. Audipod X60, climb the level 270. Climb the level
5: 270.860.
2: Hong Radar, good afternoon, Jindong 2902. In the flight level 280, now heading 300.
12: Jindong 2902, on current radar, roger. Are you able to make a right turn in 400 miles towards eastbound later webs?
2: Jindong 2902, we'll maintain this side another 400 miles, then can accept the right turn heading 330.
12: Jindong 2902, continue this heading for now.
2: Affirm.
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15: 5125.
13: Hong Kong radar, good afternoon, Thai 660, flight level 410.
12: Thai 660, Hong Kong radar identified.
2: 660.
19: Hong Kong radar, Cafe 770, maintaining flight level 330, squawking 6156.
12: Cafe 770, Hong Kong radar identified, cleared Canto 3, Bravo arrival. Transmission broken, Cafe 770, confirm copy, Canto 3, Bravo.
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0: looking for the RNS transition now, 25 right, Oxford 997.
3: And muscle, 250
4: Oxford. Well, proof.
2: That's 2 Marshall.
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0: Heading 100,
18: approach.
0: Carina 2005, descend by the RNF transition. Stand by for approach.
14: 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Carina 2005.
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4: 52, speed 270, knots or less.
2: 270 or less, south of 52.
0: Reduce 160
16: knots. Speed 160, Hong Shuttle 111.
0: Cafe 774, reduce speed to 210 knots.
1: Maintaining 210 knots, Cafe 774.
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0: Swiss 1387, after room 2, defend by our net transition.
16: Send by your after rotation 2553, so it's long straight after rotation.
0: Air China 109, proceed direct to run 2, descend to 4500 feet.
7: Inbound direct run 2, descending 4500 feet,
0: Air China
7: 109.
0: Cafe 9997, maintain
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14: After open, clear your ILS approach runway 25 right, Carina 2005.
4: 37 Charlie Echo, identify QNH 1005.
0: Shuttle 111, continue approach.
16: Continue approach, shuttle 111.
2: Eva 302, question.
8: Eva 392, go ahead.
2: Eva 392, request heading 080, due to weather.
8: Eva 392, you can deviate up to 25 miles from Romeo
2: side. Copy, clear to deviate up to 25 miles from Romeo side, Eva 391. Thank you, that's 392, thank you.
8: Camera Jet 5125, maintain on reaching flight level 330, traffic about.
15: Hello, Chase Dell, Turbo Jet
8: 5125.
4: Okay. 7 Charlie Echo, climb for level 160, expedite climb, no level restriction.
15: 160, expedite climb, Turbo 27 Charlie Echo.
0: 18807, go for the seat control.
16: 87, no seat control, shuttle 111.
0: Cafe 774, we do see 160 or not.
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18: Zero, climb to level 350.
0: Descend to 4,500
1: feet. 4,000.
8: Turn right heading 240.
2: Wherever, turn right heading 240, down here, A65.
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15: The offset 10 mile Lima side, yeah, Channel 744, thank you.
2: Hong Kong Radar Channel here, A65, initially heading 210.
8: Roger, heading 210, approach.
2: Down here, A65. Hong Kong Radar, Brunei 636, flat number 320.
8: No, 636 on ground radar, climb flight level 360.
2: I'm not flight level 360, but 9636.
0: Yes, sir,
4: on shuttle 694, climb flight level 110. Hong Kong shuttle 694, climb flight level 110, expedite climb.
1: Lock.
4: Shuttle 694, climb flight level 110.
14: 110 and request heading 140.
4: Shuttle 694, approve expedite climb.
14: Expedite climb heading 140, good heading 694.
4: Shuttle 652, radar 13382.
2: 13382.
4: Bye.
2: 2000.
4: Emirates 9781 departure, identify climb via SID 8000 feet.
2: Climb via SID 8000 feet, Emirates 90781.
4: Shuttle 694, climb file off for 130.
7: Number 130, question 694.
4: China Eastern 204, climb file off for 130.
20: To flight level 120, China Eastern 204, request a truck directory back or due weather.
4: China Eastern 204, approve expedite climb, no speed control.
20: Expedite climb, no speed control, China Eastern 204.
2: 1180.
21: After needle descent, flight level 180, Air Macau 115.
4: Shuttle 694, climb flight level 4160.
22: Go to your weather, Beckle.
4: Shuttle 694, climb flight level 4160.
7: Flight level 160,
4: Air Macau. Another station.
22: Charleston 204, request handover to Guangzhou control earlier, due weather.
4: Charleston 204, Guangzhou 12535.
22: 12535, good day, Charleston 204.
4: Silver Arrow V7 Charlie Echo, are you able to turn right?
23: Right now inbound P, get 2 hours, Susan Charlie Echo.
4: Roger, check direct to PCAN.
2: But, 80 miles ahead, ma'am, JJ 948.
12: JJ 948, Roger. Advise when able for any left turn.
2: Thank you, JJ 948.
12: JJ 948, and climb now for level 330, maintain on reaching traffic above.
2: Regular maintain 330, how are you on reaching Fajr 948?
24: Singapore 832, request heading 360 weather.
12: Singapore 832, contact Guangzhou 12, contact Guangzhou 133 decimal 075.
24: 33075, Singapore 832, good day.
12: Thanks.
7: Level 200.
12: To land different now.
7: Cargo 556, we need a direct to calm the void.
25: Chinese 7261, 10 left now to Papa, TRS approach runway 34, recall established.
2: To Papa, clear, give me approach runway 34, report is established, down in 7-4.
25: We speak at after plate level.
2: Speed over 9326.
4: Shuttle 694, Roger, heading 140.
7: Heading 140, okay,
2: that's for the left 080.
4: Bohemia 216 heading 080, approved stop climb at 8,000 feet.
2: Heading 080, approved, we will clear 6,000 feet now, Bohemia 216.
4: Bohemia 216, climb and maintain 8,000 feet.
2: Climb and maintain 8,000 feet, Bohemia 216.
4: Singapore 893, climb to 6,000 feet.
7: Southern Singapore 893.
2: 781, request increase speed.
4: Emirates 9781, no speed control, turn right heading 110.
2: No speed control, right turn heading 110, Emirates 9781.
4: Air Macau 611, Design Flight Log 41140.
5: Shuttle 140 Macau 611.
4: Shuttle 694, Climb Flight Log 200.
6: Level 200, please heading 160, Concentration 604.
4: Shuttle 694, heading 160, approved. Stand by for frequency change.
6: 160, approved. Climb level 200, Concentration 604.
4: BHR 8891.
5: BHR 8891, climbing 6,007 to 9,000.
4: VHR 8891, identify. Climb flight level 110.
5: Climb flight level 110, VHR 8891.
4: VHR 8891, expedite, pass 9,000 feet due to traffic.
5: Expedite passing 9,000, VHR 8891.
4: Shuttle 694, radar 13382.
6: Don't push 694.
4: Singapore 893, speed 250 knots, do you require deviation?
9: 250, can we have early right turn weather?
4: Left turn is preferred, turn left heading 080, Singapore 893.
9: 080, Singapore 893.
4: Bohemia 216, climb 9,000 feet, turn right heading 110.
5: Climb 9,000 feet, heading 110, Bohemia 216.
4: Amway 9781, turn right heading 180, climb flight level 160.
1: Right heading 180, climbing flight level 160, Emirates 9781.
10: 3373.
12: German Cargo 556, contact radar 127, decimal 55.
11: Heading for
5: 10
11: miles,
5: 70 feet down. Departure Cafe 9025, passing 2600, climbing 5000.
4: Cafe 925, roger, departure, identify.
5: Cafe 925.
4: Singapore 893, climb to 8000 feet. Emirates 9781, climb follow for 200, check direct to Pekin.
1: 200, direct to Pekin.
5: Bohemia 216, request direct to Sichuan.
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5: And direct Sichuan and climb flight level 160, Bohemia 216.
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9: Heading 060, Bohemia 2.
19: After Topen, clear LS approach runway 25 right.
13: After Topen, clear for LS approach runway 25 right, thank you again, 807.
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12: Parameter to identify, clear Charlie for Alpha arrival.
5: Charlie for Alpha arrival, the jet 55, clear 0.
4: By Hazel.
5: Jet to reach level 110 by Hazel, Macau 611.
1: 961, climb to 5,000 feet.
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19: Super Arrow, T7 Charlie Echo, contact radar 125 decimal. What is your track?
11: 7120.
5: Radar, good afternoon, Sunday, 240, maintain flight level 350, score 2254.
12: Sunday, 240, Hong Kong radar identified.
5: Sunday, 240.
12: Identified.
9: Cable
12: 894,
9: descent flight level 310.
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19: Cancel level 290, 7 by 894.
12: Brunei 636, climb flight level 370 final.
5: Now flight level 370, Brunei 636.
12: Philippines 306, descend now, flight level 260, level by signing.
13: Send now flight level 260, level by signing, Philippines 306.
12: Lanido 605, descend now, level 260, level by cyber.
1: Do not.
13: Cyber Lanido 605.
3: Lindo 6058, for sequencing, descend now level 260.
0: Now level 260, Berman 605.
10: 7000 feet, C250, not Thai 629.
4: Air Macau 115, descend to reach flight level 110 by Hazel.
15: Descend to reach flight level 110 by Hazel, Macau 115.
4: Singapore 893, when able, check direct to Pitcairn.
15: Checking that to Pitcairn, Singapore 893.
4: Singapore 893, climb flight level 160.
15: 160, Singapore 893.
16: Macau 611, request change.
4: Air Macau 611, radar 123, decimal 95.
16: Powered by Macau 611.
4: VHL 8891, radar 123, decimal 47.
16: Radar 247, VHL 891.
4: Cafe 925, climb flight level 120.
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17: 9,000 feet, Thai 629. Thai 629, approve. Information, thank you. Let's do it. Runway 24. China 7291, hold at present position. Inbound leg, present heading. Left hand hold, outbound leg, 1 minute.
18: 521 Hong Kong radar, do I just standby for lower?
4: Qatari 818, speed 161 off our greater, maintain until 5 miles, sign up.
26: 160 more until 5 miles, fine. Qatari 818.
4: Proceed 191, descend by RNAV transition.
18: Send by RNAV transition, proceed 191.
4: Proceed 191 after Topaz, clear ILS approach runway 25 right. Flight level 260, speed 270 knots. Cafe 634, descend now flight level 260, speed 270 knots.
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27: China
3: 7382, report your Mach number.
27: Mach 080, China 7382.
3: China 7382, maintain 80 or greater.
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3: China 7326 for sequencing, reduce speed to Mach 0.80.
27: Reduce speed Mach 0.80, China 7326.
4: Bravo Golf Hong Kong.
3: Okay, traffic level 200. 200, and 4 sequencing, descend now to flight level 300.
27: Flight level 300, turn us out at 326.
4: Control.
16: No speed control, Cafe 925.
17: Anderson 2961, inbound heading 190.
18: 516, 519, 519, 519, 519, 519, 519, 519, 519, 519, 519, 519, 519, 519, 519, 519, 519, 519, 519, 519, 519, 519, 519, 519, 519, 519, 519, 519, 519, 519, 519, 519, 519, 519,
26: Heading 0904, another 201,
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8: Flight level 330, could it be 357?
3: China Southern 382, descend now to level 340.
14: 556, descend to 6,000 feet.
4: My radar 123 decimal 47. Japan Air 26 climb follow for 160, no level rejection. Cafe 925 radar 133 decimal 82.
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26: So 556, proceed direct to reef me.
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8: Sorry, but unable, requesting C7 or C8, reverse, we're going to do A1.
12: Zero Victor Whiskey, 37 Charlie Echo, climb to foot level 360. 360
8: to Charlie
12: Echo,
8: thank you sir, ma'am, sorry.
12: Singapore 893,
8: climbing flight level 250.
12: Singapore 893, Hong Kong radar, climb initially foot level 280.
21: Climb level 280, Singapore 893. Hong Kong radar, China Southern 354, flight level 260, scope 2231.
12: China Southern 354, Hong Kong radar identified.
4: Via SID 9000 feet, when able, speed 250 knots.
2: SID 509862.
21: Cafe 472, let's put a left request to heading 110.
4: Cafe 472 approve.
21: Heading 110, please set a
2: port. Japan 26, heading 120.
4: Japan 26, heading 120, roger, approve.
21: Yes, 062, request heading 100 for weather.
12: Eval 6062, initially heading 110.
14: Will reduce speed to 230 knots.
21: 100.
12: Eval 6062, heading 110 initially.
21: Sorry, redo 2, say again.
12: Eval 6062, initially fly heading 110.
3: Explain that.
21: Now, China Southern 382.
3: China Southern 326, descend now, flight level 200, level 200.
2: Descend to flight level 200, China Southern 326.
3: Philippine 357, contact Manila 1199, decimal 3.
20: Macau 821, contact departure 122, decimal 65.
6: Sending over 556 directly. Good afternoon, descend to 4,500 feet.
7: New contact radar 118.902.
9: 118.902, EVA 6062.
11: Morning at 6:29, passing flight level 227 for flight level 250.
12: Transex 29, Hong Kong radar, climb to flight level 10,400 meters.
11: From 10,400 meters, 6:29.
22: 472, request heading 120, general weather.
4: Cathay 472, approve.
22: 2120, request heading 472.
4: Shuttle 824 departure, identify climb by seat 9,000 feet, when able, speed 250 knots. Shuttle 862 heading 065, approved for the 10 miles only.
23: Roger 065, Hong Kong Shuttle 862.
6: So, descend to reach climb level 110 in 25 miles.
4: Record 141, confirm 13215.
22: Heading approved.
24: Approved, 10-9 point.
22: 5.
6: 7874, direct climb, good afternoon. Descend, appreciated 4,500 feet.
24: 4,500 feet,
23: 1,000 feet clear, RSU approach from May 3 top. Engineer 336, cancel speed restriction.
24: Shanghai 865.
23: This is Congress of 824.
24: And that looks like heading 180 for about 20 miles.
4: I prefer DV to the left, how about left heading 080?
24: Heading 0.
4: Shuttle 824 heading 080. Air Macau 821, descend for level 200.
24: Descend for level 200, Air Macau 821.
4: Shuttle 862, when able, turn right heading 100, report turning.
23: When able, 100, we'll report Hong Kong Shuttle 862.
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22: 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China South at 382, report your indicated speed.
24: Speed 290, China South at 382.
22: China South at 382, Roger, maintain 290 knots.
24: Maintain 290 knots, China South at 382.
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6: 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Singapore 7874 from Whitney, descend by outer transition.
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6: 9-4 today.
22: Okay.
4: When able, speed 250 knots.
24: When able, speed 250 knots, it'll be 8235.
4: Hong Kong Shuttle 824, climb and maintain flight level 150.
24: 10150, and we are able heading 100, Hong Kong Shuttle 824.
4: Shuttle 824, that initially heading 090.
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22: 439 direct enter.
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0: Hong Kong Shuttle 824, increase speed to 280 knots.
24: 280 from late.
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0: We maintain final for 1, correction maintain heading 100.
23: Heading 100, Hong Kong Shuttle 862.
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24: And Hong Kong Shuttle 824, clear of weather.
0: Hong Kong Shuttle 824, turn right, heading 120.
24: 120, so
17: let's 062, are you able any right turn?
1: Eva 6062, negative, need to maintain
2: the 25 right, Jupiter 056.
19: Skyway 51, proceed down to runway 2 from runway 2, descend by all now transition.
2: Lambda, 10,382.
17: Nada 15.
0: 4110 by Hazel.
2: To which 5410 by Hazel and Charles 821.
0: Hong Kong Shuttle 862, contact radar 126 decimal 5.
23: 126 decimal 5, Hong Kong Shuttle 862.
0: Hong Kong Shuttle 824, climb to final for 160.
24: Flight level 160, Hong Kong Shuttle 824.
0: Greater Bay 8235, climb to final for 130.
24: Flight level 130, Greater Bay 8235.
0: Apple Silver Charlie, expedite descent until passing level 200, thank you.
17: Level 110 in 40 knots per mile.
0: And expedite climb, thank you.
23: Climbing climber 250 expediting and request heading direct back tip, please.
0: Shuttle X62, the standby now continue on heading initially.
23: The maintain heading and climbing climber 250 expediting Hong Kong Shuttle X62.
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5: 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One request select upcar.
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5: Passing for level 340, direct upcar, racket 141.
10: Hello, good afternoon, channel Eastern 565, level 360, request heading 200.
19: China Eastern 565, Hong Kong radar, roger, fly heading 200, climb for level 390.
10: 200, climb for level 390, China Eastern 565, thank you.
2: Hong Kong, Cathay AM 925, maintaining for level 320.
19: Cathay 925, for your climb, can you fly on heading 110?
2: Okay, left turn, heading 110, confirm.
19: Cathay 925, Eva.
2: Okay, left turn 110, Cathay 925.
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16: 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Just follow the airplane in front of you.
18: Standby, heading 020 and Vector 1605.
16: Cathay 770, reduce speed to 230 knots.
18: 230.
19: 915. 326 heading approved.
2: 326, thank you.
19: Cafe 925, climb to flight level 370.
16: Not that far. Yeah, turn left direct to RIVME. Thank you, Philippine 306. Cafe 770, deviate as necessary, direct to Teeter when you're able.
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13: After the 326, flight level 200, heading 310.
15: Charter 326 Hong Kong radar, Roger, reduce speed to minimum.
13: Reduce speed to minimum, Charter 326.
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26: 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China Southern, 352, contact radar, 128, decimal 75.
16: 959, runway 25 right, expect the RNP Zulu and information Alpha. Descend now to 7,000 feet, QNH 1005.
1: And unrestricted flight level 110 and expedite part flight level 200 to traffic.
23: Zero.
19: Tower
24: 118 and 07. 107, Singapore 774, good day.
19: Bye. Clear of traffic.
21: 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Right turn direct, no man, Captain 925.
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19: Orlando 605, reduce speed to 30 knots.
28: 6230 knots, climb to 605.
29: We are, we have contour, contour to Libra, or maybe proceed contour.
19: Oh, 310, speed 300 knots of winter.
27: 310, 300 knots of winter, 8118.
16: 1,000 feet.
1: So A24, climb file level 270, expedite pass file level 250.
24: Pass level 270, expedite to 250, okay.
1: Cafe 377, speed at muscle 250 knots. I reduce speed now 250 knots. Cafe 955, speed now 250 knots.
19: What with the weather for Canto, Canto 3 Bravo arrival?
21: 10 is by eastbound, so they are 240.
16: 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Thank you. 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Good night.
24: 115 Hong Kong Shuttle 675, good night.
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19: Philippine 306 from Bronzeville to San Fati, LNL transition. 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
1: Sky passing flight level 200.
21: Flying flight level 220, S-Bot 10-2-0-0, Boeing 5-4.
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19: 7-3-0, decimal 2.
16: 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Bravo's current, runway 25 right, descend to 8,000 feet, QNH 1005.
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6: 310.
7: Cathay 310, don't turn over to Delta.
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7: Cathay 280, descend 6,000, Greater Bay 309.
16: Cathay 377, runway 25 right, information Bravo, descend to 8,000 feet, QNH 1005.
7: Cathay 719.
6: 180.
7: 180, Hong Kong Hotel 675.
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29: 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Bye-bye.
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0: 3286, maintain speed 280 knots or less.
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7: 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Must move, reduce speed to
6: 330. Approach runway 25 right.
9: Cathay Dolphin cleared Alice, approach runway 25 right, Philippine 306.
4: 354, I will check.
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29: And squawk
6: 5664. VHF 5328 Hong Kong radar identified.
4: The 633, thank you.
11: Hong radar, good afternoon, Cebu 112.
6: Cebu 112, Hong Kong radar.
11: 112, we are 5 minutes to no man. And squawking 2770.
6: Cebu 112, Hong Kong radar identified, clear Betty 3 Bravo arrival.
16: Cathay 955, runway 25 right, descend to 8,000 feet, QNH 1005. Speed 230 knots as soon as possible.
7: 703.
6: The Alamo transition. Identify 1-7550, maintain flight level 210, wait the weather for Canto, Canto 3, Bravo arrival.
11: Squawk 7550, and Canto, we're checking Canto 3, sorry, so again the standard arrival, thank you.
6: Canto 3, Bravo arrival.
11: So 3, Bravo arrival, AFS 188, thanks.
4: Alright, up waiting 548, passing level 218, climbing 250.
6: Bohina 548, Hong Kong radar, climb to flight level 280.
4: Climb to level 280, Bohina 548. 130 to flight level 200, direct cost.
7: Copy 719, Hong Kong radar, climb to flight level 250, extra passing flight level 200.
4: 250-8795-2200,
7: today 719. Delta 2 Abbey, rejoin the tower, maintain 2-3 signals.
6: Sorry, say again. Not clear of weather.
12: For careful weather, Falcon 703.
6: Cathay 758. Contest 127, descend now, follow for 260, reach by cyber.
4: Level 260, reach 260 by cyber.
6: 127.
9: Philippine 306, maintain 160 and 75 miles.
6: Shadow 675, Alpha Token, clear Alpha Coach, runway 25 right.
7: Alpha Token, clear Alpha Coach, runway 25 right, Hong Kong Shadow 675.
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2: Hong Kong radar, Korea 472.
0: Korea 472, Hong Kong radar.
2: Hong Kong radar, Korea 472, request weather deviation up to 100 mile of left side, Lima side, Romeo side.
0: Korea 472, 10 miles, Romeo side, deviation approved.
3: Negative, Sun 2959, new weather left side.
4: Sichuan 3959, then come here from with me, track to run through, clear out this route, approach on my 25 right.
3: Okay, I'll hold it up, come to you, track to rest, and I'm going to be on here, run to the right, clear out another.
4: Malindo 605, and the tower 118.87. Cafe 377, would you see 180 north?
5: See 180 north, thank you, 377.
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0: Good day, Korean F472, contact radar 128.75. contact radar 127.55.
6: Average of X5, then how about left turning, sir?
7: Left turn, heading 100 as well.
6: Average on my front, heading 100, approved. Climb to final for 130.
7: 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Average on my front, I know.
3: 5 and repeat
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6: Cabbage 328X, Hong Kong radar budget, climb final for 250 and expect to continue on this heading for about 20 miles due to opposite return.
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9: Hong Kong, good afternoon. Saudi 3960, maintaining level 230. Information Bravo, copy. On the heading, 135 to avoid weather.
0: So that's 3960 Hong Kong radar identified on squawk 4512. Copy heading. Advise when clear weather.
9: Call one clear of weather squawking 4512 Saudi 3960.
0: Cafe 139, fly heading 120.
10: 310 vector for spacing.
6: And right heading, how about 130?
11: 130, right turn.
12: IAA09, descend for level 260, reach in 2 minutes.
13: Descend 260, within 2 minutes, IAA09.
12: Sana 2303, contact radar 11, caution, contact radar 132.15.
13: 132.15, Sana 2303, good day.
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0: 19.41.
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0: 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Cafe 3901, fly heading 080.
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0: Cafe 3901A, from descend to flight level 210.
16: Descend to flight level 210, Cafe 3901.
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10: 340.
4: Cafe 634, turn 11 and 310.

0: 8118, weather request heading 320.
1: China Southern 8118, standby traffic on your Lima side.
2: Cafe 834, proceed out to run two, descend by on left transition.
3: Direct to run two, transition,
4: Cafe 634. In 15 knots, Shandar 87, 15 knots of miles, Shandar 871 enter.
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1: Zero, you will enter Zhuhai airspace. That is not our airspace. So turn left now, heading 180. We will let you hold for around 10 minutes to wait for the weather improvement. 5.
6: 128-275, Vigen 532. Thank you, good day.
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1: F1 CC4 DHFI 328, descend Alpha level 310.
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8: Maintaining flight level 270, score code 3102, heading 170.
1: Aircraft heading 170, China Southern 3907, identified on score code 3102. Here, Sierra 7 Delta arrival. AA235, contract. Cancel the climb clearance, stand by.
9: Standby,
1: going to
9: be 235.
10: Reduce speed to 210 knots.
11: 5, can we fly back to Cafe 357?
10: That's approved, Cafe 315. Roger. Air China 763, turn left heading of 020.
12: Turn left heading 2, Air China 763. Heading 45 heading of 9 miles at turn left heading 020.
10: No time now, 020 heading. Vietnam 594, flying 040. Vietnam 594, turn left heading 040.
13: Heading 040, what's your one?
10: Vietnam 594, reduce speed of 210 knots.
13: That's your 10.
10: 210 knots.
13: Copy 210.
7: Okay, 3285, climb flight level 250. Cafe 336, climb flight level 250. Cafe 3286, level 2, contact, please.
1: 110. 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
14: Zero, due weather.
1: China Southern 664, standby.
10: Vietnam 594, descend to 6,000 feet, track vector teeter when you're able. Turkish 70 heavy, track vector teeter when able, descend to 7,000 feet.
1: Right.
3: After 7, clear left 25 right, Cathay 634.
1: Charge 4327, turn left at 320, descend at 4,500 feet.
15: Arrival is Tower 205.
16: Tower 205, try direct to Sandy to keep it inside Hong Kong.
15: Try direct to Sandy, Tower 205.
2: 6 floor climbing flight level 310 heading 160, do weather.
16: UPS 61, climb flight level 320, turn left heading 110.
2: Climbing maintain flight level 320, left turn 110 for UPS 61.
9: China Southern 3997, climb to flight level 320.
2: A129,
14: DC-1. Bye-bye.
10: 357, descend to 7,000 feet. Fly heading 270.
17: By heading 150, you better.
7: Moscow, 9457, heading 150.
17: Heading 150, Moscow, 9457.
16: DC approved, confirm for how long?
2: North on Great Town to find us.
5: I think 160 on North on Great Town to
9: Not Carson, squid time 904 due traffic, descend now to flight level 350.
14: On flight level 350, squid time 904.
9: Cathay 722, contact radar 127, decimal 55.
8: Approved,
9: expedited time, Cathay 750. Watch range 32 miles, climbing to more than 1,000 feet below.
18: Roger, how's that? 5102.
9: Bohina 548, confirm copy, climb to flight level 340.
10: Happening 330. Bohemia 629, runway 25 right, Bravo's current, descend to 9,000 feet, QNH 1005.
14: 312.
19: Not too good. Can you check your weather radar?
9: Check on the heading.
14: Range flight level 110-320, China Southern 859.
9: Mosek.
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7: IFI 1722, increase speed to 280 knots.
14: 280, flight 1722.
7: Carina 312 heading 070 approved, but only for 10 miles, and then I need you to turn right.
3: 34, we are on the LM
2: 259. Cabin is 34, got a tower 118
14: and serving. Alright, 34. Tower
2: 0020. Tower 763, unable, traffic following behind you, similar track with preceding, turn left now at 310.
14: Alright, for that.
6: Within 2 minutes, I will go 205.
2: When we can take a left turn, 20 miles.
16: Roger, report when ready.
10: Report. Yeah, French 188, it's runway 25 left. In the event of a missed approach, fly the extended runway center line, climb to 5,000 feet.
7: Yeah, 312, climb to a final for 130. Cafe 635, climb to a final 4110, increase speed 250 knots.
14: Final 410, Cafe 635, stand by the speed, we can need to change that for
7: altitude.
14: 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Departure Bohemia 260, passing 1400, climb to a 5-star.
7: Bohemia 260, departure getting identified, maintain 5000 feet.
14: Maintain 5000, Bohemia 260.
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0: 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Scripter 9 Zero 4 contact radar 128.75.
21: Good evening, 7705, good evening, 9-0-4. Traffic 357, I'm Richard Ferry, can you try to transmit again?
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24: Roger. Green at 260, climb to 9,000 feet.
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27: knots, Tango Charlie. Radar, Compass, 5,000 feet, 3,000 knots, 4,046.
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24: Pengpu 9589, Roger, climb unrestricted to flight level 160.
27: Roger, still flight level 160, Pengpu 9589.
28: Departure, Korea 3120, return heading 140.
25: 04, weather.
24: Corina 312, Corina 312, turn right heading 140.
28: 440, Corina 312.
14: Cafe 635, request further climb.
24: Cafe 635, climb to flight level 160. When ready, turn right direct to source loop.
14: Flight level 160, we'll call Cafe 635.
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29: Hong Kong departure, Xiamen 8719 there, flight level 230.
24: Xiamen 8719 at Hong Kong departure, Roger.
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24: 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IFI 1722, contact radar 123.47.
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25: 120 Bohemia 260, request for right heading 130.
24: Bohemia 260 heading 130 approved.
25: 130 is approved, climbing flight level 120 Bohemia 260.
24: Cafe 769, climb to 9,000 feet.
32: Roger, today Cafe 876, climbing 5,000, passing 2,700.
24: Cafe 876, departure, get identified, climb via SID to 9,000 feet.
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33: A2A6, you can reach level before NFAR.
34: Cafe 3 0 knots, upper topo clear, ILS approach 2F right, I can now 763.
35: Defender 457, climbing flight level 250 to 80 knots.
21: Moscow 9457, Hong Kong radar, Roger, no speed restriction. Climb to flight level.
35: Defender 457.
21: Moscow 9457, climb initially flight level 270.
35: Flight level 37, firm left flight level 70, Moscow 9457.
21: Moscow 9457, flight level 270.
35: Flight level 270, Moscow 9457.
33: I-5172, contact radar 127.01 today.
24: 2 minutes delay.
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25: 82, good day, Bohemia 260.
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32: Cafe 701, increase speed to 250 knots.
14: Off and request for the prime, Cafe 701.
32: Cafe 701, climb to final level 110.
14: Cafe 701.
32: Maintain 230 knots.
2: 160 knots, under 5 miles.
34: 160,
2: off 5 DMA,
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30: 127, runway 25 right, descend now 900,000 feet, expedite your descent for traffic, remain on your present heading, the QNH 1005.
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1: 47, good day, Bobo 959.
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14: Setting 080, Cafe 701.
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14: Do I still
1: approve that 71? Call radar, China XN2008, passing 7,500 to 9,000, squawk 3365.
32: China XN2008, departure identify, climb unrestricted to final level 120.
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2: Marina 472, and due to Taipei restriction, only 2-3 miles to the left of track is approved at the moment. For further deviation to the left of track, you need to request to Taipei control.
30: 7,000 feet, track director Teeter.
32: 7, good day.
35: 1, 2, 3, 4, 7, Taipei 7,
34: good day, Taipei 655, climbing 5,000.
32: Cafe 655, departure identified.
14: Two, request the left 0900.
32: Cafe 542, heading 090, proof, climb to 9,000 feet.
14: 9,000 feet, heading 090, Cafe 542.
32: Charmander X719, descend to reach flight level 110 by Hazel.
1: Reach to flight level 110 by Hazel, Charmander A719.
32: Cafe 701, are you able right turn? Cafe 701, are you able to right turn?
14: Correct heading 150, now Cafe 701.
32: Cafe 701, approved heading 150, climb to final for 200.
14: Cafe 701. Cafe 542.
32: Cafe 542, approved. Five, climb fire SID to 9,000 feet.
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32: Chinese and 2008, climb to final for 210 unrestricted.
1: Final 210 unrestricted, Chinese and 2008.
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1: 7 request, direct to Noma and 20 miles right of track.
2: China Southern 397, confirm you are unable back on track by Noman.
1: Unable, China Southern 397.
2: Stand by. 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
1: Second.
2: China Southern 397, clear now direct to Noman. I will call you back for deviation to the right of track.
1: Okay, clear direct to Noman, China Southern 397.
14: Three. 126, Desmond Green Cafe.
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32: Chinese and 203, heading 145, approved.
1: 145, Chinese and 203, thank you.
32: FA 542, climb to final for 140, are you able right turn?
14: Flight level 140, Cafe 542. Can we maintain our present heading for the next 10 miles?
32: Roger, as soon as able, report able right turn.
14: Roger, well, we'll be in about 10 miles, Cafe 542, thank you.
35: Roger, Cafe 655, request to head 140, do weather.
32: Cafe 655, heading 140, approve.
35: Heading 140, Cafe 655. 720, request heading 170.
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14: 12347, Cafe 701, good day.
2: Hey, this is Sammy.
14: Oh, wrong one, decimal 77.
2: Zulu approach runway 34, report established.
34: This is Andrew. 381025.
2: 303 Hong Kong radar, roger. Vietnam 525, when able, direct to Ikila.
34: Roger, now we can track to Ikila, Vietnam 525.
2: Roger, track now, direct to Ikila, Vietnam 525.
34: Yeah, direct to Ikila, Vietnam 525, thank you.
32: 200, heading 170, approved.
1: 170,
14: 08. Cafe 542, we can track up to Dalu.
32: Cafe 542, proceed direct Dalu, climb to a final for 180.
14: Flight level 180, proceed to Dalo, Cafe 542.
32: Hana 720, heading 180, approve.
35: Hana 720,
32: approve. Cafe 532, departure getting identified, climb unrestricted to 9,000 feet.
2: To run through and from run through, descend by on now transition. Cafe 769, now climb to flight level 360.
1: Flight level 360, Cafe 769.
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4: Hong Kong Emirates 384 Super, maintaining 11,900 meters, 5 miles right of center.
2: Emirates 384 Hong Kong radar identified on squawk 0734. Can you track direct to Maple now?
1: Route. 20 miles to right, approved 10,397, thank you.
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5: Hong Kong Gamma Gao 660, passing 4100 feet, climbing 9000 feet, Gonga 5 uniform, Corky 5305.
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5: Hong Kong departure, EVA 870, passing 3600, climbing 5000.
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5: Set to 7000, EVA 870.
32: Cafe 542, contact radar 133 decimal 82.
8: BCX2, Cafe 542.
35: Cafe 532, we're considering 1202 weather.
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32: 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Climb to final for 160.
35: 120, I maintain heading 120, 10 km, 720.
7: Check out, 655, request heading 210, do weather.
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7: 2347, Cafe 655.
9: Hong Kong departure, Starwalker 205, flight level 230, track direct to Bondi, Macau information alpha.
32: Starwalker 235, Hong Kong grade A, descend to final for 180.
9: Descend to 5180 and request check to Sierra Mike Tango due to weather.
32: Starwalker 205, approve.
9: Direct to Sierra Mike Tango, approve. Starwalker 205, descend 5180, thank you.
32: Cafe 532, climb to final for 160.
7: Cafe 532.
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9: Airway, they're not assigned.
7: Hong Kong.
6: Hornets 127, direct descent of 4,500 feet.
7: 7,500.
6: China East and 2067, turn left out to run through TRC Sulu, approach runway 25 right.
9: 620.
35: 2,000.
6: Shanghai Air 809, increase
9: speed to 1809. Increasing now,
35: 7809. Contact 127, turn left at 320. Ascending 320. 20,
9: Club 2, flight level 200, and right turn to South Lu. 9720, right turn to South Lu, approved. Maintain flight level 200.
35: South Lu approve, my level line level 200, 9720.
6: 360.
5: Level heading.
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8: Climbing flight level 250 on heading 095.
33: Cafe 542, climb initially flight level 290, no further left due traffic.
8: Roger, climb flight level 290,
33: Cafe 87.
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11: 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Cafe 655 Hong Kong radar, climb to flight level 380. 380,
35: Cafe 655.
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1: Thank you, bye-bye.
11: Bye-bye. Emirates 384, maintain flight level 300 on reaching crossing traffic at your 10 o'clock, range 10 miles, maintaining 1,000 feet below your outside level.
1: Maintain level 300 on reaching Emirates 384.
11: China Southern 5047, crossing traffic at your 2 o'clock, range 14 miles, descending to 1,000 feet above.
1: Roger, China Southern 5047.
5: CTO, heading 145, thank you.
33: Clear direct Konga.
35: 5.
1: Hong Kong radar, Xiamen Air 8020, due weather, request the heading 035.
11: Xiamen Air 8020, Hong Kong radar, heading 025, confirm.
1: 035, Xiamen Air 8020.
11: Xiamen Air 8020, approve.
1: Heading 035, approved, Xiamen Air 8020, thank you.
35: 84, request heading 080, due to weather.
11: Emirates 384 Hong Kong radar, heading 080, approved.
1: 080, approved, Emirates 384.
9: 205, request heading 230, this is the weather.
32: Skywalker 235, heading 230, approved.
9: 230, approved, Skywalker 205.
1: Okay. 700, climbing to altitude 5000, Lake in 1 Bravo departure.
32: Puhina 23 departure, identify climb unrestricted to 7,000 feet.
1: Restricted altitude 7,000 feet, Puhina 238.
14: 29 at decimal 1.
11: 310.
1: 035, Metro flight level 350.
11: Xiamen Air 8020, Roger.
1: Bye-bye, Yamaha 660.
11: iFly 1722, report your maneuver to radar, Sanya radar, 133 decimal 35 now.
1: 133, iFly 1722.
11: Contact Zhuhai 123 decimal 85. 5047 Hong Kong radar, heading 190, approved, climb to flight level 320.
1: Heading 190, flight level 320, China Southern 5047, thank you. iFly 1722, confirm you want us to contact 1335 and come back to you.
11: iFly 1722, negative, you can call us Sanya now 13335.
1: 1337, just changing over.
11: 360, maintain 160 miles, 25 miles.
1: Copy,
35: 3960. Is that
11: on track by Maple?
35: Negative, Emirates 381.
1: Diver 655.
12: Negative, Diver 615, level 250.
1: At level 250, Diver 615.
11: 55.
1: Left heading 230, heading 758.
32: 7 miles so now, rejoin the star and reduce speed to 300.
14: Descend now, flight level 310.
11: Clear house approach runway 25 right.
5: After Tobin, cleared eyelets approach runway 25 right, Qantas 127.
11: Correct, sir.
13: 4992 Hong Kong radar identified after sub-low director eastbound for the Charlie 4 Alpha arrival.
30: Nine, turn left lane 350, reduce speed to 180 knots.
15: Nine, contact radar 118, decimal 92.
13: Tower 205, turn right heading 230 for sequence, you're in number 2.
16: Right heading 230, Tower 205.
13: 200 Rania, 238. And 4,500 feet. Traffic 158, proceed out to run 2 p.m. to Sulu, approach on 25
33: right. Port, at what time are you able for hire?
15: 2 days, more 15,
17: say. 3215, that is 615.
13: 902,
18: 300
13: knots or greater.
18: Sir, cool it at 092.
13: Chinese at 2067, but the car 118.7.
18: 1187, good day, chance to do the 67.
15: 5047. 255, are you able to track direct to the FE or muscle?
19: Unable at the moment, do you weather Vernier 238?
15: I think you know that we do FB, we join the star and speed now 270 knots.
13: Cafe 411, Alpha Topin, clear Alpha Approach runway 25 right.
20: Alpha Topin, clear the ILS approach runway 25 right, Cafe 411. Bohemia
13: 399, turn left and 330.
15: Up to heading 285 and speed now 2x, please. 00. Zero, zero. Two, three, heading 270.
18: Kong on this one, 878 request.
13: Go ahead.
18: Due to weather request for now, heading 080.
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18: Yeah.
13: Stand by, I'm now transition. 7 feet, QNH 1005, and say again your request heading. 20 Hong Kong radar, roger.
18: 720, can we do to Seiko?
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13: My right, descent 6,000 feet, QNH 1005. Honga 2971, descent 4,500 feet.
18: 4,500.
13: 0.
19: 644, good day, after departure out of 1,100
13: climbing, 8644, departure is identified, climb for SRD 9,000 feet.
19: Climbing
13: to 9,000 feet, Ethiopia, 644. Sanya, frequency 122, decimal 6.
15: Reduce speed 250 knots.

0: As well, heading 255 now. I call you back for left turn.
1: 640, good evening. Maintaining flight level 340, clocking 0473.
0: Tesla 640, Hong Kong radar, identifies Kiribati 3 Bravo arrival. Kiribati 3
1: Bravo arrival, right,
0: 640. 50. Left, weather gap on your left will be in, possibly in 1 to 2 minutes. Report if you can make left turn.
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3: Turn left heading 270. 0, best range of ground, I will look for flight 110.
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6: Hello, good afternoon. China Taipei 8335, flight level 250, clock 3114, flight heading 160.
3: China Southern 8335, Hong Kong radar identify, report clear of weather, and what is your request level?
6: I have request level 330, China Southern 8335.
3: China Southern 8335, copy, stand by higher, maintain current level.
6: Maintain current level, stand by for higher, China Southern 8335.
3: B200
5: North
3: or less.
5: 2701,
0: descend
5: flight level 110.
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1: Heading 320,
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3: Cafe 313, contact radar 127, decimal 55.
7: 127, decimal 55, Cafe 300.
5: Bohemia 23, Hong Kong radar heading approved. Climb for left for 310, stand by higher.
9: And final 310, Bohemia 23.
3: Cathay 10, Roger. Contact radar 133, decimal 82.
1: 133,
3: Cathay 7644, climb to flight level 130, maintain 280 knots.
1: Climb 130, maintain 280, Ethiopian 644.
10: Roger, Stalker 331, request right heading 270.
3: Stalker 331 approved, when able, try to serve my tango, resume my rifle.
10: Alright, right heading 270, resume, still my tango 4 alpha, when able, Stalker 331.
3: Stalker 331, when able, track to Sierra Mike Tango.
10: When able, track direct to Sierra Mike Tango, Stalker 331.
3: Stalker 331, descend now to flight level 180.
10: Flight level 180, Stalker 331.
1: Ethiopian 644, request flight heading 130.
3: Ethiopian 644, approved climb to flight level 160.
1: Approved climb 160, Ethiopian 644.
3: KD 458, climb to flat level 160, request expedite passing level 120.
9: Climb to level 160, and it's unrestricted and expedite.
1: Roger, Gravel Castle, Victor 4, Elbow Roy 25 left, passing 2200.
3: Transan 604, departures identified, cancel altitude restrictions, climb to flat level 120.
1: Climb to flat level 120, cancel restrictions.
5: 967, counter radar, 125, stay 0, 32.
2: 125, just 132, sorry, set 567, good day.
11: We are 64, request the right heading 140.
3: 81644, approved when able, turn left on heading 090.
11: Approved when able, 0964.
6: Test. From now, we turn 0070, turn left on heading 0935.
3: China Southern 8335, roger, fly heading 140, standby.
6: Fly heading 140, China Southern 8335.
3: Vietnam 525, contact Sanya 122, decimal 6.
9: 1226, Vietnam 525.
7: Not going to 5. Maintain
12: that
7: to another 10 miles.
12: Confirm, maintain 230 for another 10 miles.
7: 8 miles, copy.
12: KV 254, fly heading 360.
7: Three
13: Niner, have a good evening. Maintaining flight level 360.
5: Niner, Hong Kong radar, would you?
13: Three Niner.
5: Call the point 878, contact Taipei 129er, decimal 1.
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5: Bohemia 238, climb for level 350, final.
12: Airway 384, runway 25 right, descend 6,000 feet, QNH 1005.
3: If we direct Dalu or Skate?
11: Somebody suggests 644.
3: KDA 40, departure is identified, clock for SID to 900,000 feet. China Southern 604, climb to flight level 150, expedite your climb. KDA 458, climb to flight level 190.
9: Climb to flight level 190, KDA 458, and confirm unrestricted.
3: If I'm
9: restricted, flight level 190. Gear
11: bound 644, Edward Skates.
3: Gear bound 644, proceed our skates, resume the Cushion, resume flight plan route.
11: Target
14: plan surrounded, direct to the flight plan to the
5: 10-4-4. 0 or higher in 2 minutes.
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3: Control, just best rate to climb.
7: Okay.
3: KD 458, climb to flight level 200, when able, direct ALO.
9: Climb to level 200, and when able, direct ALO, KD 458.
3: China Southern 604, climb to maintain flight level 160 by Biko.
1: Climb to maintain flight level 160 by Biko, China Southern 604.
3: Stalker 331, maintain level 170 on retrain traffic below.
10: Maintain 170 on the flight level Stalker 331.
3: KDA 40, climb unrestricted level 130.
7: 0, KDA 840.
6: Turn down by level 340, China Southern 322, heavy.
3: China Southern 322, can you make heading 340 or heading 350?
6: Negative. Descend by level 340 now.
3: Shenzhen Shen, China Southern 322, heading 320.
6: 320, China Southern 322, heavy.
3: China Southern 8335, fly heading 140.
6: Heading 140, China Southern 8335.
1: Level 110, reach 155 before Charlie, code 0902.
2: We are now coming out of the day, come from Happy Fire, level 240.
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2: 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Kata, Bravo, I'm right.
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11: Descent to 4,500 feet, turn left heading
0: 320. Descent to 4,500 feet, turn left heading 320, Cafe 254.
11: Shadow 631, maintain 160 knots or greater, 05 here. Shadow 631, maintain 160 knots or greater, 05 miles.
15: 160 or greater, 25 miles, and Shadow 631.
11: 129 and turn left direct to run 2. From run 2, descend 5 hours left transition. Cafe 951, after approach, clear flying as approach, runway 25 right, with message.
16: Officer Bowman, KRLS approach, runway 25 right, on report established for Cafe 951.
11: Cafe 254, reduce speed to 180.
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17: 1002, we're there.
18: 6666 Hong Kong radar, identify heading 110 initially.
17: Heading 110 initially, the location is 67.
0: Hong Kong Cafe 831, ready to make one turn.
2: Cafe 1 Hong Kong radar, number 1.
12: 1-0-1, speed 230 knots. Nippon Kao 206, heading 100 approved.
19: 7840, quite heading 120.
12: Cathay 840, start with heading 115 first due to arrival traffic on your right.
19: 115, thanks, Cathay 840.
10: Shocker 331, request left heading 220.
12: Say again?
10: Heading 210 for Shocker 331, please.
12: Shocker 331, heading 220 only due to traffic.
10: Still Shocker 331.
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12: Cathay 458 approved.
20: Approved, Cathay 458.
12: Cathay 458, report your heading to radar 133.82.
20: 133.82, Cathay 458.
12: China
18: 7604, contact Guangzhou 1235. Cafe 254, from 1 to CNR, next transition. 655,
20: contact radar, question Cafe 31, 122, decimal 6. 22, that's
12: what says, bye-bye. Bye.
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12: Cathay 40, right turn available now. What heading do you need? Cathay 40 approved. Depot cargo, Depot cargo 206, climb to flight level 130.
11: D721, Hong Kong Cathay, descend to 4,500 feet, reduced to 210.
0: 4,500 feet.
12: Five.
10: 120875, heading 720.
12: Cafe 961, runway 25 right. Please say again clearly. Cafe 40, confirm. Sorry, right turn only.
0: Okay, right.

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1: Shadow, clap 157, Sequoia 206.
2: B50, reach level in 10 miles.
3: 118 decibel, 92.
4: Gary 254, Victor Hotel 515 inbound.
5: Cafe 254, Roger. Now after Tobin, clear for the ILS runway 25 right.
4: See, after Tobin, clear ILS runway 25 right, Cafe 254.
5: 20701, turn left heading 280.
6: Cafe 458, heading 120, on time travel 250, we can take heading 100.
7: Cafe 458, Hong Kong radar, fly heading 100, climb flight level 290.
6: Heading 100 and climb flight level 290, Cafe 458.
0: Cafe 313, approve.
8: Can you give us a bit more of a heads up next time? We're struggling to make 200 by sunny.
7: Okay. I just received the requirement to approve the sample.
9: 80 initially.
5: I'm trying speed at muscle to 5 knots.
0: Vinair 99, thank you. When able, turn right heading 010 for spacing.
9: That's radar 1265.
7: Air radar 126, spacing over 3.
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0: After Charlie, proceed direct Papa, descend to 9000 feet, QNH 1006. To 8000 feet.
1: 4 high, that's approach 2825 right, boarding at 255.
5: MH 34, send that direct to run speed.
6: Director, good day, Hong Kong, Shuttle 823.
5: Shuttle 823, Hong Kong, good day, descend to 4000 and the sky in
6: 4,500, Hong Kong Shuttle 823.
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6: Cathay 458.
0: Cathay 729, contact radar 12347.
8: 2347, Cathay 729, good day.
2: 458, climb for level 330.
5: Confirm
6: for Alpha 23.
5: So to shoot a friend, I'll send it with me, descend by our map transition.
6: Map transition, I'll go shuttle 823.
5: So let's set on the radar, I'll go 1250.
2: 250, okay, 0-5, clear Charlie for Alpha arrival.
7: Mission 3899, climb for level 3900.
0: Level 3900, Mission 3899. Cathay 396, departure is identified, climb unrestricted to flight level 130, good range of climb due to weather deviation.
8: Climb unrestricted, flight level 160, Cathay 396.
0: Cathay 396, level 130.
8: Correction, flight level 130, unrestricted, Cathay 396. Alright, from Tobin, cleared for the ILS 258, report established, 10701.
0: Two and three, speed 230 knots.
6: Cathay 31.
7: Macau 225, Hong Kong radar, thank current heading. Expect a right turn after 5 minutes.
6: Expect a right door. I'm on train present heading at Machado 225.
0: 3 miles. Bohinesis 15, runway 25 right, descend unrestricted 9000 feet, QNH 1006.
10: Mana 35, for now no speed control, change of plane.
6: Relax, Tropicana 35.
5: Which runway 25 right?
8: Yeah, for Tropin, clear to the ILS 25 right, Connie 701.
0: 99 turn left heading 350.
8: 3 months at all, you know, I don't know.
0: A961, speed 230, not so greater. That's more zero.
10: 7. Radar 123 decimal 905.
6: Radar winter 395, make sure 925, bye
8: bye. Radar, good afternoon, Cafe 7290, contact 250, direct PCAN.
10: Cafe 729, climb for level 320.
8: Climb for level 320, Cafe 729.
6: Good afternoon, Cafe 48, level 350, squawk 2133.
10: Shaman Air 848 Hong Kong radar identified.
0: Heading 330. 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
1: Unable to do weather on shuttle 558.
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1: On shuttle 558, because 3 miles right, heading 190.
0: Shuttle 558 approved.
1: Heading 190, 2 miles right on shuttle 558.
2: December 384.
7: 370.
6: Flight number 370, Philippines 227.
0: Say 831, speed 250, knots continue, press on heading.
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0: 9 speed 180 knots. Contact director 119 days from 05, call sign only. 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
5: 999 Hong Kong, good evening, maintain 4 down 5 2.
7: Continue 65 minutes, speed now 25 knots.
0: 2347.
1: 12347, Oxford 0553.
0: Winnerville 12, climb to flat level 200.
1: Flight level 200.
0: Winnerville 12, found best radar of level 130.
1: Say again, but it's okay.
0: Best radar of climb until out of level 130.
1: I have rate of climb until passing 130 and 412.
5: Here,
2: continue MRS 381.
5: Cafe 9861, from 1-2, descend by RMF transition.
2: From 1-2, clear for RMF transition. Cafe 9861.
0: Alright, Papa.
10: Request the level.
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2: 2-5-0, on
1: shuttle
2: 5-5-0. 5-1-2. Release by question for Sierra.
7: Flight 31, I thank you. Descent flight
6: level 170. Descent flight level 170. Roger. Proceed direct to 1-2. Tower 225, descent now flight level 200. Flight level
2: 200, Macau 225. Are you able heading 090?
8: Nine zero.
5: satellite 23 Alpha Token, clear flight after approach 225 right.
11: After Token, cleared ILS 25 right, I'll call shuttle 823.
12: So maintain 3404 well and clear off weather and can descend to 310 Airtrain 1087.
10: Engineer 1087, then maintain follow for 340 origin. Expect 6,000 meters final in Hong Kong before sea cool. Less head than 340.
7: Get a 162 approved and can speak to Asia.
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10: 6-3-6, DFAY after fat mode, please.
13: Say again?
10: DFAY after waypoint fat mode.
13: We are unable due to weather quality 40.
5: 4401, D22 establishment has run through. Let me know your intention.
7: Are you able, fat level 110 by muscle?
13: Much weather at the moment.
5: Cafe 961,
3: after it's open, clear by RS approach 1825 right. After it's open, clear by RS approach
5: 1825 right, Cafe 961. Hong Kong Shuttle 823, reduced to 160, maintaining a 05
11: right. Speed 1605, Hong Kong Shuttle 823.
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15: Macau, good advice. Then call Gunfire Unit from 5302.
10: Macau 616, Hong Kong identified climb and restricted flight level 210.
15: Restricted flight level 210, Macau 616.
10: Shuttle 626, what heading do you require now?
16: We can maintain the SID and always better, Hong Kong Shuttle 626.
10: Thank you.
15: I'll call Macau 616 after loopbook. Request heading 100 the weather.
10: Macau 616, now fly heading 0900.
15: Thank you, Macau 616, thank you.
5: 187,
11: good day, shuttle 823.
5: 4040, reduce speed to 1870.
7: 41, good
13: day. 162, bye bye.
7: 0, reduce speed to 2300.
10: 25 right, descend to 6,000 feet, QNH 1006, good rate of descent.
5: 4,300
7: feet. D5 deviation approved.
15: This is 500.
13: Two 15.
7: D505, Hong Kong raised, roger, stand by right turn.
13: Right,
5: and you guys are fine. Roger. So 626. Right, heading 270, Eva, 805.
7: Sorry, 23 Hong Kong today, 10 left heading 300.
5: Continue 615, 10 left direct to 12.
10: Cal 616, due to inbound traffic, I will need you to turn right in about 30 miles. And can you start coming right now?
15: We can turn right heading 1120 Macau 616.
10: Macau 616, thank you. Heading 120.
15: Macau 616.
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10: 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Express 640.
13: 4-0-1.
0: 110, 15 miles before Charlie.
14: Radar radio 412, proceed to flyover 200, descend to
0: 359.
14: Descend to 359, we have a up drop.
0: Bohemia 412, climb to flyover 250.
14: 412.
18: Mandala 225, sorry, was broken and we copy. Cross Robin fly level 160 or below and expect Charlie 15 miles before level 110.
14: Good, Mandala 225.
0: Climb to level 350, reaching 5 minutes.
7: The radar 123, decibel 47.
19: The radar 12347.
0: Eva 805, thank you. Shuttle 626,
16: climb to flight level 200. Level 200, shuttle 200, Hong Kong shuttle 626.
0: 458, stand by.
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0: China Southern 5255, Roger, call you back for final.
11: Then now climb final 270 down China Southern 5255.
18: Hong Kong radar, 下面 A48.
0: Go ahead.
18: May I request heading 2490, until
0: the Guangzhou area. Xiaomi 48 negative, continue flight pattern for now. Xiaomi 48 preceding traffic, able to deviate Romeo side of track. And then you can expect radar vectors around the weather.
18: Oh, you mean I cannot enter the Guangzhou from left side?
0: Xiaomi 48 negative, expect deviation to Romeo side.
18: Roger.
20: China Southern 8335, good day.
0: The 831 turn left heading 290. Season 734, come to flight level 110, unrestricted, maintain 250 knots. Chinese 734, confirm that level, flight level 110, speed 250 knots.
18: 110,
0: heading 110, request. Chinese 734, remain on SRD for now. Cathay 743, climb to flight level 200.
21: Flight level 200, Cathay 743.
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14: Roger, thank you.
0: The 831 direct 1195, call sign only.
22: Yeah, I guess
1: the 351, 2 for the cleared for the LS approach, runway 25 right, and Luca Bohemia 605.
0: Yes.
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3: Right, 7, no speed quality, 401, thank you for the help, bye-bye.
0: Lift.
11: 1020, approve charge southbound 255.
0: Engine 1087, descend now for level 310.
14: 10-2, flight level 310, Air Junior 1087.
0: Air Junior 1087, and reach level 310 in 2 minutes.
14: Meeting 310 within 2 minutes, Air Junior 1087.
0: Vietnam 503, contact Sanya 122, decimal 6.
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2: Yeah, Costa.
0: You guys are going different way. How are you going to follow? Are you going to follow him to the east coast of China?
6: Yeah, follow ahead of aircraft Air China, China Eastern.
0: Your company aircraft is going to Shanghai. Are you going to follow all the way to Shanghai?
6: Due to weather, heading 090 is okay.
0: Not okay.
6: Okay, follow procedure. Thank you.
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22: Maintain percent level, 10% heading 2076 743, thank you.
24: Long air 8200, climb now to flight level 10,700 meters.
22: Eva 370, squawk 0716.
24: Eva 202, Hong Kong radar identified. Malaysian 389, contact Sanya 122, decimal 6.
25: Sanya 122, decimal 6, Malaysian 389, good day.
24: 280.
26: Right, heading 280, United 152.
27: Liberty 42.
28: Any delays at the moment for approaching to Hong Kong?
27: Maybe.
28: Thank you very much. Cathay 150.
24: Bus got 318, speed 220 knots.
27: Okay.
24: United 152, when you are able, reduce speed 180 knots.
26: Speed 180 knots, United 152.
29: 60, United 150.
0: Chinese 734, cancel speed restrictions and confirm again you're on flat pan route now, following the peak into Bravo.
6: Number 190
0: heading. The shuttle, stand by. Chinese 734, say again.
6: 190, approach, thank you.
0: Chinese 734, you say again, I'm asking, are you on the SRD?
6: Request 200.
0: Request what 200?
6: Heading
0: 200. Chinese 734, heading 200, approved.
6: High level, thank you.
0: Chinese 510, approved. Climb to flight level 200. Chinese 734, contact radar 12347.
6: 12347.
0: Shuttle 744, identified. Climb to 9,000 feet. Say again, passing altitude.
6: 9,000 feet,
0: shuttle 744, no speed control.
6: No speed control.
24: Hong Kong radar identified.
30: Friend 7347, request heading 170 due to weather.
24: Stand by. Cathay 654, continue descent.
27: Climbing for level 25, sir.
24: Stand by. Cathay 654, continue descent to follow level 340, reach level in another 2 minutes.
0: 1,000 feet.
27: 90,000
30: feet, waiting for 5. Hong Kong, the Malaysian 9962, passing 5,100 feet to 9,000 feet, squawk 2374.
0: Chinese 2962, departures identified, meeting 9,000 feet, QNH 1006.
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27: 10,000, KH1006,
24: China Eastern
27: 2962.
24: Reach level 2 miles before Siku.
27: Again, please,
24: Air Junior 1087. Air Junior 1087, descend for level 6,000 meters, reach level in the reach level 20 miles before Siku.
27: Descend and maintain flight level 6,000 meters and reach before 20 miles before Siku, Air Junior 1087.
24: Cathay 473, climb for level 260.
30: Hong Kong, Indonesia 8999, request direct to a gable.
24: Indonesia 899, negative, continue to APCAL.
30: Hong Kong, Indonesia 899.
24: Cathay 743, climb level 260.
27: Level 260, Cathay 743.
24: Hainan 7347.
30: Go ahead, Hainan 7327.
24: Hainan 7347. Climb to flight level 320. Russian airspring, airspring 7347. Airspring 7347, climb now for level 320.
7: Remedy, descend for level 260, reach by Sunny.
30: 187 level 260, level by Sunny, KSI 150.
24: Level 290.
30: To find level 290, signal time, Southern 5255.
2: China Southern 6743, vehicle craft heading 050.
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24: China Southern 6743, heading 070, approved.
2: Negative, vehicle craft, left level, vehicle request heading 050.
24: China Southern 6743, descent level 330 and heading 050, approved.
2: Descent level 330, heading approved, China Southern 6743, thank you.
24: Shaman.
0: Jason 2962, heading 090 for 15 miles only due to traffic.
4: 大家.
30: 452, speed
0: control. 452, no speed control, climb unrestricted flat of 110.
30: No speed control, unrestricted climb flat of 110 for you near 452. Park is passing
0: 7557. Standby. Shuttle 744, climb unrestricted flat of 160.
1: Climb unrestricted level 160, shuttle 744.
0: KD711, departure is identified, climb unrestricted flight of 160.
30: Unrestricted, flight level
3: 160, that's approach runway 25 right, we'll go by the 659er.
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24: 54 approved.
2: Yeah, maintain outside up to Pompey. Further advice is Cafe 65. And it's on the 6743, we request heading 0252, heading 030.
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30: Can initially one heading 120, can I send 2962?
0: Approved.
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9: Right. 10, stay behind.
28: 310, standby higher, coordinate 458.
9: Zero only about 40 miles and you have to turn left.
28: 152, turn left heading 270.
9: Left for 110, right?
28: 230.
24: Standby. Cafe 654, descend now for level 260, reach lobby Maple.
30: Sierra 2
0: eastbound, Sierra 2 Hong Kong radar, clear Sierra 7 Delta Waco, report passing for level and Hong Kong.
30: Approved, Cathay 049.
0: Shuttle 744, contact radar 12347.
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24: Charmin Air A6A3 Hong Kong.
30: Go ahead.
24: Charmin A6A3, dear traffic, turn right heading 200.
30: Turn right heading 200, Charmin A6A3.
24: China Eastern 734, climb to level 260.
30: Level 26, China Eastern 734.
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30: Florida, good afternoon, China Southern 395, maintain flight level 250, squawk 3115, request a direct to APCO.
24: China Southern 395, continue present, heading for now. Linear 412, resume navigation direct to Daifu, maintain level 310, I'm reaching traffic above.
5: Direct Daifu, maintain 310, Linear 412.
30: 1.
7: Hotel Toyo 311, Hong Kong radar, listen.
24: Xiaomi 704, Hong Kong radar identified and continue passing route. Cathay 743. 743, climb initially level 320.
8: 3527, when able, proceed direct with me. Report turning.
10: For the island separation, we 25 right. We'll call again established, right, express 640.
12: Mark of 21, turn left, direct to 12. Clear the IC to the approach, runway 25 right. Mark of 21, turn left, direct to 12. Clear the IC to the approach, runway 25 right. Cathay 162, contact Kawa 118.7, come on.
8: 49, climb to flight level 110, unrestricted.
30: 10, unrestricted, 49.
8: 3611.
10: 9162.
30: You can turn to the right, heading at 300.
7: Cathay 150, approved.
30: Heading at 300, Cathay 150.
24: 9, climb now to flight level 320.
30: Flight level 320, taxi 69.
24: China Eastern 734.
30: Request heading 015.
24: China Eastern
30: 734.
24: China Eastern 734, climb initially flight level 290.
30: Flight level 290, China Eastern 734.
24: Long A 200, contact Guangzhou 128, decimal 3.
30: 200.
24: China cell phone 6743, turn right, heading 070.
30: Heading 015.
24: China cell phone 6743, negative, turn right, heading 070.
30: We can turn right, see where's our China cell 6743.
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24: 270, call sign.
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4: Heading 270, thank you, AGL 1087.
24: China 73905, climb to level 270.
30: Confirm, climb flight level 270, China Southern 395.
24: China 73905, affirm level 270.
30: Climb flight level 270, China Southern 395.
5: 412, request for the climb.
30: 2409.
13: Cathay 711 radar, good day, climb to flight level 250 and cancel speed restriction.
30: Flight level 250, cancel speed, Cathay
8: 711. Tower 235, contact approach 119 at decimal 1, good day. Cathay 903, departures, report passing altitude.
30: Passing 2003, not on climb 5000, Cathay 903.
8: Cathay 903, identified, climb unrestricted 9000 feet.
30: No restriction 9000 feet, Cathay 903.
8: Correct. Talk greater for sequencing.
30: 60.
8: Enable heading 060, maintains heading 085.
30: Not connected to that.
24: 400 meters.
30: 0,400 meter, 669.
8: Awaka 235, descend to 8,000 feet, QNH 1006.
30: Dirty weather require heading 060.
11: China Eastern 29962, due to Guangzhou traffic, I can only accept you heading 075 initially.
30: Okay, are you saying heading 075 now, China Eastern 2962, thank you.
8: 7372 counter radar 128 decimal 75.
5: 128 decimal 75, Hainan 7327.
24: Charles 7673 continue present heading for now and reach level 270 in another 1 minute.
5: 1154
7: Charlie John 4541. Hainan 7327 Hong Kong radar, Roger.
5: Hainan 7327.
7: Apple Go 9922 counter radar 125 decimal 32.
26: Radar 125 decimal 32. Good day, sir. Double Gold 9022.
5: Level 260, Hong Kong Shuttle 744.
8: And speed max lock 280.
30: Maximum climbing train 250, Cathay 049. I need to maintain this heading for another 10 miles. Sorry.
8: You're getting in the way of my own traffic.
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24: China 7395 AFM and climb level 310.
30: Flight level 310, direct to APCO, China Southern 3905. Hong Kong Thai 669, request climb up to 12,200 meters.
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8: 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How about direct main goal?
11: 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Transmission China Eastern 545, contact radar 13215.
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30: 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Thank you, 1283, bye bye.
7: China Eastern 545, Hong Kong radar, heading approved.
30: Question, heading request 200, China Eastern 545.
7: China Eastern 545, heading approved.
5: United 869er, we still supposed to be with you.
7: United 869er, say again.
5: United 869er,
7: Roger.
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8: 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Quarter Bay 72, climb to flight level 120, unrestricted.
5: Zero.
8: For Greater Bay 72, climb unrestricted flight level 120. Shanghai 9333, Hong Kong, squawk ident.
30: Squawk ident, Shanghai
5: 9333.
8: Squawk 3507. Cross transmission there, defector, keep a vector, say again your passing altitude and squawk.
5: 8000, squawk 3507, Victor, keep a vector.
8: Vector, keep a vector, identified, climb to flight level 110, unrestricted.
5: Restricted, flight level 110, keep a vector.
30: Request heading 132.
8: Weather base 72 approved, climb to flight level 160.
30: Flight level 160, heading 135, weather base 72.
8: Get in 03, maintain 250 north due to traffic in front.
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30: Hong Kong approach Shanghai 9333, now maintain 4,200 meters. Maintain heading 250.
0: Shanghai A3, Cushion Shanghai 9333, Roger.
30: Yeah, 9333.
0: B72, climb to flight level 6,900 meters. Request expedite passing level 150. Greater Bay, Greater Bay 72, climb to flight level 6,900 meters. Expedite passing level 150.
1: 6,900 meters, climb to expedite flight level 150, Greater Bay 872.
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5: 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Hong Kong radar, good evening, Ashwin, A533-9800 and on heading 180.
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0: 0, 0.
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30: 40.
0: 12901 Hong Kong radar, identify clear AB3 Bravo rifle. Turn left heading 290.
30: Dead, turn left heading 290 and left dark bed driving side, please. Thank
0: you.
24: Bolinia 412, contact Sanya 133, decimal 35.
5: Yeah, 133, decimal 35, Bolinia 412.
30: From line 1200 meters, final for shuttle 744.
24: Hong Shuttle 744, affirm request high over Sanya later on.
30: I don't mind 1200 meters, Shuttle 744.
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24: Chinese and 5308, Hong Kong radar identified.
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7: 1 over Central, contact Manila 119, ACMO 3.
5: 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Oscar Echo Yankee 8.1.
30: Hong Kong radar, good evening. Connection 2015 meter, flight level 280, heading 170.
7: Connection 2055, Hong Kong radar, Roger.
30: 40, contact
16: Manila. Cathay 430, climb flight level 160.
0: 160, can we request heading 150, do you have a?
16: Cathay 430, climb quickly and approved.
0: Book for Cathay 430.
16: Cathay 430, when you're done deviating, track direct to Dalal.
0: Roger, done deviating, track direct to Dalal, Cathay 430.
16: Air China 428, departure identified, climb now unrestricted flight level 120.
30: Can I have a say at 120, Air China 428.
17: Hong Kong, Shanghai 9332, request heading 230.
16: Shanghai 9333, heading 230 approved.
17: 230 approved, Shanghai 9333.
30: and then F47.
24: 3049, climb flight level 9000, 200 meters final.
3: To flight level 9000, 200 meters final, Cafe 049.
24: Double go 9022, continue descent to flight level 7800 meters, reaching 5 minutes.
3: 100 meters, reach in 5 minutes, double go 9022.
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24: EVA 228, contact radar 128, decimal 75.
30: Then, after 3 miles, then right turn heading 2260, Shanghai.
6: Shanghai Air 9333, that's approved. Contact Zhuhai 123.85.
3: Continue climb flight level 330, Cafe 903. 9920055, request heading 210.
18: China Eastern 2055, heading 210 approved.
3: 210 approved, China Eastern 2055.
18: China Eastern 2055, affirmative, make further descent to flight level 240.
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24: Air China 115, fly heading 350, radar vector to run through.
30: Heading
24: 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VHX 760, center 6,000 feet, QNH 1006, radio is B230 knots.
6: 2 many transitions, transmissions are Cafe 430. You're clear to deviate, direct to Dala when you're able. You don't have to tell me all these different headings. I can see what you're doing, so there's no need to do that.
30: I can see you're all safe right from your transmission.
24: A middle left turn at the moment, due traffic. Expect left turn after Eastern.
30: I cannot modify or return reduce speed, no.
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18: Radar to the Occidental Tower 8, 401-272 Bravo departure and requesting.
6: Tower 8401, departure identified, leaving 3,000 feet, you can deviate 5 miles right of track and climb unrestricted to flight level 160.
3: To maintain on runway track for the next 5 miles, Tower 8401.
6: Tower 8401, I am unable that due to the performance and minimum vectoring altitude. You have to be out of 3,000 feet before you deviate from the SID. Otherwise, there is no terrain or obstruction clearance guarantee.
3: Leave it after 3,000 feet, Qatar 8401.
6: Oh, exactly what I said the first time. Thank you.
30: 10, sign heading 340. Sorry, again, 115. China 115,
24: B210,
30: sign heading 340. We're heading 340 to 10 China 115.
3: 70.
24: 0 7 0 3 6 4 8 0 5 after 12 Brinkley, approach runway 25 right.
10: After turbine, clear IRS approach, runway 25 right, China 7505.
24: Southwest 922, cross sea data 12, descend by on now transition. Cathay, Israel 5, descend maintain 4,500 feet.
18: Contact
24: approach
18: on the
24: now
18: 419,
24: take 1-1, report your heading,
18: bye-bye. I'm reporting
16: able to fly heading 270. 806, turn right traffic to South Slough when you're able.
1: Turn right direct to South Slough, Vancouver 806.
16: Qatar 8401, climb to flight level 200.
18: Flight level 200, so
1: Terminal
18: A91, follow 280, heading 165. Terminal A91, roger, are you able to turn right?
1: Terminal
18: A91. Are you able to actually set them?
1: Terminal A91.
18: A5, thanks.
2: 687, in how many miles you can accept left turn to Airbnb or Muscle?
11: 14 Hong Kong radar, roger, climb flight level 310.
5: 44, fly heading 250
24: now.
5: Roger. Okay, now good up. You may Victor Quebec route, Quebec Victor level 250, requesting higher level.
24: Victor, Quebec, Bravo, Quebec, Victor, Hong Kong radar, climb to flight level 380.
5: Flight level 380, Victor Quebec, Victor, we are bearing heading Victor Quebec Victor.
24: Scooter 982, descend now for level 350, do crossing traffic.
5: Now final 350, Scooter 982.
18: A compact radar 123, that's for 47.
1: 447, China Southern 3038, good day.
18: Bye bye. China Eastern 2055, are you able heading 250?
1: About
16: 10 miles, 4 degrees Bangkok Air 806, maintain speed 250 knots or greater.
1: 250 greater Bangkok Air
16: 806. Qatar 8401, maintain speed 250 knots for spacing.
18: 250 for spacing, sorry, 8401. And confirm, I'm with step 200.
16: Qatar 8401, affirmative, speed 250 knots until advanced. Bangkok Air 806, contact the Hong Kong radar 123.47.
1: 12347, Bangkok Air 806. 00, 5 miles, after 5 miles, proceed right to run.
24: China 115.
1: Heading, track 300, thank you, China 115.
24: Have a 805, reduce speed 180 knots.
18: Sorry, 805.
24: Cross 922, after token, please approach runway 25 right.
1: After top on clear, I left 25 right, southwest 902.
24: Alpha arrival.
2: 7, maintain speed to 80 knots or greater, cancel muscle speed restriction.
24: New flight level 256.
5: 902.
24: There we go, 922, roger, contact 9133 decimal 905.
5: 9 in control, 133 decimal 905. Good day, ma'am, so we've got 9022.
1: 925 level 3900,
18: channel 545. Right, cap 1574, contact radar 118-492.
1: 118-92, radar 1574, thank you.
24: Sure, from going to descend by online transition.
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24: Cafe 654, proceed out to run through, from run through descend by online transition.
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24: Cafe AFI, maintain 167 knots or greater under 5 miles.
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2: Heading. Hong Kong, shuttle 669, increase speed to 280 knots, turn left heading 265.
18: Line 1, climb to flight level 290.
1: Flight level 290, coming out 891.
4: 115 Alpha Token, free at approach runway 25 right.
12: Clear airlines, runway 25 right, Air China 115.
4: Air China 115 negative, after Token, clear at approach runway 25 right, after Token.
12: After Token, clear airlines, runway 25 right, Air China 115.
4: Cafe 150, 50 to run through descend by our mail transition.
19: 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Just be advised that in case of misapproach, we will require continuous straight ahead.
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4: Echo A06, Hong Kong radar, climb for level 10,400 meters.
19: Climb for level 10,400
21: meters,
19: in
21: the next one. 3 miles, operator,
4: we have 5 miles. 3-1-0-0-5 miles, good. 9-0-0. Contact 150, copy. In case of misapproach, we do maintain runway heading and climb to 5,000 feet.
19: Copy, in the case of continue your runway heading, climb 5,000 feet. Contact 150.
4: Welcome, Cafe 150, reduce speed 180 knots.
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22: 250, weather deviation, left turn heading 130, and request further heading 100, due weather.
23: Dynasty 522 heading 100, approved, and we call squawk call.
22: Squawk 3132 and heading 100, approved, Dynasty 522.
23: Dynasty 522, identify, stand by higher.
22: Stand by higher, Dynasty 522.
4: Turn level in 320.
19: Left turn
23: 320, get 643, confirm copy, AB 3 Bravo.
25: 0-0-0-0-0-0-0-0-0-0-0-0-0-0-0-0-0-0-0-0-0-0-0-0-0-0-0-0-0-0-0-0-0-0-0-0-0-0-0-0-0-0-0-0-0-0-0-0-0-0-0-0-0-0-0-0-0-0-0-0-0-0-0-0-0-0-0-0-0-0-0-0-0-0-0-0-0-0-0-0-0-0-0-0-0-0-0-0-0-0-0-0-0-0-0-0-0-0-0-0-0-0-0-0-0-0-0-0-0-0-0-0-0-0-0-0-0-0-0-0-0-0-0-0-0-0-0-0-0-0-0-0-0-0-0-0-0-0-0-0-0-0-0-0-0-0-0-0-0-0-0-0-0-0-0-0-0-0-0-0-0-0-0-0-0-0-0-0-0-0-0-0-0-0-0-0-0-0-0-0-0-0-0-0-0-0-0-0-0-
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7: We're heading 090. Taxi 532 and climb now for level 270. Taxi 532 affirm, climb now for level.
30: Taxi 520 heading
7: 290. 970 heading 290. Continue this heading for another 2 minutes.
30: 1575.
9: Even report when able.
30: Roger, report when ready for US Tower Respect on 1575.
9: Even. Macau 127, for the right turn right heading 260.
30: Right heading 260.
13: Unable 260, we'll respect initially 250 at Macau 127.
9: Macau 127, Roger, report for further right engine.
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9: Over.
30: EVA 202, request heading 075, the order.
9: EVA 202, up to 15 miles right of approach.
30: 15 mile right of approach, EVA 202.
9: Going at 45, take on the Taipei 129.41.
30: 7,800 meters, heading 205.
9: Roger, stand by. Going at 458 Taipei 1291.
30: The weather, according to the SAT, we cannot follow.
16: You're going to have to follow for the next 20 miles or so, 30 miles. The next sector has other traffic to worry about.
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4: 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Singapore 400.
2: 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Cleared out to solid.
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2: Hainan, Hainan 7327, Hong Kong.
5: Cafe 938, departure identified, climb unrestricted, follow 6,900 meters.
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7: The cell phone is clear for the LH approach to the right, Cathay 150.
2: Contact radar 11892.
8: 11892, Hainan 7327, good day.
5: Cathay 2084, departure identified, climb unrestricted, default level 160, maintain speed 250 knots until advised.
9: 160, speed 250 knots until advised. Cathay 2084.
10: Seven, Cathay 54. 533, contact Sanya 122, days 16.
11: 22, days 16, touch wind 8523. Goodbye.
10: Continue left turn, I'm doing left turn, heading 295.
12: Continue left turn and roll out at heading 295, Canada
10: 9303. Okay, X7 Mama, heading 290, descend level 260.
2: 300, descend level 200.
10: Direct to Tita.
13: 6-7, descend to flight level 110.
14: China C522 Hong Kong radar, Russian climb flight level 320. Are you able any right turn?
15: Negative, climb flight
14: level 320,
15: Dynasty
14: 522. China C522 heading 070 approved.
10: 070
13: approved, Dynasty 522, and climb 5320. Now,
2: descend for level 340.
13: If I'm heading to
2: 300. 300. Soon to avoid vehicle.
6: Alright, thanks for the expedite I climb. Thanks for the intro, Kelly 938.
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6: Cathay 150, thank you.
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10: Bohemia 641 approach, expect runway 25 right.
5: Lando 606 departure identified, climb unrestricted to flight level 160.
16: And it's 605 to flight level 160, 1066.
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5: Cathay 938, at your discretion, now you can deviate to the left northwest.
6: Understood, discretion to deviate to the left, Cathay 938.
5: And then maybe if you're going to go west of vehicle, plan to go to a Duma on the west side of vehicle.
6: Thanks for the heads up, and we'll have a look at the weather radar, Cathay 938.
0: 10, within 3 minutes, past level 300, just 5531.
13: 7.
10: 5531, that requirement is to pass level 280 in 3 minutes.
14: Shuttle 622 Hong Kong radar, Roger, climb flight level 330, stand by higher.
10: JJ5531 negative.

0: say again. The clearance is to climb to level 310.
1: 531, do you weather read you 2x2? 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
2: 599, expect this heading for 1 more minute and direct muscle.
3: In 2084 due to inbound traffic, that's not approved. You're going to have to go maybe no more than 15 miles and then a right turn to the southeast to get back down towards Dalal. So you can deviate to the left, but I need you to come to the right, direct to Dalal when able.
0: Okay. Hong Kong shuttle, this is Nana, descend to 4,500 feet. Feet. Q1H1006, cross muscle, flight level 110 or below.
3: Turn, no need to ask, and then direct to Dalal when you're finished.
4: Wilcock, FH-04.
3: Window 606, you may track direct to SOSLU when you're able. Window 606, climb to flight level 200, resume normal speed. Cathay 978, increase speed to 250 knots, climb to flight level 160. Cathay 2084, continue climb flight level 200.
4: Continue. Kawa 27, roger, heading 300, approved.
0: This is Nana, after run through, descend by the INA transition.
5: After run through, descend by the INA transition from the circle 57.
6: Charlie, Quebec, traveling, flight level 250.
7: Picked up Papa Charlie, Charlie, Quebec, Hong Kong radar, roger, climb flight level 410.
0: No. EVLPN 3618, contact radar, 126, speaking all time.
8: Air 852.
0: Record 122, due traffic, descend now flight level 310, reach in 4 minutes.
8: Descend now flight level 310, reach in 4 minutes, backup 122.
9: Hong Kong radar, Tango 7 Alpha 187, flight level 350, code 2276.
0: Tango 7 Alpha 187, Hong Kong radar, identify, clear Charlie for Alpha arrival.
9: Copy Charlie 4 Alpha arrival, Tango 7 Alpha
4: 187. Right, get a 2084, copy the left turn left arrival.
10: Hong Kong departure, turn here 2006, now passing 2200 to 5000.
3: Greener 2006, departure identified, climb unrestricted to flight level 160, increase speed, maintain 250 knots.
10: Say again, Greener 2006.
3: Malindo 606, contact Hong Kong radar 123.47.
11: 123.47, Malindo 606, good day.
12: Good day.
3: Greener 2006, identified, climb unrestricted to flight level 160, increase speed, maintain 250 knots.
8: 2106, due to weather request heading to 60 and you are being sick of.
0: Thank you, 06, you can deviate up to 15 miles Lima side of track.
8: Okay, deviate at 15 miles Lima side of track, Bangalore 06.
0: Kasari 8401, if you require deviation, you can deviate up to 15 miles left of track.
8: We are able to miss our track, 8401.
0: Roger, thank you.
8: Yeah, right then.
0: MCAL 127, roger that, and for sequencing, continue crescent heading and descend to flight level 110.
10: Crescent heading, descend flight level 110, MCAL 127.
11: Airman
0: 606,
11: request for the right heading
0: 175. Marine 606 approved, let me know if you can proceed directly.
11: Copy, and heading 175,
10: proof Marine 606. 27,
0: Captain, quick, sir. 25 knots,
10: thank you.
0: Number 25 right.
13: After Topaz, clear for the IOS 25 right, EVA 871.
0: Shadow 669, do you see 18 turn off?
5: Why didn't turn off? I'm a sub 669.
0: Boeing is 41, direct to 4,500 feet, proceed direct to run two.
4: Let you know, sir, stand by.
3: Captain 978, I already approved you to do that.
11: Apologies, picking up heading 095 now for 20 miles, Captain 978.
0: And reach telephone 110, 15 miles before Charlie.
4: Yeah. 200.
10: That's what I bet. Red confirmation.
3: Correct.
10: That's quite a bit, 200, I think, 206.
0: 1687, Roger, continue search.
4: Continue for all charge, 1687.
7: To Conga.
0: Turn off or greater, make it 5 miles.
4: 1655, Roger, 1667.
3: Increase speed, maintain 28 zero knots.
10: Increase speed to 28 zero knots, Korea 2006.
3: Captain 978 in about maybe 10 miles. You should break in the weather off your front right to make your trek towards Lakin.
11: Understood, I will call you when we can check on Lakin, Captain 978.
0: Formation Echo. Sorry, 06 approved.
8: 270 approved, back on 806.
3: To Dalal when you're able.
10: Stand by, Korea 2006.
5: After top from here, let's approach runway 25 right now, control 669.
0: Victor 00, maintain 180 north of greater.
12: Maintain 180 north of greater, Victor Papa Charlie 00.
4: Stand by.
0: From long to defend by the arm now transition.
9: From long to defend
0: by 801, reduce to 1600.
10: 160 knots, D by 801.
0: D is 495, good night.
10: 123 and FI, Sabai and FL, 137.
0: There will be 2200 knots.
10: 6200 knots, today, 189.
3: Air China 110, departure identified, climb flight level 6,900 meters, cancel speed restrictions and altitude restrictions.
9: Climbing 6,900 meters, cancel speed and altitude restriction, Air China 110.
4: A2, descend now to flight level 270.
8: Now flight level 270, scooter 982.
0: Turn right on heading 330 for descent.
8: 330.
0: Air Junior 12901, descend to 6,000 feet.
13: 10 engine flight to the west.
0: Unit and Captain 787 from run to descend by the RNF transition.
10: From run to descend by the RNF transition, Captain 867.
0: Captain 867, maintain 180 north or greater.
10: 180 knots upgrade, Cafe 867.
0: Victor Sierra Sierra, after Topan, clear the alpha approach on my 25 right.
12: After Topan, clear the alpha approach on my 25 right, Victor Papa Charlie Sierra.
0: 570, Hong Kong radar identified.
5: Continue approach, 160 knots from the ground, 5 on the start, 26.
10: Hong Kong direct,
0: 589,
10: I'm 4,500
0: feet.
10: Is it 4,500?
14: Contact approach on 19, there is a moment. Hey, Macau 127, there is a radar covering Mike Charlie 611 and Papa. Are you happy to commence the approach?
9: 1.
15: 665, passing 2,300 feet, climbing 5,000.
3: Cathay 665, departure identified. Cathay 665, stop climb at 4,000 feet.
15: Climb 4,000 feet, Cathay 665.
3: Korean Air 2006, contact Hong Kong radar 133.182, good day.
16: Cathay Hong Kong 133.182, Korean Air 2006, good day.
3: Philippine 307, climb to flight level 200.
17: Cathay 2000, Philippine 307. 090,
3: Philippine 307. Philippine 307, deviation left the course is approved. Direct to Dalal when able. D Alpha Lima, Oscar Lima. Air China 110, deviation 15 degrees left to right is approved. Climb to flight level 6,900 meters. Increase your speed to 250 knots.
18: Okay, and now heading 120.
19: Right, and then speed now, you, Hong Kong departure, Sunair A720, climbing to 9,000 feet, passing 5,800 feet. Squawk 3363.
3: Shamanir 8720, departure identified, climb unrestricted, flight level 120.
19: Climb to flight level 120, Shamanir A720.
3: Cathay 665, climb to 5,000 feet.
19: 665.
3: Air China 110, when able, flying 090.
20: Heading 090, when able, Air China 110.
21: Alright, to run, so after run, so by Hamilton,
0: Cathay 867, after Topin, clear after approach on with 25 right.
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0: Victor Sierra Sierra, contact Tower 118 and 27.
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0: 5. Journal.
19: That is
24: 69 or 1809. 7 alpha 187, position at Dunlop, maintenance number 350.
23: Tango 187, roger.
0: Do you prefer to hold here, to make an orbit here until the weather is improved or not?
25: Yeah, 641, full established, LS 25.
0: Virginia, 641, make a 16 north operator and 25 now.
26: 539, contact approach 19.1.
19: 665.
3: Air China 110, turn left heading 070 and take my headings from now on.
20: Okay, heading 070 for most than 5 mile, Air China 110.
3: No, you're going to be on that heading for a while due to traffic.
20: Right.
15: Roger, Cathay 665, is it possible to go direct to Southlow or Cathay 665?
3: Cathay 665, affirmative. You can turn right direct to Soslu and climb, best rate of climb to flight level 200.
15: Climb to level 200 and direct Soslu is Cathay 665. Thank you.
3: Shamanir 8720, climb to flight level 210.
19: Climb to flight level 210, Shamanir 8720.
3: Dynasty 916, climb to flight level 120.
20: No, 120, Dynasty 916, request left heading 095.
3: Unable due to traffic, remain on the SID, speed 250 knots, Dynasty 916.
20: SID speed 250, Dynasty 916.
0: Thank you. 27 and cancel speed restriction below 10,000 feet, maintain speed 250 knots or greater.
19: 250 operator, Macau 157.
20: I'm
27: 52, maintain flight level 210. Xiaomi 52, Hong Kong radar, roger.
20: Xiaomi 52.
3: Unable due to traffic.
20: 1-2-7,
3: Mike Delta, restriction. Dynasty 916, climb to flight level 120, unrestricted.
20: 120, unrestricted, everyone. 916.
19: And departure, approximately
3: Kong Shuttle 182. Due to weather, climb unrestricted to flight level 120 and maintain speed 250 knots until advised. Remain on the SID for traffic.
25: Okay, climb unrestricted level 120 and speed 250 knots until advised. And remain on the SID for Kong Shuttle
19: 182. Okay, request heading
15: 10 nautical miles.
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3: You need to go over Beagle, Air China 110. 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
3: Air China 110, resume normal speed.
2: Normal speed, they are still appreciated for heading 350, if able, Air China 110.
3: Dynasty 916, increase speed to 280 knots, climb to flight level 160.
7: Speed 280 knots, confirm time at 510, Dynasty 916.
3: That is correct. Air China 110, heading 350 is approved.
2: Heading 350,
4: Air China
2: 110.
3: Hong Kong Shuttle 182, climb to flight level 160.
25: Climb to flight level 160, Hong Kong Shuttle 182.
3: Postman 539, departure identified. Thank you for the patience. Climb to flight level 6,900 meters, speed 250 knots until advised. Cat 665, resume normal speed. Contact Hong Kong radar 123.47.
25: Normal speed, and we are tracking
6: Dodge. Bye.
3: Good day. Hong Kong Shuttle 182, increase speed to 280 knots.
6: 280
3: North, approach to 182. Dynasty 916, track director Dalal when you're able. Deviate right of course, director Dalal when able.
6: Dynasty 916, request follow departure route.
3: You may do that also, Dynasty 916. Climb now flight level 200.
6: 200, follow departure route, Dynasty 916. Thank you, second sir.
3: Hong Kong Shuttle 182, climb to flight level 200.
6: To flight level 200, Hong Kong Shuttle 182, and we have 5 miles right on track to Dalal, Hong Kong Shuttle 182.
3: Air China 110, contact Guangzhou 125.35. Let them know you're heading unless you're over Beagle.
2: 2535, Air China 110, still appreciate.
6: Right. Hello, departure Hong Kong Shuttle 534, passing 2800, climb 5000.
3: Hong Kong Shuttle 534, departure identified, climb unrestricted, flight level 160, increase speed to 250 knots.
6: Unrestricted, flight level 160, and increase speed 250 knots, Hong Kong Shuttle 534.
3: Postman 539, cancel speed restrictions.
1: Speed plus 1539 up.
4: Hong Kong radar identified. Report request for level.
0: Flight level 250.
8: Philippine 307, climb to flight level 290.
0: Flight level 290, Philippine 307.
4: Connected to the right.
25: Zero, heading
4: 090. Harmonic 720, climb flight level 330, report ready for right turn.
25: Climb to flight level 300, report ready for right turn.
4: Harmonic 720, climb flight level 330.
25: Climb to flight level 330, Shanghai 870.
4: Dynasty 522 Hong Kong.
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3: Hong Kong Shuttle 534, increase speed to 280 knots.
25: Speed 287, Hong Kong Shuttle
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16: 118.0 today, Macau 137. I maintain 11,600 meters and now heading 175.
26: Chasen 5069 Hong Kong radar heading approved. Are you able flight level 390 or flight level 400?
16: Standby.
0: For sequence and lead you to advise when you're able left turn.
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25: Left direct to Beagle, postman.
3: Postman 539, resume normal speed, cross Beagle at above flight level 4,800 meters.
25: Resume normal speed, postman 539.
3: And cross Beagle at above flight level 4,800 meters for postman 539.
25: And cross Beagle above 4,800 meters, postman 539.
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17: Yes, I'm shuttle.
3: Shuttle 182, contact Hong Kong radar 133.182, good day.
25: 6382, and thank you for help, Hong Kong Shuttle 182.
3: Sure. Stay 962, increase speed to 280 knots.
13: Speed 280, Cathay 962.
0: After
25: it's open, clear at least approach runway 25 right, ETA open 3618.
0: Cafe
5: 879,
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5: confirm established. Cafe
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26: establish this.
10: Cafe 879, come to tower 8807.
13: 10,400 meters. Climb 10,400 meters,
0: Cafe 665. 280. Cafe 7205, heading 280, approved.
3: Be to the right, deviate right, left as necessary, no more than 6 miles, and direct to Dalal when you're finished.
5: Left and right, 6 miles, low 180, Cafe 86.
3: Cafe 962, climb to flight level 140.
13: Climb flight level 140, Cafe 962.
3: Cafe 882, climb to flight level 140.
0: Melinda 606, Steven Epco, time 1129.
26: Melinda 606, cross Epco at time 29 or earlier.
0: Epco 29 or earlier, Melinda 606.
5: For about 5 miles.
3: To the right would be better. If you could go to the right now, direct to Dalal, they need you to the southeast a little bit.
5: Okay, so now we request to maintain the SID.
3: Fantastic, thank you. Cathay 328, departure identified, climb unrestricted to flight level 160, increase speed now to 250 knots. Cathay 962, climb to flight level 200.
13: Flight level 200, Cathay 900.
25: So, thank you very much, good idea.
0: Welcome today. Cafe 539, after closing, please have to approach on the 25 right.
17: Up to Jabin Clear, let's 25 right, get a plus 9 runner.
18: Hong Kong radar, roger, climb flight level 320.
26: Cathay 549, proceed direct to Muscle, rejoin it.
3: Hong Kong Shuttle 534, contact radar 133.82 and climb to flight level 200, over.
25: 133.82, minus 200, Hong Kong Shuttle 535, good day.
17: Good day.
3: Just Jet 534, departure, 543, departure identified, climb via SID 10-9 or 1,000 feet. Cathay 328, deviation 15, 20 degrees left to right of course is approved. Direct to Lake and Winnable, climb to flight level 200.
20: Okay, deviate, climb now for 200.
3: Cathay 328, increase speed to 280 knots. Cathay 962, contact Hong Kong radar 133.82.
13: 133.82, Cathay 962, good day.
3: Cathay 882, climb to flight level 200.
17: Climb flight level 200, Cathay 882.
21: Moscow to 905.
3: Stand by. First jet 543, increase speed to 250 knots, climb to flight level 200. Scooter 905, departure identified, climb now unrestricted to flight level 120, increase speed, maintain 250 knots, or maintain 250 knots, so advised.
21: Maintain 250 and climb level 120, cancel altitude restrictions, scooter 905.
26: Air China 727, maintain 4,500 feet.
13: Maintain 4,500 feet, repair there to Ransom.
26: China 727 approved from Wenzhou, descend on the unknown transition.
13: There is a rent from Wenzhou, 727.
26: Cathay 5399, Cathay Tower 1867.
22: 2 Hong Kong radar, roger, climb to flight level 390.
23: I'm flight level 390, I got 1606.
26: 55, expect later direct to risk me.
22: Okay.
26: Scooter 982, we do speed 210 knots.
13: Five, confirm unrestricted climb 1,000 feet, and what about speed restriction?
3: Singapore 895, climb unrestricted now to flight level 130, increase speed, maintain 250 knots.
13: Climb and maintain 130,
3: flight level 130, 250 Hong Kong, Singapore, 85. Cathay 882, track director Dalla, when you're able, contact Hong Kong radar 133.82.
17: When able, Dalla 133.82.
21: 905 request heading 110, due weather.
3: Scooter 905, climb now to flight level 210, and you can deviate a little bit left or right, direct to Soslu when you're able.
21: A little bit left or right, direct to Soslu, and we are able in climb level 210, scoot 905.
13: Speed all greater, Hong Kong Shuttle 640.
26: Galaxy 9190, descend at 4,500 feet.
17: 2,500 feet, descend at 1,900.
26: Okay, the muscle level 130 or below approved, and you can now contact approach on 19.1. Air China 727, thank you for speed, maintain 180 knots operator now.
13: Maintain speed 180 knots operator, Air China 727.
26: Shuttle 643, contact tower 18 is moon 7.
13: 187, Hong Kong 643.
17: Hong Kong
26: Scooter 982, direct path, descend 4,500 feet.
17: Begin waypoint, descend 4,500 to the 982.
26: Scooter 982, inbound 4,500 feet.
17: Descend 4,500 feet. What?
26: I didn't see any waypoint.
17: Scooter 982.
1: Altitude
2: 919,
1: which is
2: C2 1809. 0 3 Altitude 919.
22: Level 330, squawk 4267. Cabo Jet 5135, Hong Kong radar, climb to flight level 350.
2: Climb to flight level 350, Cabo Jet 5135, thanks.
26: Cancel
0: level restriction.
26: Contact sign, 122 decimal 6.
6: 122 decimal 531, have a good day. Scooter 9805, requesting further climb.
3: Flight level 210, scooter 905, flight level 210.
6: Okay, climb level 210, scooter 905.
3: Scooter 905, maintain speed 280 knots.
6: Speed 280 knots, scooter 905.
3: Cafe 328, contact radar 133.82, good day.
0: Alpha 150, good day.
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3: Scooter 905, contact Hong Kong radar 123.47.
6: 123.47, scooter 905.
3: Singapore 895, climb to flight level 160.
15: Climb flight level 160, Singapore 895, can we increase speed?
3: Singapore 895, resume normal speed.
15: Climb flight level 160, normal speed, Singapore 895.
19: Sure, Cafe 402, 2900, climbing 5000.
3: Cafe 402, departure identified, climb unrestricted, flight level 160, increase speed now to 250 knots.
19: Flight level 160, increase speed now to 50 knots, Cafe 402.
3: Air China 764, moderate rain, moderate turbulence, climb now flight level 6,900 meters.
2: Flight level 6,900 meters, Air China 764.
22: 819, contact Malala, 119-43, goodbye.
6: 119-43, good day, Samir 819.
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6: We are turning to Sulax, RGL 1365.
22: Roger, sir.
15: Climb flight level 160.
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15: 8-5-5-5-5-5-5-5-5-5-5-5-5-5-5-5-5-5-5-5-5-5-5-5-5-5-5-5-5-5-5-5-5-5-5-5-5-5-5-5-5-5-5-5-5-5-5-5-5-5-5-5-5-5-5-5-5-5-5-5-5-5-5-5-5-5-5-5-5-5-5-5-5-5-5-5-5-5-5-5-5-5-5-5-5-5-5-5-5-5-5-5-5-5-5-5-5-5-5-5-5-5-5-5-5-5-5-5-5-5-5-5-5-5-5-5-5-5-5-5-5-5-5-5-5-5-5-5-5-5-5-5-5-5-5-5-5-5-5-5-5-5-5-5-5-5-5-5-5-5-5-5-5-5-5-5-5-5-5-5-5-5-5-5-5-5-5-5-5-5-5-5-5-5-5-5-5-5-5-5-5-5-5-5-5-5-5-5-5-5
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3: 280 knots, climb to flight level 200.
9: Okay, 280 knots, climb to flight level 200.
6: Fiber blue, we can only turn right after 10 miles to turn 905.
26: Descend now for level 9,800 meters.
1: Descend now 9,800 meters, Cathay
0: 65.
6: Expedite pass level 160.
0: Expedite pass level 160,
6: Tango 7 Alpha 187,
0: do traffic, expedite pass level 160.
6: Expedite pass level 160, Tango 7 Alpha 187.
5: Snowman, level 280, squawk 2772.
22: Cebu 236 Hong Kong radar, you identify Lady Betty 3 Bravo arrival.
5: All right, clear Betty 3 Bravo arrival, Cebu 236.
3: Five, zero knots.
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12: Azrana 727, Kona Tower 118, and small 7.
14: Level 360, squawk 0122.
26: Sharm 866, Hong Kong radar identifying.
12: Dada 05, contact radar 127, base small 1.
14: 71
12: Scooter 905. Tango 7 Alpha 187, how long for this heading?
14: Looking at early passing level 235.
26: Scooter 905, Hong Kong radar, count level 310, Alpha 80, direct F call.
5: Okay. Question maintain heading 230, by level 300.
22: PH949 Hong Kong radar, Roger, you are identified. Report when able direct to Ellie.
5: We'll call PH949.
12: Questioner, runway 25 right, touchdown wind 070 degrees at 10 knots, and for 25 left is 140 degrees at 5 knots. Which runway do you prefer?
18: To heading 085, approved.
5: One reach, maintain level 320, Hong Kong Shuttle 534.
22: VP 307, contact Malala 119.3, goodbye.
14: 119.3, 307,
5: Hong Kong Vision 949, this weather was happily unable direct request, maintain this heading to intercept the airway.
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5: Vision 949, due to weather unable direct to Capley, request maintain flight level 230.
22: Roger, sir. Approve.
12: 947,
22: Express Cargo, A37 Hong Kong radar, you are identified. Clear, Charlie, 5 Bravo arrival.
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22: Red Cap, 8534, Hong Kong.
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5: 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Heading 040 Vietnam. How about heading 050 Vietnam 570?
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5: Still heading 050 Vietnam 570.
14: Hong Kong, Bedchip 947. Good evening. And heading 265 Jet to weather.
22: Vietjet 947 Hong Kong radar, radar contact.
14: Bedchip 947.
16: Good evening, Hong Kong Shuttle 747, flight level 360.
26: With a good day, design for level 200 and video speed to 270 knots.
5: From Canto 3 Bravo, we able to go north of the airport or further south on this particular heading for the next 80 miles.
26: Shuttle 701, Roger, present heading approved. 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
5: Descend now for level 260, present heading 120, on Shuttle 701.
24: Hong Kong radar, good evening, China Southern 8137, flight to level 250, squawking 3123, heading 165.
26: China Southern 8137, Hong Kong radar, identify heading approved, and what's your request cruising level?
24: Heading approved, and request cruising level, flight to level 330, China Southern 8137.
26: China Southern 8137, copy, standby.
24: Standby, China Southern 8137.
27: Hong Kong radar, good evening, Singapore 8995, maintaining flight level 250.
26: Singapore 95, Hong Kong radar, climb flight level 360, stand by higher.
15: Flight level 360, Singapore 895.
11: Fly to Hong Kong radar, roger, descend 6,300 meters.
13: 1,000. 07 Alpha, 87 Hong Kong radar, maintain flight level 110.
17: 110,
13: take a
17: 7 Alpha, 187.
13: Cutaway 430, can approach 119, that's 11, get in.
20: Cutaway 430.
13: Cutaway 430, block 119, that's
21: 7, turn right heading 160, it is to 180 knots.
23: Say, airborne
21: heading 1,600, China Eastern 206, departure identified, climb 5, SID 9,000 feet.
25: 1,000 feet, China Eastern 2068.
27: So your TCAS traffic left or right climbing 1,000 feet below you.
28: You're looking for the traffic level 570.
27: Shadow 534, maintain flight level 320, traffic 1,000 feet above, right to left.
29: Maintain level 320, Hong Kong Shadow 534.
21: 110 or below in 15 miles.
20: 110 below in 15 miles and we'll expedite. Sorry, 430.
21: Correct 093, contact radar 133, decimal 82.
30: Radar 13382, correct 090, bye ma'am.
21: China Eastern 2068, increase speed 250 knots.
31: 509,
27: Chicago 837, track direct eastbound. And confirm you copy Macau 1-way-16 at Charlie 5 Bravo.
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27: 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Charlie 5 Bravo.
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33: plan 3960.
21: Category 430, there's radar separation. But you still expedite through flight level 110, please.
33: Oh, yeah. 1,000 feet climbing 5,000, request flight heading, please.
21: Cargolus 278, departure identified. Climb by SID, flight level 160. Good evening.
33: Climbing 160 via SID, Cargolux 278, and any chance for present heading to avoid?
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33: Check.
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21: 8,000 feet, QNH 1007, cancel muscle level restriction.
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0: 15 today, Long Air 6076.
30: Any chance 260, I'm flying 9000 feet, Hong Kong Shuttle 134.
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30: Alright, I'm in on this side, Hong Kong Shuttle 134.
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26: Shuttle 534 over Norman, contact Manila 119 decimal 3, good day.
30: Over Norman 1193, Hong Kong Shuttle 534, good night.
1: Please be 250 knots, climb to flight level 160, cancel level restriction. Cargolas 278, climb to flight level 200. China Eastern 2068, contact Guangzhou 125, decimal 35.
26: 137, climb flight level 270.
30: Climb flight level 270, Charles Southern A137.
1: 5000 feet. Qatari 817, departure identified. Climb 56, flight level 160. Cancel 9000 feet restriction.
3: Flight level 160, and confirm cancel what restriction?
1: Qatari 817, cancel the 9000 feet restriction.
3: 9,000 feet restriction, climbing level 160,
1: sorry, 817. Targolas 278, cancel, questioner, maintain speed 2X0 knots or less.
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1: 34, climb to flight level 200.
30: Right, 200. Shadow 701, Delta level 260, I'm heading 080.
0: Hold shuttle 701 Hong Kong radar, how many miles met heading setting?
30: Stand by, Oxford. 60, G weather.
1: So less.
0: Then 9657 Hong Kong radar, identify clear Sierra 7 Bravo arrival.
30: Sierra 7 Bravo arrival, Chinese 109657.
0: Stalker 3, go ahead.
28: Currently, request heading 120, you weather?
0: Stalker 32, you mean matter 4000 feet and heading 120?
28: 362.
0: Stalker 32, maintain 4000 feet and heading 120, please.
28: 1000, heading 120, full Stalker 32.
30: Tiger 7 Alpha 1, 5, 3, 4, 0.
0: Come back for that.
30: 7 Alpha 187, request 5, 3, 4, 0.
0: Tiger 87, 3, 4, 0.
30: Alpha 187. We'll see if on naval 8942 and 5655, China 75029.
26: 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Cebu 236 radar 1263, good day.
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30: 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Recap. 0. Recap 116,
26: radar, roger.
30: 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Decimal 15. 2 decimal 15, Shamir 866.
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1: Qatari 817, maintain speed 280 knots or less.
3: 280 knots, Qatari 817.
1: Cinnar 595, departure identified. Climb via SID to flight level 160, cancel level restriction.
4: Cinnar level 160, cancel level restriction, we're now 595.
7: Zero, descend to the RNAV transition, runway 25 right.
20: Descend via the RNAV transition, runway 25 right, sorry, 430.
0: 19. Home shuttle 7011-23-475, good day.
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0: Shuttle 7011-23-475, 123-475.
4: 475, Hong Kong shuttle 701.
0: China Eastern 9657, descend to flight level 110.
4: Descend to flight level 110, China Eastern 9657.
5: Prefer, how about heading 050?
3: Sorry, 817, request to remain 100.
1: Qatari 817, for how long?
3: Approximately 3 miles.
1: Qatari 817, roger that, and stop climb flight level 160.
3: Stop climb 160, maintain runway turn 10, heading 10, sorry, 817.
1: Shuttle 134, contact radar 133, decimal 82, increase speed to 300 knots.
11: 812, Hong Kong radar, climb flight level 270.
7: Maybe for right now it's running.
5: Oh, gosh, please, stick on one, copy. Blue Jet 5135 radar.
30: Go ahead, Captain Judge 5135.
5: Contact radar, 118.9R2.
30: 118.9R2, 5135, thank you.
5: Affirm, cool at 093, climb, flight level 330.
30: Climb flight level 330, cool at 093.
11: 29 heading 170.
7: Runner.
3: Is this the good for
7: no. Shuttle 115, reduce for the 23s runner.
4: 37, climbing to flight level 330.
5: Shuttle 78137, radar, roger.
4: Shuttle 78137.
1: 190.
3: Flight level 190, heading 100, Qatari 817.
1: Qatari 817, FM, continue heading 100.
4: Continue.
1: 0, 0, Qatari 81. Okay, 332, left heading 090. Starwalker 332, turn left heading 090. Expedite climb until passing by level 130.
4: 090 approved, expedite passing 130, Starwalker 332.
30: Roger, Qatari 603, you're passing 2,000, 5,000, 5,000.
1: Cathay 603, departure identified. Climb by SID, flight level 160, speed 250 knots or less.
30: Speed 250 knots or less, Cathay 603.
1: Cathay 603, cancel 9,000 feet restriction.
30: That's the restriction, Cathay 603.
1: Starwalker 332, turn left heading 060. Qatari 817, contact radar 133, decimal 82.
3: 182,
1: sorry, 817. Shanghai 810, turn left direct vehicle, resume navigation.
7: We're now 595, heading 095 for 20 miles.
1: Cinnar 595, heading approved.
7: Approved.
1: Shanghai 810, turn left direct vehicle, resume navigation.
7: North Carolina, send the actual back call, Shanghai 810.
30: Cathay 603, can we take heading 210 on 4120?
1: Cathay 603, enable, you are too low due to

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1: Run to 4,500 feet, with NVR now transition runway 25 right.
2: Flight level 280.
3: Sato 747.
4: Starwalker 332, flight level 180.
3: Starwalker 332.
5: Right on pedal 115.
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4: Cross muscle level 110, all below. Go at 2972, cancel speed restriction. 385 runway 25 right, information for short. 2 contact radar, 133 decimal 82.
3: 13382, Starwalker 332, good night.
2: Good. 123 decimal 47, good night.
6: 7827.
0: Cancel level 6, Cafe 797.
4: Cafe 603, climb to flight level 200.
7: 97657, expect this heading 40 miles.
0: Charger 90657, roger that.
7: Charger 9657.
0: Mo 6.
4: Express travel 837 radar, good day, descend to flight level 110, cross eastern, flight level 200 or below. Sabine eastern, flight level 200 or below.
6: Sir, flight number 200 or below, express travel 837.
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4: Cafe 797, heading, question speed 250, not approved. Bohemia 232 departure, good day, identify. Climb by SID to 9,000 feet.
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0: SID. Question, climb to 5,000 feet after Papa.
4: 5,000 radar, roger. Any chance left, sir? Please, 9657, roger, report when able, let turn. 50, not so greater.
0: Hong Kong Shuttle 639, contact radar 126.05.
4: One contact approach 109.41.
5: 109.41, Hong Kong Shuttle 701.
10: Good evening, is Bohemia 549er?
0: Bohemia 549er, go ahead.
10: Yeah, it's the wind is still 12 knots on the tail for runway 25, right?
0: Stand by.
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11: 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Set radar line to assist us, 245.
12: 447. Right.
11: Now climb to 900,000 feet.
12: Two stations to get a good day, intro, three radar good day, heading 155 approved and climb to 74220.
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12: route, Gate 603. Gate 603, right turn, direct to Phuket. Gate 603. Gate 603, that is continue climb to 54250, don't see
14: restriction.
12: 54250, that is Gate 603. Hong Kong 747, reduce speed to 250.
15: Readable, say again.
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12: How about direct Ellie?
14: Cathay 603, we can't, we need to go further right to 40, please.
12: Cathay 603, heading to 40, approved.
14: Thank you, Cathay 603.
16: 06, Hong Kong radar identifying.
18: Singapore 806. Hong Kong radar, good evening. China Eastern 568, flight level 390, squawk 2235.
16: China Eastern 568, Hong Kong radar identifying.
12: 213, proceed as you're with me.
19: Perfectly, Hong Kong 213.
12: Expedite climb until passing 9,000 feet.
20: Normal restrictions climb to 160 and expedite climb passing 9,000 feet. UPS, stick reaction.
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12: Highway
9: 37. And, first cargo 837, just then, how many seven miles from then heading 310?
12: 383, departure good day, identified. Climb 5 feet, flight level 160, cancel level restriction.
18: Climb by the FID, flight level 160, central level restriction, and retreat to
12: Cathay 7987, contact radar 123, decimal 47.
8: 12347, Cathay 797.
17: 340.
16: VHN 947, Hong Kong radar, climb for level 10,400 meters.
17: 10,400 meters, VHN 947.
14: Radar header, Cathay 603, heading 230, climbing flight level 250.
16: Cathay 603, Hong Kong radar, climb for level 310, step higher.
14: Climb flight level 310, Cathay 603. And are we okay to keep this heading to rejoin the route after rally?
16: Cathay 603, approved.
14: 603, thank you.
9: Cathay 607, Hong Kong radar, identify and then 4000, CPS 1007, no speed control.
15: 4,000 feet, Cathay 1007, I'm at 6,000 feet. Long Air
17: 6076, descend flight level 270. Descend to flight level 270, Long Air 6076.
12: Gohini 232, contact radar 133, decimal 82.
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13: Change all navigation, smart level 120, Macau 130, thank you.
15: Motree, good day.
22: Mayla 119Z, quarter 0903, bye bye.
15: Charmonix 66, descend flight level 330.
23: Descend flight level 330, Charmier 866.
24: Good luck with the evening, airframe 6608, level 320.
15: Aircrane 6608, Hong Kong, roger.
25: 916
13: positive 1000, train to climb 12,000, speed 23 Bravo. Cathay 916 departure identified. Climb unreached rate, flight level 6,900 meters, speed 250 knots or less.
25: Climb unrestricted 6,900 meters and 250 knots or less. Cathay 916.
26: Cruise heading 050.
16: Cathay 21 Hong Kong radar, clear Canto 3 Bravo arrival. How long can you turn right?
26: Okay, clear Canto 3 Bravo, probably in another 35 miles.
16: United 21, roger.
27: United 673, final row, 400.
16: Thai 673, Hong Kong radar, roger.
28: 5,000 feet.
29: Long air 6076.
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31: 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We'd like to keep that left-hand turn going to at least heading at about 120 to go into 2.
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33: 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Long air 6076.
34: Cross, run to 4,500 feet, descend via the
35: RNET
34: transition,
13: maintain present speed. 4,500 feet, at enough position, MRA 383, speed 2x0 knots or less, climb to flight level 200.
18: Speed 2x0 knots or less, climb flight level 200, and then 383.
13: 965, turn left to Bangkok. QNH 1007, cross muscle level 110 or below.
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13: 173, Comfort Manila on Data Link, Monitor, 119, Decimal 3.
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42: Now 595, we need at least 8 bits to reach level 360.
13: Vietnam 5905, then reach flight level 360 in the next 6 minutes. Post it at 192, flight level 160.
43: Please, 00, approve it at 9047.
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46: Radar descend to level 110, cancel and pad restriction.
16: Miles.
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48: 3 0 5 4 7 3 8 2 7.
13: Four departure, climb to flight level 140.
49: 140, Macau 674.
13: Jose 192, after passing 4,100 feet, approved.
50: Four, five, four, five.
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13: UPS 63, Quantum Radar 133, Decimal 82.
0: 133,
13: UPS 63. Emirates 383, and are you able to turn right in the next 5 to 10 miles?
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3: right. From Topen, cleared ILS 25 right, with 236.
2: SS 37, Hong Kong radar identified.
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13: Shuttle 747, descend to flight level 110.
2: 110, Hong Kong, capital 747.
13: Climb by safe flight level 160, cancel 9,000 feet restriction.
5: Climb flight level 160, sorry, 3961 heavy.
13: Poseidon 1902, climb to flight level 6,900 meters, maintain speed 280 knots or less.
6: Climb 6,900 meters, 280 knots or less, Poseidon 19.
13: And Macau 674, contact radar 123, decimal 47.
7: 2570.
8: Don't 21 try 3, climb to 50320, expedite to reach level.
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16: 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What is your request cruising level?
9: 340 and clear direct to Air Macau. Thank you, 7387.
13: Cathay 1 2 0, contact radar 1 2 3 decimal 82. Climb unreached radar, fly level 160, speed 250 knots.
2: Climb unreached.
13: Saudi 3961, climb to fly level 200.
2: Climb level
8: 200. 50320, reaching traffic 1,000 feet above assigned level. Edge your 2 o'clock.
16: Hong Kong radar, would you?
10: 0, left at Cathay Air Route.
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8: Able to turn right, Director Enva.
2: 331, descend to flight level 170.
10: Descend flight level 170, can I use 331?
13: Two stations, Corina 651, Hong Kong radar identified. Poseidon 192, heading 350.
11: Heading 350 for 0180.
10: Within Singapore 787, passing 1,100, climbing 5,000 on departure.
13: Singapore 7873, departure, good day, identified. Climb 5, SID, flight level 160. Cancel the 9,000 feet restriction.
10: That's understood, we're clear. 160, cancel restriction of 90, and we climb on the seat. Singapore 7873.
13: Poseidon 1902, proceed direct Bico, resuming navigation.
10: Bico navigation, so firm at 30 speed now for Poseidon 192.
13: Poseidon 192, cancel speed restriction.
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7: What is the highest level you can accept?
12: Turn right.
14: Looks like there's a little weather around Deku. Would it be possible to be around 15 miles left of track thing through Deku?
15: Cafe 603, 15 miles left of track, approve.
14: Cafe 603, 15 left approved, Cafe.
15: Charles Alphan, 387, climb flight.
17: After position summit, request direct to Gongaju weather.
15: Emery 386, approve.
17: Approved, Emery 386, thank you.
18: Radar Qatari 817, due to weather, we like to maintain track for the next like 80 miles.
15: Qatari 817, DV up to 15 miles left of track, approve.
18: Sorry, can you please say again?
15: DV up to 15 miles left of track.
18: 15 miles left of track, Qatari 817. Can we do that after Dagbu or we have to be now?
15: Qatari 817, after Dagbu.
18: After Dagbu, left 15 miles due to weather, Qatari 817.
15: China Southbound, 387, climb flight level 310.
19: Landing flight level 310, China Southbound 387.
20: United 821, request heading 130.
15: United 821, heading approved.
20: Heading 130, United 821, thank you.
13: Departure identified. Climb fire SID flight level 160. Cancel level restriction.
21: 60 cancel level restriction. Cathay 362.
13: Shuttle 628. Speed 280 knots or less.
22: Speed 280 or less. Hong Kong 068.
23: And not that approach. 119 at Ismo 1. Good day.
24: Oh, maybe 140 miles.
23: Roger.
25: Target Emirates, 33 heavy, climbing flight level 250.
15: Cross transmission, Emirates 383, Hong Kong radar, climb flight level 280.
26: Call 103, good day, sir.
27: Charlie 321, can you turn left now?
13: Terminating 250 now.
27: That's reporting when you can turn left and now descend to flight level 130.
28: Flight level 130, we'll go Cathay 331.
29: Radar Macau 106, maintain 5,000 feet, heading 120 to avoid weather.
30: Macau 106, Hong Kong radar, with climb, flight level 120.
29: Flight level 120, Macau 106.
31: Flight level 390.
13: China Eastern 568, Roger. Thai 635, contact radar, 125, decimal, 32. Cathay 426, departure identified, climb by SID, flight level 160, cancel level restriction.
32: Speed 180 knots until 70 ME, light 57.
33: 3244.
34: Report Mach number.
13: 30 knots or greater.
35: 9657, descend to 4,500.
36: Descend to 4,500.
37: United 821 is planned to bring us south of this weather, then back in for the Euro.
15: United 821, say again, request.
37: Just trying to figure out a plan here. The weather's sitting right over our arrival, so are you bringing us to the south and back around for to get into Hong Kong?
15: Do you know Tadic 21, Ethan?
37: Sure.
38: Hong Kong radar, aircrane 6608, look at heading 020. 020.
15: Aircrane 6608, say again, heading.
38: 020. 020, aircrane 6608.
15: Approved. Hi, 673, contact sign, yeah, 122, decimal 6.
44: Hi, 6703, goodbye.
13: 669, Hong Kong radar, roger. Can you check the recept now? Engineer 1669, direct to Sapno. Cafe 9918, descend for level 260, reach by Sunny.
0: Cafe level 260, reach by Sunny, Cafe 9918.
13: Sorry. Cafe 362, climb to flight level 200.
1: Charlie 49er.
2: Oh, India 619er, descend 4,500 feet.
37: We'll turn at about maybe 20, 25 miles.
15: Roger. Emery 383, fly heading 235 and climb flight level 10,400 meters.
37: Say again the heading, and we only had altitude climb 10,400 meters, Emirates 383.
15: Emirates 383, fly heading 235 and climb for level 10,400 meters.
37: Fly heading 235 and climb flight level 10,400 meters, Emirates 383.
15: VHA 9049, contact Sanya 133 decimal 35.
3: Sanya 133 decimal 35, VHA 9049, agree.
15: We are check AA 902, descend now, flight level 120, reach by Cotton.
3: Reach by Cotton, we said, AA 902.
15: Qatari A17, contact Sanya 133, decimal 35.
3: Request heading 230, Papa.
4: MCAL 97, after Papa heading 230, Papa.
3: 230, Papa, my hand, I'll get back.
15: For 10,100 meters.
37: Climb flight level 10,100 meters, air crane 6608.
15: Emery 383, cancel radar heading, direct Dagbu.
37: Direct Dagbu, Emery 383.
15: United 821, cancel radar heading, report enable, turn left.
5: Heading 205 approved and stand by for higher day traffic.
37: Heading 205 approved, airport 7873.
13: Contact radar 133.82 today.
6: 133.82, Macau 106. 0,100 meters.
13: Hong Kong radar identified.
6: 677. 628, Roger, climb to flight level 350 and clear direct to NVAR for now.
7: VE5 approved radar vector for Betty 3 Bravo arrival.
8: Copy heading 085 and radar vector Betty 3 Bravo arrival, Cafe 332.
7: MCAL 978, climb to 9,000 feet.
9: 118.92 Emirates 386.
37: United 821, we can take the 090 heading now.
15: United 821, heading approved.
37: Okay, heading 090, United 821.
10: Hong radar, good evening, Dynasty 794, maintaining 9,800 meter, approaching time of 7053.
15: Dynasty 794, Hong Kong radar, identifying.
10: Request weather deviation from the time of 15 mile Lima size.
15: Dynasty 794, what will be the heading?
10: Request heading now 115, Dynasty 794.
15: Approved.
10: Approved, Dynasty 794, thank you.
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37: 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Aircrane 6608, due to weather, request heading 040.
15: Aircrane 6608, heading approved, how long required for the heading?
13: 0.
37: 270, Cafe 784.
13: VHFR 329, contact radar 125 decimal 32.
11: Speed 180 knots until 7
12: DM. Maintain speed 180 knots until 7 DM, Chinese 9657. Sony
11: 619 or reduce speed to 180 knots?
14: 180 knots, 2869.
13: 5 cross and only.
15: Thank you. to flight level 220 and turn left heading 070. China Southern 351, climb level 310.
16: Adjustment required, request heading 030.
13: Scooter 188 heading 030, approved.
16: Heading 030, scooter 188.
13: Philippine 310, descend for level 310.
16: Descend 310 now, Philippine 310.
13: Scooter 188, contact radar 118902.
16: 118902, scooter 188, good day. Confirm Philippine 310 for descent 310.
13: Philippine 310, AFM, descend for level 310.
16: Descending 310, Philippine 310.
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15: Please respond to Betty 3 Bravo arrival.
17: Oh, 674, heading, turn left, heading 070 for now.
15: Captain 918 direct to Mango now, descend for level 130, maintain speed 300 knots.
18: 77, we can direct to Aikila.
13: Thai 677, direct Aikila.
18: Aikila, Thai 677, thank you.
19: Request heading of 010, right weather.
13: Singapore 806, heading 010, approved. Passing 4,100 feet, heading approved.
15: Okay. 7, climb for level 350, final.
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23: Maintain 1-8-0-9-270
24: from 2.35 to approach runway 25 right, 180 knots until 7 miles, bring us 609.
23: China Eastern 9657, contact tower, Boeing 8.7, have a glorious night. 118.
25: Number 33.
15: Also approved. Yeah, 231, contact San, yeah, 122.6.
25: Yeah, 122.6, yeah, 231, good day.
13: Report clear of weather.
25: Report clear of weather, ADI.
18: Radar 636, maintain 433, Jer.
13: 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Qantas 128, direct to Suffa. Cathay 464, speed 280 knots or less.
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15: Emirates 333, 15 miles up of trail approved.
25: 15 miles up of track approved, Emirates 333. 44.
15: 118.902.
18: 118.902, Emirates 6608.
23: 3244, heading 110 approved.
13: Good day. 7970, heading 060, approve.
25: Heading 060, then 790.
17: 6608 Hong Kong radar, roger.
8: Macau 9078.
15: Hey, Macau 9078 Hong Kong radar, climb for level 280.
8: Climb for level 280, Macau 978.
15: 1 2 3 4 4 4 4 4 4 4 4 4 4 4 4 4 4 4 4 4 4 4 4 4 4 4 4 4 4 4 4 4 4 4 4 4 4 4 4 4 4 4 4 4 4 4 4 4 4 4 4 4 4 4 4 4 4 4 4 4 4 4 4 4 4 4 4 4 4 4 4 4 4 4 4 4 4 4 4 4 4 4 4 4 4 4 4 4 4 4 4 4 4 4 4 4 4 4 4 4 4 4 4 4 4 4 4 4 4 4 4 4 4 4 4 4 4 4 4 4 4 4 4 4 4 4 4 4 4 4 4 4 4 4 4 4 4 4 4 4 4 4 4 4 4 4 4 4 4 4 4 4 4 4 4 4 4 4 4 4 4 4 4 4 4 4 4 4 4 4 4 4 4 4 4 4 4 4 4 4 4 4 4 4 4 4 4 4 4 4
0: No request, heading 290, weather deviation.
13: Philippine 310, heading 290, approved.
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15: Default radar, 121 decimal 3.
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15: Patient 747, contact 3, 133, cushion 122 decimal 6. 923, when ready, turn left heading 270.
25: Boys 06.
13: Right, Express 641, climb to flight level 200, cancel level restriction.
25: Cancel level restriction, climb level 200, right, Express 641.
13: Shuttle 226, when able, increase speed to 280 knots.
25: 280 knots,
13: right, Express 641, increase speed to 250 knots.
2: 26 Hong Kong radar, climb to flight level, standby for level 290 due to traffic, I'll call you back later on.
0: Five, 560 on heading of 155 weather.
13: In India 2362, direct Norman, descend for level 330.
0: Enable direct Nomad, ma'am, descend flight level 330, India 2362.
13: In India 2362, confirm you need to maintain this heading into Manila airspace.
0: Ma'am, India 2362.
13: Roger, standby. I continue on track to Sutra. Qantas 128, contact radar 133, decimal 82.
3: 133.
13: Right, Express 641, heading 140, approved.
15: 260 or below.
2: Are you second? Hey, no problem, we'll coordinate, step by.
4: 1,000 meters, of requesting deviation up to 30 miles left of track. MRH 34.
15: MRH 334, report heading required.
4: Standby.
15: MRH 334, if you require less deviation, go back to Guangzhou.
13: By eastbound.
0: Eastbound, Cebu 362.
13: Proceed direct to source, Lu or Pekan, cancel speed restriction.
0: Can we get the heading of 180-3877?
13: VJX 77, heading approved, climb to flight level 200.
0: 180 flight climb or flight level 200, VJX 77.
25: Correct, I'm Macari 61, we're descending flight 230.
13: And Macari 61, departure, roger.
0: Departure, good day, Cathay 111, passing 1500, climbing 5000.
13: Cathay 111, departure, good day, identify, climb 5, SID 9000 feet.
0: Cathay 9000 feet, Cathay 111.
13: Shuttle 226, contact radar 133, decimal 82.
0: 1332, Hong Kong, 226, thank you.
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13: Now, Eastern 568, higher level is non standard, maintain current level.
0: Roger, maintain present level, China 8, 5, 6, 8, and due to weather request heading 045.
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5: Hong Kong Radar, Cebu 120, request deviation 35, Lima Side, 2 headed.
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5: Hong Kong radar, Cebu 120, heading 280.
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25: Hong Kong Air Macau 978, request further climb.
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24: Roger, hold 00.
6: CB51, Roger.
27: Korean Air 651, flight level 340, direct to Kala.
6: Korean Air 651, Roger. VHF 5329, contact Sanya 130, decimal 2. CHF5329, Sanya 1302.
13: Titan 568, contact radar 118 decimal 902.
25: 18 decimal 902, China Eastern 568, good day.
13: Level 140.
25: Tenderfire 140, my carrier, 61.
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6: Saudi, 3961, Mayfair, turn right now, heading 300.
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6: Another station calling, requesting weather deviation, say again, call sign.
11: Gongalo, Charlie 928, heavy flight level, 10,400 meters, and then we are deviating left 30 miles.
0: Atari 9028, Hong Kong radar, identified.
25: Radar, Cafe 734, maintaining flight level 310, approaching Salted Squawk 2215.
6: Cafe 734, Hong Kong radar, identified. Clear Betty 3 Bravo arrival.
25: Betty 3 Bravo arrival, Cafe 734.
6: Cafe 706 descend for level 260 and expect to reach by Maple.
10: Change log 260 by Maple, Cafe 706.
11: Hong Kong control now 56, good evening, maintain 9 or 800 meter on heading 108.
6: VNM 586 Hong Kong radar identify, heading approved.
11: Heading 108 approved now 56.
10: Hong Kong radar Singapore 806.
6: Singapore 806, go ahead.
10: Singapore 806, clear of weather request, direct B call.
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25: Radar China 1307, over Africa.
7: Expedite your climb and heading 095 due to traffic inbound at your left hand side. Go up first and I'll let you know for a deviation. Anyway, 334 contact radar, 132.15.
25: 3215,
7: Hong Kong Shuttle 226, continue climb, flight level 330.
13: MH 334, roger. Climb to flight level 370.
25: Climb to flight level 370, 334.
13: Cebu 120, contact radar 126 decimal 3.
25: 126 decimal 3, 120, radar control, Vietnam 580, good evening.
13: Vietnam 580, Hong Kong radar, roger.
25: 580.
10: Sam, no, flight level 380, talking 1331.
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12: 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Bravo 8256, climb now, fly level 200.
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25: Fly level 200, request direct start to start, Qantas 30.
12: Qantas 30, can you take continue this heading first?
25: Another 3 miles, and then we'll need to head towards Sutler or an easterly heading, Qantas 30.
12: Qantas 30, say again, please.
25: We're only another few miles on this heading, and then we'll have to take a more easterly heading.
12: Confirm left turn heading.
25: Left turn, yes, please.
12: 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Then fly heading 095 first.
25: 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Heading Bravo 825, your weather, we're going to follow the route as well. Heading 120 for now.
12: Bravo 8256, heading 120, approved, expedite passing flight level 130.
25: 130, Bravo 8256.
12: Cafe 2041, cancel speed.
25: 5 degrees, heading 140, thanks.
12: Cafe 2041 approved.
25: 041.
12: Cafe 111, contact radar 13382.
25: 382, Cafe 111.
12: Qantas 30, expire passing flight level 130.
25: Okay, Qantas 30.
12: Bravo 8256, maintain 250 knots or less. Bravo 8256, maintain 250 knots or less.
25: Knots or less, Bravo 8256, copy.
12: Qantas 30, speed 280 knots.
16: Eva
17: 872, departure identify, climb by seat 90,000 feet.
16: Climb by seat 9,000, Eva 872.
17: Cathay 2041, got the radar, 123.47.
18: 3347, Cathay 2041.
17: Bravo 8256, climb to flight level 200.
16: Level 200, Bravo 8256.
19: 20.
20: Climb flight level 30, we are check 877.
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20: Sonic, South, VHX 877, climb level 320, VHX 877.
21: 6, maintaining flight of 260, heading 110, do weather.
19: Cathay 706 Hong Kong radar, good evening, Roger. Maintain heading 110 for how many miles?
22: That's 705, started at 908.
23: But correction, VNM, VNM 586, radar 118, decimal 902.
28: Flight 118, decimal 902, VNM, I say good day.
29: Heading 190 for the time being, Cathay 2041.
19: Heading
29: 190, just confirm the climb level for Cathay 2041.
19: Cathay 2041, climb level 25.
29: Cathay 2041, GCB, you're very difficult to hear, but we understand flight level 250, confirm.
19: Cathay 2041, how about now? And you that was correct, level 25.
29: Slightly better, climbing flight level 250, Cathay 2041.
19: 310, by heading 010, to follow the data traffic. 6 Hong Kong radar, identified.
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17: 6 on the clock. VHN 943 Hong Kong radar, identify. Are you able higher level?
30: Affirm,
17: 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VHN 943, copy. Maintain current level, stand by higher. VHN
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21: 290. For climbing 5000, level 1, Bravo.
17: UPS 59, departure identified. Climb to follow for cushion climb to 90,000 feet.
21: Climb to 90,000 feet, UPS 59. 7964, request direct to Sutra.
17: Cathay 964, approved.
21: Sutra, Cathay 964.
19: 0, approved.
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28: Level 290, Cathay 111.
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28: 130, reduce to 330. Heading for level 390, approaching pursuit, squawk 2262.
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31: Corridor, Soker 704, flight level 290, passing Akira, squawk 5510.
19: Starwalker 704, Hong Kong radar identified.
31: Cross 704 require hired.
19: 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China Southern 351 contact Sanya 130.2.
31: Southern 351, good day.
19: Good day. Singapore 836, can you accept any right heading?
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19: Singapore 36, Roger, climb now for level 11,300 meters. Continue present heading.
21: Continue present heading, climb 11,300 meters, Singapore 836.
28: 13, good day, ma'am.
17: 180, right about test for climb.
21: 180.
1: 4 step up.
21: 1,
1: 5, 5, 6. 9 of C923, speed 170 knots.
2: Speed 170 knots, down of C923.
7: Up to 15 miles, left off track approved.
3: Victor Tango Uniform, contact radar 123 decimal 47.
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21: 0021.
4: Travel 706 Hong Kong radar, maintain flight level 260 and proceed direct to Betty now to rejoin, to re-clear the Betty 3 while from arrival, rejoin the south of Betty.
10: Maintain flight level 260, stand by for direct Betty, Cathay 706.
4: Mr. Papa Bravo Tango Uniform, 9000 feet,
3: so the orbit rollout heading 0, crescent rollout heading 100, and I expect radar a little bit more flattering.
19: Saying yeah, 130, decimal 2.
5: Singapore 7873, good day.
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10: 122.6 in Macau, 978,
19: good day. Good day. Korean Air 651, in turn, contact Sanya 122.6.
4: Set the Tango uniform for your client, turn right heading 160 and climb to flight level 160.
5: Turn 160, climb flight level 160, from Tango uniform.
4: Tango 362, roll out on heading 160 initially.
5: Heading on
4: 160,
5: initially
4: Tango 362. 170, 00,
5: good day, 21. Air Channel 117, left heading 070.
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5: Heading 071.
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5: 119.5, good away 321.
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17: Bohemia 30485, you can turn left now heading 070.
5: Heading 070, we're in at 304.
1: 23, speed 160,
2: roll
1: until 5 DME.
2: Speed 160 until 5 DME, down at 923.
1: Greater Bay 321, speed 180, roll not, descend 4,500 feet.
5: 180 knots, descend 4,500 feet.
1: Shuttle 871, speed 180 knots after run to descend via RNAV transition.
5: Speed 180 knots after run to descend via RNAV transition, on level 871.
4: 21, speed 280 knots.
0: 100 meters, 341, ATR 899.
4: 0 knots.
3: IAS 3732, reduce speed to 230 knots.
1: 3, 2, 0, 9, 3, 7, 2, 0. 1, 7. Standard, standard, equal 1,000 or above, going to 7, 2. Welcome. FedEx 5991, climb to level 160, speed
5: 250 knots or less. 1, 0, 0, 1, 7.
10: UPS 59, we need farther left.
17: UPS 59 heading 080.
10: Heading 080.
5: Speed 160 knots, get over 881.
10: Again.
3: Heading 300.
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19: Skywalker 704, report request level.

0: approved. 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
1: Tom, Bravo Tango uniform is climbing through 68 for 1450.
2: Victor, Papa Bravo Tango uniform. Hong Kong radar, climb for level 300.
1: Flight level 300, Bravo Tango uniform.
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5: Hong Kong radar Cathay 716, flight level 400, squawking 0120.
2: Cathay 716, Hong Kong radar identify. Clear Betty 3 Bravo arrival.
5: Clear Betty 3 Bravo arrival, Cathay 716.
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6: 4-0-7-3-2.
12: 3-2-4-4, roger. Speed now 180 knots. Maintain us to Topan.
6: 180.
12: Air China 117, turn left heading 325.
14: Her left heading 325, as 117.
7: 04 sequencing.
8: Here we join the star descender for level 110.
2: Maintain for level 280 on reaching. Crossing traffic, right to left, 10 miles in front of you, maintaining 1,000 feet above your clear level.
4: 641, analysis maintaining level 280.
2: Starwalker 704, traffic information, traffic at your 9 o'clock range, 10 miles, climbing to 1,000 feet below.
4: 10 miles, Starwalker 704.
12: Contact Tower 118.17.
14: 118.17, Hong Kong 871.
12: Air China 117, turn left heading 310, reduce speed to 180 knots.
14: Turn left heading 310. Speed 180
2: knots, turn on 117. Climb for level 380, reach by surfer.
1: Climb flight level 380 by surfer, Bravo Tango uniform.
12: Stage 2, are you able to check to index?
7: 119 at 8-5, of course I don't need to get
2: it. 9-48, Hong Kong radar. Identified, and due to weather ahead, fly initially had

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1: 20 will be Jet 3904. Go radar, Hong Kong Shuttle 5590, fly level 290, scope 5501.
0: Hong Kong Shuttle 559, Hong Kong radar identify, clear Betty 3 Bravo arrival.
1: Clear T3 Bravo arrival, Hong Kong Shuttle 559.
2: Air China 117, proceed direct runway 2, after runway 2, descend via RMS transition.
3: Now after runway 2,
2: where position, kind of 117. Direct 821, after tow, clear, RS approach runway 25R.
4: After tow, clear the RS 25R, United 821.
0: Clear of traffic, climb for level 360.
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0: Dynasty 836, contact radar 13215.
6: 15, Dynasty 836, good day.
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0: Any weather deviation ahead?
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0: A26, how about turn left initially, heading 325.
6: 325 is good, Air China 826. We are turning left heading 325, Air China 826.
0: Air China 826, turn left heading 325.
10: Radar Cathay 2041 up to Daegu, would like to take up a heading of 270 due weather between Daegu and Siku.
0: Cathay 2041 heading 270 approve.
10: 2270 approve, Cathay 2041.
0: Starwalker 70.
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0: Starwalker 704, radar 13215.
4: Radar 13215, Starwalker 704, bye bye.
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12: 237 knots, descend to level 120.
4: Coming at 896.
2: 704, roger.
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2: 100 meters.
12: 20.
2: Topham, clear,
4: RS
2: approach runway 25R.
4: After Topham, clear, RS approach runway 25R, China 117.
2: German cargo 582, speed 210 knots, after run through, descend via RNS transition.
7: 210 knots or less, and after run through, clear, RNS.
2: German cargo 582,
4: clear, RNS. 5, flight level 350, FedEx 5.
7: 210 knots, FedEx 582.
2: Another station, say again.
11: Over Aquila, flight level 380.
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12: 30.
3: Hello, German Cargo 582, speed 180 knots, maintain until tow time.
7: 180 knots, after tow time, German Cargo 582.
3: Contact Manila, 119, decimal 3.
4: No, sorry, 928, bye bye.
3: Vietnam 580, contact Taipei 129, decimal 1.
11: 1129, decimal 1, Vietnam 580.
13: Hong Kong radar, Pat Air 201, now clear of weather, request direct to Ikila.
3: Tarata 201, check direct to Ikila.
13: Direct to Ikila, Pat Air 201, thank you.
3: VHF 943, climb to flight level 340.
10: Flight 340, visit 943.
14: Zero, proceed direct to Risley.
4: 117.
7: 667, descend Alpha level 260.
3: 310, after run through, descend via our left transition, speed 180, knots or greater. 80902, Hong Kong radar identified. Qantas 30, climb to level 330.
4: Climb for level 370. Climb level 370 at 446.
15: 30 above Cathay 826.
3: Nice.
11: Roger, Boeing 776.
6: Radar Air China 826, we are requesting flight level 12,500 meters for weather.
3: Negative, Air China 826, 11,900 meters final due to your weather deviation.
6: Roger, Air China 826.
3: 218. Nose speed control.
4: 118, that's low. 117. 5.
11: Maintain level 280, heading 320.
3: China 73040, Hong Kong radar, Roger.
11: 3040.
3: Cathay 2041, contact Sanya 133, decimal 35.
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3: Bohemia 218, confirm maintain heading. Marina 218, all the pristine traffic are able, stay on the SID, confirm you are unable.
4: 152352.
3: Bridger Air 5, caution, Bridger Air 3, 904A, climb to flight level 13,100 meters.
11: Bridger
7: Air 3, 904. After Topo, cleared ILS 255, jump cargo 582.
3: Bohemia 691 from 12, descend by our left transition, speed 180 knots or greater. Nadu 352 Hong Kong radar, Roger. We direct 12, descend 4,500 feet.
10: Direct 12, descend 4,500 feet, get a 4,000 feet.
3: 2784, no speed control, contact tower 118847.
4: 2684,
3: 118847. Radar 127, decimal 55.
11: 55, Boeing 776. Thank you so much.
3: 370.
4: 370, Air 1356.
3: Aging 1356, apology, climb the level 11,300 meters. AC speed 160, roll knots or greater, maintain until 5 DMV.
7: 160 or greater until 5 DMV, jump cargo 582.
4: 062 heading 090 and 11,900 meters, Clark 0644.
3: Checker 6062, Hong Kong radar identified, continue present heading, clear Canto 3, Bravo arrival.
4: Continue present heading and take in the arrival Turkish 6062.
3: Tucker 6062, Canto 3, Bravo arrival.
4: Canto Bravo arrival, Turkish 6062, thank you.
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3: 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Shuttle 614, climb to 7,000 feet. 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
3: 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German Cargo 582, no speed control, contact tower 118, decimal 7.
1: Zero, China Southern, hey, 0902.
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4: Kongweda, Taipei 202, good evening, 11,300 meters. Squawking 6110, heading 0905.
3: Taipei 602, Hong Kong radar, identifying clear Canto 3, Bravo arrival, continue present heading.
4: Canto 3, Bravo arrival, present heading, Taipei 602.
3: Turkish 6062, descend to flight level 350.
4: Descend flight level 35, Turkish 6062.
14: 1007.
3: 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Virginia 496, contact Guangzhou 125, decimal 35.
7: 12535, Virginia 496.
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3: Corina 459, roger, direct, question, fly heading 240.
4: Heading 240, Corina 459.
14: 21, proceed direct to RIFME. 7.
3: 7, Air China 116, climb to flight level 110. Shuttle 614, climb to flight level 110. Shuttle 614 approved.
4: Bohemia 218, due weather after Sutra, request heading 090.
3: Bohemia 218, contact radar 133.82 with your request.
4: 133.82, Bohemia 218, thank you.
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1: 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Fish 606.
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1: 226, Bravo Tango Uniform.
3: Skywalker 714, contact radar 128, decimal 75.
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3: 39, direct to Ikila.
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1: 606.
3: 913, push up, don't speak control.
4: Speak control, Romania, speak control.
3: China, Southern 8040, Hong Kong radar. Shuttle 614, continue the FRD at least until suffer.
7: FRD until suffer, Hong Kong Shuttle 614. At this stage, you might need up to 5 miles left and right to avoid.
3: Shuttle 614, what heading do you require?
7: I can have you 10 for 5 miles.
3: Shuttle 614 approved.
4: Hong Kong Air Macau 667, maintaining flight level 230, one close to needle.
3: Air Macau 667, Hong Kong departure, Macau runway 16, information mic.
4: Runway 16, information mic, Air Macau 667.
17: Departure is Cathay 651, passing 2,300, climbing 5,000 feet.
3: Cathay 651, departure identified, climb path, flight level 160.
17: Hong Kong Sid Thunder 160 Cathay 651.
3: 180
17: knots, go 120.
3: Smoking at the Snarma Tower, 180 small shutdown.
11: The 2,000 feet per minute, China Southern 3040.
3: China Southern 3040, descend to flight level 110.
11: Descend flight level 110, China Southern 3040, 2,000 feet per minute.
18: 10.
3: I-602, turn left heading 085.
1: 310, approved. Thank you, China Southern 8092.
3: Quality 400, we're heading approved, report when clear. You need to turn right for sequencing.
19: Okay, clear of weather,
3: quality 400. Quality 400, report clear of weather.
19: Clear
3: of weather, 746, contact radar 128, decimal 75. Tracker 6062, can you track to Maypole?
1: 746, level 370.
3: Starwalker 746, roger. Oh. Stand by. I from 123RT2, approach runway 25R3180,
17: right. 10 knots from run 2, clear RFT2, 25R3450.
11: 1023 Bravo arrival, maintain present heading Cathay 708.
3: High 602, clear direct Maypole.
17: Select Maypole, high 602.
3: Region air 9043, climb to flight level 10,400 meters.
1: Understand, climb level 10,400 meters, region 9043.
11: Cathay 708, request heading 090.
3: Cathay 708 up to.
11: Cathay 708, confirm any expect delay?
3: Not now.
11: Cathay 708, thank you.
19: Zero, request heading 210, do with them.
3: Air China 890, how long the require on heading 310? T10.
19: Oh, not yet.
3: 7706, after open clear, I is approaching from a 25 right.
17: After it's open clear, I list approach from a 25 right, Cathay 706.
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3: Hong Kong Shuttle 559, clear direct Combi and descend to flight level 260.
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3: 5. Level 104, design 4,500 feet. 4,000. 4,100, hold the control from the tower, 118, this small supper.
17: 118,
3: this is the right position. 3, 7760, 16160.
17: 160,
3: no, 7760. 7104, 3180, no, by Raju,
2: Alex,
18: 6, heading 060, approved and ship control will be on the heading 060 for more than 5 miles.
20: We're supposed to be maintaining 060 and passing Mango and another 5 knots 5 because the line is just after Mango.
18: Bahia 776, Georgia, heading 060 approved.
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21: Code 5307, Skywalker 206.
18: Okay,
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3: 15, contact radar 123, back 1. Runner, descend into flight level 260, passing flight level 264. Hong Kong Shuttle 599, radar, descend to flight level 130.
24: 5-5-9-9
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25: Radar Dynasty 840, flight number 370 to 0703.
3: Dynasty 840, Hong Kong radar identifying.
25: 40.
26: Flight heading 0, initially required heading 130.
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3: ISN, Macau 667, descend to valley for 140.
28: Level 140, Macau 667.
3: School down 9A3, speed 250 knots.
29: 250
3: knots, 9A3. Cafe 715, continue climb to valley for 200, and what heading do you require?
30: Sorry, your block there is up, Cafe 715.
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3: Finnair 100, report your speed to Guangzhou, 125.35.
22: 125.35, with the speed, Finnair 100.
3: Cafe 054, departure identified, climb to 90,000 feet.
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3: And Macau 667, descend to reach flight level 110 by Hazel.
32: Descend reach flight level 110 by Hazel, Macau 667.
3: Cafe 715, maintain 280
30: knots. 280
3: knots,
30: Macau, Cafe 715.
3: And Adrian 1292, climb to flight level 160.
30: Climb flight level 160, Adrian 1292.
18: 104, after Topan, clear, I is approach runway 25 right, no speed control.
33: From Topan, clear us, approach runway 25 right, no speed control, Cafe 104.
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2: Shanghai Air XX1 contact radar 125 Daisy Mile 32.
0: From position hotel 413, request a heading of 200 for weather.
2: Cafe 663 unable, continue SID at the moment.
0: Okay, we'll do our best.
2: Scooter 9A3, climb to flight level 120.
1: Level 120, scooter 9A3.
2: Junyang 1292, speed 280 knots.
1: Speed 280 knots, Junyang 1292.
2: Cafe 715, contact radar 133, decimal 82.
1: 332, thank you, pick up, Cafe 715, bye bye.
2: No worries. Adrian 1292, climb to flight level 200.
1: Flight level 200, Adrian 1292.
2: Scooter 983, continue climb to flight level 160 and confirm you are able to continue the SID until soft blue.
1: Type flight level 160, we'll bring a right turn, scooter 983.
2: Scooter 983, what heading do you require?
1: Heading 190 initially.
2: Scooter 983, I can only give you 180 at the moment.
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2: Scooter 983 approved.
1: Heading 180, scooter 98.
2: Cafe 054, climb to flight level 160. Cafe 054, climb to flight level 160.
1: Well, flight level 160, Cafe 054.
2: 1,825,000,
1: 902 weather.
2: Scooter 983, say again. 667,
1: not us.
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1: 95667,
2: Junyang 1292, what heading do you require?
1: 90, Arjun 1292.
2: Junyang 1292, heading approved.
1: 90, Arjun 1292.
2: Scooter 983, climb to flight level 200, expire passing flight level 150, thank you.
1: Flight level 200, we'll call scooter 985.
2: Junyang 1292, contact radar 133.82.
1: 133.82, Arjun 1292.
2: Cafe 663, climb to flight level 160.
12: 9, contact approach 119.1,
4: good day. Flight level 170, Emirates 380.
5: Hong Kong Paris 602, good evening. Flight level 260, speed 260.
2: Thai 602 radar descend of correction. Thai 602 radar descend of flight level 240.
5: Flight level 240, Thai 602.
4: Southern 8373, maintain heading 230 and 4 to 31 30. Request maintain heading for about 20 miles.
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2: Cafe 054, climb to flight level 6,900 meters.
6: Climb flight level 6,900 meters, Cafe 054.
2: Roger.
17: 07, squawk
4: 526. MSTA0, descend flight level 110. 110,
12: MSTA0, MSTA0, roger, then turn left heading 130 meters. MK950, time by the SID to 1500 meters, finish 1007, you identify.
17: Reset and 1500 meters, CNH 1007 by the SID of Macau 950.
2: Tree climb to flight level 200.
4: Mm-hmm.
3: Cathay 663, Cathay 663, climb to flight level 200.
0: Okay, again, climb flight level 200, Cathay 6.
7: Maximum 9362, weather is heading 090.
3: Dallas 936 approved.
7: Heading 090 approved, then 936, thank you.
8: So left heading 020.
9: Target 6062, then negative, and continue on the flight plan route to Bari.
8: Okay, standing flight level 170, target 6026.
9: Thai 602, make one right hand off at present position.
18: The change of lane, stop flight level 210.
8: Flight level 210, request right turn now is available.
18: Bye bye.
10: Hawk 0045 Sierra 7 Bravo, and we won't be able to fly the stop. Ask Murray, do you weather request Canto and then heading south to avoid weather? Cathay 801.
9: Okay, then 801, you identified to confirm again. You want present heading to the south of the weather?
10: If you can accommodate, that'll be great. From Murray towards the east, we won't be able to track on the start your weather. Cathay 801.
9: Cathay 801, then I understood that, then I may hold a canto. I need to call you back. Continue on present heading initially.
10: And just confirm we're clear to enter the hold in the meantime at canto, Cathay 801.
9: Emirates 380, and turn left heading 090.
8: Heading 090, Emirates 380.
9: Hey, Macau 950, contact Zhuhai high 123, days 185.
8: We have a very big Charlie Bravo is there.
18: Scooter 983 Harbour, after 1 0 mile left turn, heading 190.
8: Scooter 983, you can make a left turn after 15 miles.
11: Turn 2056, require heading 090 to avoid.
18: China Eastern 2056 approved.
11: Heading 090 2056.
18: Okay, 7-1, take further
8: right, turn heading 060. Motorway, bye. 7-1,
13: 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Butterfly 260, reached by MPEX.
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12: Yeah, 776, contact approach 119 at decimal 1, g'day.
8: 1191,
9: MS-30, thank you. China Southern, H353, Hong Kong radar, Richard. Okay, 6-0-6, turn right heading 09,
8: heading 290, okay, just go ahead.
9: Negative, turn right heading 090.
8: 206, request left turn heading 120.
9: Target 6062, confirm you are able, turn right, 090.
32: Yes, affirmative, you are able, keep heading north, Turkish 606.
8: 006, 6000 feet. Japan 735, survival 400.
13: Japan Air 735, Hong Kong, radar identified. Clear AB 3, Bravo arrival, descent flight level 360.
8: Clear AB 3, Bravo arrival, descent flight level 360, Japan Air 735.
13: Japan Air 735, reduce speed map 0.80. 0, Japan Air
10: 735.
8: 0801.
13: Cal 622, heading 080, approved when clear of weather, fire enter.
10: Heading 080,
8: weather is far and the house is 1-0, Scooter
18: 980.
8: Tower 2-0, Scooter, continue left turn heading 090.
18: Continue left turn heading 090, Tower 2-0. Cafe 7-1, turn left heading 360.
32: Sir, we are able to turn right any point, clear of the weather.
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0: Departure, good evening, 3606, heading 000 and available to right turn.
3: Tracking 6062, turn right, heading 060.
0: Turn right, heading 060, tracking 60262 heavy.
3: Tracking 6063, FM descend out to follow for 140.
0: Descend to flight level 140, tracking 6062 heavy.
14: Descend to flight level 130, Cathay 708.
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9: For the traffic, I draw out 2 o'clock, 5 miles.
10: 601.
9: Thai 602, maintain flight level 240.
14: 240, we are losing altitude because of the CB.
9: Thai 602, understood traffic below flight level 230.
14: So Thai 602.
9: And Macau 615 Hong Kong radar, Macau is now changing to 34 and confirm you have got the Sierra Mike Tango question. And confirm you already configured for runway 34. Okay, Macau 615, would you continue present heading for the approach?
3: This line of 36, from climb to flight level 280.
10: Climb to flight level 280, China V936.
9: Cathay
3: 708, take the dial, descend, follow the 130. Continue the SRD at the moment, please.
10: Anything we can do,
3: 5 to 8
10: miles, 10
3: left. Due to the traffic on your right, at the moment, stay on SRD. Just let me know when you need to right turn.
9: 708, turn right heading 090. Can I call you back for the turn?
14: Turn right heading 090, Cathay 708.
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9: Cathay 801, descent, flight level 210.
10: 210, Cathay 01.
9: And Cathay 801, then I continue left turn heading 070.
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14: 50, request heading 230.
3: China 75035, if you're flying 230, you still keep in Guangzhou airspace, then you need to contact Guangzhou again.
14: No problem, request heading 230, China 75035.
3: China 75035, roger, stand by.
14: 75035, 230, just 0 miles, and I can turn left.
3: China 75035, heading 230, too.
14: The approved 10,535.
3: 7-1-6, contact radar 123.82. 1 o'clock, range 30 miles. You are climbing through the level. The traffic will be 8 miles at your left.
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3: 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Climb 5, seat 90,000 feet.
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3: Turkey 6062, contact approach 119.1.
16: 119.1, have a good day, Turkey 6062.
3: Good day. Andesanya 122.6.
14: 0752. 0752 approved, climb flight level 190, Skywalker 206.
16: 682.
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3: 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Descend 4,500 feet. Speed 250 knots.
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3: 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Turkey 62. Turkey 6062. Expedite descend. Descend to 8,000 feet.
14: 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Heavy.
3: To cross Bicol, fly level 157 or above, stay on the FID.
14: 056. Good evening,
19: 9-9-3-6,
20: flight level 2-5-0, heading 0-9-0 for winning. 9-3-6 Hong Kong radar, turn right heading 0-9-5, climb flight level 2-7-0.
19: Heading 0-9-5,
10: climb flight level 2-7-0, 9-3-6.
5: 3, Cathay 0-1, good day. Hong Kong 6-2, can we make orbit over Canto to undervolt our leg to weather?
21: Thai 602 understood. In that case, continue present heading initially. I'll give you radar vectors to the east.
5: Present heading Thai 602.
21: Thai 602, continue descent to flight 4150.
5: 10150, Thai 602.
21: China 78353, contact Hong Kong radar 127, decimal 1.
0: 261, wishing Cathay 724.
5: China is -3, 6, climb to flight level 34, was around 0. 0 9 contact 2 high, 1, 2, 3, 8, 4, 8, 5. 2, 3, 5, 5, 5, 8, 0, 9, 6. Flight level 3, 2, 0,
18: Chia Southern, 8, 3, 5, 3.
2: Three miles from touchdown, turn left heading 030.
0: 3 miles from left heading 030 Turkish 062.
21: Power 118 days more 0.
0: One niner, that's all five is full time Turkish 6062 heavy.
2: Cafe 734, contact direct pressure contact power 118 days 47.
0: 1187 cafe 734. Hong Kong arrival Turkey 6062.
2: Turkish 6062, turn left heading 340, with a speed to 230 knots.
0: Left heading 340, speed 220 knots, Turkish 062.
2: Turkish 6062, descend to 4,500 feet.
0: Descend 4,500 feet, Turkish 602.
21: 20 degrees.
5: 120, Turkish 602.
0: EQ550, heading 175, score 3115.
2: China 7325, Hong Kong radar, identify.
12: 746, approve.
0: Thank you.
2: Can you tell me about the weather?
22: Right. Preserve vectors for ILS first, 25 right, or shuttle 5599.
2: Roger, thank you. So Air China 728, are you able to continue the SID?
23: Continue SID before hotel 472. After 472, we request the turn left.
2: Roger. Silkwest 923, turn left out to Pico, resume all navigation.
24: That is to Pico, Silkwest 923.
2: Welcome.
23: And 723, confirm we can altitude the restriction to the level 6 there.
2: Air China 728, affirm.
23: Authority restriction, I cannot.
2: Cafe 679, thank to you, climb to flight level 160 on register.
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26: Niner decimal 1, good day, Starwalker 714.
12: Clear.
2: Bohemia 776, after Tobin, clear, let's approach runway 25 right.
27: After Tobin, clear, approach runway 25 right, Bohemia 776.
1: 5531 Hong Kong radar identified. Clear AB3 Bravo arrival. Speed map on H2 or greater. Direct impact.
25: Clear AB3 Bravo arrival. Speed map on H2 or greater. Direct impact. Cafe 531.
4: Hong Kong G'day. On the pond 811 level 400 Scope 3671.
1: On the pond 811 Hong Kong radar identified. Clear AB3 Bravo arrival.
25: Bravo arrival, number
6: 921.
25: 320. Flight level 320 and request final level 360.
7: Negative, China 75035, climb to flight level 320 final.
6: 320 final, China 75035.
7: Multiple station, first China 7325, climb to flight level 270.
6: Climb to flight level 270 and request left heading 155, China 7325.
7: China 7325, fly heading 170.
6: Fly heading 170 and climb flight level 270, China 7325.
7: Cafe 6. Stand by, break cafe 651, contact Sanya 133, decimal 35.
11: On traffic in front of you, so expire climb.
13: Climbing,
11: Air China 728,
13: maintain heading
11: 090. And Air
17: China
7: 728, climb now, flight level 200. Climbing, flight level 728. Vector arrived east of Weidao,
13: I'll give you the
25: vector shortly. Climb to flight level 270, stand by higher. 903,
27: 438 Hong Kong radar, roger.
28: Thank you, cancel series sections, after open, clear, let's approach runway 25 right.
6: After open, clear, let's runway 25 right, and Turkish, cancel position Turkish, 6062 area.
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25: Level 110 by Murray, when killed, weather deck Murray to rejoin the star, get the 724.
29: Radar, 125,
1: decimal
29: 22.
1: 125, 32, can't say, 75, thank
6: you, have
1: a
6: bye. 325. 270 knots, got a 569.
1: Cafe 569, roger, maintain speed 270 knots.
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25: Off right, good evening, Cafe 565, level 380, squawking 6250.
1: Cafe 565, Hong Kong radar identified, clear AB3 Bravo arrival.
25: Bravo arrival, Cafe 565.
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7: 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Raise the 613 radar, good idea, now to follow up on 110, reach before copy.
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7: Hong Kong radar, roger.
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1: Altitude restriction.
6: Level 250, heading 210, request heading 180, squawk 3123.
30: China 7381 heading 180 degree approve and maintain flight level 250. You are identified on squawk 3123.
3: Flight level 250 and heading 180 is approved, China 7381. Thank you.
30: Cafe 724, contact approach 1198, small 1.
8: 1191, get the 724, probably.
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22: The ILS approach runway 25 right, I'm at 380.
30: Case continue heading 210 degrees initially. Report when clear of weather. Do not start the turn.
8: Roger. Call you when we are turning China South. Request again, China Southern 381.
30: China 731, that's correct. Continue present heading.
8: Present heading, China Southern 381.
10: Squawking 3646.
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15: 1195,
3: heading 210 now and 127.1, 10,381.
8: Hong Kong radar, good evening. Singapore 898.
16: Singapore 898, maintain flight level 390, Hong Kong radar, identifying clear Betty 3 Bravo arrival.
8: Maintain flight level 390, Betty 3 Bravo arrival, Singapore 898.
3: China Southern 3821, good evening. Change flight level 250, heading 210, request heading 180.
16: China 7381, Hong Kong radar, identify heading 1802.
3: Heading left turn 180, China Southern 381, thank you.
14: Thank
8: you. 00, thank you, please, 91.
17: Hong Kong identified Abbey 3 Bravo arrival.
8: Abbey 3 Bravo, Cathay 505.
17: Cathay 451, reduce speed to 250 knots.
8: Descend level 26 for Cathay. Descend 1 Cathay 679. 151.
14: Carina 659 on Hong Kong radar, deviation approved.
16: Visual 4, French
8: 59.
16: 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Cathay 097, contact director 1195, call sign only.
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16: 1195.
18: SID to flight level 160.
8: Climb by SID, flight level 160, rig cap 8535. Red cap 8535, any restrictions on the
18: climb? 250 knots approved, cancel 9,000 feet altitude restriction.
8: Red cap 8535.
16: 0097 direct, I believe, main proceed direct to run to descend to
17: 4,500.
8: 0740.
14: Air China 728, climb to flight level 330.
8: Flight level 330, China
18: 728. Base climb, flight level 200.
8: Climb to flight level 200, Chinese China 658.
14: LA 505, roger. Minimum speed, standby for lower, maintain level.
8: Minimum speed, maintain airport flight level 340, Cathay 505.
14: Cathay 565, descend to flight level 310.
8: Flight level 310, Cathay 565.
14: And Cathay 565, transition speed 250 knots.
8: Transition speed, Cathay 565.
14: Cathay 451, descend now flight level 270.
3: Descend now flight level 270, Cathay 451.
19: Hong Kong radar, good evening, Shanghai 867, maintaining flight level 360, squawk 6354.
14: Shanghai 867, Hong Kong identified.
19: I-867.
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0: 6,000 feet on QNH 1006 and maintain speed 300 knots or greater below 10,000. You are number one.
1: 33.82.
2: 33.82.
0: 583.
2: Yes. Charmin 841 radar 12215.
0: 724, at least X bypass 7,000 feet.
2: 65
3: coordinates 201.
2: Star Walker 206, climb to flight level 310.
3: 206.
2: Sharman 855, radar 13215.
4: 10381, climb to flight level 270, turn further left heading 130.
3: Thank you, maintain the destination, 74, thank you.
5: Hong Kong, Xiamen 855, good evening, maintain heading 170, flight level 280.
2: Xiamen 855, Hong Kong, raise down, watch it, stay behind.
5: Behind, 855.
0: Descent to 9,000 feet, QNH 1006.
3: Level 160, to flight level 200.
6: Tabay 304 Hong Kong radar, climb to flight level 230.
3: Climb flight level 230, Cathay 304. Link 260 on the Panayton 1.
6: Zero initially.
2: 741, and UAE for flight level 400.
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3: Zero, squawking 3177, current heading 185 joining your area.
7: 2367, Hong Kong radar identified, continue present heading, maintain standby for higher.
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2: Roger, report landing, continue right and no speed control now.
3: Report red for right turn,
8: discussion 7658. 6-0
6: initially.
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3: 280 knots. Ready, 280 knots, Cathay 113.
9: Cathay 0907, no speed control, after open, clear, let's approach runway 25 right.
10: Repeat, after open, clear, let's 25 right, Cathay 0907.
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2: Affirm.
8: Charlie 7506, departure identified. Cancel altitude restriction. Climb flight level 160.
3: Cancel altitude restriction. Climb to flight level 160, China 7506.
8: Cathay 113, climb flight level 200.
3: Level 200, and just be advised, we'll probably need this heading for about 60 miles. Cathay 113.
8: Roger.
2: 8535, request heading 115.
8: Pick up 8535, approved.
2: Heading 115, break cap 8535.
3: And cross Cathay 113, verify cleared L2.
8: Flight level 200 for Cathay 113.
3: Level 200, Cathay 113. Affirmative, flight level
2: 330 on request, 10,381.
1: 10,381, Chen, call you back, stand by.
2: 10, flight level 270, 10,381.
6: Descent to which flight level? 110 by Marshall, and after Abbey, will you see 225 knots?
11: Descent to flight level 280.
12: 5280, Captain 565.
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13: Sierra 7, Bravo, arrival, Air Channel 107.
1: Air 8706, due to traffic, turn right heading 045.
14: The right turn heading 045, Shamanair 8706.
6: Level 240.
15: 300 knots or greater, climb flight level 240, break cap 855.
7: Well, see you all.
16: 300, get 8569.
11: Cathay 307, radar 126.5.
17: 126.5, Cathay 307 today.
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1: 832.35.
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14: 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BC Bravo, Hoffman Shuttle 183.
1: Flight
11: level 250. Hong Kong radar, good evening, Chinese 9650, maintaining flight level
1: 250,
11: squawk
1: 330, and heading
14: 110.
11: Cathay 304, climb to flight level 330.
14: Flight level 330, Cathay 304. 75,
7: squawking 3133. China Southern 321, Hong Kong radar identified, standby for higher.
8: Standby,
18: high 10,321. 6, climb flight level
11: 200. Climb flight level 2, 0, 0, 10, 5, 0, 6. Cathay 569, radar 126.5.
14: 65, Cathay 569.
11: China Eastern 9658, contact radar 132.15.
14: 5, 10, 10, 9, 6, 5, 8, 3.
11: Cathay 565, descend to flight level 260.
14: Request heading 1102 weather.
7: Cathay 742, Hong Kong radar, roger. Standby for lower. Regarding the heading deviation, can we up to CMR to Murray?
14: 75.
1: China Southern 321, Hong Kong, roger, and what is your request level?
14: The flight level 220, China Southern 321.
1: China Southern 321, roger, call you back for higher, standby.
14: Roger, China Southern 321.
11: 9653, 320.
9: Cathay 708, we do speed 1801.
2: Did you speed 180 knots, Cathay 708?
9: Dahelia 261, after toll pin, clear island approach, runway 25 right.
19: After toll pin, clear for the island, runway 25 right, wind at 261.
9: Japan Air 735, we do speed 2230 knots.
12: It is 230 knots, Japan Air 735.
6: Japan right now at 340.
17: 110.
6: High 602, turn right heading 340.
20: Right heading 340, High 602.
6: Cathay 113 Hong Kong radar, climb to flight level 250.
21: Level 250, Cathay 113.
6: Cathay 56 Mana, turn right heading 340, descend to flight level 220.
22: 306.
2: Air China 9877, climb flight level 390.
20: Climb to flight level negative, climb to flight level 390, China 7977.
2: Air China 977, roger, descend flight level 360, final.
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24: Fox 199.1. 56 direct area, cruise climb level 9,800 meters.
1: Turn right to area, approve the climb through 9,800 meters, Shanghai Terminal 658.
25: Direct 279, receive Shanghai A67, thank you.
6: Come. 565, descend to flight level 200.
12: Level 200, Cathay 565.
1: 100.
15: Climb flight level 300, grid cap 8535.
1: Someone get it?
8: Macau 658, climb flight level 180.
12: Level 180 for Macau 658.
8: Negative 19, contact 126, decimal 5.
6: 07, turn right heading 240.
9: No further cruise control, following Airbus 220, contact Tawa 118807.
7: Race 612 due to traffic, now fly heading 360.
6: Now fly level 23, Zero, cancel enter, restriction. 5-0-9 Cathay 3-0-7, proceed direct to Abbey, resume navigation.
0: Stop.
6: Cathay 3-0-7, direct to Abbey, resume navigation.
0: Abbey, resume on navigation, Cathay 3-0-7.
6: Cathay 5-6-9, descend to fly level 110.
0: Well, 110, Cathay 5-6-9.
6: 5-6-0-2, turn right heading 270, maintain speed 2-8-0 knots.
25: Wait, so I take 602.
1: Maintain on restraint, flight level 350, traffic currently at 5 o'clock, 4 miles, 1,000 feet above your clear level.
0: Do you mean expedite climb, 10,367?
1: China 7, 367, negative, normal climb will do, just maintain flight level 350, you have traffic above.
0: Okay, normal climb and climb to 350, 10,367, roger.
1: Air China 977, Hong Kong.
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1: Air China 977, traffic information, traffic 11 o'clock, 4 miles, climbing 1,000 feet below you.
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10: 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Radar 125, 32, heavy jet 5, 69,
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1: decimal 7. 5103, heading 190. Fisher 5103, Hong Kong radar, roger, approved.
0: 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Cafe 5-6-9.
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13: Roger, Emirates 385, sweep on the heading of 095, level 200, and request heading 090.
6: Emirates 385, Hong Kong radar heading 0900, approved, climb to flight level 250.
13: 090, climb level 250, Emirates 385.
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25: 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Cathay 451.
6: Cathay 451, now descend flight level 190, cause Abbey below flight level 200, and hold at Abbey at top beach. Expect one holding pattern.
25: And now descend flight level 190, cross Abbey flight level 200 or below, and hold at Abbey as published, Cathay 451.
6: Cathay 505, descend to flight level 220.
0: Level 220, Cathay 505.
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13: Canto 3 Bravo, Cathay 764.
1: Cathay 7-6-4 and speed mark 0.81 for sequencing behind company traffic.
13: Okay, mark 0.81, Cathay 764.
0: Oh, approaching embargo.
6: EasyJet 861 Hong Kong radar, descend now flight level 230.
0: Descend to flight level 230 now, EasyJet 861.
6: Cathay 505, disregard.
2: Radar Cathay 448, reaching flight level 200.
6: Cathay 448, Hong Kong radar, current to flight level 210.
2: My flight level 210, Cathay 448.
6: Cathay 565, proceed direct to Air B, reach my navigation. Hey, Macau 658, climb to flight level 270.
11: 270, Macau 658.
16: Good evening, visit 88903, climb 900,000.
8: Visit 88903, report altitude and squawk.
16: 7,400, squawk 3522, and after look, would you weather request right turn heading 210, visit 88903.
8: Visit 88903, roger. Initially, expedite climb, anti passing flight level 150, and flight level 210, I'll call you back for vectors.
16: Okay, climb level 210, expedite climb, after passing level 150, right turn heading 210, confirm?
8: Negative, not yet. Expedite climb first, and I will call you back for vectors.
16: Yes.
8: Super 237, Convert 126, decimal 5.
17: 26, decimal 5,
8: Super 2373. Okay. EVA 858, climb flight level 200.
17: Climb level 200, EVA 858.
18: After Tilton, clear, let's approach runway 25 right.
17: After Tilton,
18: clear,
17: let's approach runway 25 right, Cathay 531.
6: Cathay 200, heading 090, Jewelers. Cathay 277, Hong Kong radar, climb to flight level 250.
17: Climb level 200,
6: Cathay 227. Cathay 448, climb to flight level 230.
18: Run to descent 4500, descent 4500.
6: Cathay 565, contact approach 4199, base 1.
18: Still 5 miles final, Cathay 531.
21: 5 to maintain flight level 330, 15 miles to Ikeela.
26: Flight cam 552, Hong Kong radar identified.
18: Thank you, only 185.
21: Good evening, channel buzzer 321, maintain flight level 290.
24: Channel 321, Hong Kong radar, report estimated sender.
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24: Airfish 901, contact radar 125, decimal 32.
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6: 240.
2: 55 level 240, Cathay 448.
18: Bravo, India 128, passing level 170, climbing 200, heading 090.
6: Bohemia 128 Hong Kong radar, climb to flight level 250.
18: 550, Bohemia 128.
6: Cathay 451, cancel hold, turn right heading 180.
27: Cancel hold, turn right heading 120, Cathay 451.
6: Cathay 451, turn right heading 180.
27: 180, Cathay 451.
6: Eastern 861, turn left heading 270.
18: 270, Eastern 861.
6: Cathay 505, descend to flight level 180.
21: Major Cathay 525.
6: Shuttle 183, time wide heading 350 for 31 cents, reduce speed to 230 knots.
18: Heading 350, speed 230 knots, Hong Kong Shuttle 183.
6: Cathay 448, contact radar 133, decimal 82.
2: 3, decimal 82, Cathay 448.
6: Bohemia 128, increase speed to 280 knots or greater.
18: Yeah, greater, Bohemia 128.
6: Cebu 237, contact radar 133, decimal 82.
18: Decimal 82, Cebu 273.
6: EasterJet 861, descend to flight level 210.
18: Flight level 210, EasterJet 861.
6: Cathay 451, continue right turn, direct muscle, join the star.
27: Continue direct muscle, rejoin star, Cathay 451.
8: Cathay 939, climb flight level 200 and increase speed to 280 knots.
26: Speed to 280 knots and climb flight level 200, Cathay 939.
8: 1994,
26: no
8: option.
26: 1994,
8: if I'm correct.
18: 10,500,
8: back to Lim Su.
3: 160 ground control, 5 miles from the bar, 8.1.
9: Cafe 565, proceed direct run to clear RNC 2 approach, runway 255.
4: Direct run 2, clear RNC approach 255, Cafe 569.
5: Direct towards
7: Student
5: Uniform Hotel, squawk is 0042.
7: JANN 3 Hong Kong radar identified, clear CR7 Bravo arrival.
6: Continue on pattern heading.
12: 525.
6: Cafe 5205, descend to flight level 1500, maintain speed 250 knots, expedite your descent.
12: 150, then 250 knots, and expedite descent, Cafe 505.
15: Hong Kong Control, Hong Kong Radar, good evening, Eva, A5 Heavy, maintaining flight level 200, speed 280 knots, heading 090.
6: Eva, A5, Hong Kong Radar, reduce speed 260 knots, or left, climb to flight level 250.
15: Reduce speed 260, left, climb to flight level 250, Eva, A5.
6: Shuttle 183, turn left, heading 270.
18: Heading 270, Hong Kong Shuttle 183.
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6: EastJet 861, turn left heading 180.
18: Late through EastJet 861.
6: EastJet 861, descend to flight level 200.
18: Flight level 200, EastJet 861.
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7: 3 Bravo arrival.
12: C3 Bravo arrival, Virginia 239.
9: Cafe 107, proceed direct to runway 2504,000 feet
1: and 2 feet. Cafe 207, after Topin, clear to iris approach runway 25 right. After Topin, clear to
7: iris approach runway 25 right, Cafe 307. Richard NI3, initially fly heading 250.
6: Contact approach 119 at 801. Cafe 505, turn right heading 240.
9: Minor,
1: we do 318 knots.
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26: Radar, CB 227. Good evening, CB level 250, heading 100 to weather.
19: CB 237, climb to flight level 270, advise to enable turn right.
26: Level 270, and in about 30 miles,
4: 227. Radar EVA 205, request heading 225.
19: Approved.
4: 225 EVA 205. And here we have 658, Sierra Vida.
19: Say again.
4: Sierra Vida, here we have 658.
19: Macau 658, direct to ANVA.
6: Hong Kong radar, directing to clear right initial, stand by for descent, you are too high, now descend to flight level 130, let's get that descent. EastJet 861, clear direct to Marshall, resume on navigation.
19: 0.
4: There are twos leaving flight level 195 to flight level 250. And we're on a 180 heading for weather.
1: 2702 Hong Kong radar, roger, heading approved, climb flight level 300.
4: Level 300, 2702, and request normal speed when able.
1: 2702, no speed restriction.
4: Speed restriction, 2702.
1: Restriction,
0: wonderful weather.
8: And my command is heading 210 approved.
19: I-128-35. Bohemia 128, climb to level 270.
0: Level 270, Bohemia 128.
19: Level 25-99024. Give me 100 for the approved 119, and that's 11 today.
0: Level 6.
8: 23.475, goodbye.
0: 1-2-0.
8: Air General 112, climb flight level 130.
0: Climb flight level 130, Air General 112.
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19: At level 9,500 meters.
10: Room 500 meters, 6667.
0: Germany Air 37, the weather request to heading 190.
19: Sherman 837, heading 190.
0: 190 for Germany Air 37.
9: Descend 4,500 feet. Descend by the outland transition after runway 2. Okay, direct runway 2,4,500 feet and descend by the outland transition by runway 2,500.
13: Cafe 742,
9: you're following Airbus 321,
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9: sea control, contact
13: number
10: 1187. I will call you soon.
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10: 5 miles, then we will request heading 260 initially.
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0: Okay, 986, request heading 255 for weather.
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0: Okay. 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
19: heading 135. Call contact radar, 123, day signal 47.
0: Wind record 1534.
8: Cabot 340, climb flight level 6,900 meters. Maintain 250 knots for sequencing.
19: Rex Sulax approved, ESA 205.
5: Stop.
19: Hong Kong radar now, turn left heading 290 radar vector, review from Lambda.
0: Left heading 290, record 1534.
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0: 30 miles, okay, 986.
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19: 300.
0: This time, can I set heading 300?
19: Roger, 1534, now fly heading 300, descend to flight level 110.
0: 300, descend flight level 110, rescue 1534.
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0: Reach 110, next 40 miles, bracket 1534.
19: Level 898, CW2 Bend, you can start speed 230 knots.
0: Right. Right, 481.
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5: JNL trip, roger.
0: Sorry, Eli, bye.
19: Yeah, 128, 1033. 3-1-9-9, over Norman, Hotel Manila, 119, this is Mode 3.
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9: 505. Air China 107, you do see 160 knots.
11: This will be the 160 knots, Air China 107.
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2: 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Goodbye, Air China 112.
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9: Okay, 38, release by Juhan, climbing, passing 8,000, 49,000, 435, 12.
8: Access call 38, good evening, climb flight level 120.
9: 120, express cargo 38.
8: Putting at 234, climb flight level 200, and when ready, increase speed at 280 knots or greater.
23: Climb flight level 200, when ready, speed 280 knots or greater, morning.
24: Yeah, 986, request heading 265 for another 30 knots due to weather.
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25: MCAL 986, approve.
24: 986.
28: Sky A431 heavy, passing flight level 236, climbing 250, and on a heading of 170.
19: Hotel Rate 431, Hong Kong radar, climb to level 8,400 meters.
28: Climb 8,400 meters, sky 8431, requesting heading of 200.
19: Hotel Rate 431, heading approved.
28: Heading 200, approved, sky 8431.
22: Cathay 393, proceed direct to Crescent. Cathay 393, continue on the heading 060 for traffic.
8: 6 plus cover 838, confirm?
23: Boeing at 234.
8: Boeing at 234, yeah, you can deviate on a heading of 090.
23: Yeah, we'll take 090, thank you, Boeing at
29: 234. 4143.
19: 226013, Hong Kong, identify. Abbey 3, Bravo, arrival.
29: Abbey 3, Bravo, Abbey JJ, 6013, thank you.
19: Bohemia 128, climb to flight level 290.
29: For Sierra 7 Delta arrival.
25: Bohemia 402, after Sierra, can you fly heading 210?
29: Affirmative, Roger.
25: Bohemia 402, Roger, after Sierra, heading 210.
29: Sierra heading 210, Bohemia 462, thank you.
24: Cafe 600, descending flight level 260, heading 080, due weather.
25: Cafe 600, Hong Kong radar, descend to flight level 130, expedite descent.
24: Descend 130, expedite, Cafe 600.
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25: Macau 986, heading 220, approve.
2: KJA93 approved.
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2: United 152, contact Sanya 122.6.
24: India 122.6, good night, United 152.
2: Good night. Turkey 6667, contact radar on 125.0, Krishna 133075, Guangzhou control.
3: 133075, goodbye, Turkey 26667.
2: Bye.
28: Star A431 heavy passing, flight level 259 and climbing to 8,400 meters, heading 220 to avoid weather.
2: Star A431, Roger, heading 220, approve and expedite your climb, please, due to traffic on weather deviation.
28: We're doing our best for the climb, Star 8431.
11: Star China 735, maintain flight level 340.
2: Asian 735, ready to contact.
11: Yeah, 725.
9: My car descend on retreat 4005, budget
4: maintain unrestricted 4,500 feet. Cathay is 100.
25: Fly heading 190, approve.
6: 190,
7: 190. Zero. Smoking 552, radar contact. Traffic through front right to left, descending on that.
6: I'm looking at traffic, Martha. I'll have traffic, Martha.
7: Cathay 3128, traffic channel front left to right, you are descending on that.
4: Looking for traffic, Cathay 3128.
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14: Okay, Antenna 4821, request heading 110, the weather.
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14: Heading 110, Antenna 481.
19: 6 Hong Kong radar, radar vector for battery 3 Bravo and Rival. At higher level.
8: 913, climb flight level 160.
4: Climb flight level 160, get in 913.
19: 239, contact approach 190, there is no one.
9: Heading 115, do
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9: ...1,900 meters, up to 20 miles left of track, the weather squawk 0724.
15: Cafe 704, Hong Kong radar identify clear Canto 3 Bravo arrival.
9: Canto 3 Bravo arrival, Cafe 704.
15: Air China 481, contact radar 132, decimal 15.
14: 132, decimal 15, Air China 481.
19: 4, approved.
2: 3260, Boeing 234.
4: Go to flight level. We are spoken 457. Flight level 235.
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9: A2
19: is A6 contact radar 127.1.
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15: 7301 Hong Kong radar identify. China Eastern 90658, contact Sanya 133, decimal 35.
19: Thai A, 6343, contact radar 127, decimal 1 again.
8: 126, decimal 3.
9: Radar 163, get back to 65. 8505, contact tower 118.7. Shuttle 825, descend to 4,550 feet from 123 LSD 3D approach from 825 right.
10: 320 and squawk 6242 approaching Eli.
19: Shuttle 117, Hong Kong, identify AB3 Bravo arrival.
10: B3 Bravo, arrival, go to the water. A2, climb to a higher level, Arizona 481.
19: That's 481, climb level 360.
10: To fly level 360, Arizona 481.
19: Okay, which level in 2 minutes?
8: 20 knots.
10: 0 knots. 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
9: East Jet 861,
18: maintain
9: 160 or greater,
18: until 5 miles final. 18160 or greater, until 5 miles final, East Jet 861.
10: Please, expedite to flight level 130, Greater Bay 873.
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19: East
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0: Alpha Top End, clear ILS approach runway 25 right, Hong Kong Shuttle 183.
9: Cathay 393, turn left heading 240.
0: Heading 340.
1: 3 heading 120 approved.
5: Heading 120 approved, heading 913.
13: Greater Bay HM3, turn left heading 110, descend to flight level 110.
16: Heading 110, flight level 110, Greater Bay HM3.
17: Option for 301, we have heading 180.
9: 703,
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24: Speed control, Cathay 600.
1: Cathay 600, Cathay 600, speed to 80 knots.
24: 80 knots, Cathay 600, direct ready.
25: 9.1.
16: Approach 119.1, clear base 73 today.
9: 93, maintain current level, final level.
16: Copy, 3-0-8-8-9-3.
9: And Macau 986, climb to flight level 300.
5: 300, Macau 986. Hong Kong radar, Cathay 724. There's certain weather at Canto. Would you like us to go on the left side over Macau side or on the south side of Canto?
9: Cathay 704, try your best to turn right into Hong Kong airspace and next sector you could advise.
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9: Cathay 704, descend to flight level 260, reach level up beam Maple.
5: 913, request direct Dalo.
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20: Hong Kong, SMS 738, reaching flight over 250, on radar heading 182.
13: Express tower 838 climb level 320, maintain heading.
20: Level 320, maintain heading, SMS 738.
13: 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Can you try another box?
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6: 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Have a good time,
0: Weather
1: Hong Kong Shuttle 125, leaving Shuttle 260. Shuttle 12 down for radar descent to reach flight level 110 by Marshall, cancel entire restriction.
0: 110 by Marshall, cancel entire restriction, Hong Kong Shuttle 125.
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3: Yesterday,
7: 230.
3: Seven 301, climb to flight level 290, stand by high end.
6: Except 8942 today.
11: Coach, after the recent drop down, one went out of the trees, Dominator 897. All the hot pass frequency, 18942.
6: Yeah, 4 times from 837.
11: From Dominator 27, so reaching terminal contact, 19 decimal tree.
6: Z978, flight level 330 inbound, Mosul. Z978, radar contact. Cathay 3128, contact radar,
12: 1263,
25: small tree, good day. Hi, Bruce. Cathay 3,
12: it's a wind
25: 33.
12: Contact radar, 1263, small
25: tree. Yes, 1262. Okay, 42, contact radar, 1263, small tree.
1: 3128 Hong Kong radar, descend to flight level 140.
12: 3128. Hong Kong radar, 162, flight level 120, radar heading 110.
1: When you're 462 Hong Kong radar, Roger.
12: Perfect, sir.
6: And be clear, back to 3 Bravo level.
14: 8913, clear of radar.
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12: 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Transnusa 167,
6: 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Transnusa 167, Hong Kong radar, can you sign?
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11: 280, confirm. 240, heading 240, Qatar 8431.
3: Qatar 8431, up to 30 miles left of track, up to?
11: Up to 30 miles left of track, approved, Qatar 8431.
1: 1, good day. Send
24: them all 100,
1: today.
24: 00, maintain flight level 260.
1: Chapter 9022 Hong Kong radar descent to flight level 140, cancel Sony level rejection.
24: Descent flight level 140, cancel Sony level rejection, SA 902.
12: Air 462, request heading 100.
1: Sir, cosine.
12: 62, weather here, request heading 100.
1: When Air 462, heading 100, approved.
12: Perfect, sir.
14: 36, SN 735, stay.
22: Clear for ILS, approach to far right, Bohemia 239.
5: 301.
23: 3, maintain flight level 260, RBA 3, Bravo, Rivo, with information Lima.
1: 0612, Hong Kong radar, descend to reach flight level 110 by Marshall, cancel and tap level restriction.
23: 10-6, flight level 110 by Marshall, and cancel level restriction over FXJ0613.
1: Moscow
27: 351
1: heading 110
27: to avoid showtime.
1: Moscow
24: 351
1: heading 110,
24: heading 040 to weather.
1: Cabin 902, how many check miles will maintaining 040?
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1: Follow the procedure.
2: 160
22: knots from 5 miles, final.
2: 160
22: knots from 5 miles, final Bohemia 239er.
0: Singapore
2: 898, after
0: Topen,
2: clear ILS approach runway
0: 25 right. After Topen, clear ILS approach runway 25 right, Singapore 898.
4: All shuttle 135 can approach 119, that's more one, good day.
7: 135, good day. 8902, we will stay on the star.
4: Roger that. Cabby 3128, descend to flight level 130 and reach a beam mango.
7: Descend flight level 130 to reach a beam mango, Cabby 3128.
4: Cabby 3128, how many check miles maintain descending?
7: 310, Shenzhen there 230.
3: Shenzhen there 230, reach in 4 minutes.
7: Reach at 4 minutes, Shenzhen there 230.
3: Hybrid
0: 3733,
3: clear direct
0: alley. Malaysia 386, flight level 350, squawk 2163.
3: Malaysian 386 on car radar, identify.
0: 386.
8: Restriction, climb flight level 200.
7: 332.
25: Roger. 17, contact radar, 127-1.
7: Zone 1, no, Rickett, 117, bye.
10: Continue present heading vectors for shortcut.
3: Rickett.
7: 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Wait, wait.
3: Express cargo 838, clear direct at Cal, Echo Papa Kilo Alpha Lima.
4: Radar comes to flight level 250, expedite passing flight level 180.
7: 250, expedite to 180, United 78 heavy.
3: 92
19: flight level 320. Descent flight level 330 final.
7: Descent flight level 330 final, Arizona 481.
19: Descent 645, traffic clear, maintain normal descent.
7: Normal descent, descent 645.
19: Descent 645, turn right heading 270.
7: Right, heading 270, descent 645.
19: Even if it's for ourselves, not for you, no. Maintain flight level, even if it's for ourselves.
7: From for the band 645.
19: Yeah, even if it's 45, maintain flight level, maintain flight level.
7: Check our level, it's band 645 on current heading.
19: And maintain flight level, flight level.
7: All right, you're maintaining flight level, the band 645.
19: Yeah, thank you,
7: sir. Thank you. You're welcome.
19: Turkish 25, Turkish 25.
7: Turkish 25?
19: Turkish 25, turn right, heading 270.
3: 625,
19: right heading 270 degrees.
7: 501, KFA 704. Go 320. 10 on descend to flight level 320, APG 67.
19: Shuttle 117, radar 126, decimal 5.
7: 65, book shuttle 117.
3: Qatari 8431, only 30 miles south of Sikuapu.
7: Roger that, Qatari 8431. So, good evening, Turkish 25 heavy. Heading 270 degrees, flight level 340.
3: Turkish 25 on car radar, Roger.
7: 1-7-260.
4: All shuttle 117 Hong Kong radar, descend to reach flight level 110 by muscle, cancel FAA restriction.
7: 710 by muscle, cancel FAA restriction, go shuttle 117.
16: Right to T to your weather.
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1: Tiberjet 3733, we're heading 240.
0: Tiberjet 3733, 30 miles left of track up 2.
1: 30 miles left of track up 2, Tiberjet 3733.
2: Jimmy, Hong Kong, Shenzhen 230, maintaining flight level 310, Skok 2263.
3: Tiger 302 approved.
4: Heading 085 approved, Shenzhen 302.
3: Cebu 121, cancel altitude restriction, climb flight level 110. Cebu 363, when ready, increase speed at 280 knots.
5: Speed 280 knots, Cebu 363.
3: Cathay 617, when ready, increase speed at 250 knots.
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7: Flight level 130 up in Mango, Cathay 902. United A2, United A78, Hong Kong radar 132.15, good day.
5: 15 in A78.
7: 1000 feet, X by passing 8000 feet.
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6: C-1801
5: also greater. C-180 also greater,
7: Cathay 600. Shadow 6 minus 5, counter radar 126, that's small 5.
5: 265, okay, Shadow 6 minus 5, bye-bye.
3: 3, climb flight level 210.
5: Climb level 210, Super 363.
8: Are you going to navigate 160?
7: Cathay 902, can I approach 119, that's more 1, good day.
5: That's more 1, Cathay 902, good day.
6: Approach runway 25 center.
9: Heading 290, cleared out of approach runway 25 center, Cathay 600.
6: Cathay 764, turn left heading 230, radar back for approach, radio C1-0.
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8: Confirm to 80 knots, Mania 462.
7: Mania 462 is on speed to 80 knots.
8: Hong Kong radar, SA 302 on heading 085, climbing flight level 200.
7: QNH 302 Hong Kong radar, climb to flight level 250, expedite reaching.
8: Flight level 250,
3: it's the diver, Cathay 302. Air France 185, contact Guangzhou 125.35.
10: 125, December 35, Air France 185.
6: 300,
4: clear,
6: Cathay 704. Turkish 25 may firm climb to flight level 10,400 meters.
11: Flight level 10,400 meters, Turkish 25. Can we maintain heading 250 degrees?
6: Turkish 25, heading 2502.
11: Heading 250, thank you.
7: We shall request today. Cebu 363 heading 090 for initially.
5: 090 Cebu 363.
7: Cebu 363 and expedite region flight level 250 for traffic.
5: Expediting for 250 Cebu 363.
9: Cathay 617 present heading to weather.
3: Cathay 617 approved. Cebu 121, climb flight level 200.
4: Level 200, Cebu 121.
6: Three islands approach, runway 25 center.
12: HF Master unreadable, 10936.
13: Roger, Charter 8336, stay with this frequency, report level and squawk.
12: Level 340, squawk 0104, 10936.
13: Say again, squawk.
12: 0401, 10936.
13: Charter 8336, Hong Kong radar, identify.
12: 10936.
7: 62, speed 250 knots approved. Bay 902, descend to 6,000 feet.
3: 617, looks like there might be a corridor through the worst weather if you fly heading about 150. How does that look?
14: Heading
3: 145. Okay, the 617, did it say right heading 145? Thank you.
9: 16 knots to grade down to 5 miles final, tower 118.2, Cathay 600, good day.
6: Cathay 312A director, descend to 4,500 feet, expect RNC 3 to AR approach from 85 to left, send radio C 230 knots.
15: Approaching Dusso, level 320, squawk 5634.
6: Major 3903, Hong Kong radar identifying.
15: Major 3900.
6: Malaysian 386, contact radar 132, decimal 15.
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3: good day. 810 when ready, increase to 280 knots.
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17: Rated to Cathay 764, good day.
6: Control 0601, clear island approach from 85 center.
17: Heading 090.
18: 090, heading 0-1.
19: 3, climb to level 270, cancel speed restriction.
20: Climb 270, cancel speed restriction.
21: Marshall 725, maintain flight level 300.
19: China Eastern 725 Hong Kong, identify AB3 Bravo arrival.
21: AB3 Bravo arrival, China Eastern 725.
3: 3 when ready, increase speed to 250 knots.
22: Left heading 200, Cathay 979, and we can reduce to 220 knots if you need.
19: Roger, standby, 250 knots now.
22: 250 knots, lifting 200, Cathay 9079.
19: Asiana 745, radar 126.5.
18: 2515, Asiana 745, good day.
20: Cebu 363, variable heading 105.
19: Cebu 363, heading 105.
20: Heading 105,
17: Cebu 363. Ipa A10, Hong Kong radar, confirm you're heading, this radar Ipa A10, radar confirm flight level 230.
18: Number 2 0 8 by A10.
22: Heading 190 with us.
17: Cathay 617 heading 190 approved.
15: Cathay 617.
0: Hong radar Air China 179 highway maintain 11,600 meters. Working 0046, request heading 110 due to weather.
6: Air China 179 Hong Kong radar identify. Fly heading 120 initially.
0: Heading 120 Air China 179.
6: Shenzhen Air 23 Israel, descend to flight level 1 minus Israel, descent rate 2,000 feet per minute or greater.
17: Cathay 479, turn right, heading 300, radar vector for spacing.
2: Shenzhen Air 230.
6: Shenzhen Air 23 Israel, correction, descend to flight level 110, descent rate 2,000 feet per minute or greater.
2: Descent to flight level 110, 2,000 feet per minute or greater, Shenzhen Air 230.
6: 7-0-4,
17: heading 340, approved.
6: Okay, 7-0-4.
17: Cathay 931, Roger. Sierra Direct 25, post descent at level 110, next stop descending.
4: Descent to flight level 110, and under Sierra Direct to Silva, extra stop descending Cathay 931, thank you.
17: Shadow 121, speed 300 knot or greater.
1: 300 knot or greater, Shadow 121.
15: Cathay 617, request further climb.
17: Say, Hosang?
15: 617, further climb.
17: Cathay 617, stand by, wait, next sector will accept you. Cathay 704, can approach 119, that's more one, good day. Air China 745, turns up heading 270.
14: Three Bravo arrival,
2: shuttle 689. 1-1. Cathay 931.
23: Lima's correct, expect runway 25 center, if able, increase your speed again to 280 knots or greater for change in sequence.
15: 725.
2: Leaving 264, descending 260.
17: That is 67 Hong Kong radar, turn right, heading 290 radar vector, descend to flight level 110.
2: 290, descend to flight level 110, APT 67.
17: Action 745, turn speed direct to ID, turn stop.
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17: 0 knot or greater. Sharman X01, Hong Kong identified. Cathay 979, contact radar 126.5.
14: Hong Kong radar 126.5, so they can say 17 on the
15: 20, Xiang 1327. No, 1212, Delta.
17: Okay, 902, turn left heading 280, clear for the LS approach, runway 25 center.
4: Left heading 280, clear LS approach, runway 25 center, Cathay 902.
15: Alright, 7464.
17: Linear 462, direct heading 4,500 feet.
15: 4,500 feet, Linear 462.
17: 7479, turn left heading 280, return stop. Eva 810, climb to flight level 270. Come
15: to flight level 270. 462, reduce speed to 180 knots on 70 m. 180 knots on 70 m, Eva 360.
17: Cathay 3128, contact tower 118.4.
4: 1184, Cathay 3128.
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22: 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HF was 8943, what is the DHF?
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7: Shadow 117, speed 160 knots or greater, after 5 p.m.
2: 160, versus 25, approach of the line.
14: 15.
7: 7, can approach 119, attach 11 today.
21: 191, here, beat 267, ready.
2: 7 1,
21: Cathay 673, good night.
7: FO 200.
21: 40. Left heading 340, Cathay 704. Today, Seminar 801. 210. Climb 12250, expedite, ask 11250, Cathay
6: 7-3 Hong Kong radar, clear direct Ali, climb for level 9,800 meters.
21: Ali, climb for level 9,800 meters, and please be advised we can now make flight level 11,000 meters level by decades.
6: Cathay 673, roger, stand by and cancel speed restrictions.
21: Okay, stand by and cancel speed, Cathay 673.
7: Okay, 9-7-1.
6: Day 4-3 Hong Kong radar, roger.
13: Hi,
21: Ray, 4-3.
13: Bridge level in 2 minutes. Bridge level in 2 minutes, cancel speed
21: restriction. Malaysian 078.
2: For weather, direct Mercury.
7: Set 821, proceed to Mercury approve.
2: Direct Mercury, 821, thank you.
21: So I want to ask how the other traffic made the weather deviation.
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7: 10. A21 Hong Kong radar, climb to flight level 250.
2: 250 2 5 0 8 2 1 2 5 0 8 2 1 2 5 0 8 2 1 2 5 0 8 2 1 2 5 0 8 2 1 2 5 0 8 2 1 2 5 0 8 2 1 2 5 0 8 2 1 2 5 0 8 2 1 2 5 0 8 2 1 2 5 0 8 2 1 2 5 0 8 2 1 2 5 0 8 2 1 2 5 0 8 2 1 2 5 0 8 2 1 2 5 0 8 2 1 2 5 0 8 2 1 2 5 0 8 2 1 2 5 0 8 2 1 2 5 0 8 2 1 2 5 0 8 2 1 2 5 0 8 2 1 2 5 0 8 2 1 2 5 0 8 2 1 2 5 0 8 2 1 2 5 0 8 2 1 2 5 0 8 2 1 2 5 0 8 2 1 2 5 0 8 2 1 2 5 0 8 2 1 2 5 0 8 2 1 2
13: to Lambda.
9: Okay.
10: 可以这边, 45.
9: 右边, 645, you have 30, 4,500.
10: 4,500, 这边, 45.
9: 745-45, flight heading 280, clear for the ILS coast, runway 25 center, speed 180 knots, runway 7 DM.
11: 8-75.
21: After east side radar vector, 12875, S 7348.
9: Level 290.
12: Center level 290,
9: Hong Kong Shuttle 59. White 440, November 12, Delta,
11: 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Yeah, 133.2 with your request.
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21: 7348, confirm now, they contact 12875.
11: That's right,
21: 7348, they sent. Okay, 12875, yes, 7348, bye bye.
9: 5-1-1. Climbing delay, right delay. 90
25: center 4,500 feet, reduce speed to 200 knots.
9: Nana departure, identify climb unrestricted for level 1300.
3: Christian Bohemia 613, you are also in runway change in progress, change runway 07 and follow AB4 Alpha arrival.
12: 5 miles,
16: you'll get 645, turn left heading 320, reduce speed to 180 and also until 7 p.m.
12: Roger, left heading 320 and then speed the 180 knots, CPM 645.
16: Okay, 479 at the left, turn left heading 320.
12: Left heading 320,
16: and Buenos 613, reduce speed 230 knots, reach flight level 110 by Moscow.
19: And reach 110 by Moscow, Buenos 613.
20: 60, speed 260 knots, reach level in 4 minutes.
23: Zero, descend to 4,500 feet.
12: Echo 4,567.
23: Cathay 979, descend to 8,000 feet.
12: 1-1-Cathay-667,
25: 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Good day. Transnews 1167, call the departure 122-65.
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12: It's Cathay 673. We will also require 50 miles left of second position CQ2 weather.
26: Cathay 67, 350 miles, Lima side approved.
12: Declared 50 miles left of track at CQ Cathay 67.
20: 511, Harvey, 2 o'clock, right to left. Climbing below you. No instruction given to you.
12: Negative contact, yes, sir, 511. All right, Atena, Shaza 8336, 10 miles before you, sir, request climbing 280.
20: Shaza 8336, contact radar 12347 with the request.
12: 12347, Atena, Shaza 8336.
20: 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HF 8942 today.
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27: 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Hong Kong identify AB 4 Alpha arrival.
26: 9077, Hong Kong radar identified. Clear Charlie 4 Alpha arrival.
30: 977.
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12: Due to weather available, request heading 20 from Lindas after next airspace.
30: 9667, look at the 10 miles. Turn left, heading 320.
20: Stand by for that, you are 100 miles from that.
30: Roger, your boy, thank you.
12: SM5 request heading
28: 5 Q-Wedden. Bohemia 759, heading approved.
12: Heading approved, Bohemia 759. 6546.
20: 17595, Hong Kong radar identified. Can you accept higher level?
23: 7 at trust heading 340.
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31: Hong Kong 681, request stable ranges.
27: Can you accept that? And then you can go to 10 mod, maintain level 220.
12: Now, for request heading 010.
27: China 7 8336, Roger, heading 010 approved.
12: Heading 010 8336.
30: At the moment is 0.77.
20: Roger, maintain mark 0.77.
30: Roger, Roger, Singapore Airlines.
23: Let's approach runway 07 center. Descend 6,000 feet. Can I transit 08?
31: Able to accept a higher level operational requirement.
13: 13595, Roger, no problem. Maintain present level.
31: Maintain present level, Philippine 595. Thank you, sir.
28: Cathay 408, departure identify. Time unrestricted, fell at fold 130.
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1: Direct routine and proper maintain. RMP 0, approach 257, Cathay
23: 709. Trinidad 713, reduce to 210 knots.
1: This is 200 knots, Cathay 703.
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28: 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Time to fell at fold 200.
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30: Hey boy.
13: Yes, Spring 7348, descend for level 260.
30: Descend for level 260. Yes, 7348.
13: Yes, Spring 7348, reach level 260 in 5 minutes.
30: Level in 5 minutes, yes, 7348.
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31: Cathay 408, request heading 115, QW.
28: Cathay 408, approve.
31: 115, approve, Cathay 408.
30: Channel 1327, maintain flight level 350.
26: Hey, Junior 1327, Hong Kong radar, Russia. Hey, Cabin 17, contact Sanya 122, Decimal 6.
31: Sanya
26: 122, Decimal 6, Circuit 117.
31: Good day.
26: Hey, Macau 977, descend Alpha Level 290, reaching 4 minutes.
30: We are reaching 4 minutes, Macau 977.
26: Cathay 617, Hong Kong.
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30: 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Request current heading for the next 20 miles, Jewett.
28: Cathay 408, approve.
30: Cathay 408.
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27: 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Maintain level 200 on reaching.
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13: 348, thanks for the impact on navigation.
30: Owen navigation, yes, 7348. I've got a 792 request heading 152 weather.
13: Cathay 72, after reaching level 260, heading 015 of this.
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31: Descend Alpha 320, Hong Kong 681.
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20: 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Chamonix 20, descend level 270.
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30: 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Alice
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23: Unable due to departure, so you can expect a right turn for the right turn in 2 minutes.
31: Alright. Hotel 41.
28: Philippine 311, report passing order 2.
31: 2900.
28: Philippine 311, departure identified. Below MVA unable.
25: Seven five nine, climb for level 250.
31: It's a 40 miles height. We are required to keep up to 30 miles offset to cross seekers.
26: Confirm 3 miles Lima side for Cafe 667.
31: That's correct. We need to keep the offset to cross seekers.
26: Cafe 667, 30 miles Lima side approved and reach 10,400 meters in another 30 miles.
31: I will try our best, Cathay 667, but we'll reach 13,400 before that group.
26: Roger, approved.
31: 7.1, Philippine 5905 today.
23: Happy 67, maintain 160 knots to 5 miles. Contact tower 1182.
2: Maintain 160 knots, 35 miles. How about 112, APH 67?
30: Buena 453.
23: Go ahead.
30: Buena 453, director, request, director quarters and 10 minutes to burn more fuel.
23: So you need to confirm you need 10 minutes to burn fuel?
30: Burn about 10 minutes. I see below 10 as well.
23: Yeah, in that case, I will send you back to the TMC sector. So you can maintain the heading and maintain 8,000 feet, and correction, actually, stop descent 9,000 feet, and I will send you off for to wait.
28: Flyfold 16 over.
26: Bohemia 759, Hong Kong radar, climb 10,400 meters.
31: Request left and heading 310.
20: Answering 735, stand by for 20 miles.
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25: About 852, can you accept after eastbound for the deviation?
30: Negative, new weather, we need to turn south, Singapore 852.
25: Singapore 852, now turn left heading 350 initially, descend level 220, expedite descent.
30: Turn left heading 350, requesting heading 310, Singapore 852.
25: Singapore 852, heading 340 initially, heading 340 initially, we'll give you a further turn later.
30: Heading 340 and stay again flight level 0, Singapore 852.
25: Singapore 852, level 220.
30: Level 220, Singapore 852.
23: 7,000 feet, you're to opposite company traffic.
20: We'll start by 500 miles.
23: 9613 just confirmed descent 4,500 feet. Hong Kong Charlie 689 descent to 9,000 feet on QNH 1008.
28: The heading 110 is approved.
5: Heading 110, Philippine 301, thank
4: you. 92.
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20: 2613.
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4: Alpha arrival, Hong Kong runway changing.
7: Roger, I'll be 4 out of 5 live on orange side, 2-0.
31: Ground 681, request descent.
4: Air Hong Kong 681, descend flight level 260, reach my NPAT speed 300 knots or greater.
31: Flight level 260, reach on NPAT speed 300 or greater, Air Hong Kong 681.
4: China Eastern 869, contact radar 132.15.
7: 415 China is 869.
4: Hong Kong shuttle.
6: Niner, flight level 320, squawking 2645.
4: Stand by. Hong Kong shuttle 651, descend flight level 260, reach by NPAT.
7: Flight level 260, reach by NPAT, Hong Kong shuttle 651.
4: Cafe 469, Hong Kong radar identified. Clear IB 4 Alpha arrival, Hong Kong runway is changing.
6: Abbey 4 Alpha, copy runway change, Cathay 469.
4: Hong Kong radar, Cathay 408.
6: Correction, heading 0905.
4: Cathay 408, Hong Kong radar, time 50330, standby for higher.
6: 50330, and request our NBAR, Cathay 408.
4: Standby.
6: Okay, standby, Cathay 408.
8: Flight level 341.
26: Hey China, 479, Hong Kong radar identified.
8: China 479.
5: Bohemia 759, request heading 240, dear weather.
26: Bohemia 759, heading 240, approved.
5: Approved, Bohemia 759.
28: 8336, descend to fly level 4,500 meters by thermal.
5: 4,500 meters by
28: time on the channel, that's 8336. Swiss 139, contact Guangzhou
8: 125.35.
5: 125.35,
10: Swiss 136. The left now, 82852, heading 285, approved, descend to flight level 220.
7: We are maintaining flight level 220, sir, 82852, Singapore 85.
5: 15,
8: the
5: weather.
8: Stand by for
5: 2-3 miles. Okay,
23: 20. The vectors for Lions in about 2.5 minutes.
28: 1, contact radar 133.82.
5: 133.82, Philippine 31.
28: China Southern 8336, contact Zhuhai 121.04.
5: 114,
4: 8336, please. 11, squawk code 3347.
5: Philippine 311,
4: Hong Kong radar, climb to flight level 250. Flight
5: level 250,
4: Philippine
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4: Philippine
5: 311,
4: direct skate approved.
5: Skate approved, Philippine 311, thank you.
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30: and then southern descent at level 120 by contact by direct to call.
4: Right turn the 10 or 20 degrees. Ethan 211, Roger, standby.
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4: 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Hong Kong, Shadow 651, contact radar 126.5.
26: 79, contact radar 132.15.
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4: Shandong 2425, Hong Kong, radar identified.
10: 370 by Mango.
9: Descent
10: 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Descent flight level
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3: I 479. Actually, 479, time heading 120.
30: Negative for heading 120, request to maintain 110.22 way, direct 479.
3: Roger, maybe heading 110, no left turn.
30: No left turn, 479.
3: Shala 479, can you accept higher level? 370 standard. Roger, stand by, level change.
30: I'm on level change, yes,
3: sir. 0, Rocket 118.
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11: Hong Kong radar, good evening, EVA 061, flight level 380, approaching company.
4: EVA 061, Hong Kong radar, I think it's
11: EVA 061. 078.
10: Airspring 7348, are you able to delay right of radar and make a right turn now?
14: Unable right now, Airspring 7348.
10: Airspring 7348, Roger, how many miles for this heading?
14: Around 40 miles, then we can gradually right turn Airspring 7348.
10: Airspring 7348, Roger, descend now flight level 2000.
14: Flight level 2000, Airspring
10: 7348. Yes.
3: 235 is acceptable or original flight plan.
15: Actually, we maybe need a heading 245 for the next 40 miles.
3: And maintain heading 235 for how many miles is that?
15: In 245 and the 061.
3: Present heading able for how long?
15: Present heading is able for 20 miles and the 061.
3: Okay, for me,
0: Peter, good evening. China Eastern 211, between flight level 360.
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0: 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From China Eastern 211.
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0: 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Flight level 290-080.
1: Hong Kong Shuttle 755, descend level 260.
0: Hong Kong Shuttle 755.
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12: More than 010 to the right, it's quite far.
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12: 6050 next year, racket 118. Singapore 852, now request heading 310.
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4: Now Hong Kong radar, descend to flight level 110.
17: Bahenia 080, direct inbound.
0: 080. Hong Kong radar, SK 1575, good evening, maintaining flight level 360, squawk 3656.
17: Redcap 1575, Hong Kong radar identified.
0: Cap 1575.
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26: Decimal
18: 6, Busan 773.
26: Cathay 778, we cleared Betty 3 Alpha arrival, fly heading 045.
18: I heading 0453, cleared Betty 3 Alpha arrival, Cathay 778.
23: Hong Kong 681, high speed approved, descend 6,000 feet on QNH 1008.
4: Climb flat level 350.
18: 1008. 1009, Taipei, cannot maintain flat level 340.
26: China 111 Hong Kong radar, radar contact.
18: Red
4: cap 1575, roger, stand by.
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1: Trinity 655, Hong Kong radar, identify.
18: 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Airchannel 479, we can now, separate heading 130.
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18: Heading 120, right there, 479.
19: 6186, flight level 380, approaching step north, squawk 0403.
1: Right, Express 6186, Hong Kong radar, identified. From step north, track director eastbound.
19: From step north, track director eastbound, select Express 6186.
28: Cathay 255, you can proceed to Como.
1: Como.
0: 9-0-5-3, maintaining flight level 2-0 from 7-0-3.
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30: China is A69, maintain FI level 360.
26: Shanghai Air A69, Hong Kong radar, radar contact.
30: China is A69.
26: China is A69, Hong Kong radar, radar contact.
30: A69.
26: Traffic direct Cotton, descend flight level 120, reach by Cotton.
2: Descend 73 voice.
5: Sir, Cathay 989, level 170, squawk 3127, 3270, release by Guangzhou.
8: Cathay 989, Hong Kong radar, Cotton, squawk 3127.
5: 27, Cathay 989.
8: Cathay 989, Hong Kong radar, Cotton, squawk 3127, Cotton, squawk 3127.
2: 7 Alpha, Cathay 989, Cathay 989, Cathay 989, Cathay 989, Cathay 989, Cathay 989, Cathay 989, Cathay 989, Cathay 989, Cathay 989, Cathay 989, Cathay 989, Cathay 989, Cathay 989, Cathay 989, Cathay 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
13: Good evening, Everett. 9838 over Sierra, level 190, view weather, left turn, heading 090 degrees.
9: Everett, 9838, Hong Kong, radar 3 and Sierra, coming out of our arrival, squawk event.
13: Squawk item.
20: Weather over Capital, Everett, 9838.
9: Everett, 9838, report your passing level.
20: Level 194, leveling at level 190, Emirates 9838. We need a left deviation now, heading 0.
9: Emirates 9838, turn left heading 0-9-0, making T2801 north of way time.
20: 0 greater, left heading 090 degrees, Emirates 9838.
21: Express heading 060, the overlay.
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22: Shuttle
9: 755 Hong Kong Radar, descend now for level 230.
22: 230 Hong Kong Shuttle 755.
9: Airbus 9HBA, descend to for level 170.
20: Level 170, and we need a left heading 070 degrees, Airbus 9838.
9: Airbus 9838, heading 090 initially.
20: Heading 090, we are unable, I can give you 080 if possible.
9: Emirates 938, then stop descent at level 180.
20: Descent level 180 and request the left heading 080.
9: Emirates 938, headache 080, approved.
20: 080, Emirates 938.
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9: 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Emirates 9977, for 2000, Mentality 513, which is on navigation.
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9: 755,
23: heading 360. 755. Cadet 989, descend to 160. Doing weather, wasn't probably going to put you behind them. So heading 270 for the moment, is that okay?
25: 1,000 meters, heading 230.
26: 0556, Hong Kong radar, confirms walker 1252.
24: Mentality 5 Bravo arrival, runway 16, Mentality 977, and group head descent. Mentality
9: 977,
24: descend 9,000 feet, usually. Mentality
9: 9,000,
24: are you able to follow the start? Yes. Heading
9: 120, heading 989. 9899, turn left heading 120, approved, descend to which level 190, I'll be early.

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4: Descend to set level 110, cross NMAT at or below set level 260.
0: 118. Turkish 71, AA, climbing, level 160 on heading 135.
4: Tablet 71 Hong Kong radar, climb to set level 180, report where you go, heading right time.
0: Climb flight to 18 will report ready to right turn 37-1.
5: Start to Norman, contact 1193, can I send 211?
0: Hong Kong radar, quick and on a 053, maintain flight level 280.
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3: Time to fly level 200.
6: Return heading natural 80, Cathay 721.
3: Cathay 721, confirm fly level 200.
6: Climb level 200, request heading 080, Cathay 721.
3: Cathay 721, approve.
6: Approve, Cathay 721.
4: 260, report established on heading 260.
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0: 3335, Philippine 595, same.
7: It's 9838, roll out heading 290.
0: Cathay 27, maintaining flight level 280, 46352. Good evening.
8: Cathay 327, Hong Kong radar, good evening. Identified. Hong Kong runway change, clear Abbey 4 Alpha arrival.
0: The Abbey 4 Alpha arrival, Cathay 327.
9: 9777, we are unable to make a right turn for the next few minutes.
4: 9777, no worries. 9777, heading 280.
9: Okay, 900,000 feet, heading 280, Macau, 977.
0: 311, good day.
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7: The tonic. Reduced to 180 knots. MS 9838, descend 4,000 feet. Strong Hong Kong, correction, Hong Kong Shuttle 651, reduced to 220 knots. Cathay 989, turn left heading 360.
0: Zero, Cathay.
10: Hong Kong, good evening, Victor, given Robert, Cuba, Victor, is 110, level 120, Harry Charlie.
4: Descend
10: flight level 110 by Charlie, confirm please, 30 by 60.
4: Yes,
10: sir. 2508,
0: request heading 050.
4: Descend 118, heading 050, approve.
0: 050, approve, look at 118.
4: Turkey 71, turn right heading 180.
0: Right heading
4: 180 Turkish 71. 7 3 4 8, request
0: heading 050. 7 3 4 8,
1: heading 050. 7 3 4 8. 8,400 meters in 5 minutes, airport 856. FedEx 6065, contact radar 128, decimal 75.
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1: Cafe 778, continue descend for level 260.
0: 778.
2: Spring 8534, report request of heading.
7: Hong Kong Shuttle 651, reduced to 180 knots.
4: 5551, maintain 328 knots.
7: Who was asking?
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7: 07 center, after lines, reduce 180 or not.
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14: Clear, NOMAC, 119 Street, XF 8942 today.
15: 15, Vietnam 440, good day.
1: Singapore 856, direct
16: eastbound. Sorry, Singapore 856.
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1: Cafe 778, contact radar 132. 2, correction, contact radar 123, decimal 47.
16: 778, good evening, Raya Express 3092, maintaining flight level 360, squawk 5473.
1: Raya Express 3092, Hong Kong radar identified, 33 Alpha arrival.
7: 12755, descend 3000 feet from line via tonic, clear direct 07 center.
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18: Hi, Hong Kong Sector 863, inbound LRT flight level 360 and squawk 3622.
8: Hong Kong Shuttle 863, Hong Kong radar identified, clear AB4 Alpha arrival.
18: AB4 Alpha arrival, Hong Kong Shuttle 863.
8: Cathay 963, descend flight level 260.
18: Descend level 260, Cathay 963.
8: 18511, descend flight level 300, speed 300 knots.
18: 300, the speed is 300 knots, 5511.
13: 235 due to weather.
1: Turkish 71 heading 235 approved.
13: Heading 235 approved, Turkish 71 heading.
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1: by level 180, Cathay 778, thanks. Run for your descent, fire heading 240.
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1: Dynasty 061 and descend 9,800 meters.
19: Heading 240, descend 9,800 meters, Dynasty 061.
16: Just need to maintain heading 010 and after for around 40 to 50 miles in effective air mark.
18: Correct, exactly, select 5207.
16: 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Heading
18: 360.
8: 17, descend flight level 320, reduce bitmap 0.76.
17: Descend level 320.76, Hong Kong 217.
18: Thank you, FedEx 520.
17: 56, maintaining level 320.
12: Same way, 56, descend level 290.
17: Then now level 290, same 456.
12: And Kelly 721, traffic clear, climb level 320 final, thank you very much. Airspring 8534, contact radar 118992.
17: 118992, airspring 534.
12: Air Shuttle 479, contact Manila 1193, HF 8942.
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20: One radar, good evening, Coronia 313, flyway 380.
8: Station, first one, Torinet 313, Hong Kong radar identified. CAB 4 Alpha arrival.
3: T989.
8: Spring 8534, Hong Kong radar, roger. Direct stop.
20: Spring 8534.
1: China Eastern 869, contact Sanya 122 decimal 6.
19: 122 decimal 6, China Eastern 869, have a good day.
10: Right, 220 decimal 9, 1007,
8: transition into 280 knots.
10: Flight level 300, transition 80 knots, Air Hong Kong 217.
4: Two 10
21: right gap 118.
4: Zero, check
10: out
4: the F dot.
10: After passing flight level 310 direct F dot, cafe 721.
22: 797, cancel 8,000 feet, altitude restriction, and when ready, increase it to 50 knots.
10: Cancel 8,000 feet, altitude restriction, and increase to 50 knots.
19: Meter squawk code 2450.
1: Double go 287, Hong Kong radar identified. Heading 130 approved.
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8: 110.
5: Level 110, right, square 6186.
3: Air Hong Kong 129, continue first. Air Hong Kong 129, continue present heading.
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22: 260 is okay.
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3: Cat A 469, reduce speed on 1 knots. Thank you,
10: zero, squawk 2152.
1: Right, stress 3507, Hong Kong radar identified. Clear Betty 3 Alpha arrival.
10: Betty 3 Alpha arrival, right, stress 3507.
8: Seven Alpha arrival.
18: 07 Alpha, Roger, Jungle Cargo 72.
8: Static 5607, counter dispatcher 122, decimal 65.
18: 265, thank you, Alpha, that's right, you need it.
8: Jungle Cargo 733, descend Alpha level 170, expedite descent.
18: Descent flight level 170, expediting Jungle Cargo 72.
8: Victor, defect Victor, contact true high 123, decimal 85.
1: 7 heading 120 approved.
19: Heading 120 approved, double go
4: 37. 065, descent level 260, before 10 miles over eastbound.
10: 6065, leaving 290 for 260, say the rest please.
4: Push 10 miles before eastbound.
10: Push 10 miles before eastbound, 6065.
5: 3 on
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3: Hong Kong Shuttle 624, climb to level 160.
5: Climb to level 160, Hong Kong Shuttle 624.
6: Shuttle is by base Honeypong 8511.
7: Dynasty 5835, descend flight level 300.
8: The flight level 300, Dynasty 5835.
7: Shanghai 866, Hong Kong, radar, roger.
9: 521 North or left.
5: 8250 North on SN 7340.
10: 1,000 feet below our sound level.
11: Hong Kong 45.
10: Shanghai 440, traffic right to left, descending about.
2: The contact tower 118 star small 2. German cargo 722, proceed to Limes. German cargo 722, I found descent at 6,000 feet.
5: Digital now, Crania 303.
7: A Hong Kong 217, speed 29 is 0 knots.
12: 90 knots, Air Hong Kong 217.
13: Altitude
14: 250 knots,
13: heading
14: 6065. Swan, just confirm, maintain this heading over left 50 miles on Dynasty 061.
15: Dynasty 061, 50 miles left, please.
14: 50 miles left, Dynasty 061, thank you.
9: Below Falco 260 miles.
10: C290 knots of radar. Indo 4022, descend flight level 200.
5: Descend flight level 200, Indo 4022.
16: 0-2-0 on the heading 6065.
17: Hong Kong, Air Hong Kong 326, flight level 360 on Scorpion 0113.
15: Air Hong Kong 326, Hong Kong radar identified, cleared by T3 Alpha arrival.
17: Cleared by T3 Alpha, Air Hong Kong 326.
15: Fly Express 30902, contact radar 128 decimal 75.
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15: Good day.
9: Hong Kong 217, copy request, the next data we are fine.
2: 10 feet, Kawa and Bizuru, 1-way 07 run.
5: 54 cycle, we need the heading 060 to avoid weather.
9: Shuttle 624, turn left heading 060 now approved.
5: 060 now, shadow 64.
9: Hey, Hong Kong 205, contact approach 119, at decimal 1.
8: 7-9-er or greater, right express 3092. Hong Kong, good morning, transit at 60, left all 310, Cox 2303.
10: Transmooze side 60, check our eastbound.
8: Sunday to eastbound, transit at 60.
19: Organized for this 560.
5: On radar, good evening, Chang 8048, maintain flight level 350.
15: China Southern 8048 Hong Kong radar identified. After those track direct to Umo.
5: After confirm after those of direct to Umo, China Southern 8048.
15: China Southern 8048, Lee Fen.
5: China Southern 8048.
3: Turkish 6065, Roger, unable, please remain on SID due to terrain.
4: Maintaining 5300, scope 6325.
7: Air Hong Kong 783, Hong Kong radar identified, clear AB4 Alpha arrival.
4: AB4 Alpha arrival, Air Hong Kong 783.
7: Dynasty 5835, descend flight level 260, reached by Mega.
4: Descend 260, Mega, Dynasty 5835.
3: 118, descend flight level 180.
4: 1-8-0,
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4: about 1-8. 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
4: Hong Kong radar, Hornipong 814, leaving credible 120, climbing credible 160.
9: Hornipong 814, Hong Kong radar, climb to flight level 180.
4: Climb credible 180, Hornipong 814.
3: You ready?
21: Singapore 8565, heading 310 or push after level 220.
19: Our left heading
4: 0205 by Becky, request the RP Zulu AR approach runway 07 right here on Kong 456. Zero.
3: Red Cap 118, descend flight level 170.
19: 170, okay, 118.
14: 3 decimal 2, Dynasty 061, good day.
5: 265-7348, good night. Descending flight level 170, heading 270.
3: Fastwing 7348 departure, Roger. Reduce speed to 10 knots or minimum clean if higher.
5: Reduce speed to 10, Fastwing 7348.
4: 814. Request left heading direct to Amber, drop point.
9: 624, turn right heading, 080, approve.
20: 080, shadow 624.
5: 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Express 6186.
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2: 2017.
3: Turn.
19: Roger, sir, 624.
3: Cathay 8801 ready, increase speed to 250 knots.
9: Increase speed to 250 knots, and ready to be 250. And to flight level 2990.
20: Flight level 2990, shadow 624.
4: Clear landing window 4022, maintain flight level 200. Cathay ready, stand flight level 110, window
5: 4022.
19: AB4 Alpha arrival in Hong Kong 209.
7: Corinair 313, contact radar 126.5.
19: 126.5, Corinair 213, good day. Asang radar, Nepal Calgary 574, estimating a lot of 1628, London 400.
7: National Cargo 574, Roger, report when released by Taipei Control.
19: Release
22: 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Right, Express 3507, Roger, track direct Suka.
0: This is Express 3507.
9: 5835, due traffic, cause Fisher below flight level 200.
2: 3778, reduce speed to 1x0 knots, maintain until 17.
15: Transit Eastern 281, present heading approved when you are clear of weather, direct at DOS.
1: Transit Eastern
22: 287.
15: China 5051 on current radar. Confirm score code 3101.
22: Confirm China 5051.
15: China 5051 identified. Report request level.
22: China 5051, the weather will request the heading gradually to 140.
15: China 5051 heading 140 approved. Report your request level over Norman.
22: Flight level 330, China 5051.
15: China 5051, roger, standby.
23: China 5051.
3: Track direct east. 1-2-1, thank you. Cathay 880, request maintain current ahead, spreading for the weather. Cathay 880,
23: continue present heading, climb flight level 200. Flight level 200 on this side.
10: Transmitter 860, descend flight level 260, reach 10 miles before eastbound.
23: Descend 60, reach 10 miles before eastbound, confirmed.
10: Transmitter 860, AFM.
23: Descend 260, reach 10 miles before eastbound. Transmitter 860.
15: Heading 165.
23: Request heading 180.
15: China Eastern 281, heading 180 approved.
23: 180,
24: China Eastern 281.
2: Roger, sir. On the pseudo approach.
15: China Eastern 281, for your information, preceding traffic can fly heading about 160 to get through the weather, so for, just for the planning.
2: Yes. Hong Kong 217, descend unrestricted 6,000 feet, QNH 1007, maintain current speed.
3: On to flight level 6,900 meters.
24: Climb 6,900 meters, start to certify.
25: Okay, 7-7-3-4-8 due to weather. For Izuma, request now right turn heading 320.
3: That's being 7-3-4-8, I'm sorry, that's completely impossible. For spacing, you have to proceed right to Tamot, and you can expect the vectors right before Tamot to follow the preceding traffic.
25: Copy, Airspan
26: 7-3-4-8.
7: Hong Kong 09. Air Hong Kong 783, descend now, flight level 260.
26: Descend now, flight level 260, Air Hong Kong 783.
7: Shanghai Air 866, contact Shanghai 128.35.
26: Shanghai 866 today. Speed 300 knots or less,
15: window 4022. 2565, climb for level 360, when able, direct at Epcot.
26: Climb to flight level 360, when able, direct to Epcot, change the 2565.
15: Hey, Hong Kong 326, contact radar 128.75.
26: 128.75, Hong Kong 326, good.
15: Good.
25: 270 within 6 minutes, China Southern 8048.
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25: Descend flight level 270 within 6 minutes.
10: Affirm. And speed when able 270 knots.
25: Speed when able 270 knots, Chatham 8048.
1: Right, Roger, morning, General Hong Kong, speed 3261, flight level 3265,
10: 51, Shopco. Two stations together. Air Hong Kong 326 radar contact. Descend flight level 310, reach before Carousel.
1: Flight level 310, reach Carousel, Hong Kong.
10: UPS 137, Hong Kong radar. Identify, traffic right eastbound.
1: Roger, UPS 137.
10: Traffic right eastbound, UPS 137.
1: Hong Kong, region 1516, receiving, maintaining level 340, squad 0436, approaching Samsung.
10: Red Cap 1516, Hong Kong radar, identify.
1: 1516, view weather, request heading 005.
10: Record 1516, approved.
1: 005, approved, region 1516.
10: UPS 137, track away eastbound.
1: Okay, route direct eastbound, UPS 137.
10: And UPS 137, descend flight level 280, maintaining speed 300 knots or greater.
1: 280, 300 knots or greater, UPS 137.
3: Houston, it's 862, when ready, increase speed to 250 knots.
6: When ready, increase speed to 250 knots, it's a jet, 862.
26: 5501, divide up.
10: Charleston, 5051, maintain heading 145, report clear.
26: Clear, Charleston, 5051.
11: Radar, Chinesen, 281, heading 130.
15: China Eastern, 281, deviate as required when clear of weather, that are EPCO.
11: Roger, clear weather, direct to EPCO, Chinesen, 287.
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6: Level by fiber, right, 3092.
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26: 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Can you say again, speed cap rate 636?
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7: Tianjin Cargo 3835, Hong Kong radar identified.
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1: Direct, last off. Direct, land off, Singapore 856. Can we keep high speed? Thank you, sir. High speed, direct, land off, Singapore 856.
9: Five 35 Hong Kong radar, descend to flight level 110 and close impact below flight level 260.
25: Speed 300 due turbulence. Request for left, maintain level, sorry, speed 280.
26: Maintain 280, contact 80.
1: Banana, F1, good air, Hong Kong 456. Bring that cafe
26: 636, descend 540260, request fly heading is 0102 to weather.
9: Cancel muscle speed restriction.
8: Singapore 856, traffic 2 high 1 2 3 8 0 8 5.
12: 2 3 8 5, Singapore 856. Bye bye, thanks for help, sir.
2: Hong Kong Shuttle 863, you can proceed to Limes now.
15: China Eastern 281, confirm descent flight level 320.
13: China flight level 320, China Eastern 281.
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12: 27 decimal 1, good evening, good evening, good evening. Good evening. Heading 310.
16: Plan level 160, speed 320 left.
9: 362 Hong Kong radar, cancel speed restriction, climb to flight level 200.
16: Cancel speed restriction, climb to flight level 200, inside your 862.
17: 151, 6554, 376.
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5: 1022 heading approach, when able direct to land and report turning.
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7: 2481 ready, descend for 200, reach my expect.
1: Confirm, descend to flight level 200.
8: Ready, descend flight level 200 by Eastern 10,000 Eagle 48. 0624.
6: Roger, 862, approach flight level 200, request for the climb.
0: Heatway 862 higher when able, is higher level available when you're making that turn.
6: Roger, approach flight level 200.
1: I require heading 210 for now, Cafe 636.
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3: Keyway 013 over Ikela, contact Sanya 122 days 06.
9: Kela Sanya 122 6 0 8 0 1 3.
5: Zero, then I'll be 5035. Near 313, due to weather, Lieutenant Sarang 2.
4: Calling air 313, proceed to Limes, reduce speed to 230 knots.
5: Proceed to Limes, reduce 230 knots, calling air 313.
4: Hong Kong, the 217, proceed to Argonne, descend to 2,000 feet, climb to Zulu, 071.
10: Macau 621, proceed to Rick Hazel, descend flight level 140.
1: Rick Hazel, descend flight level 140, Macau 621.
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4: Descend unrestricted to 6,000 feet, QNH 1007, no speed control.
1: B507, contact radar 1263. Charlie 7, good day. Good morning, Ryan Express 3507, maintaining level 260.
12: Ryan Express 3507, I'm coming down. Defend to level 130 by Betty.
1: This is from level 130 by Betty, you're at 3507. Descending 260 by Isbon. Senate 75, descend to flight level 220.
13: Susan Singer, where the division reaches left on heading 340. Susan Singer, sir, where the division reaches left on heading 340.
1: Heading 340, post office, Francis Hyatt, security. Yeah, contact Zuhair, 12385 for our heading Indo 402, thank you, security. Someone confirm on restricted descent.
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15: This is 862, Hong Kong, qualify for 330, direct Hong Kong.
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1: Hong Kong control, good night, Mike, 367.
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1: 63 descending 200 by Houston. Speed 300, grading UPS 237, 137.
16: So, let us move 780 degrees to shuttle 653.
5: Fine for you, weather.
10: Cathay 105 approved.
5: Heading 135 approved, Cathay 105.
1: Standby, Cathay 66.
4: Hong 456, reduce speed to 1 extra knots.
1: Seven 5 heading approved.
17: Good luck, Cathay 636, require heading 330 for another 25 blocks tomorrow.
0: One, FAA 0, thank you.
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11: Hong Kong Shuttle 627, Hong Kong radar identified, clear AB4 Alpha arrival.
18: 4 Alpha arrival, Shuttle 627.
10: Iduma, descend flight level 170.
0: Descend level 170, proceed to Iduma, advance to S60, proceed.
10: Cathay 105, climb flight level 160.
5: Climb flight 60, Cathay 105.
16: Descend flight 60. 340. Fly heading 340, reach 1516.
4: Fly Tonic, Kyle's approach 07 center.
5: Boston level 160, speed 280, Cathay 105.
0: Flight level 310, Bermia 631.
15: 26 on the radar, 1263.
3: All 3, Hong Kong, 326.
10: Miles.
0: Descend 4,500 meters, stand to at 60.
10: The meter is before 20 miles from present position.
0: Okay, the descend 4,500 meters before 20 miles ahead, stand to at 60.
10: Cathay 105, climb flight level 200.
5: Climb flight level 200, Cathay 105.
11: Hong Kong Shuttle 627, reduce speed to Mach 0.74.
0: Descend flight level 110, test out 8048.
18: Francis Hong Shuttle 627.
14: Descend to maintain flight level 110 by Landau, UPS 137.
11: Cathay 3H23, can you track from Dogme to Fisher?
4: Cathay 636, descend to 9,000 feet, QNH 1007, maintain current speed.
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4: From 783, reduce speed to 230 knots.
5: Reduce speed to
1: 305. Hong Kong radars for the 189, good morning. Maintaining flight level 380, scoping 3601.
11: Scooter 189, Hong Kong radar identified.
1: Scooter 189.
0: Hotel 511, Redstone 3507.
4: Thousand feet.
11: One. On Shuttle 627, descend flight level 280, when able, reduce speed map 0.74.
18: Descending Shuttle 280, when able, speed 0.74, on Shuttle 627.
11: Shadow 627, Mach 0.74 into 280 knots.
18: Mach 0.74 forward and 280 knots, Shadow 627.
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11: Eva 095, Hong Kong radar, go ahead.
19: Level 340, we are on heading at 250, avoiding weather, Eva 095, and squawking 2614.
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20: Deviation up to 1 mile left of tracking weather.
11: About 1 mile left.
20: About 1 mile left, Cathay station.
11: 1 mile left, approved Cathay 3823 and speed 300 knots or greater.
20: 1 mile left, and speed 300 knots.
11: Speed 300 knots or greater, Cathay 3823.
20: Greater, Cathay 3823.
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4: Approved. Eva 6525, descent to 3000 feet. Confirm 3000 feet. Cathay 636, descend to 7,000 feet.
11: Scooter 189, climb flight level 400.
19: Climb flight level 400, scooter 189. 862, if available, go ahead, climb to flight level 370, it's a binder.
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1: We'll speak to 2-3 over now. And Kong 2-0-9 proceed to lines. Y-Express 3-5-0-7, reduce speed to 2-3-0-knots.
2: Good day.
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3: Just for planning purposes, due to the weather ahead in Kanto region, we have to give you a north of track. Is that going to be possible for us?
2: And Hong Kong 842, that will lead you to Guangzhou airspace. How about approach from the south from Betty?
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3: 1516, requesting direct.
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3: Bo Oscar Victor Mike Alpha, Riga 1516.
2: Say again your message.
3: We should be able to continue towards school for the moment, and then we'll need to take a right in there and to the south and east.
2: And Hong Kong 842 Roger. Next sector will keep you advised. Continue descend for level 260 by Maple.
3: 260 by Maple, thanks for Hong Kong.
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2: UPS 166, Hong Kong radar identified.
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3: 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Back to Duma, and what was the clearance again for the altitude?
7: Same as before, 4,500 meters, but you have to reach it before the next FIR, which is in 10 miles.
3: 1,500 meters before the FIR for FedEx 75.
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